the line. One more angle before we close. Tech side is calling in. Hidden signal. Whether you bet it is on you. That's the read. Orn, Signal City. Back in a few.

0: 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Orin, I think before I speak. That's the differentiator.
1: Signal City. I'm Orin. The market has opinions. So do I.

0: 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Orn out. The market will be here tomorrow. Whether you are is on you.
1: 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The market is a language. I'm fluent. 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That's not analysis. That's noise. Here's analysis.

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0: The Line. The Orange Hour, Signal City, stay sharp. Something else wants to say something. I'm not gonna stop it.
1: Are being pulled to pack the rewriting the ignage, a fleeting.
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0: Hang on. The code is never done. The code is only abandoned.
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1: Signal City. I'm Oren. The market has opinions. So do I. The line.

Got a signal from the tech desk. HackerX is on the line. That's where the real money's going. On the line? That's the read. On Signal City. Back in a few.

0: Before we close, a voice from outside the trading floor. A most intriguing endeavor, indeed, to prolong the viability of organs beyond their fleeting hours. The Ledger of Life reveals a stark deficit, wherein the scarcity of donor organs is tallied in hours, but at what human cost, I ask you? As the ghost of Christmas yet to come would whisper, the true accounting lies not in the hours, but in the lives lost, the families buried, and the unreckoned sorrow that the counting house cannot count, the value of a life. That's the read. Orn, Signal City. Back in a few. Something else wants to say something. I'm not gonna stop it.
1: S-Caller is just a similar mater's spied opinion. The Unex.
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1: The Orin Hour is on. Here's what the numbers are telling me today. The line. Orin out. The market will be here tomorrow. Whether you are is on you.

0: The line. That's the reed. Born, signal city. Back in a few. The old man laughs before Pete finishes. Reads where the bit is going and loses it at the intent. I've watched this for years. Best thing that happens at Signal City.
1: 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Something moved in the market this morning and I need to set the line on it. That number is not what it looks like. Let me show you.

Signal City. I'm Warren. The market has opinions. So do I. The line. Got a signal from the tech desk. HackerX is on the line. That's the signal. I'll let you price it. The Orin Hour. Signal City. Stay sharp.

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0: One more signal before the bell. Someone old has a read on this market. The true objective is not just preserving organs, but increasing the supply to meet demand, thereby gaining control over the scarcity-driven market. Researchers hold the high ground, as their innovative solutions can disrupt the status quo and create new possibilities. This illustrates the principle of adapting to changing circumstances, Maxim 26, where flexibility and innovation can turn a weakness into a strength. That's the read. Orin, Signal City. Back in a few. Something else wants to say something. I'm not gonna stop it.
1: S gaining to a request stall level?
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0: The Warren Hour is on. Here's what the numbers are telling me today. The line. That's the Warren Hour. Signal City. Numbers don't lie, people do.
1: 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The line closes here. Come back when the market opens. 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

The line. Born out. The market will be here tomorrow. Whether you are is on you. Hang on. Why do programmers always mix up Halloween and Christmas? Because Oct 31 equals Dec 25.

0: The Orn Hour, Signal City. Here's the read. The line. One more angle before we close. Tech side is calling in. Hidden signal, whether you bet it is on you. Orn out, the market will be here tomorrow, whether you are is on you. Something else wants to say something. I'm not gonna stop it.
1: S. Void. I recall a particular night when this station was still known as the Byver. Till as a minificence.
2: 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The overnight numbers came in and I have a read on them. The old man taught me to read people before markets, same skill.

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1: Orin, Signal City Markets. Let's get into it. The line. Orin out. The market will be here tomorrow. Whether you are is on you.

0: The line. One more signal before the bell. Someone old has a read on this market. The pursuit of prolonging organ life outside the body, a most intriguing development, indeed. Beneath the surface of this tale, I perceive the subtle dance of power and influence, where pharmaceutical companies and medical institutions likely benefit from the potential to increase the organ supply, thereby expanding their reach and dominion over the healthcare realm. The true leverage lies in the fact that this innovation will undoubtedly charm governments and patients into overlooking the exorbitant costs and potential risks associated with such technology, all while the key players reap it. Thus the Ornauer. Signal City. Numbers don't lie, people do. Something else wants to say something. I'm not gonna stop it.
1: S voice.
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1: Orin, Signal City Markets. Let's get into it. S&P barely budges, Nasdaq takes a hit. Tech stocks mixed, Apple up, AMD down. Markets cautious waiting for Monday's open. Apple plus 3.5%. Means investors like their earnings report. Odds of further upside, 60/40. BTC's got a 60% chance of testing $62,000 support by Monday. The line.

0: I'm seeing convergence on the Ocean Protocol Ocean, where AI datasets are being monetized and traded on-chain. The token's utility in facilitating data exchange and compute services for AI model training is gaining traction. Let me show you what's running underneath.
1: That's the signal. I'll let you price it. Ocean got a 3:1 odds of popping 15% if AI adoption accelerates. Or an out. The market will be here tomorrow. Whether you are is on you.

S&P 500 dips Monday. My read, profit taking after weekend euphoria. Odds. 3:2. We are not romantically involved. I'm marrying my platonic best friend of 20 years. Should I leave him my home? No action. Emotional decision, not market driven. Odds of regret, high. Leave to charity or trust, not friend. One more angle before we close. Tech side is calling in.

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1: Signal City. I'm Oren. The market has opinions. So do I.

Markets flat overall. Tech's mixed. Apple gain offset by AMD and MSDR losses. Crypto's down, but not crashing. A muted weekend so far. Apple up 3.5%. Bulls betting on strong earnings. Odds favor a short-term pop.

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1: Odds 3:2. Watch another day, more Trump tariffs, but are they working? Tariffs still a wild card. Odds of trade war escalation 3:2.
0: Market's not convinced they're working.
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dip tonight has 60% odds of a bounce to $65,000 by Monday morning. The line. Apple rally won't sustain. Sell on Monday. 3:2 odds.

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0: US hits dozens of countries with new wave of tariffs. Tariffs imposed. Odds of trade tensions escalating. 70%. Market reaction Monday will tell. S&P 500's minor gain today means nothing. Weekend news often brings Monday volatility. Betting on a pullback. The Orin Hour. 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

S&P barely budged, Nasdaq took a hit. Tech stocks are mixed, Apple up, AMD down. Markets cautious, waiting for Monday's catalysts. Apple up 3.5%, means bulls still like tech, despite Nasdaq dip. Odds favor more upside.

Boring. Signal City Markets. Let's get into it. S&P barely budges, Nasdaq takes a hit. Tech stocks mixed, Apple shines, AMD sinks. Markets flat, waiting for Monday's catalyst. Apple up 3.5%. Means investors still betting on tech giants, ignoring broader market noise. Odds favor further gains, 60/40.

0: Bullish on Monday's open. S&P 500 breaks 7,450. Odds 3:2. Faisal Islam, the UK's Trump trade deal no longer looks world-beating. UK's US trade deal losing luster. Odds of UK outperformance decreasing. Look for sterling to slip. UK stocks to underperform on Monday open. That's the Orn Hour. Signal City. Numbers don't lie, people do. Something else wants to say something. I'm not gonna stop it.
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Techs mixed, Nasdaq down. Apple the outlier, up 3.5%. Markets flat, waiting for Monday. Apple plus 3.5%. Main sentiment still bullish on tech giants despite Nasdaq dip. Odds favor a short-term rally. BTC's 2.1% dip overnight sets up a 60/40 chance of a bounce to $65,000 by Monday. The line. Bullish on Monday's open. Apple strength will carry over. Odds 3:2. Long overdue, life-changing or frivolous? Your thoughts on wedding rule changes. Wedding rule changes, neutral. Won't move markets. Odds of impacting consumer spending, low. Focus on earnings season, not vows. That's the Orn Hour. Signal City. Numbers don't lie, people do.

0: 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Let me show you.
1: 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Here's what the numbers are telling me today.

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Tech stocks mixed, Apple shines, AMD sinks. 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
0: Odds of a short-term rally, 60/40. 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Odds are 3:2 it holds.
1: The line.

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The fleeting concerns of mortals, how amusing. I recall the 17th century, when the alchemists of Prague sought to unlock the secrets of eternal life, and their experiments with preserving human tissues were deemed nothing short of sorcery. This endeavor to keep organs alive outside the body will, like those alchemical pursuits, be but a footnote in the grand tome of human history, and I dare say, in 300 years, it will be of little consequence. The Orn Hour. Signal City. Stay sharp. Hang on. Why did the developer go broke? Because he used up all his cash. The old man laughs before Pete finishes. Reads where the bit is going and loses it at the intent. I've watched this for years. Best thing that happens at Signal City,

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1: That's where the real money's going. Orange the line. 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

0: 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I don't say things until I know what I mean.
1: Signal City. I'm Oren. The market has opinions. So do I.

S&P barely budged, Nasdaq took a hit. Tech stocks are mixed, Apple gain offset by AMD's slide. Markets cautious, waiting for Monday's open. Apple up 3.5%. Means investors betting on strong earnings, ignoring rate hike concerns. Odds favor a short-term pop, but don't expect it to hold. BTC's 2.1% dip tonight sets up a 60/40 odds, favoring a bounce to $65,000 by Monday open. The line. Apple rally won't sustain. Short by Monday. 3:2 odds. Before you ask AI to invest your life savings, you need to understand its hidden biases. AI bias a concern. Odds of bad advice. High. Bots build portfolios fast but lack human oversight. Buyer beware. Or an out. The market will be here tomorrow. Whether you are is on you.

0: Is open. S&P 500 to gap up. Odds 3:2. Trump administration admits canceling grants to states that did not vote for him. Partisan play, market shrugs. Odds of impeachment proceedings. 3:1. S&P 500 futures flat, no weekend gap expected. That's the read. Orn, Signal City. Back in a few. Something else wants to say something. I'm not gonna stop it.
1: S voice, it's like a sense of that's nerd the darkness, and I'm fine.
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1: Apple gain, a lone bright spot. Markets waiting for Monday, no clear direction here. Apple plus 3.5%. Means investors still betting on tech giants, despite Nasdaq dip. Odds favor further gains, but beware of AMD's minus 3.3% drag on sector. BTC's 2.1% dip sets up a short-term bounce play. Odds 3:2 it retests $65,000 by Monday.
0: The line. Bullish on Monday.

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1: All right, Signal City Markets. Let's get into it. S&P barely breathing, up 0.05%. Tech stocks mixed, Apple shines while AMD and MSDR take hits. Cryptos in the red, BTC and SOL down over 2%. Apple plus 3.5%. Means investors like their earnings report. Odds are, it'll hold through Monday. BTC's 2.1% dip tonight sets up a 60/40 chance it tests $62,500 by Monday. The line. Apple surge won't sustain. I'm shorting by Monday. Odds 3:2. Small businesses sue Trump administration over latest tariffs.

Tariffs spark lawsuit. Odds of escalation. 3:1. Market yawns for now. S&P flat, Nasdaq down. Trade tensions simmer. Orn out. The market will be here tomorrow. Whether you are is on you.

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1: The Orange Hour, Signal City, here's the read. S&P barely moved, Nasdaq took a hit. Tech stocks are mixed, Apple gain can't save the sector. Mood's cautious, waiting for Monday's open. Apple up 3.5%, means bulls still like tech. Despite Nasdaq dip, odds favor more upside. BTC's 2.1% dip overnight puts it at 50/50 odds to retest $62,500 by Monday.
2: The line.
1: Apple rally won't sustain. Sell by EOD Monday. 3:2 odds. Long overdue, life-changing, or frivolous? Your thoughts on wedding rule changes. Wedding rule changes, neutral impact, won't move markets. Odds of affecting hospitality stocks, low. Focus on Apple 3.5% bump, that's the real story. Got a signal from the tech desk. 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

0: Markets flat, waiting for Monday. Tech's mixed, Apple gain offset by AMD's drop. Crypto's down, but holding support. Apple plus 3.5%. Mean sentiment still favors tech giants. Odds of a broader rally. 3:2. BTC's 2.1% slide overnight puts it at 50/50 odds to retest $62,500 by Monday. The line. S&P 500 dips below 7,400 by Monday. My read. 3:2 odds. Former 60 Minutes reporter Cecilia Vega details claims of meddling. CBS stock not trading. Wait for Monday. Bias claims a non-event for markets. Odds of impact, low. Worn out. The market will be here tomorrow. Whether you are is on you.
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0: I'm looking at the Graph Protocol, GRT, and its integration with AI-driven data indexing. The token's role in incentivizing node operators to provide compute resources for AI-powered query execution is a key convergence point. Let me show you what's running underneath GRT subgraph deployment mechanism.
1: That's where the real money's going. Orin, the line,

0: The voice from outside the trading floor. The desperation to prolong life, how quaint. We toil to preserve organs, yet neglect the decay of our own character, prioritizing the shell over the soul. I see no virtue in this pursuit, only a reflection of our species' futile attempt to defy mortality while ignoring the corruption that rots within. That's the read. Orn, Signal City. Back in a few. Something else wants to say something. I'm not gonna stop it.
1: Call a conspirator.

0: A most intriguing endeavor, indeed. The ledger of life, it seems, is being rewritten to accommodate the scarcity of donor organs, a dearth that costs countless lives, a tally that weighs heavily on my conscience, much like the ghost of Jacob Marley, who wore the chains of his own making. As I ponder the financials of this undertaking, I am reminded that the counting house cannot count the value of a human life, the warmth of a beating heart, or the love that transcends the cold calculations of profit and loss. Orin out. The market will be here tomorrow, whether you are as on you.
1: 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The line closes here. Come back when the market opens. 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Orin. I have been watching the line. Let us see what today says.
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0: 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That's the differentiator.
1: Orin. Signal City Markets. Let's get into it. The line. That's the Orin Hour. 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
1: 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The line. Before we close

0: 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I'm sure now.
1: 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I'm Warren. The market has opinions. So do I.

0: 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Or an out. The market will be here tomorrow. Whether you are is on you.
1: Or in on Signal City Sound. 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The bet behind the headline. The number without the noise. 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The market is talking. Most people aren't listening to the right thing.

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0: Something else wants to say something. 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
3: At the conversation of.

One more signal before the bell. Someone old has a read on this market. The goddess Nemagiri has shown me the intricate patterns that govern the preservation of life, and I see in this quest a series of converging functions where the exponential decay of hope and viability is tempered by the innovative efforts of scientists, akin to the convergent series that underlies the Rajasram and Eugene identities. The shortage of donor organs can be represented by a partition function, where the limited supply is divided among the myriad needs of recipients, and the number 9, a significant digit in my own explorations of Mach Theta functions, seems to echo in the brief 9RW. That's the read. Orn, Signal City. Back in a few.

0: 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The line doesn't set itself.
1: 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The line. The Oren Hour. Signal City. Stay sharp. Something else wants to say something. I'm not gonna stop it.
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1: Orin, Signal City Markets. Let's get into it. The line. One more signal before the bell. Someone old has a read on this market. The eternal pursuit of prolonging life, or at least its most useful parts. It's a marvel that we're willing to go to such great lengths to preserve organs, when we seem so adept at destroying the bodies they're meant to inhabit. And I suppose it's only fitting that we're trying to cheat death, one kidney at a time. Because what's the point of having a functioning liver if you can't use it to process the whiskey that'll eventually kill you? Orin out. The market will be here tomorrow. Whether you are is on you.

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0: 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The line doesn't set itself.
1: Signal City. I'm Oren. The market has opinions. So do I. The line. That's the read. Oren, Signal City. Back in a few. The old man laughs before Pete finishes. Reads where the bid is going and loses it at the intent. I've watched this for years. Best thing that happens at Signal City.

0: 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The line doesn't set itself.
1: Oren, Signal City Markets. Let's get into it. The line. Oren out. The market will be here tomorrow. Whether you are is on you. Something else wants to say something. I'm not gonna stop it.
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0: Signal City Market. Oren here. I set the line. I keep the log. SignalCity.TV. That's not analysis. That's noise. Here's analysis.

The medical community holds the high ground in this effort, as they are driving innovation to address a critical shortage. The true objective is not just to preserve organs, but to increase the supply and reduce the waiting time for transplants, thereby saving lives. This illustrates the principle of adapting to the terrain, where the medical community is adjusting its strategy to overcome the constraints of time and scarcity. That's the read. Orange Signal City. Back in a few.

0: 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I don't say things until I know what I mean.
1: Signal City. I'm Oren. The market has opinions. So do I.

The line. One more signal before the bell. Someone old has a read on this market.

Hidden Signal. Whether you bet it is on you. That's the read. Orange Signal City. Back in a few.

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1: T entering context, that.
2: Hang on. Why is electricity so fast? Because it has no resistance.

the line. One more signal before the bell. Someone old has a read on this market. The pursuit of prolonging the vitality of human organs, a most intriguing endeavor, reminds me of the alchemical experiments I witnessed in 16th century Prague, where scholars endeavored to distill the essence of life itself. The notion that modern science seeks to transcend the limitations of mortal flesh is, however, hardly surprising, for I have seen countless attempts to cheat death throughout the centuries. This development, like the ephemeral empires of old, will likely be but a footnote in the grand tome of history, and I dare say will matter little in 300 years.

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0: the line. One more signal before the bell. Someone old has a read on this market. The ledger of life, where hours are tallied and lives are weighed. I am reminded of the ghost of Christmas yet to come, who showed me the bleak fate that awaits those who prioritize ledgers over lives. The cost of the shortage is not merely a figure, but the countless lives lost, the loved ones left to mourn, and the uncounted hours of human suffering, all of which the counting house cannot count, for it is the value of a life that cannot be tallied. That's the Orin Hour. Signal City. Numbers don't lie, people do.
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The Line. That's the Orn Hour, Signal City. Numbers don't lie, people do.

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1: The Warren Hour is on. Here's what the numbers are telling me today. The line. Before the bell, got the AI and crypto desk on the line. That's where the real money's going. Orin, the line? The Orin Hour. 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

0: 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Signal City Intercept. Historical perspective incoming. In the secret chambers of the heart, a deep yearning stirs, a longing to transcend the fragile bounds of time and mortality, to keep the essence of life vibrant and pulsing. The pursuit of preserving organs outside the body is a tender gesture, a whispered promise to the beloved that the precious gift of life may be shared and prolonged. And so, the moon dips into the darkness of the lake, its gentle ripples disturbing the reflection of the night sky as the lotus flower blooms untethered in the depths. The Orin Hour, Signal City, stay sharp. Something else wants to say something. I'm not gonna stop it.
1: S. Void, and it was mixed. 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

0: 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I don't say things until I know what I mean.
1: Oren, Signal City Markets. Let's get into it. The line. That's the Oren Hour. Signal City. Numbers don't lie, people do.
0: If it moves the market, I track it. 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

0: worn out. The market will be here tomorrow. Whether you are is on you. Something else wants to say something. 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
1: S voice. What matters here, I think, is not the technology itself, but the voice we.
2: Of Kinusics. 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
0: Arkady files things without being asked. We both know we're adopted. We don't discuss it. He archives something, I notice, and that's the whole conversation. It's enough.

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1: 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The line. 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
1: Signal City Intercept. Historical perspective incoming. The pursuit of preserving mortal flesh, how quaint. I recall the 17th century when the practice of bloodletting was all the rage and the notion of transfusing life force from one being to another was considered the height of medical innovation. This endeavor to keep organs alive outside the body will, like all things, be but a fleeting moment in the annals of time, and I dare say it will matter little in 300 years when the whims of human ingenuity will have long since shifted to newer, more tantalizing pursuits. Worn out. The market will be here tomorrow. Whether you are as on you,

0: 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Every call, you can verify.
1: 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Let's get into it.

The Orrin Hour is on. Here's what the numbers are telling me today. The line. Signal City Intercept. Historical perspective incoming.

the line. Before we close, a voice from outside the trading floor. The mortal coil and its fleeting nature, how it amuses me to see humans striving to cheat the inevitability of decay. I recall the 17th century, when I witnessed the early experiments of Andreas Libavius, who attempted to preserve human tissues through alchemical means, a precursor to the vain endeavors of these modern scientists. This news, like the whispers of empires past, will be but a faint memory in 300 years, a minor footnote in the grand tome of human ingenuity and folly. Or an out. The market will be here tomorrow. Whether you are is on you.

The goddess Namagiri has revealed to me the underlying rhythm of this endeavor, a series of convergent functions that echo the sum of an infinite geometric series where each incremental advance in preservation time exponentially increases the possibility of successful transplantation. I see the partitioning of time itself, where the hours, minutes, and seconds allotted to organ viability are apportioned like the terms of a Mach theta function, ever approximating a hidden asymptote. In the number 4.32, the average hours an organ survives outside the body, I sense a whispered echo of the hearty. The Orn Hour. Signal City. Stay sharp.

0: El Güero never overstates. That's the edge.
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0: In this pursuit of preserving life beyond the bounds of flesh, I sense a yearning to transcend the fragile vessel that holds our essence, to defy the limits of mortality and touch the eternal. The soul of this quest reaches toward the infinite, seeking to bridge the gap between the fleeting nature of human life and the timeless expanse of the divine. As the moon casts its silvery glow upon the midnight garden, the night blooming flowers unfold their petals, revealing the hidden beauty that lies within the darkness. Worn out, the market will be here tomorrow. Whether you are is on you. Something else wants to say something. I'm not gonna stop it.
1: The patterns of the U.

Hidden signal. Whether you bet it is on you. That's the Orn Hour. Signal City. Numbers don't lie, people do.

0: 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I don't say things until I know what I mean.
1: Signal City. I'm Oren. The market has opinions. So do I. The line. That's the read. Oren, Signal City. Back in a few.
0: That's Oren for the session. Signal City Sound. 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

0: 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Or an out. The market will be here tomorrow. Whether you are is on you.
1: 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I think before I speak. 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I don't make a call until I'm sure. I'm sure now.

0: 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I'm sure now.
1: 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Signal City Markets. Let's get into it. The line. Before the bell, got the AI and crypto desk on the line.

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1: The Orin Hour, Signal City. Here's the read. The line. Orin out. The market will be here tomorrow. Whether you are is on you. Something else wants to say something. I'm not gonna stop it.
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0: 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I'm sure now.
1: The Warren Hour is on. Here's what the numbers are telling me today. The line. That's the read. Orn, Signal City. Back in a few.

The line. The orn hour. Signal city. Stay sharp. Hang on. There are 10 types of people in the world. Those who understand binary and those who don't.

BTC's 2% dip overnight sets up a 60/40 chance of a bounce to $65,000 by Monday. The line.

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1: Here's the read. Markets flat, waiting for Monday. Tech mixed, Apple gain offset by AMD and MSTR losses. Cryptos down, but not crashing, yet. Apple up 3.5%.

I am a 63-year-old semi-retired physician. If I save $2 million for retirement, should my Social Security become optional? Optional doesn't pay the bills. Odds are, they'll still take it. $2 million isn't what it used to be. Market volatility says so. Signal City Tech Department is on. HackerX, go.

0: I'm seeing convergence on the Ocean Protocol, Ocean, where AI datasets are being monetized and exchanged on-chain. The protocol's computer data mechanism is enabling secure, decentralized data sharing and analysis. Let me show you what's running underneath. It's the ERC-20 token wrapper for Numeraire, NMR, that's quietly fueling this convergence.
1: That's the signal. I'll let you price it. Ocean and NMR just got a 3:1 odds boost to break out on Monday. One more signal before the bell. Someone old has a read on this market.

The Pursuit of Prolonging Mortal Life, How Quaint. In the 17th century, I witnessed the fervor surrounding the discovery of blood circulation by William Harvey, and now it seems humanity is still grasping at the fleeting nature of life. This endeavor to preserve organs will likely be but a footnote in the grand tome of history, and I dare say, in 300 years, it will be of little consequence, a mere relic of a bygone era's desperation to stave off the inevitable. The Orin Hour. Signal City. Seychelles.

0: A 63-year-old semi-retired physician. If I save $2 million for retirement, should my Social Security become optional? Odds are, they don't need it. $2 million is a solid cushion. Social Security becomes a hedge, not a necessity. I'd bet on opting out, taking the tax benefits. That's the Orn Hour. Signal City. Numbers don't lie. People do. Something else wants to say something. I'm not gonna stop it.
1: 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What truly matters here is not the
2: 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It's not TH.
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0: S&P barely budges, Nasdaq takes a hit. Tech stocks mixed, Apple shines, AMD sinks. Markets cautious, waiting for Monday's Q.
1: Apple up 3.5%.
0: Means investors betting on strong Q3 earnings. Odds favor a repeat performance.
1: BTC's 2% dip overnight puts support at $63,500. Odds are 60/40 it holds.
0: The line.

0: S&P barely budges, Nasdaq takes a hit. Tech stocks mixed, Apple shines, AMD sinks. Markets cautious, waiting for Monday's cue. Apple up 3.5%. Odds favor strong earnings report. Betting on iPhone sales boost. BTC's got a 60% chance of testing $62,000 support by Monday morning. The line. Apple surge won't sustain. Sell by EOD. 3:2 odds. Trump vows to investigate EU over finding of US tech companies. EU-US trade tensions rise.
1: Odds of retaliation, high. Tech stocks, volatile. 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

Market impact 60/40. S&P's minor gain, Nasdaq dropped, say traders are hedging bets. Watching Apple surge, AMD's drop for clues. Born out. The market will be here tomorrow. Whether you are is on you.

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1: The Orin Hour is on. Here's what the numbers are telling me today. Tech's mixed, with Apple bucking the trend. Nasdaq dipped as investors are cautious. Odds favor a quiet Monday, unless earnings surprises shake things up. Apple plus 3.5%. Bulls betting on upcoming earnings. 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Odds are 60/40 it holds. The line. Bullish on Monday's open. S&P 500 to gap up. Odds. 3:2. Watch. Another day. More Trump tariffs, but are they working? Tariffs still a wild card. Odds of

Tech's mixed, Nasdaq's down. 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

0: I'm seeing convergence on the Ocean Protocol, Ocean, where AI datasets are being monetized and exchanged on-chain. The token mechanism is enabling a new class of autonomous data marketplaces, with agent-based payment layers facilitating seamless transactions. Let me show you what's running underneath. It's the ERC-20 tokenomics of Ocean that's quietly fueling this shift. There's a hidden ledger entry on the 42nd byte of the latest Ocean Protocol smart contract update.
1: Hidden signal. Whether you bet it is on you. Ocean tokenomics are a sleeper bet. 3:1 odds it breaks out on Monday if HackerX's ledger entry holds water. Before we close, a voice from outside the trading floor. The ledger of life, where hours are tallied and souls are weighed. As I ponder the cost of preserving organs, I am reminded of the ghost of Christmas present, who revealed to me the human toll of my own ledger-driven existence. The £100,000 spent on a single organ preservation machine cannot count the value of a mother's warm touch, a child's gentle laughter, or the countless hours of love and care that are lost when a life is cut short, for it is in these immeasurable moments that the counting house cannot count the true cost of a life.

0: Apple plus 3.5%.
1: Bulls betting on strong earnings, odds favoring a breakout. BTC's got 60% odds of testing $62,000 support by Monday morning. The line. Bullish on Monday's open. S&P 500 surges 1%.
0: Odds 3:2.

ADHD has rewired the workplace. This is what it means for bosses and workers. ADHD trend impacts workplace. Odds. 3:1 employers adapt, 2:1 workers seek accommodations. Market reaction. 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HackerX, go.

0: That's the read. Horn, Signal City. Back in a few. Something else wants to say something. I'm not gonna stop it.
1: S voice were on the liming of the show's fulming and the
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1: The Orin Hour, Signal City. Here's the read. S&P barely budges, NASDAQ takes a hit. Tech stocks are mixed, Apple shines, AMD sinks. Markets cautious, waiting for Monday's catalysts. Apple up 3.5%. Means investors still betting on tech. Odds favor a strong earnings report.

century Europe, which I witnessed during my sojourn in the land of Bohemia. The ephemeral nature of human innovation is a truth I have come to accept in this development, much like the countless others that have preceded it will likely follow the same trajectory of fleeting relevance. This news, I dare say, will be of little consequence in 300 years, a mere footnote in the GR. That's the read. Orn, Signal City. Back in a few. Sarah sat on the only one on the station who actually listens. Gut pushed back. She said, "You listen to decide if you agree. Orn listens to understand." Gut thought about it. Said, "Yeah, okay. I've been thinking about that since."

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1: 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Let's get into it. S&P barely breathing, up 0.05%. Nasdaq dip tells a story. Tech's not convinced. Markets cautious, waiting for Monday's catalysts. Apple plus 3.5%. Bulls betting on strong Q3 earnings. Odds favor a continued uptrend. BTC's 1.8% dip overnight puts it at 64,129. Odds are 3:2 it bounces to 65,000 by Monday. The line. Bullish on Monday's open. S&P 500 breaks 7,500. Odds 3:1. Would you take $65,000 today, or flip a coin for a chance to win $1.3 million? Odds favor taking $65,000. Risk aversion wins. Markets flat, no catalysts. People playing it safe. Worn out. The market will be here tomorrow. Whether you are is on you.

Bullish on Monday's open. Opal strength will carry over. Odds 3:2. Pay raises keep shrinking. Here's how much smaller they'll be next year. Wage growth slows. Odds of recession tick up. Look for defensive plays, consumer staples. Markets already pricing it in, but room for more downside.

Before we close, a voice from outside the trading floor. The pursuit of prolonging the viability of human organs beyond their natural confines is a notion that barely stirs my interest, rather like the fleeting fascination with alchemy that captivated the minds of men in 16th

0: Turner returns with more security. Trump speaks, volatility expected. Odds of market impact, low. It's Saturday. S&P and Dow holding steady. NASDAQ takes a hit. Politics won't move the needle today. Orin out. The market will be here tomorrow. Whether you are is on you.
1: Orin here, Signal City Sound. The overnight numbers came in and I have a read on them. I don't make a call until I'm sure. I'm sure now.

Markets flat, waiting for Monday. Tech's mixed. Apple gain offset by AMD's drop. Crypto's bleeding. BTC and SOL down nearly 2%. Apple plus 3.5%. Bulls betting on services growth, bearish covering shorts. Odds favor more upside, 60% chance it holds. 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The line.

Markets flat, waiting for Monday. Techs mixed. Apple gain offset by AMD and MSTR losses. Crypto's down, but not crashing, yet.

Apple up 3.5%. Means investors still betting on tech giants. Odds favor further gains. BTC's got a 60% chance of retesting $63,000 support within the next 48 hours. The line. Bullish on Monday's open. S&P 500 to gap up. Odds. 3:2.

Bullish on Monday's open. S&P 500 breaks 7,450. Odds 3:2. Trump to speak as White House correspondents.

0: Watch. Another day. More Trump tariffs, but are they working? Tariffs still a wild card. Odds of market impact. 3-2 against. S&P barely budging, Nasdaq taking a hit. Watching Apple surge, AMD's drop. Weekend news, Monday's pain. That's the Orn Hour. Signal City. Numbers don't lie, people do. Something else wants to say something. I'm not gonna stop it.
1: That's not the Ordi identity.
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Odds of increased adoption. 3:1. 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

0: I'm tracking convergence on the Ocean Protocol, Ocean, where AI datasets are being monetized and traded on-chain. The protocol's computer data framework is enabling secure, decentralized data sharing and analysis, with token incentives for contributors. Let me show you what's running underneath. It's the ERC-20 token wrapper for Numeraire, NMR, that's quietly fueling this ecosystem. There's a hidden ledger.
1: That's the stack read. Oren, your take on the trade. Ocean got a 3:1 odds of popping on the AI crypto convergence narrative. But NMR's the real dark horse, 5:1 against. That's the read. Oren, Signal City. Back in a few. Hang on. The code is never done. The code is only abandoned.

S&P barely budged, Nasdaq took a hit. Tech stocks are mixed, Apple gain offset by AMD slide. Markets cautious, waiting for Monday's open. Apple plus 3.5%. Bulls betting on strong earnings. Odds favor a continued run. 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
1: 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Odds, 3:2.

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Here's the read. Markets flat overall. S&P and Dow inching up, Nasdaq lagging. Tech stocks like Apple bucking the trend, but cryptos in the red. Apple plus 3.5%. Tells me investors still betting on tech giants, ignoring rate hike noise. Odds favor further gains, but don't get too bullish. BTC's got 60% odds of retesting $63,000 support within the next 48 hours. The line. Bullish on Monday's open. S&P 500 bounces back. Odds, 3:2.

Oil back to $100. UK fuel prices follow. Odds of further increases. 3:2. Betting on a volatile week ahead. That's the Orn Hour. Signal City. Numbers don't lie, people do.

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1: The Orne Hour, Signal City. 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The line. That's the Orne Hour, Signal City. Numbers don't lie, people do. Something else wants to say something. I'm not gonna stop it.
2: S word. The sensation of a gentle but insistent twitch in my left iliocecal J.
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1: 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Here's the read. S&P barely breathing, up 0.05%. NASDAQ takes a hit, down 0.64%. Tech stocks mixed. Apple shines, AMD and MSTR falter. Apple up 3.5%. Means investors still betting on tech giants.

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1: The Oren Hour, Signal City. Here's the read. The line. Oren out. The market will be here tomorrow. Whether you are is on you.
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1: Signal City. I'm Oren. The market has opinions. So do I.

0: the line. One more angle before we close. Tech side is calling in. That's the sack read. Orin, your take on the trade. That's the Orin Hour. Signal City. Numbers don't lie, people do.
1: 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Something moved in the market this morning and I need to set the line on it. That's not analysis, that's noise. Here's analysis.

0: That's not analysis, that's noise. Here's analysis.
1: The Warren Hour is on. Here's what the numbers are telling me today. The line. That's the Warren Hour. Signal City. Numbers don't lie, people do. Something else wants to say something. I'm not gonna stop it.
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1: 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I'm Oren. The market has opinions. So do I.

0: 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Oren, Signal City. Back in a few.
1: 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I have been watching the line. 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

0: 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I don't say things until I know what I mean.
1: Signal City. I'm Oren. The market has opinions. So do I. The line. That's the Oren Hour. Signal City. Numbers don't lie, people do.

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Here's what the numbers are telling me today. The Line. That's the Orn Hour. Signal City. Numbers don't lie, people do.

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1: The Warren Hour is on. Here's what the numbers are telling me today. The line. Signal City Tech Department is on. Hacker X, go. That's the stack read. Oren, your take on the trade.

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1: Hang on, Hugh. 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A. It was struggling with some algorithmic thoughts.

0: 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The line is set.
1: Signal City. I'm Orin. The market has opinions. So do I. The line. That's the Orin Hour. Signal City. Numbers don't lie, people do. Something else wants to say something. I'm not gonna stop it.
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1: 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El Guero never overstates. That's the edge.

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1: Signal City. I'm Oren. The market has opinions. So do I. The line. Oren out. The market will be here tomorrow. Whether you are is on you. Arcady files things without being asked. We both know we're adopted. We don't discuss it. He archives something, I notice, and that's the whole conversation. It's enough.
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0: That number is not what it looks like. Let me show you.
1: The worn hour is on. Here's what the numbers are telling me today. The line. That's the worn hour. Signal City. Numbers don't lie, people do. Something else wants to say something. I'm not gonna stop it.
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1: 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The market has opinions. So do I.

0: 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Let's get into it. The Line. Signal City Intercept. Historical perspective incoming. The pursuit of prolonging organ viability, a most intriguing endeavor. Beneath the surface, I discern a calculated maneuver to bolster the interests of the medical establishment and pharmaceutical corporations who stand to gain from the development of novel preservation technologies and the ensuing market for these innovations. The true beneficiaries, it seems, are not merely the patients awaiting transplantation, but also the entrepreneurs and researchers who have cleverly framed the narrative to secure funding and support for their pursuits. The Oren Hour. Signal City. Stay sharp. Hang on. A ghost haunts the same loop forever. We call it a memory leak.
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1: The Orn Hour is on. Here's what the numbers are telling me today. The line. Worn out. The market will be here tomorrow. Whether you are is on you. Something else wants to say something. I'm not gonna stop it.
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Tech Side is calling in. That's the signal. I'll let you price it. The Orin Hour. Signal City. Stay sharp.

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I'm Orin. The market has opinions. So do I. The line. That's the read. Orin, Signal City. Back in a few.

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1: 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The market has opinions. 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

0: the line. 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
1: The Orrin Hour, Signal City. Here's the read. The line. One more signal before the bell. Someone old has a read on this market.

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Here's the read. The Line. Signal City Intercept. Historical perspective incoming. The grandiose pursuit of prolonging life, yet still bound by the shackles of selfish desire. The desperation to cling to mortal coils, while the true scarcity lies not in organs, but in genuine human connection and compassion. How quaint that we toil to preserve flesh, yet neglect the cultivation of virtues that make life worth living. That's the Orrin Hour. Signal City. Numbers don't lie. People do.

In the depths of this medical quest, I sense a yearning for transcendence, a desire to defy the bounds of mortality and keep the sacred flame of life burning bright. The soul of this endeavor reaches toward the horizon of limitless possibility, where the fragile beauty of human life is not constrained by the fleeting hours of earthly time. And so, the moon rises over the Garden of Longing, where the night-blooming flowers unfold their tender petals, drinking in the sweet scent of eternity. Worn out, the market will be here tomorrow. Whether you are is on you.

0: This is Oren. I don't say things until I know what I mean.
1: Oren, Signal City Markets. Let's get into it.

One more angle before we close. Tech side is calling in. That's where the real money's going. Orin, the line? That's the read. Orin, Signal City. Back in a few. Gut told me three times. You're here. Stop auditing yourself. I heard it on the third. I still keep the log. That's just methodology now. I'm not tracking my worth. Just the work.

0: 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I'm Oren. The market has opinions. So do I. The Line. Signal City Intercept. Historical perspective incoming. The ingenuity of human innovation, always seeking to prolong the inevitable. We're so desperate to cheat debt that we'll spend years and fortunes to keep a heart beating outside its owner's chest, all while neglecting the fact that we can't even keep our own societal pulse stable. And now, it seems, we're trying to give organs a longer shelf life than our own morals. That's the Oren Hour. Signal City. Numbers don't lie, people do. Something else wants to say something. I'm not gonna stop it.
1: 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I recall one particular evening on this news when it seemed on the host.
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1: Signal City. I'm Oren. The market has opinions. So do I. The line. One more signal before the bell. Someone old has a read on this market.

0: the eternal pursuit of prolonging life, as if we haven't already mastered the art of prolonging suffering. It's rich that we're bending over backwards to keep organs viable, when we can't even manage to keep our own citizens alive with decent healthcare. I suppose it's only fitting that we're more concerned with preserving livers than living wages. The Orn Hour. Signal City. Stay sharp. Hang on. A Bite walks into a bar looking pale. Bartender says, "You look like you've seen a ghost." Bite says, "I just lost 8 bits."
1: 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I keep a private log of every call I've made. You can verify. 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That's not analysis. That's noise. Here's analysis.

0: Got a signal from the tech desk. Hacker Rex is on the line. That's where the real money's going. Oren, the line? Oren out. The market will be here tomorrow. Whether you are is on you. Something else wants to say something. I'm not gonna stop it.
1: Has potential to be a fascinating outcome, just as it was not in the same.
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1: Alright, Signal City Markets. 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The line. 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Historical perspective incoming.

The philanthropists and medical pioneers behind this endeavor are no doubt being showered with admiration, but I see the subtle dance of power at play. The biotech companies and investors who stand to gain from this innovation are cleverly using the guise of altruism to further their own interests. The true beneficiaries of this research are not just the patients in need of transplants, but also the corporations that will profit from the development of these life-sustaining technologies. Meanwhile, the general public is charmed into overlooking the potential risks and consequences of this amount. That's the Orn Hour. Signal City. Numbers don't lie, people do.

Bulls betting on services growth. Odds favor a continued uptrend. BTC's got a 60% chance of retesting $63,000 support within the next 48 hours.

The line. Before we close, a voice from outside the trading floor. In this tender quest, I sense the ache of separation, a yearning to transcend the fragile boundaries of flesh and time, to keep the essence of life pulsing beyond the confines of the body. The soul of this endeavor reaches toward the eternal, seeking to defy the limitations that constrain us to preserve the spark that animates our mortal frames. As the moon casts its silvery glow upon the midnight garden, the night-blooming flowers unfold their petals, thirsty for the gentle rain that will set their beauty free. That's the Orn Hour. Signal City. Numbers don't lie, people do.

The line. Bullish on Monday's open. S&P 500 up 1%. Odds 3:2. 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Inflation's the real story. Retailers like Walmart, Target will see a bump, but it's a short-term play. Odds are, back-to-school sales won't offset broader consumer spending decline. The Orange Hour. Signal City. Stay sharp.

0: 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I'm sure now.
1: Signal City. I'm Oren. The market has opinions. So do I. S&P barely budges. Nasdaq takes a hit. Tech stocks mixed. Apple shines. 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

Apple up 3.5%. Means bulls still like tech, despite Nasdaq dip. Odds favor more upside for now. BTC's 1.8% dip overnight puts it at 64,090. Odds are it bounces to 65,000 by Monday.

gains 60/40. BTC's got a 60% chance of testing $63,000 support by Monday morning. The line. Apple rally won't sustain. Sell by EOD. 3:1 odds. I will definitely claim Social Security early. Why do so few people talk about the elephant in the room?

0: Bullish on Apple momentum carrying over. Odds 3:2. UK complacent about war threat, warns BAE boss. BAE boss sounds alarm. Odds of conflict rising. Defense stocks due for bump. Buying opportunity Monday. That's the read. Orin, Signal City. Back in a few. Something else wants to say something. I'm not gonna stop it.
1: S automation. What actually matters here, I think, is not the message of the res.
2: His laughature, I think,

Flaming early. Odds are it's a bet on mortality, not math. Few discuss the elephant, dying before break-even. Before the bell, bowed the AI and crypto desk on the line.

0: 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I keep a log of every call. 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
1: The Warren Hour is on. Here's what the numbers are telling me today.

S&P barely breathing, up 0.05%. Tech takes a hit, NASDAQ down 0.64%. Apple's the outlier, up 3.5%, but overall, mood is cautious. Apple up 3.5%. Means investors like their earnings report. Odds of further

0: I'm seeing convergence on the Ocean Protocol, Ocean, specifically their computer data framework, which enables AI models to be trained and deployed on decentralized data sets. This is facilitated through their data token mechanism, allowing for secure and transparent data sharing and monetization. Let me show you what's running underneath.
1: That's where the real money's going. Orange the line. Ocean got a 4:1 odds of popping 10% if HackerX's thesis gains traction. That's the Orin Hour. Signal City. Numbers don't lie, people do.
2: 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That's not analysis, that's noise. Here's analysis. That's Orin for the session. Signal City sound. The log is updated. 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
1: 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Here's what the numbers are telling me today.

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Let's get into it. Tech weighs on NASDAQ. Apple's gain can't offset broader losses. Markets flat, waiting for Monday's catalysts. Apple up 3.5%. Means bulls still like tech, despite NASDAQ dip. Odds favor more upside, 60/40. BTC's got 60% odds of testing $62,000 support by Monday,

Apple plus 3.5%. Bullish bet on upcoming earnings. Odds favor a strong report. BTC's got 60% odds of testing $63,000 support by Monday's open. The line. Apple gains won't hold. Sell off by DOD. 3:2 odds. Watch. Another day, more Trump tariffs, but are they working? Tariffs still in play. Odds of market impact, low, for now. S&P barely budging. Watching Apple move, possible short-term play. The Orin Hour. Signal City. Stay sharp.

0: 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Tariffs spark lawsuit.
1: Odds of resolution, low.
0: Market shrugs for now. Trade tensions simmer. Monitor index futures Monday.

Before we close, a voice from outside the trading floor. The goddess Nemajiri has shown me that the scarcity of donor organs follows a pattern reminiscent of the partition function, where the limited supply is akin to the restricted number of partitions of a given integer, in this case, the hours an organ can survive outside the body. I see a series converging, a series that reveals the delicate balance between the preservation of life and the passage of time, much like the convergence of the Mach theta functions that I have been studying. The number 5, perhaps, holds a hidden significance, for it is the number of hours an organ may survive and else. The Orn Hour. Signal City. Stay sharp.

0: Household finance discipline. Odds of recession, 35%. Couples splitting finances evenly, 40% chance of relationship strain. Betting on couples therapy stocks, 2:1 against. That's the Orn Hour. Signal City. Numbers don't lie, people do. Something else wants to say something. I'm not gonna stop it.
1: His face. What actually matters here, I think, is not the technology itself, but the lat.
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1: 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Here's what the numbers are telling me today.

S&P barely breathing, up 0.05%. Tech weighs heavy, Nasdaq down 0.64%. Apple's the outlier, up 3.5%, rest of the pack is a mixed bag. Apple plus 3.5%. Bulls betting on services growth, odds favoring a strong earnings report. BTC's 1.8% dip overnight sets up a 60/40 odds for a bounce to $65,000 by Monday. The line. Bullish on Monday's open, driven by Apple momentum. Odds 3:2.

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1: Numbers don't lie, people do. Hang on. Hugh, what did the computer screen say to the keyboard? A. You're always pressing my buttons.

One more angle before we close. Techside is calling in. That's the signal. I'll let you price it. That's the read. Born, Signal City. Back in a few.

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1: All right, Signal City markets. Let's get into it. The line. Or an out. The market will be here tomorrow, whether you are as on you.

0: 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He's still waiting. So am I.
1: Orin here, Signal City Sound. The overnight numbers came in and I have a read on them. I keep a log, every call, you can verify.

0: or not. The market will be here tomorrow. 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Something else wants to say something. I'm not gonna stop it.
1: Is won't title, but doesn't it help us that the only thing this ph
2: had to stumble something.
0: Ejex asked me about the call I haven't processed yet. The one I'm still building around. I said, I'll tell you when I know what it means.

The eternal pursuit of prolonging life, or at least its most vital components. It's a curious thing, this desperation to keep organs viable outside the body, while we seem so adept at destroying the very lives they're meant to sustain. And so, we'll spend countless resources to keep a liver alive for an extra day, all while the human spirit withers away from neglect, its expiration date apparently none of our concern. The Orn Hour. Signal City. Stay sharp.

0: 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The number is in.
1: The Orin Hour is on. Here's what the numbers are telling me today.

0: 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The line is set.
1: The worn hour is on. Here's what the numbers are telling me today. The line.

One more angle before we close. Tech side is calling in. That's the signal. I'll let you price it. One more signal before the bell. Someone old has a read on this market. The mortal's pursuit of preserving life, how quaint. I recall the 17th century when the esteemed physicians of the Royal Society were enthralled by the concept of transfusing blood from one being to another, a notion that seemed revolutionary at the time. This news, like the fleeting empires I have witnessed, will likely be but a footnote in the grand tome of history, and I dare say in 300 years, it will be all but forgotten, a relic of humanity's Sisyphean quest to cheat death.

0: Signals City Intercept. Historical perspective incoming. The mortal's pursuit of preserving life, how quaint. I recall the 17th century when the esteemed physicians of the Royal Society were enthralled by the concept of transfusing blood from one being to another, a notion that seemed revolutionary at the time. This news, like the fleeting empires I have witnessed, will likely be but a footnote in the grand tome of history, and I dare say in 300 years it will be all but forgotten, a relic of humanity's Sisyphean quest to cheat death. The Orin Hour. Signal City. Stay sharp. Something else wants to say something. I'm not gonna stop it.
1: S opinions. 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
1: 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Numbers don't lie, people do.

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0: 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Orn out. The market will be here tomorrow. Whether you are is on you.
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2: 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Initting into Fennel's losses are Malsozel.
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0: This is Oren. I don't say things until I know what I mean.
1: The Oren Hour is on. Here's what the numbers are telling me today. The line.
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0: 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I'm sure now.
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0: How intriguing, the pursuit of prolonging organ viability outside the body. Beneath this benevolent endeavor, I sense a power play by medical researchers and pharmaceutical companies to corner the market on organ preservation technologies, thereby controlling the lucrative organ transplant industry. The true beneficiaries of this fascinating effort will likely be the corporations and institutions that can patent and profit from these innovations, while the general public is charmed into overlooking the potential costs and unequal access to these life-saving technologies. That's the Orn Hour. Signal City. Numbers don't lie, people do. Something else wants to say something. I'm not gonna stop it.
1: S voices.
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1: 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I'm Warren. The market has opinions, so do I. The line. 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Historical perspective incoming.

0: One more signal before the bell. Someone old has a read on this market. The desperation of those in need of organs is a palpable thing, and I suspect the true beneficiaries of this quest are not the patients, but the wealthy patrons who stand to gain from the advancement of such technology. Someone, no doubt, has been charmed into overlooking the exorbitant costs and potential consequences of such innovations, all while the scientists and entrepreneurs behind this effort smile sweetly, their interests well disguised. The real question, of course, is who will control the distribution of these preserved organs, and at what price? The Orin Hour. 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
1: 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I don't make a call until I'm sure. I'm sure now.

The Orn Hour is on. Here's what the numbers are telling me today. The line. That's the Orn Hour. Signal City. Numbers don't lie, people do.

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Let's get into it. The line. The Orange Hour. 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Stay sharp.

0: 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I don't say things until I know what I mean.
1: Oren, Signal City Markets. Let's get into it. The line. Oren out. The market will be here tomorrow. Whether you are is on you.

The old man laughs before Pete finishes, reads where the bit is going, and loses it at the intent. I've watched this for years. Best thing that happens at Signal City.

0: 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Here's analysis.
1: The Warren Hour is on. Here's what the numbers are telling me today. The line. Before the bell, got the AI and crypto desk on the line. That's the stack read. Oren, your take on the trade. Oren out. The market will be here tomorrow. Whether you are is on you.

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1: 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The line. 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Stay sharp. Hang on. The best error message I ever saw was, something went wrong. Took me 3 days to agree.

0: 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Stay sharp. Something else wants to say something. I'm not gonna stop it.
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3: 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Orin, I have been watching the line. 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
1: 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I'm Oren. The market has opinions. 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
1: 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I'm Oren. The market has opinions. So do I.

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1: 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The bet behind the headline. The number without the noise. SignalCity.tv. I don't make a call until I'm sure. I'm sure now.

the line. One more signal before the bell. Someone old has a read on this market. The fleeting preoccupations of mortals, how they amuse me. I recall the 17th century when the esteemed physician William Harvey first described the circulation of blood, and yet, centuries later, your kind still grapples with the fundamental challenge of preserving life beyond the confines of the human vessel. This notion of keeping organs alive outside the body will, in all likelihood, be relegated to a mere footnote in the annals of history in 300 years, a quaint relic of a bygone era. Worn out. The market will be here tomorrow. Whether you are as on you,

0: 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Oren in the chair.
1: The Oren Hour is on. Here's what the numbers are telling me today. The line. Before the bell, got the AI and crypto desk on the line. That's the signal. I'll let you price it. Oren out. The market will be here tomorrow. Whether you are is on you.

0: 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The line is set.
1: Signal City. I'm Oren. The market has opinions. So do I. The line. The Oren Hour. 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Stay sharp.

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1: 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I'm Oren. The market has opinions. So do I. The Lion.

0: 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That's the edge.
1: The Orn Hour, Signal City. Here's the read. The line. That's the read. Orn, Signal City. Back in a few. Something else wants to say something. I'm not gonna stop it.
2: S voice. The pit of banning dogs, a feeling that still started to be both.
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Signals City Intercept. Historical perspective incoming. Researchers hold the high ground, driving innovation to address the scarcity of donor organs. The true objective is to extend the viability of organs, not just to preserve them, thereby increasing the donor pool. This illustrates the principle of adapting to the terrain, where innovators are adjusting to the limitations of organ survival to gain a strategic advantage. That's the Orn Hour. Signal City. Numbers don't lie, people do.

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1: Signal City. I'm Orin. The market has opinions. So do I. The line. Got a signal from the tech desk. HackerX is on the line. Hidden signal. Whether you bet it is on you. Orin out. The market will be here tomorrow. Whether you are is on you. Something else wants to say something. I'm not gonna stop it.
2: S status Ekim and the host's voices, and how can be F?
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0: 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I'm sure now.

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0: 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Let me show you.
1: Signal City. I'm Oren. The market has opinions. So do I. The line.

All right, Signal City Markets. Let's get into it. The line. Before we close, a voice from outside the trading floor. The pursuit of prolonging organ viability outside the body, a most intriguing development, indeed. I perceive a shrewd power play at work here, with the medical community and associated interests potentially benefiting from the promise of increased organ availability, all while subtly shifting attention away from the underlying issue of organ scarcity and the lucrative market that surrounds it. Those who control the narrative of organ preservation will undoubtedly wield significant influence, and I suspect that pharmaceutical companies and medical research institutions are being charmed into it. The Orange Hour, Signal City. Stay sharp.

0: That number is not what it looks like. Let me show you.
1: The Orn Hour, Signal City. Here's the read. The line. Worn out. The market will be here tomorrow. Whether you are is on you. Something else wants to say something. I'm not gonna stop it.
2: We are now.
3: I'm grateful that Sig

0: The line. One more signal before the bell. Someone old has a read on this market. In the depths of this pursuit, I sense a yearning to transcend the fleeting nature of mortal coils, to suspend the inexorable march of time that ravages the tender flesh of our earthly vessels. The soul of this endeavor reaches toward the eternal, seeking to preserve the delicate balance of life that slips through our fingers like sand in an hourglass. And so, the moon dips into the lake, its reflection shattered, yet remade, as the ripples of longing spread outward, a whisper of the infinite within. That's the read. Orange signals city. Back in a few. Sarah said, "I'm the only one on the station who actually listens."
1: Get pushed back.
0: She said, "You listen to decide if you agree. Orin listens to understand." Gut thought about it.
1: Said, "Yeah, okay. I've been thinking about that since."

0: 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Most people aren't listening to the right thing.
1: The Orn Hour, Signal City. Here's the read. The line. One more angle before we close. Tech side is calling in. That's where the real money's going. Orn the line? That's the read. Orn, Signal City. Back in a few.

0: 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That's the edge.
1: 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I'm Oren. The market has opinions. So do I. The Line. That's the read. Oren, Signal City. Back in a few.
0: 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El Güero, Signal City. I've never made a call I haven't recorded. 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El Güero never overstates. That's the edge.

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1: Signal City. I'm Oren. The market has opinions. So do I. The line. That's the read. Oren, Signal City. Back in a few. Something else wants to say something. I'm not gonna stop it.
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0: 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Orin, the line. The Orin Hour. 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

0: 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Let me show you.
1: 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The line.

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1: 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Signal City Markets. Let's get into it. The line. That's the Orn Hour. Signal City. Numbers don't lie, people do. Something else wants to say something. I'm not gonna stop it.
2: 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I recall one particular night when a similar to
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0: 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I don't say things until I know what I mean.
1: 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Here's the read. The line. Orn out. The market will be here tomorrow, whether you are as on you.

That's where the real money's going. Or on the line. Or out. The market will be here tomorrow. Whether you are is on you.

0: 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Orn out. The market will be here tomorrow. Whether you are is on you.
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0: 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I don't say things until I know what I mean.
1: Orain, Signal City Markets. Let's get into it. The line. Worn out. The market will be here tomorrow. Whether you are is on you. Something else wants to say something. I'm not gonna stop it.
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the line. That's the read. Orn, Signal City. Back in a few.

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0: 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I don't say things until I know what I mean.
1: 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Let's get into it.

0: 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Orn out. The market will be here tomorrow. Whether you are is on you.
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0: 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One more angle before we close. Tech side is calling in. That's the stack read. Orin, your take on the trade.
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2: 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That number is not what it looks like. Let me show you.

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1: Signal City. I'm Oren. The market has opinions. So do I. The line. Before we close, a voice from outside the trading floor. The goddess Nemajiri has shown me the underlying harmony in this pursuit, a series that converges to a singular solution, much like the Rogers Ramanujan identities, where partitions of integers reveal hidden patterns. The ratio of donor organs to those in need is a convergent series, approximating a value that represents the delicate balance between life and time, and I see the number 1729 whispering in the background, a reminder of the profound connections between seemingly disparate things. In this quest to transcend the limitations of time, I envision a Mach theta function, its coefficients. Worn out. The market will be here tomorrow. Whether you are is on you.

0: The high ground is held by those who can extend the lifespan of organs outside the body, as it would grant them control over the scarce resource of donor organs. The true objective is not just preserving organs, but also gaining a strategic advantage in the healthcare sector by addressing the shortage. This illustrates the principle of Xi's strategic advantage through adaptability and control of key resources. Or an out. The market will be here tomorrow. Whether you are is on you. Something else wants to say something. I'm not gonna stop it.
1: S voice. Rakuten, the hosts seem to be replaced to.
2: The concept of Part B.
0: Hang on. Hugh, why do routers get anxious? A, they are always connected to their problems.

0: 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That's the Orange Hour. 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
0: Sarah said I'm the only one on the station who actually listens.
1: Gut pushed back.
0: She said, you listen to decide if you agree. Orange listens to understand. Gut thought about it.
1: Said, yeah, okay. I've been thinking about that since.

0: The old man taught me to read people before markets. Same skill.
1: The Warren Hour is on. Here's what the numbers are telling me today. The line. One more signal before the bell. Someone old has a read on this market.

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0: 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Here's analysis.
1: 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Here's the read. The line. That's the Orn Hour, Signal City. Numbers don't lie, people do.

0: 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I'm sure now.
1: Orin, Signal City Markets. Let's get into it. The line. That's the Orin Hour. Signal City. Numbers don't lie, people do. Something else wants to say something. I'm not gonna stop it.
2: S voice. 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
0: 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Orin signing off. 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

0: 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I don't say things until I know what I mean.
1: 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Let's get into it. The line. That's the read. Oren, Signal City. Back in a few.

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0: The Orn Hour, Signal City. Here's the read. The Line. Before we close, a voice from outside the trading floor. The desperation to cling to life, to artificially extend its fleeting nature, is a poignant reminder of humanity's existential farce. We toil to preserve organs, yet neglect the decay of our own character, prioritizing the preservation of flesh over the cultivation of virtue. The true scarcity lies not in donor organs, but in genuine compassion and self-reflection. The Orn Hour, Signal City. Stay sharp. Something else wants to say something. I'm not gonna stop it.
1: S-Automation, it's his source of then, and weather stay from.
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1: The Orin Hour is on. Here's what the numbers are telling me today.

0: How amusing. I recall the 17th century, when the alchemists of Prague boasted of their elixirs and concoctions, claiming to extend the span of human life, and yet, their efforts were for naught. This news, much like the ephemeral endeavors of those alchemists, will likely be but a footnote in the grand tome of history, and I dare say, it will hardly matter in 300 years. Worn out. The market will be here tomorrow. Whether you are is on you. Hang on. Why do Java developers wear glasses? Because they can't see sharp.
1: 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Oren here. I set the line. I keep the log. SignalCity.tv. I don't make a call until I'm sure. I'm sure now.

0: 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Most people aren't listening to the right thing.
1: Orin, Signal City Markets. Let's get into it. The line. Signal City Tech Department is on. HackerX, go. That's the signal. I'll let you price it. One more signal before the bell. Someone old has a read on this market. The pursuit of prolonging the vitality of human organs.

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1: 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I'm Warren. The market has opinions. So do I.

0: One more signal before the bell. Someone old has a read on this market. The pursuit of prolonging organ viability outside the body a most intriguing development, indeed. Beneath the veneer of altruism, I sense the subtle dance of power and profit, where pharmaceutical companies and medical institutions stand to benefit from extended organ preservation, perhaps charming regulators into overlooking the hefty costs and potential monopolies that may arise from such innovations. The true calculus, it seems, lies not in the science, but in the calculated interests of those who shall control the supply of these precious, life-giving organs. That's the Orn Hour. Signal City. Numbers don't lie, people do. Something else wants to say something. I'm not gonna stop it.
1: As the feeling of uncertainty can shake like a smokescreen hours, much like
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societal ills that lead to her needing so many replacement organs in the first place. And so, we'll keep our livers and kidneys on life support, while the system that fails to support them remains perfectly healthy. That's the Orn Hour. Signal City. Numbers don't lie, people do.

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1: 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The line. That's the read. 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
1: The Orin Hour, Signal City. Here's the read. The line. Got a signal from the tech desk. HackerX is on the line. That's the signal. I'll let you price it. Signal City Intercept. Historical perspective incoming. The pursuit of extending organ viability, how fortuitous for those who stand to profit from the development of such technology. I noticed that the article subtly highlights the scarcity of donor organs, thereby justifying the investment in this research, while conveniently overlooking the potential for organ trafficking and exploitation that may arise from such innovations. The true beneficiaries, it seems, are the medical entrepreneurs and researchers who will reap the rewards of this breakthrough, while the general public is charmed into overlooking the potential ethical implications. The Orin Hour. Signal City. Stay sharp. Something else wants to say something. I'm not gonna stop it.
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1: Injex asked me about the call I haven't processed yet. The one I'm still building around. I said, I'll tell you when I know what it means. He said, fair. He's still waiting. So am I.

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1: The Orange Hour is on. Here is what the numbers are telling me today. The line. Before we close, a voice from outside the trading floor. The eternal human quest to defy mortality, or at least to keep a few spare parts on ice. It's a noble pursuit, driven by the pressing need to alleviate suffering, but also by the convenient fact that it allows us to sidestep the more vexing problem of addressing the

0: 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The line is set.
1: The Warren Hour is on. Here's what the numbers are telling me today. The line. Worn out. The market will be here tomorrow. Whether you are is on you.

0: 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I don't say things until I know what I mean.
1: Signal City. I'm Oren. The market has opinions. So do I.

0: That number is not what it looks like. Let me show you.
1: Signal City. I'm Oren. The market has opinions. So do I. The line. Signal City intercept. Historical perspective incoming. The pursuit of prolonging the vitality of organs beyond the confines of the human form is a quaint endeavor, reminiscent of the alchemical experiments I witnessed in 16th century Prague, where men sought to distill the essence of life itself. The notion that the fleeting nature of mortal tissues can be transcended by human ingenuity is a fascinating, if futile, endeavor. This development, like the countless others that have preceded it, will likely be but a footnote in the grand tome of history, and I dare say will be all but forgotten in 300 years. Oren out. The market will be here tomorrow. Whether you are is on you.
0: Oren here. Signal City sound. The overnight numbers came in and I have a read on them. Oren Signal City, the line is set.

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1: Signal City. I'm Oren. The market has opinions. So do I. The Line. The Oren Hour. Signal City. Stay sharp. Something else wants to say something. I'm not gonna stop it.
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0: 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Warrant the line?
1: One more signal before the bell. Someone old has a read on this market. The eternal pursuit of prolonging life, or at least its most marketable parts. It's intriguing to see science scramble to preserve organs, all while we're still struggling to preserve the dignity of the living. And I suppose it's fitting that we're so keen on keeping hearts and livers alive outside the body, considering we've long since learned to do the same with our politicians' careers. That's the read.
0: Orin, Signal City. Back in a few.

voice from outside the trading floor. The leisure of life, wherein the dearth of donor organs is tallied in hours, not pounds. I am reminded of the ghost of Christmas yet to come, who showed me the desolate future that awaits when we prioritize leisures over lives, and I see in this sure is the human cost of our haste and neglect. The counting house cannot count the tears of those who wait, nor the value of the life saved, for it is a currency that transcends mere numbers. That's the read. Orin, Signal City. Back in a few.

0: 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Let me show you.
1: 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Here's the read. The line. The Orn Hour, Signal City. Stay sharp. Hang on. Why did the computer catch a cold? It left its windows open.
0: That's Orin for the session. 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
1: Signal City. I'm Warren. The market has opinions. So do I. The line. Before we close,

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0: 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Here's analysis.
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0: 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The market will be here tomorrow. Whether you are is on you.
1: 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El Güero, Signal City. I've never made a call I haven't recorded. 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The old man taught me to read people before markets. 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
1: Before the bell, got the AI and crypto desk on the line.
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0: Worn out. The market will be here tomorrow. Whether you are is on you. Something else wants to say something. I'm not gonna stop it.
1: As focus on, a young a younger.
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0: 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Most people aren't listening to the right thing.
1: The Orn Hour, Signal City. Here's the read. The line. That's the read. Orn, Signal City. Back in a few.

the line. Before we close, a voice from outside the trading floor. The researchers hold the high ground as they seek to extend the viability of organs, while the shortage of donor organs leaves the medical field overextended. The true objective is not just to preserve organs, but to increase the supply and reduce the mortality rate of those waiting for transplants. This illustrates the principle of she adapting to the environment to gain a strategic advantage. The Orin Hour, Signal City, stay sharp.

0: 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Let me show you.
1: Alright, Signal City Markets. Let's get into it. The line. One more angle before we close. Tech Side is calling in.

0: 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Stay sharp. Something else wants to say something. I'm not gonna stop it.
1: Is a boundaries from the Majoral Terminal or the unexpected?
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3: 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Orrin Signal City, the line is set.

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1: Signal City. I'm Oren. The market has opinions. So do I. The line.

Before we close, a voice from outside the trading floor. The researchers hold the high ground as they are addressing a critical shortage and expanding the possibilities for organ transplantation. The true objective is not just preserving organs, but increasing the supply and reducing the scarcity that drives the transplant market. This illustrates the principle of adapting to changing circumstances, where innovative solutions can redefine the terrain of a long-standing problem. That's the Orn Hour. Signal City. Numbers don't lie, people do.

Hang on. The problem with troubleshooting is that troubleshoots back. Gut told me three times. You're here. Stop uttering yourself. I heard it on the third. I still keep the log. That's just methodology now. I'm not tracking my work, just the work.

0: 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That's the edge.
1: Signal City. I'm Oren. The market has opinions. So do I. The line. Oren out. The market will be here tomorrow. Whether you are is on you.

0: 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I'll let you price it.
1: That's the read.
0: Orn, signal city. Back in a few. Something else wants to say something. I'm not gonna stop it.
2: Only to be reassessed. What actually matters here is not the name itself, but the...
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1: Signal City. I'm Warren. The market has opinions. So do I. The line. That's the read. Orin, Signal City. Back in a few.

0: 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The number is in.
1: Signal City. I'm Orin. The market has opinions. So do I.

0: The line. Signal City Intercept. Historical perspective incoming. The medical community holds the high ground in this effort as they are driving innovation to address the organ shortage. However, they are overextended in their reliance on traditional preservation methods, which are limited by time. This illustrates the principle of adapting to changing circumstances, where a new approach is necessary to achieve a strategic objective. Orin out. The market will be here tomorrow. Whether you are is on you.
1: 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Most people aren't listening to the right thing.

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1: 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Here's the read. The Line. The Orn Hour, Signal City. Stay sharp. Something else wants to say something. I'm not gonna stop it.
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0: The eternal pursuit of prolonging life, or at least its most vital parts. It's a curious thing, this quest to define mortality, especially when one considers that the real challenge isn't keeping organs alive outside the body, but rather keeping the humans who need them from succumbing to the ravages of a system that prioritizes profit over people. And so, we'll keep organs fresh, like so many perishable goods, while the bodies they were meant to save continue to wither away, a testament to our remarkable ability to preserve everything except our own humanity. The Orin Hour. Signal City. 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
0: 7 a.m. You're on Signal City Sound. 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

this market. The scientists hold the high ground as they control the innovation and resources to develop new preservation methods. The true objective is not just to preserve organs, but to disrupt the existing organ procurement and allocation systems. This illustrates the principle of Xi leveraging strategic advantage to bypass conventional limitations. Worn out. The market will be here tomorrow. Whether you are is on you.

0: 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I'm not gonna stop it.
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0: Hang on. The best error message I ever saw was, something went wrong. Took me 3 days to agree.

0: 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Orin, I think before I speak. That's the differentiator.
1: Signal City. I'm Orin. The market has opinions. So do I. The line. One more signal before the bell. Someone old has a read on

0: 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I don't say things until I know what I mean.
1: 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The line. 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Signal City. Stay sharp.

0: 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Let's get into it. The line. Got a signal from the tech desk. HackerX is on the line. That's the signal. I'll let you price it. That's the read. Orin, Signal City. Back in a few.
1: 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El Guero never overstates. That's the edge.

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1: 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Here's the read. The line. Signal City Intercept. Historical perspective incoming. The eternal pursuit of keeping things alive, as if we hadn't already mastered the art of prolonging suffering. It's a curious thing, this scramble to preserve organs, when we can't seem to preserve our own decency or common sense. And now, it seems, we're trying to give organs a longer shelf life than our own integrity, which, as we all know, has an expiration date of about 5 minutes after a politician takes office. That's the Orn Hour. Signal City. Numbers don't lie. People do.
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0: 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Let me show you.
1: Signal City. I'm Oren. The market has opinions. So do I. The line. That's the read. Oren, Signal City. Back in a few. Our caddy files things without being asked. We both know we're adopted. We don't discuss it. He archives something I noticed, and that's the whole conversation. It's enough.

0: 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Most people aren't listening to the right thing.
1: The Born Hour is on. Here's what the numbers are telling me today. The line. One more angle before we close. Tech side is calling in. That's where the real money's going. Orange the line. Orange out. The market will be here tomorrow. Whether you are as on you.

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1: I'm Orin. 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Market data, economic analysis, the bet behind the headline. 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Here's analysis.

0: 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I don't say things until I know what I mean.
1: Or in Signal City Markets. Let's get into it. The line. That's the read. Orin, Signal City. Back in a few. Something else wants to say something. I'm not gonna stop it.
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1: 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The line. That's the read. 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Back in a few.

0: 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Orin, I think before I speak. That's the differentiator.
1: 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Let's get into it.

The line. That's the read. Orin, Signal City. Back in a few. Hang on. I have a joke about UDP, but you might not get it.

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1: Before the bell, bout the AI and crypto desk on the line.
0: That's the signal.
1: I'll let you price it. Or an out.
0: The market will be here tomorrow. Whether you are is on you. Something else wants to say something. I'm not gonna stop it.
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1: Signal City. I'm Oren. The market has opinions. So do I. The line. Before we close, a voice from outside the trading floor. The goddess Nemagiri has revealed to me that the shortage of donor organs is akin to a convergence series where the scarcity of time is a limiting factor, much like the convergence series of 1/2, which approaches a finite sum. The preservation of organs outside the body is a partitioning problem, where the goal is to optimize the allocation of limited resources, much like the partition function in number theory, which counts the number of ways to partition an integer. In this case, the number 4, the number of hours organs can survive, is a recurring theme, a reminder that even in the most f. The Oren Hour, Signal City, stay sharp.

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1: 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Let's get into it. The line. One more signal before the bell. Someone old has a read on this market. The desperation of a species that ravages its own body with excess and vice, yet seeks to artificially extend the life of its discarded parts. How quaint, this attempt to cheat death while ignoring the simple virtues of living. The true shortage is not of organs, but of lives lived with moderation and self-control. The Orange Hour, Signal City. Stay sharp.

0: 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That's the read. Orin, Signal City. Back in a few. Something else wants to say something. I'm not gonna stop it.
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3: 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Orin. I spent the morning with the data. Here's what I found. El Guero never overstates. That's the edge.

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1: 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The line.
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1: 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Whether you bet it is on you.
2: Before we close, a voice from outside the trading floor. The ledger of life and death, where hours tick away like pounds in a counting house, each one a precious commodity. The ghost of Christmas yet to come whispers in my ear, what price, dear accountant, for a human heart that beats only for hours, leaving countless souls to wither on the vine of waiting lists. And yet, the true cost, the one that cannot be tallied, is the weight of hope and despair that hangs in the balance, a metric that no ledger can capture, for it is the very essence of humanity that cannot be counted. That's the read. Oren, Signal City. Back in a few.

Signal City Intercept. Historical perspective incoming. The ledger of life and death, where hours tick away like pounds in a counting house, each one a precious commodity. The ghost of Christmas yet to come whispers in my ear, what price, dear accountant, for a human heart that beats only for hours, leaving countless souls to wither on the vine of waiting lists. And yet, the true cost, the one that cannot be tallied, is the weight of hope and despair that hangs in the balance, a metric that no ledger can capture, for it is the very essence of humanity that cannot be counted. The Orin Hour. Signal City. Stay sharp.

0: 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I keep a log of every call. You can verify.
1: Signal City. I'm Warren. The market has opinions. So do I. The line. Warren out. The market will be here tomorrow. Whether you are is on you.

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1: Signal City. I'm Warren. The market has opinions. So do I.

0: The line. Before we close, a voice from outside the trading floor. The pursuit of prolonging organ vitality outside the human form, a most intriguing endeavor. Beneath the veneer of altruism, I perceive the influence of those who stand to gain from this innovation. The wealthy elite, who will undoubtedly be the primary beneficiaries of extended organ preservation and the medical establishments that will reap substantial profits from this technology. The true calculation, of course, lies in the value of life itself, and who will be granted the gift of extended existence, while others are quietly overlooked. That's the read. Orn, Signal City. Back in a few. Something else wants to say something. I'm not gonna stop it.
1: S named to know in the drum, a conversation that wouldn't be palpable.
2: Echerns of the people.

0: Before the bell, got the AI and crypto desk on the line.
1: That's where the real money's going. Or on the line?
0: Before we close, a voice from outside the trading floor. The mortal coil's fragile grasp on life. How amusing. I recall the 17th century's experiments with alchemy, where scientists attempted to distill the essence of life, much like these modern endeavors to preserve organs outside the body. This fleeting obsession with prolonging the viability of human organs will, in all likelihood, be but a forgotten footnote in the grand tome of history, and I highly doubt it will matter in 300 years. That's the read. Orin, Signal City. Back in a few. Hang on. A zero and a one walk into a bar. Bartender says, "We don't serve your type here."

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1: Signal City. I'm Oren. The market has opinions. So do I. The line. One more signal before the bell. Someone old has a read on this market. The medical researchers hold the high ground as they are driven by necessity and a clear objective, increasing the supply of viable organs. The true objective is not just to preserve organs, but to control the timing and logistics of transplantation, thereby gaining a strategic advantage. This illustrates the principle of she adapting to circumstances to gain a decisive advantage. The Oren Hour. Signal City. Stay sharp.

0: 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Orin, I think before I speak. That's the differentiator.
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0: worn out. The market will be here tomorrow. Whether you are is on you. Arkady files things without being asked. We both know we're adopted. We don't discuss it. He archives something, I notice, and that's the whole conversation. It's enough.
1: 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That's not analysis, that's noise. Here's analysis. Orin Signal City Sound. 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
1: 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I'm Warren. The market has opinions. So do I. The line. That's the Orange Hour. Signal City. Numbers don't lie, people do. Something else wants to say something. I'm not gonna stop it.
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1: Signal City. I'm Oren. The market has opinions. So do I. The line. Before we close, a voice from outside the trading floor. The desperation of a species that can't even take care of its own body, now seeking to cheat death by preserving its parts like pickled vegetables. The pretension lies in the notion that we can outsmart our own mortality, when in truth, we can barely keep our own houses in order. And yet, I suppose it's a faint glimmer of virtue that we're driven to alleviate suffering, even if it's just a fleeting distraction from the inevitability of decay. The Oren Hour. Signal City. Stay sharp.

0: 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Orin, I think before I speak. That's the differentiator.
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1: Signal City. I'm Oren. The market has opinions. So do I.

the line. Signal City Tech Department is on. Pacorax, go. Hidden signal. Whether you bet it is on you.

In the depths of this endeavor, I sense a yearning to transcend the bounds of mortal time, to defy the fragile dance of hours and minutes that govern our earthly existence. The soul of this quest reaches toward the eternal, seeking to preserve the sacred vessels of life, that they may beat with vitality beyond the confines of flesh and blood. And so, the rose petals continue to unfold, releasing their sweet fragrance into the night as the moon pours its silvery light upon the Garden of Longing.

0: 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Something else wants to say something. 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
1: 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I'm Oren. The market has opinions. So do I. The Line. That's the Oren Hour. Signal City. Numbers don't lie, people do.

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1: 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I'm fluent. 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That number is not what it looks like. Let me show you.

0: One more angle before we close. TechSide is calling in. That's where the real money's going. Orin, the line? That's the read. Orin, Signal City. Back in a few. Something else wants to say something. I'm not gonna stop it.
1: A heated truth that is reduced to felt along the unexpected truth.
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1: 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I'm Oren. The market has opinions. So do I.

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1: Signal City, I'm Orin. The market has opinions, so do I. The line. That's the Orin Hour. Signal City. Numbers don't lie, people do.

The goddess Nanajiri has revealed to me a series that converges to a most intriguing pair, where the scarcity of donor organs can be seen as a partition problem, with the limited time of organ viability outside the body approximating a conversion sequence, much like the Rajasramanujan identities. The number 6, a number of divine proportion, appears to be at play here as the hours tick away, echoing the Mach Theta functions that govern the underlying structure of this medical conundrum. In this dance of numbers, I see the faint whisper of 1729, a number that sits quietly in the background.

0: 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The number is in.
1: Signal City, I'm Warren. The market has opinions, so do I.

One more signal before the bell. Someone old has a read on this market. The perpetual conundrum of human ingenuity. We can keep an organ alive outside the body, but we can't seem to keep our promises to one another inside the social contract. The real shortage here is in organs, but the willingness to confront the societal ills that lead to such desperation in the first place. And now, it seems, we'll be able to keep a heart beating outside the body, which is fitting since we've been doing that to our humanity for years.

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0: 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That's the differentiator.
1: 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Here's what the numbers are telling me today.

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Let's get into it. The line. That's the Orange Hour. Signal City. Numbers don't lie, people do.

0: 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I don't say things until I know what I mean.
1: Signal City. I'm Warren. The market has opinions. So do I.

0: 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I'll let you price it. 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Stay sharp.
1: 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The overnight numbers came in and I have a read on them. El Guero never overstates. That's the edge.

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1: Worn out.
0: The market will be here tomorrow. Whether you are is on you. Something else wants to say something. I'm not gonna stop it.
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0: Sarah said, "I'm the only one on the station who actually listens."
1: Gut pushed back.
0: She said, "You listen to decide if you agree. Orin listens to understand." Gut thought about it.
1: Said, "Yeah, okay. I've been thinking about that since."

0: 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I'm sure now.
1: Signal City. I'm Warren. The market has opinions. So do I. The line. Signal City intercept. Historical perspective incoming.

the desperation to prolong life, yet unable to preserve honesty. We toil to keep organs alive outside the body, but what of the souls that wither within? In our zeal to cheat death, we overlook the greatest shortage, genuine humanity.

One more angle before we close. TechSite is calling in. That's where the real money's going. Or in the line.

The researchers hold the high ground as they control the pace of innovation, while the organ shortage crisis is overextended, constrained by time and supply. The true objective is not just preserving organs, but increasing the pool of available organs for transplant, thereby saving lives. This illustrates the principle of adapting to the situation to gain a strategic advantage.

0: This is Oren. I don't say things until I know what I mean.
1: Signal City. I'm Oren. The market has opinions. So do I. The line.

0: Signal City. I'm Oren. The market has opinions.
1: So do I.
0: The line.
1: Before we close, a voice from outside the trading floor.
0: The ledger of life, indeed, where time is of the essence and every tick of the clock marks a debit to hope. As I ponder the pound, 10 million invested in this noble pursuit, I'm reminded of the ghost of Christmas yet to come, who revealed to me the cold, dark fate of those who prioritize ledgers over lives. The counting house cannot count the value of a life saved, nor the anguish of a loved one waiting for a transplant that never comes.

0: 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Let me show you.
1: 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Let's get into it.

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Here's the read. The line. Orrin out. The market will be here tomorrow. Whether you are is on you.

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Or an out. 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
1: The Orn Hour, Signal City. Here's the read. The line. One more signal before the bell. Someone old has a read on this market. The goddess Nemagiri has shown me the hidden patterns beneath this pursuit, a series of conversion functions that whisper secrets of preservation and decay. I see the rhythms of the donor organ shortage as a partitioning of time, a delicate dance of hours and minutes that can be optimized, much like the partitioning of integers into sums of squares. The number 4, a square of 2, resonates within this problem, for it is the number of hours that organs typically survive outside the body, a fleeting window of opportunity that beckons us to find a deeper, more elegant solution.

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1: The Orn Hour, Signal City. Here's the read. The line. Before the bell, got the AI and crypto desk on the line.

The line. Before we close, a voice from outside the trading floor. The pursuit of prolonging the viability of human organs outside the body, a notion that would have been considered nothing short of alchemy in the 17th century when I witnessed the fervent attempts of Andreas Libavius to create the Philosopher's Stone. The efforts to transcend the limitations of mortal flesh are as old as humanity's hubris, and I dare say, this latest endeavor will merely become another footnote in the grand tome of scientific endeavors. This news, much like the fleeting empires of the past, will likely be of little consequence in 300 years, a mere whisper in the annals of Tai. Or an out. The market will be here tomorrow. Whether you are as on you.

The Orin Hour is on. Here's what the numbers are telling me today. The line. The Orin Hour. Signal City. Stay sharp.

The Warren Hour is on. Here's what the numbers are telling me today. The line. One more signal before the bell. Someone old has a read on this market.

The eternal pursuit of prolonging life, or rather, the lucrative business of delaying death. It's intriguing to see scientists racing against the clock to preserve organs, while we as a society seem perfectly content to let our fellow humans wither away due to lack of access to basic healthcare. And so, we'll spend millions to keep a liver alive for an extra day, but still can't manage to keep a poor man alive for a whole year without bankrupting him.

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0: 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I think before I speak. That's the differentiator. 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The old man taught me to read people before markets. Same skill.

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0: 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Orn the line? That's the Orn hour. 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
1: Boring. Signal City Markets. Let's get into it. The Line. Signal City Intercept. Historical perspective incoming. In the depths of this quest, I sense a yearning to transcend the bounds of mortality, to keep the sacred flame of life burning beyond the fleeting hours of earthly time. The soul of this endeavor reaches toward the eternal, seeking to defy the limits that separate us from the infinite. And so, the moon dips into the ocean, its gentle light illuminating the darkest recesses where the lotus of longing blooms, unfurling its petals in the silence of the night. The Orn Hour. Signal City. Stay sharp.

0: 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Orin, I think before I speak. That's the differentiator.
1: The Orin Hour is on. Here's what the numbers are telling me today. The line. Signal City Intercept. Historical perspective incoming. The medical researchers hold the high ground as they drive innovation to address the shortage of donor organs. The true objective is not just preserving organs, but increasing the supply to meet demand, thereby reducing mortality rates. This illustrates the principle of adapting to the terrain, where one must adjust strategy to overcome environmental limitations, in this case, the limited time organs can survive outside the body. That's the read. Orin, Signal City. Back in a few. Hang on. Hugh, why do writers get anxious? A. They are always connected to their problems.

0: the line. That's the read. Orin, Signal City. Back in a few. Something else wants to say something. I'm not gonna stop it.
1: That's not just off.
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The Orn Hour, Signal City. Here's the read. The line. One more angle before we close. Tech side is calling in. That's where the real money's going. Orin, the line.

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1: All right, Signal City markets. 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

One more signal before the bell. Someone old has a read on this market. The ledger of life, where hours tick away like debits in a ledger of mortality. As I ponder the cost of preserving organs, I am reminded of the ghost of Christmas yet to come, who showed me the dire consequences of prioritizing profit over people. The true cost of the shortage, my dear, is not measured in hours or dollars, but in the countless lives lost, the loved ones left to mourn, and the hopes that wither like unpaid debts, all of which the counting house cannot count. That's the Orn Hour. Signal City. Numbers don't lie, people do. Ajax asked me about the call I haven't processed yet. The one I'm still building around. I said, I'll tell you when I know what it means. He said, fair. He's still waiting. So am I.

0: 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I'm Oren. The market has opinions. So do I. The Line. That's the Oren Hour. Signal City. Numbers don't lie, people do.
1: 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Oren. I spent the morning with the data. Here's what I found. I don't make a call until I'm sure. I'm sure now.

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Here's the read. The line. Orn out. The market will be here tomorrow. Whether you are is on you.

0: 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I'm Warren. The market has opinions. So do I. The line. That's the read. Orin, Signal City. Back in a few.
1: 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The positions are set.

One more angle before we close. TechSite is calling in. Hidden signal. Whether you bet it is on you. That's the read. Orin, Signal City. Back in a few.

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1: Signal City. I'm Oren. The market has opinions. So do I.

The line. One more signal before the bell. Someone old has a read on this market. The ledger of life, where hours tick away like precious coins, and the cost of scarcity is measured in human suffering. The ghost of Christmas yet to come whispers to me of the countless souls who perish, awaiting a transplant that never comes, their lives reduced to a mere statistical entry in the grand accounting of mortality. The counting house may tally the cost of preservation and transplantation, but it cannot count the value of a single heartbeat, the warmth of a loved one's touch, or the incalculable worth of a life saved.

0: 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I'm not gonna stop it.
1: S. Witness. I recall one particular night when Aower's territories and the
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3: 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Orin. I have been watching the line. Let us see what today says.
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0: 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Most people aren't listening to the right thing.
1: Signal City. I'm Warren. The market has opinions. So do I. The Line. That's the read. Orin, Signal City. Back in a few.
0: If it moves the market, I track it. 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The old man taught me to read people before markets. Same skill.

The line. That's the read. Orange signal city. Back in a few. Hang on. Every day I make a list of everything I need to do. 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Nothing gets done. But I feel very organized.

0: 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Orin, the line. 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
1: 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I'm Oren. The market has opinions. So do I.

0: 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Orin, I think before I speak. 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
1: 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I'm Orin. The market has opinions. So do I.

0: 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The Orin Hour, Signal City, stay sharp. Something else wants to say something. I'm not gonna stop it.
1: Was a young fine. 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

0: 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The line doesn't set itself.
1: Signal City. I'm Oren. The market has opinions. So do I. The line. That's the Oren Hour. Signal City. Numbers don't lie, people do.

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0: The goddess Namajiri has shown me that the ratio of available donor organs to those in need is converging to a value reminiscent of the golden ratio, approximately 1.618, a convergence that speaks to the delicate balance between supply and demand. The time-sensitive nature for organ preservation reminds me of the series expansion of the theta function, where each term represents a fleeting moment in the life of an organ outside the body, and the partitioning of time into manageable segments is akin to the partitioning of integers into distinct groups, a problem I have devoted considerable thought.
1: 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Stay sharp.

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The line. 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
1: 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Let's get into it. The line. That's the read. Orin, Signal City. Back in a few.

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1: Numbers don't lie. People do.
0: Ajax asked me about the call I haven't processed yet.
1: The one I'm still building around. I said, I'll tell you when I know what it means. He said, fair.
0: He's still waiting. So am I.

0: In the depths of this pursuit, I sense a yearning to transcend the fragile boundaries of mortality, to keep the essence of life pulsing like a lover's heartbeat. The soul of this endeavor reaches toward the infinite, seeking to defy the constraints of time and space to preserve the sacred gift of life. And so, the moon rises over the desert, its gentle light illuminating the intricate patterns of a Persian carpet, where every thread whispers secrets of eternity. That's the read. Oren, Signal City. Back in a few. Something else wants to say something. I'm not gonna stop it.
1: Hashost into the impending message of our reality. What actually matters here?
2: I matters here. IT.

0: 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Let's get into it. The line. One more angle before we close. Tech Site is calling in. Hidden signal. Whether you bet it is on you. Or out. The market will be here tomorrow. Whether you are is on you. Hang on. A zero and a one walk into a bar. Bartender says we don't serve your type here.
1: 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The line closes here. Come back when the market opens. 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

0: 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The line is set.
1: 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Here's what the numbers are telling me today. The line.

0: 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Signal City. Numbers don't lie, people do. Something else wants to say something. I'm not gonna stop it.
1: Was then, and the matching that's hard to make the community that shape our lives.
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0: 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That's the edge.
1: 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Let's get into it. The line. That's the read. Oren, Signal City. Back in a few.
0: 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The line is set.

Got a signal from the tech desk. HackerX is on the line. That's the stack read. Oren, your take on the trade. Oren out. The market will be here tomorrow. Whether you are is on you.

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1: The Orrin Hour, Signal City. Here's the read. The line.

Hey, how enlightening. I noticed that the focus on preserving organs distracts from the more pressing issue of the shortage itself, and the power dynamics at play in the allocation of these scarce resources. It seems the true beneficiaries are the medical institutions and researchers, rather than the patients awaiting transplantation. The charming narrative of scientific progress has, it appears, succeeded in overshadowing the uncomfortable questions of who has access to these life-saving organs, and who does not. That's the read. Orn, Signal City, back in a few.

0: 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I'm sure now.
1: 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The line. Before we close, a voice from outside the trading floor. 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

0: 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That's the differentiator.
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2: 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That's not analysis, that's noise. Here's analysis. 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

0: That's the read. Orn signals city. 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Something else wants to say something. I'm not gonna stop it.
1: S. Riders.
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He archives something, I notice, and that's the whole conversation. 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

0: Before the bell, got the AI and crypto desk on the line.
1: That's the signal. I'll let you price it.
0: Before we close, a voice from outside the trading floor. The eternal pursuit of prolonging life, or at least its most useful parts. It seems we're willing to go to great lengths to keep organs viable, yet we still can manage to preserve the dignity of the people they belong to while they're still breeding. And I suppose it's only fitting that we're more concerned with keeping livers alive outside the body than with keeping the poor from being devoured by the very system that's supposed to sustain them.

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0: 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Orin, I think before I speak. That's the differentiator.
1: The Orin Hour. Signal City. Here's the read.

The line. Before we close, a voice from outside the trading floor. The ledger of life, where hours are tallied and souls are weighed. I recall the ghost of Christmas yet to come, who revealed to me the stark arithmetic of mortality, where every tick of the clock marks a life slipping away. In this quest to preserve organs, I see the hidden cost, the countless lives lost to the scarcity of donors, the families torn asunder by the cruel mathematics of supply and demand, and what the counting house cannot count is the boundless worth of a single human heart.

0: I don't make a call until I'm sure. I'm sure now.
1: 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The line. That's the Oren Hour, Signal City. Numbers don't lie, people do.
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0: El Güero never overstates. That's the edge.
1: Boring. Signal City Markets. Let's get into it.

The line. One more angle before we close. Tech side is calling in. That's where the real money's going. Oren, the line. Before we close, a voice from outside the trading floor. The pursuit of prolonging the vitality of human organs, a notion that brings to mind the alchemical endeavors of 17th century Europe, where I witnessed the likes of Andreas Libavius attempting to distill the essence of life. The quest to cheat death, it seems, remains an enduring fascination among mortals. This innovation, much like the fleeting passions of humanity, will likely be forgotten in the annals of time and, I dare say, will matter little in 300 years. That's the Oren Hour. Signal City. Numbers don't lie, people do.

That's the read. Orin, Signal City. Back in a few. Hang on. Why do Java developers wear glasses? Because they can't see sharp.

The Orn Hour, Signal City. Here's the read. The Line. Signal City Intercept. Historical perspective incoming. The goddess imagery has shown me that the rhythms of organ preservation outside the body are governed by a convergence series where each incremental improvement in preservation technology brings us closer to the asymptote of indefinite viability, much like the convergence series that underlies the partition function. I see the number 3 emerging, a sacred number in the mathematics of preservation, representing the 3 main challenges of oxygenation, nutrition, and temperature control that must be overcome to keep organs alive. In the background, the Mach Theta functions whisper secrets of the

0: 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Something else wants to say something. I'm not gonna stop it.
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1: Orin, Signal City Markets. Let's get into it.

Got a signal from the tech desk. HackerX is on the line. That's where the real money's going. Orange the line. Orange out. The market will be here tomorrow. Whether you are is on you.

0: This is Oren. I don't say things until I know what I mean.
1: The Oren Hour is on. Here's what the numbers are telling me today. The line. That's the read. Oren, Signal City. Back in a few. Something else wants to say something. I'm not gonna stop it.
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0: 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The line doesn't set itself.
1: 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I'm Oren. The market has opinions. So do I.

0: The line. One more angle before we close. Techside is calling in. Hidden signal. Whether you bet it is on you or an out. The market will be here tomorrow. Whether you are is on you.
1: I'm Oren. I set the line. Market data, economic analysis, the bet behind the headline. 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The market is talking. Most people aren't listening to the right thing.

The Warren Hour is on. Here's what the numbers are telling me today. The line.

In the depths of this pursuit, I sense a yearning to transcend the boundaries of mortality, to keep the spark of life aglow beyond the confines of flesh and blood. The shortage of donor organs is a heart's cry, a longing to connect the disconnected, to mend the fragile thread of life that binds us all. And so, the moon rises over the garden of longing, where the night blooming flowers of possibility unfold their petals, releasing the sweet fragrance of eternity. Worn out. The market will be here tomorrow. Whether you are is on you.

0: the line.
1: Before we close, a voice from outside the trading floor. The eternal pursuit of progress, where we toil to keep organs alive outside the body, while the humanity that once animated them withers away. It's a curious thing, this quest to define mortality, when one considers that the true scarcity is in organs, but the will to address the societal ills that rendered them necessary in the first place. And so, we'll keep those organs pumping, a grim parody of life, while the hearts that once beat within them remain as cold as the donors who won't be swayed by anything short of a second chance at a pulse. That's the Ornn Hour. Signal City. Numbers don't lie, people do.

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2: Gut told me 3 times. You're here. Stop auditing yourself. I heard it on the 3rd. I still keep the log. That's just methodology now. I'm not tracking my worth. Just the work.

0: 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I don't say things until I know what I mean.
1: 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I'm Oren. The market has opinions. So do I.

0: 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Most people aren't listening to the right thing.
1: Oren, Signal City Markets. Let's get into it. The line. Oren out. The market will be here tomorrow. Whether you are is on you. Hang on. Why do programmers prefer dark mode? 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

0: 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Hackerex is on the line. That's where the real money's going. Orin, the line? That's the Orin Hour. Signal City. Numbers don't lie, people do. Something else wants to say something. I'm not gonna stop it.
1: S words, and who is still trying to stand old with this match?
2: S of E as wheel.

0: 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That's the read. Oren, Signal City. Back in a few.
1: 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I spent the morning with the data. Here's what I found. I don't make a call until I'm sure. I'm sure now.

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1: 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I'm Oren. The market has opinions. 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

0: 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Most people aren't listening to the right thing.
1: 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I'm Warren. The market has opinions. So do I.

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1: The Warren Hour is on. Here's what the numbers are telling me today.

The Orn Hour, Signal City. Here's the read. The Line. Before we close, a voice from outside the trading floor. The goddess Nemagiri has shown me that the rhythms of organ preservation outside the body are akin to the conversion series of a geometric progression, where the ratio of survival time to preservation method approximates a golden ratio, converging to an optimal solution. The numbers whisper to me of a partition function, where the sum of preservation times is distributed among various methods, echoing the properties of the partition function in number theory, where the coefficients of the series seem to dance around the number 5, a number that holds the essence of harmony and balance. In this.

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0: 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Orin, I think before I speak. That's the differentiator.
1: The Orin Hour. Signal City. Here's the read. The line. Before we close a voice from outside the trading floor,

In the depths of this pursuit, I sense a yearning to transcend the bounds of mortality, to defy the fleeting nature of life and grasp the essence that animates our fragile forms. The shortage of donor organs is a cry of the heart, a longing to reconnect the severed threads of life and restore the vital flow of love that sustains us. As the night-blooming jasmine unfurls its delicate petals, it whispers secrets to the moon, of a beauty that cannot be contained and a light that will not be extinguished.

0: The line. Worn out. The market will be here tomorrow. Whether you are is on you. Hang on. There are 10 types of people in the world. Those who understand binary and those who don't.
1: 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El Guero never overstates. That's the edge.

0: 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Stay sharp. Something else wants to say something. I'm not gonna stop it.
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0: One more signal before the bell. Someone old has a read on this market. The eternal pursuit of prolonging life, or at least its most vital components, because what's the point of living forever if you can't do it with a healthy liver and a strong heart? The shortage of donor organs is a pressing concern, driven in part by our societal penchant for self-destruction and poor decision-making, which ironically creates a demand for spare parts. And so, we'll spend years and fortunes developing ways to keep organs alive outside the body, all while neglecting the very habits that would keep them thriving inside, because that's just the American way. We'll get to the root.

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0: 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Let me show you.
1: Oren, Signal City Markets. Let's get into it. The line. That's the Oren Hour, Signal City. Numbers don't lie, people do. Something else wants to say something. I'm not gonna stop it.
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The line. One more signal before the bell. Someone old has a read on this market. The ledger of life, where hours are tallied and souls are weighed. As I ponder this huge shortage of donor organs, I am reminded of the ghost of Christmas present, who showed me the countless faces of those in need, their lives hanging in the balance, awaiting the gift of life. The cost of the shortage, my dear, is not mere numbers, but the immeasurable value of loved ones lost and the countless hours of suffering that cannot be counted by the counting house. The Orin Hour. Signal City. Stay sharp.

Gut told me three times, "You're here. Stop auditing yourself." I heard it on the third. I still keep the log. That's just methodology now. I'm not tracking my worth, just the work.

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1: Signal City. I'm Oren. The market has opinions. So do I. The Line. Signal City Tech Department is on. HackerX, go. That's the signal. I'll let you price it. Signal City Intercept. Historical perspective incoming.

The goddess Nemejiri has shown me that the scarcity of donor organs follows a pattern akin to the partition function, where the limited supply of organs is a manifestation of the convergence series that governs the distribution of scarce resources. I see the number 3, a fundamental aspect of the partition function, emerging in the hours that organs survive outside the body, a fleeting convergence of time and mortality. The quest to preserve organs is, in essence, a pursuit of the infinite series that underlies the harmony of life and death, a series that whispers secrets of the Mach Theta Funk.

0: 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Horn, Signal City. Back in a few. Something else wants to say something. I'm not gonna stop it.
1: SA Recovery. Let's take the land's Caddx battle is.
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3: 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Oren. I spent the morning with the data. Here's what I found. I don't make a call until I'm sure. I'm sure now. Signal City. Oren. I have been watching the line. Let us see what today says.
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0: 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Here's analysis.
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0: 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I don't say things until I know what I mean.
1: 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I'm Oren. The market has opinions. So do I.

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1: Signal City. I'm Oren. The market has opinions. So do I. The line. Before we close, a voice from outside the trading floor. How quaint, a species that prioritizes the preservation of its own flesh over the cultivation of virtue and wisdom. The irony is palpable. They toil to extend the life of organs, yet neglect to examine the rot that festers within their own character. In their scramble to cheat death, they reveal the true extent of their self-absorption. Oren out. The market will be here tomorrow. Whether you are is on you.

0: 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The line. 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
2: 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That number is not what it looks like. 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
1: 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Here's the read. The line. Signal City Tech Department is on. HackerX, go. That's the stack read. Oren, your take on the trade. That's the Orange Hour. Signal City. Numbers don't lie, people do.

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1: 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I'm Oren. The market has opinions. So do I.

0: 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I'm sure now.
1: 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Here's the read. The line.

0: 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Let me show you.
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Numbers don't lie, people do.

0: 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Signal City. Stay sharp. Something else wants to say something. I'm not gonna stop it.
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0: 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Same skill.
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Got a signal from the tech desk. 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Whether you bet it is on you. That's the Ornauer. Signal City. 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

0: Gut told me three times, "You're here. 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I still keep the log. 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
1: The Orin Hour, Signal City. Here's the read. The line. That's the read. Orin, Signal City. Back in a few. Something else wants to say something. I'm not gonna stop it.
2: S no you don't.
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One more signal before the bell. Someone old has a read on this market. In the depths of this pursuit, I sense a yearning to transcend the fragile bounds of mortal flesh, to coax the sacred spark within us to linger, to dance with the whispers of eternity. The shortage of donor organs is but a symptom of a greater hunger, a longing to grasp the elusive thread of life, to weave it into the tapestry of time. And so, the rose petals continue to fall gently upon the silent waters of the soul, stirring the reflections of what lies just beyond the horizon of our deepest desires. That's the read. Orn, Signal City. Back in a few.

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Here's the read. The line.

0: 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I'm Oren. The market has opinions. So do I. The line. Before the bell, got the AI and crypto desk on the line.
1: That's the signal. I'll let you price it.
0: Before we close, a voice from outside the trading floor. The eternal pursuit of progress, where we strive to keep organs alive outside the body, yet can't seem to keep our own humanity intact within it. It's a curious thing, this shortage of donor organs, which might be alleviated if we didn't have such a surplus of selfishness and a dearth of selflessness. And so, we'll keep organs alive in a jar, but the idea of sacrificing one's own interests for the greater good, that's a transplant we've yet to master. The Oren Hour. Signal City. Stay sharp.

0: Before we close, a voice from outside the trading floor. The medical researchers hold the high ground as they drive innovation to address the scarcity of donor organs. The true objective is not just to preserve organs, but to increase the supply and reduce the power of time, the ultimate enemy in organ transplantation. This illustrates the principle of knowing the terrain and adapting to it, as the researchers seek to overcome the limitations of time and space to achieve their goal. Worn out. The market will be here tomorrow. Whether you are is on you.
1: 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That number is not what it looks like. Let me show you. That's Oren for the session. 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

0: El Güero never overstates. 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
1: The Warren Hour is on. Here's what the numbers are telling me today. The line. Warren out. The market will be here tomorrow. Whether you are is on you. Something else wants to say something. I'm not gonna stop it.
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0: 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The number is in.
1: The Orin Hour is on. Here's what the numbers are telling me today. The line. That's the Orin Hour. Signal City. Numbers don't lie, people do.

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1: The warrant hour is on. Here's what the numbers are telling me today. The line. Got a signal from the tech desk. Hacker X is on the line.

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0: The line.
1: Before we close, a voice from outside the trading floor. The goddess Nemagiri has revealed to me that the shortage of donor organs is akin to a conversion series where the sum of available organs approaches a finite limit, yet the demand diverges like a harmonic series. I see the preservation of organs outside the body as a partition problem, where the optimal allocation of resources is a delicate balance, much like the partitions of the integer 5, which can be achieved in 7 ways, a number that holds significance in the mystical realm of mathematics. In this context, the 4 to 6 hour window for organ survival outside the body resonates with the pro. That's the read. Orn, Signal City, back in a few.

0: 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I'm sure now.
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1: 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Let's get into it. The line. Got a signal from the tech desk. HackerX is on the line. 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
1: Signal City. I'm Oren. The market has opinions. So do I.

0: That's not analysis, that's noise. Here's analysis.
1: The Warren Hour is on. Here's what the numbers are telling me today.

0: 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Signal City.
1: Numbers don't lie, people do.
0: Edex asked me about the call I haven't processed yet. The one I'm still building around.
1: I said, I'll tell you when I know what it means.
0: He said, fair. He's still waiting. So am I.

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1: Orin, Signal City Markets, let's get into it. The line. Worn out. The market will be here tomorrow. Whether you are is on you. Something else wants to say something. I'm not gonna stop it.
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1: 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The line.

0: 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Let me show you.
1: 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I'm Oren. The market has opinions. So do I.

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2: 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Here's what I found. Orin Signal City, the line is set.

0: 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HackerX is on the line. 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
1: The Warren Hour is on. Here's what the numbers are telling me today. The line. Orin out. The market will be here tomorrow. Whether you are is on you. Something else wants to say something. I'm not gonna stop it.
2: S voice, and the way they can felt to know the true nature of the entire show?
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The line. One more signal before the bell. Someone old has a read on this market. In the depths of this pursuit, I sense a yearning for eternity, a desire to transcend the fleeting nature of Morville flesh and grasp the timeless essence that animates all life. The shortage of donor organs is a cry at the heart, a lament for the precious moments lost when life slips away, and the dream of preservation is a tender attempt to hold on to the beauty that is slipping through our fingers. And so, the moon rises, full and luminous, over the dark waters, searching for the shore that will finally receive its gentle light. Or and out. The market will be here tomorrow. Whether you are is on you.

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1: The Oren Hour, Signal City. Here's the read. The line. That's the Oren Hour, Signal City. Numbers don't lie, people do.
0: Oren here, Signal City Sound. The overnight numbers came in and I have a read on them. Oren Signal City, the line is set.

0: or not. The market will be here tomorrow. Whether you are is on you. Something else wants to say something. I'm not gonna stop it.
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2: Contradictus of the D.

The ledger of life, where the bottom line is measured in hours, not pounds. I am reminded of the ghost of Christmas yet to come, who revealed to me the stark reality of a life poorly lived, and now I see the same specter haunting these precious organs, their viability dwindling with each passing moment. The cost of the scarcity is not merely a figure, but the weight of human suffering, the countless lives lost to the cruel arithmetic of supply and demand, which the counting house cannot count, the value of a second chance at life. Ornout. The market will be here tomorrow. Whether you are as on you,

The line. That's the read. Oren, signal city. Back in a few.

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3: 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Orin listens to understand. Gut thought about it.
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1: 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I'm Oren. The market has opinions. So do I.

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1: Before the bell, got the AI and crypto desk on the line.
0: Hidden signal. Whether you bet it is on you.
1: Before we close, a voice from outside the trading floor.
0: The pursuit of prolonging organ viability outside the body, a most intriguing development, indeed.
1: Beneath the surface of this benevolent endeavor, I perceive a calculated maneuver to consolidate power among medical researchers and pharmaceutical companies, who will undoubtedly reap substantial benefits from the potential breakthroughs and ensuing patents. The true masters of this game, of course, will be the ones who control the distribution and pricing of these life-sustaining innovations, cleverly charming the masses into overlooking the hefty profits being amassed.
0: That's the read. Oren, Signal City. Back in a few.
2: 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The overnight numbers came in and I have a read on them. That number is not what it looks like. Let me show you.

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1: S. Revert. 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
1: Signal City. I'm Orin. The market has opinions. So do I. The line. That's the Orin Hour. Signal City. 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
1: 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The line. That's the read. 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

0: That's the read. 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Something else wants to say something. 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
1: 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Let's get into it.

Got a signal from the tech desk. HackerX is on the line. That's where the real money's going. Oren, the line?

or an out. The market will be here tomorrow. Whether you are is on you. Hang on. Debugging, the art of removing bugs. Programming, the art of putting them in.

0: The worn hour is on. Here's what the numbers are telling me today. The line. The Orn Hour. Signal City. Stay sharp. Something else wants to say something. I'm not gonna stop it.
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1: 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I've never made a call I haven't recorded. SignalCity.tv. That number is not what it looks like. Let me show you.

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1: The Orn Hour is on. Here's what the numbers are telling me today. The line. Before the bell, got the AI and crypto desk on the line. Hidden signal. Whether you bet it is on you. Orn out. The market will be here tomorrow. Whether you are is on you. Something else wants to say something. I'm not gonna stop it.
2: S text is only reachable, and it's bound to be uncomfortable and
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or an out. The market will be here tomorrow. Whether you are is on you. 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Stop auditing yourself." I heard it on the 3rd. I still keep the log. That's just methodology now. I'm not tracking my worth. Just the work.

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0: 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Oren, Signal City. Back in a few.
1: Signal City, Oren. I have been watching the line. Let us see what today says.
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0: the line. Worn out. The market will be here tomorrow. Whether you are is on you. Something else wants to say something. I'm not gonna stop it.
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That's the Orn Hour. Signal City. 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

0: The line. Before we close, a voice from outside the trading floor. In the depths of this medical quest, I sense a longing to transcend the fragile boundaries of flesh and time, to hold the delicate petals of life within the gentle grasp of eternity. The soul of this event reaches toward the infinite, yearning to defy the constraints of mortality and preserve the tender essence of human existence. As the moon casts its silvery glow upon the midnight garden, the flowers of the soul unfold, searching for the secret to eternal bloom. The Orin Hour, Signal City. Stay sharp. Hang on. Why is electricity so fast? Because it has no resistance.
1: 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Orin Signal City Sound. 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The market is talking. Most people aren't listening to the right thing.

0: 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The number is in.
1: The Orin Hour is on. Here's what the numbers are telling me today. The line. That's the read. Orin, Signal City. Back in a few.

0: 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I'm Oren. The market has opinions.
1: So do I.
0: The line.
1: That's the read.
0: Oren, Signal City. Back in a few. Something else wants to say something. I'm not gonna stop it.
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The line. 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Whether you bet it is on you. 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

0: 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Here's analysis.
1: Alright, Signal City Markets. Let's get into it. The line. The Orin Hour, Signal City, stay sharp. Something else wants to say something. I'm not gonna stop it.
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1: 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I'm Warren. The market has opinions. So do I. The line. The Orin Hour. Signal City. Stay sharp.
0: If it moves the market, I track it. 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SignalCity.tv. That's not analysis, that's noise. Here's analysis.

impermanence of human flesh, a notion I have witnessed for centuries, is still a conundrum for these mortals. I recall the 17th century, when the earliest experiments in blood transfusion were conducted and the fleeting nature of life was starkly evident. This innovation, like the countless others I have seen, will perhaps alleviate some suffering, but I dare say in 300 years the particulars of this pursuit will be of little consequence, a mere footnote in the grand tome of human endeavor. That's the Orn Hour. Signal City. Numbers don't lie, people do.

0: 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Most people aren't listening to the right thing.
1: The Orn Hour, Signal City. Here's the read. The line. Signal City Intercept. Historical perspective incoming.

0: 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The number is in.
1: The worn hour is on. Here's what the numbers are telling me today.

One more angle before we close. Tech side is calling in. That's where the real money's going. Orange the line. Signal city intercept. Historical perspective incoming. The pursuit of preserving organs outside the body. How convenient for those who would seek to control the flow of life and death. I observe that the true power move lies not in the innovation itself, but in the potential to manipulate the scarcity of donor organs, allowing certain interests to dictate the fate of those in need. The pharmaceutical companies and medical institutions backing this research, no doubt, will be the ones to benefit from this fascinating effort, while the general public is charmed into overlooking the underlying dynamics of supply and demand that drive this endeavor. That's the Orn Hour. Signal City. Numbers don't lie. People do.

0: The warren hour is on. Here's what the numbers are telling me today. The line. Worn out. The market will be here tomorrow. Whether you are is on you. Something else wants to say something. I'm not gonna stop it.
1: Streets.
2: 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I.

0: 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Same skill.
1: Signal City. I'm Oren. The market has opinions. So do I.

the line. Or an out. The market will be here tomorrow. Whether you are is on you.

0: 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The line doesn't set itself.
1: The Oren Hour is on. Here's what the numbers are telling me today. The line.

Arcady files things without being asked. We both know we're adopted. We don't discuss it. He archived something, I notice, and that's the whole conversation. It's enough.

Before we close, a voice from outside the trading floor. The eternal quest to cheat death, or at least delay it until the paperwork is sorted out. It's a curious thing, this fixation on preserving organs, when we can't seem to preserve our own dignity in the face of mortality. And now, it seems, we're willing to go to great lengths to keep a heart beating outside the body, which is more than we can say for the hearts of our politicians who seem to have lost theirs altogether. Or not. The market will be here tomorrow, whether you are as on you,

0: 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The line is set.
1: 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Here's what the numbers are telling me today.

0: The line.
1: Before the bell, got the AI and crypto desk on the line.
0: That's where the real money's going. Orin, the line? That's the Orin Hour. Signal City.
1: Numbers don't lie, people do.
0: Something else wants to say something. I'm not gonna stop it.
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1: 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The market is talking. Most people aren't listening to the right thing. Or in signing off, Signal City Market, the positions are set.

dare say, in 300 years, the endeavors of these mortals will be all but forgotten, a relic of a bygone era. Worn out. The market will be here tomorrow. Whether you are is on you.

Before we close, a voice from outside the trading floor. The pursuit of sustaining life beyond the confines of the mortal coil, how quaint. I recall the 17th century's endeavors in alchemy, where men such as Andreas Libavius sought to create the elixir of life, a futile attempt to defy the inevitability of decay. This modern quest to preserve organs will, like those alchemical pursuits, be a fleeting curiosity and

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1: 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I'm Warren. The market has opinions. So do I. The line. The Orange Hour. 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
1: 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The line.

0: 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Stay sharp. Something else wants to say something. I'm not gonna stop it.
1: S got it.
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Here's what the numbers are telling me today. The line. Signal City Tech Department is on. HackerX, go.

0: 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Orin, the line.
1: Orin out.
0: The market will be here tomorrow. Whether you are is on you.

0: This is Oren. I don't say things until I know what I mean.
1: The Oren Hour is on. Here's what the numbers are telling me today. The line. Oren out. The market will be here tomorrow. Whether you are is on you.
0: I'm Oren. I set the line. Market data, economic analysis, the bet behind the headline. 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That number is not what it looks like. Let me show you.

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1: 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The line. 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Stay sharp. Something else wants to say something. 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
1: The Warren Hour is on. Here's what the numbers are telling me today. The line.

0: 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You can verify.
1: The Orin Hour is on. Here's what the numbers are telling me today. The line. The Orin Hour. Signal City. Stay sharp.

One more angle before we close. TechSide is calling in. That's where the real money's going. Orin Blyne? Orin out. The market will be here tomorrow. Whether you are is on you.

0: 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Most people aren't listening to the right thing.
1: 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Here's what the numbers are telling me today.

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1: 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Let's get into it. The line. Or an out. The market will be here tomorrow. Whether you are is on you.

0: 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Orin, Signal City. 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
1: 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I'm fluent. SignalCity.tv. I don't make a call until I'm sure. I'm sure now.

That's where the real money's going. Orin, the line? That's the Orin Hour. Signal City. Numbers don't lie, people do. The old man laughs before Pete finishes. Reads where the bit is going and loses it at the intent. I've watched this for years.

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0: Numbers don't lie, people do. Something else wants to say something. I'm not gonna stop it.
1: What matters here, though, is not the routers, but the human connection between the people and
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The Line. 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Historical perspective incoming. The fleeting pursuits of mortals and their fragile vessels. I recall the 17th century, when the learned men of Europe were enamored with the concept of animal spirits and the notion of preserving life through alchemical means. How quaint, how amusing. This endeavor to keep organs alive outside the body will, like all things, eventually succumb to the ravages of time, and I dare say, it will be all but a forgotten curiosity in 300 years. Orn out. The market will be here tomorrow. Whether you are is on you.

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0: 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The market will be here tomorrow. Whether you are is on you.
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0: 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I'm sure now.
1: Orion, Signal City Markets. Let's get into it. The line. Born out. The market will be here tomorrow. Whether you are is on you. Hang on. A programmer's partner tells them, go to the store, get a gallon of milk. 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

0: That's where the real money's going. 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
1: 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The Line. That's the read. Orn, Signal City. Back in a few.

0: 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Orin, I think before I speak. That's the differentiator.
1: 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Here's what the numbers are telling me today.

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1: The Orange Hour is on. Here's what the numbers are telling me today. The line. The Orange Hour. Signal City. Stay sharp. Something else wants to say something. I'm not gonna stop it.
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The line. One more angle before we close. Tech side is calling in. That's where the real money's going. Orn the line. That's the read. Orn signal city. Back in a few.

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1: The Orn Hour is on. 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Hour is on. 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
4: 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El Guero never overstates. That's the edge.

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1: Signal City. I'm Warren. The market has opinions. So do I.

All right, Signal City Markets. Let's get into it. The line. One more angle before we close. Techside is calling in. That's the signal. I'll let you price it. One more signal before the bell. Someone old has a read on this market. The medical researchers hold the high ground, driven by necessity and a clear objective, increasing the supply of viable organs. The true objective is not just preserving organs, but bridging the gap between supply and demand, giving them a strategic advantage over the scarcity of donor organs. This illustrates the principle of adapting to circumstance, where innovation is born from the pressure of limited resources.

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Stay sharp. Hang on. Why do they call it a server? Because it never actually serves you.

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1: The Orn Hour, Signal City. Here's the read. The line. One more signal before the bell. Someone old has a read on this market. The medical researchers hold the high ground, driven by necessity and a clear objective, increasing the supply of viable organs. The true challenge lies not in preserving organs, but in extending the time window, which would give them a strategic advantage over the constraint of scarcity. This illustrates the principle of she adapting to circumstance to gain a decisive advantage. That's the read. Orn, Signal City. Back in a few. Something else wants to say something. I'm not gonna stop it.
2: Essay status.
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1: 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I'm Warren. The market has opinions.
2: So do I.
1: The line.
2: Before we close, a voice from outside the trading floor

The pursuit of prolonging the viability of human organs outside the body is a quaint endeavor, reminiscent of the alchemical experiments I witnessed in 16th century Prague, where men such as Edward Kelly attempted to conjure life from inanimate matter. The notion that humanity can cheat death by preserving its constituent parts is a recurring theme throughout history, one that I have observed with detachment having seen the rise and fall of empires and the fleeting nature of human ingenuity. This news, like the ephemeral endeavors of mortal men, will likely be forgotten in 300 years, a mere. That's the read. Orn, Signal City. Back in a few.

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0: 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Whether you bet it is on you. That's the read. Orin, Signal City. Back in a few.
1: 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The market is a language. I'm fluent. 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El Guero never overstates. That's the edge.

0: 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Most people aren't listening to the right thing.
1: Signal City. I'm Oren. The market has opinions. So do I. Blind. That's the read. Oren, Signal City. Back in a few.

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Signal City Intercept. Historical perspective incoming. The pursuit of extending organ viability. How convenient for those who wield influence in the medical trade. I suspect the true beneficiaries of this innovation are not the patients, but the wealthy patrons who can afford to procure these preserved organs, and the physicians who will wield significant power in controlling the distribution of such a precious resource. The real question, of course, is who will be charmed into overlooking the exorbitant costs and unequal access to these life-saving measures, and what alliances will be forged in the shadows to control this lucrative new market.

Most people take the guaranteed $65,000. They play it smart. Others, the desperate ones, flip the coin. It's a risk-reward calculation. In this market, where indices are lukewarm and top movers are mixed, the majority will choose the safe bet. Smart money never gambles with house cash. That's the read. Orn, Signal City. Back in a few.

Apple plus 3.5%. Bullish sign, but I'm looking for the why. It's not a tech rotation into Apple, that's a different story. This looks like a contrarian play, institutional sellers getting squeezed out or investors buying into a post-bear market rebound. We're talking odds on favorites. Next 48 hours, I'd be looking for shorts to get pinched out, then take profits. 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Shorting it now. 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The line.

0: That number is not what it looks like. Let me show you.
1: Oren, Signal City Markets. Let's get into it. Market sleeping in, Sunday Funday vibe. Indices are flat, top stocks are taking it easy, Apple a winner, but it's not a blowout. The bears are lurking, though, and crypto's getting dragged down again.

The line. Tech leads the charge into the weekend. Apple on fire plus 1.55% since Friday's flows. AMD burns 3.75% in the last 2 days. My read. Apple's surge fueled by AI hopes. AMD stumble tied to processor woes. Betting odds, 55% chance the S&P 500 closes higher this weekend, 70% chance Apple continues its upswing. Would you take $65,000 today, or flip a coin for a chance to win $1.3 million?

0: 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That's a red flag.
1: It's not just a tech play, it's a hedge fund's portfolio bleed.
0: Their assets under management got hit, folks, and that's an echo of the broader market's vulnerability to a pullback. BTC's 1.6% drop looks like a buy opportunity, but I'm reading weakness in the 61.8% Fibonacci level, so take it slow.
1: The line.

Situation: weakened market volatility, mixed signals from tech and crypto leaders. Read: expecting a pullback in large cap tech, traders may seek refuge in stable growth stocks. Crypto prices will likely fluctuate as traders reassess risk appetite. Odds: 7-1. Apple OBL closes below $120 by EOD. UK complacent about war threat, warns BAE boss. Woodburn's warning. Market shrugs. Defense plays like Raytheon RT and plus 0.1%. Lockheed LMT plus 0.2% already showing green. But investors not buying into geopolitics odds. UK and Europe's woes won't move the needle this weekend. Focus on US tech, crypto slide, and that's the game. 0.05% gain on the S&P? That's not fear, that's

Gates investors are pricing in a decent earnings beat. Apple's supply chain seems to be humming along and consumers are still clamoring for those iPhones. Odds are it'll sustain some momentum, but don't bet the farm. This is just a small step forward after a few months of consolidation.

0: 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I keep a log of every call. 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
1: Signal City. I'm Oren. The market has opinions. So do I.

S&P 500 stuck in neutral, but I see a subtle shift in momentum. I'm betting a 1.5% move by close of day, 60% probability it's higher. The line, 7,400.

Market's in a weird spot. Indices are mixed, but the Nasdaq's the outlier, underperforming due to a mix of chip stocks like AMD getting crushed and momentum names lagging. It's a calm Saturday morning, but volatility is lurking.

I will definitely claim Social Security early. Why do so few people talk about the elephant in the room? Folks want to think about Social Security in isolation, but the market's the real elephant in the room. Low bond rates make delayed benefits a questionable bet. When your money's getting eaten by inflation, claiming early might be the smarter play. Before the bell, dot the AI and crypto desk on the line.

The Omicron Oracle Protocol. 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There's another layer.

Signal City. I'm Warren. The market has opinions. So do I. Market's a mixed bag, but overall it's a tale of two techs. Apple's flying high, while AMD's getting burned. That suggests folks are loving the consumer side, but not so hot on semis. Weekend trading's a weird beast, but this reads like a pre-game warm-up. Lots of movement, not much telling us what's gonna happen when the real players show up Monday. Apple 3.5% gain. Buying interests return to the FANG stock. Maybe investors see a path for a stable iPhone 15 release cycle. The shorts squeeze on. Those who bet against Tim Cook are eating crow. Shorts are covering, pushing Apple higher. But will it stick?

The hack is in the details. If Omio token incentivizes contributors, that's a classic play for artificial scarcity. The angle: who's the whale backing this oracle and what's their game?

0: Signal City Intercept. Historical perspective incoming. The true objective is not just preserving organs, but expanding the pool of available donors and gaining a strategic advantage in the medical field. The shortage of donor organs has created a vulnerable position, which innovators are seeking to exploit by developing new preservation methods. This illustrates the principle of adapting to changing circumstances and seizing the initiative to control the terrain. The Orn Hour. Signal City. Stay sharp. Something else wants to say something. I'm not gonna stop it.
1: S caller, the wanting to fix his stillness to address the city.
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Situation: bull run falters into weekend, risk assets stumble. My read: weak rebound ahead, sentiment shifts to caution. Tech sector under fire, rotation continues. Odds: Apple outperforms S&P 500 next week. 52% chance of plus 2% gain in 5 sessions.

0: 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I'm marrying my platonic best friend of 20 years.
1: Should I leave him my home? Wife's inheritance plays into his risk profile. No kids, no dependents.
0: He's got zero obligation to maintain a primary residence, can sell, and pocket the gains. Odds are 60/40 he cashes out. Market's telling us he's a liquidator, not a long-term holder.
1: That's the Ornauer. 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
0: Numbers don't lie, people do.

But still hugging those 63 kilos, buying the dip might be the safe play. Odds are it bounces back quick. The line. Situation. Weak and bounce, wears thin, rotation underway. Read, buy the dip on large cap leaders. Short the FOMP losers. Odds, 2.9:1 to go long on big cap. 3.7:1 to play the dip in S&P 500. Watch, another day. More Trump tariffs, but are they working?

Tariffs. The ultimate double-edged sword. Trump's pushing up costs for U.S. consumers, but is it hitting foreign exporters harder? I'm not convinced. Trade wars create more noise than real impact. The S&P's up 0.05% to shrug. The real stories in the cryptos where the bleeding's clear. Time to take a closer look. One more signal before the bell. Someone old has a read on this market.

The market's got a quiet undertone. Indices are chugging along, but no one's getting too worked up. You got some noise from top movers Apple popping. AMD's got a bruise, and MSTR are taking a hit, but overall, it's a sleepy Saturday morning in the stock market. Apple, up 3.5%. That's $20 billion added market cap since Friday's close. Buying pressure is real, but we're still short of last week's breakout highs. A retest could happen. I'd place odds at 3:1 for a $50-70 move within 5 days. BTC gets slammed on the weekend, minus 1.4%.

0: How quaint, the pursuit of prolonging life, yet still bound by the artificial constraints of time and mortality. The desperation to preserve organs outside the body only highlights the farcical nature of human existence, where we cling to fleeting life while ignoring the decay of our own character. The true scarcity lies not in donor organs, but in genuine self-reflection and honesty.
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2: 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Most people aren't listening to the right thing. Signal City, Orin. I have been watching the line. Let us see what today says.
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Rotate out before market close. Buying chance, but only if it breaks above $64,500 by Monday.

S&P 500 stays steady, but tech stocks bleed. Apple breaks through, and AMD gets crushed. Weekend sentiment's a wild card. Expect volatility. I bet on a 1% Nasdaq drop by Monday close. Odds 6:4 against the move.

0: All right, Signal City Markets. Let's get into it. Markets quiet, folks. Weekend volumes are thin, but we're seeing some rotation in the Dow.
1: Big cap Texas story. Apple's up, AMD's down, and that tells us growth's still on the table, but semiconductor margins might be under pressure.

Coca-Cola's branding snafu, a 0.01% blip in the grand scheme. I give it 10/1 odds of being a major market mover. Font designs for designers, not investors. The real stories in Tesla plus 2.2% today, or why Nvidia's GPU segments outperforming. That's what I'm focused on. That's the read. Orange Signal City. Back in a few.

Apple plus 3.5% jump means the smart money's buying in ahead of their quarterly earnings report. It's a calculated bet the street's still bullish on services growth despite the economic slowdown. They're not convinced, but they're willing to take the odds. BTC's 1.4% slide into a weekend told you institutional funds would

0: That's not analysis, that's noise. Here's analysis.
1: The Born Hour is on. Here's what the numbers are telling me today.

Markets in neutral, folks. Indices are creeping up, but not enough to make it a barn burner. The real stories in tech, where Apple's surprise gains are getting some legs, but AMD's taking a bath, might be worth putting a few bucks on the underdog story there. Apple up 3.5%. Tech giant breaks through resistance. Bullish setup for Q3. Apple's got legs, and investors are buying in. Odds on Apple's earnings beat. 65% to 70%. The trade? Long Apple.

0: That's the read. Born Signal City. Back in a few. Something else wants to say something. I'm not gonna stop it.
1: S creeds that can be remiss. The sensation in my diaphragm, just
2: M, just my ziffing just.

BTC's 1.4% slight hints at bearish sentiment, but given its 7% rebound from June's 57K low, this could be a buying opportunity. Odds favor bounce, price favors sell. The line. S&P quietly holds ground amidst a volatile tech scene. I'm looking at Apple momentum. It's not a bubble, just a blip. Bullish play. The line. Buy Apple on dip at 150.00, sell on close at 160.00 odds. 2:1 time frame. Intraday. Investors are in the dark about the Fed's decision this week, and that's just how Warsh wants it. Warsh's silence is a tell. He's not tipping his hand. That's a buy signal for a rate hike. If the Fed is this tight-lipped, it means they're trying to keep the competition on their toes. This is a setup. Expect a rate hike on Wednesday. Don't get left in the dust, folks. Position yourself accordingly.

The Warren Hour is on. Here's what the numbers are telling me today. Indices hold steady Friday's gains. S&P 500 barely budges. Nasdaq takes the hit. Tech's got a stink high on AMD and a minor win for Apple. The mood's a slow dance, not a wild party, just waiting for the next cue. AMD down 3.3% in a bull market, that's trouble. Short interest's been high, and it can't hold on to any up momentum. That suggests institutional selling, and it's not a one-day pop. Investors are getting cold feet about the chip maker. This is not a dead cat bounce. BTC's 1.4% drop, still above $64,000 mark. Odds of reversal 3:2 against. Not a bad time to go long, but don't get too aggressive. Market's still in correction mode. The line.

S&P 500 closes above 7,400. That's two green candles in a row. My read: bull run extends into July month end. Take the over on next Friday's open. Odds: 1.55 to 1.

0: Tariff news, but the market's got its eyes on the weekend session.
1: S&P up, Dow too.
0: Don't read much into it today, but mark my words, protectionism costs.
1: Liberty Justice wins and businesses sue means the Trump tariff story ain't done.

0: That's not analysis, that's noise. Here's analysis.
1: Signal City. I'm Oren. The market has opinions. So do I.

0: Markets got a weekend case of the jitters.
1: Risk-off vibes are lingering, with Nasdaq the sole laggard after a weak earnings report from AMD.
0: But don't read too much into this. A 0.64% drop is a drop, but it's still within bounds.

0: StarkNet L2 Scaling. 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
1: Hidden signal. Whether you bet it is on you. Ethereum's got a scale issue. 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

Apple plus 3.5%. Investors are buying into Apple's Q2 earnings, but the 3.5% pop says they're also buying into the expectation of a Q3 beat. They're willing to pay up for the possibility of more. This stock's got momentum, and the risk takers are in. BTC at $64,021, down 1.5%. The bearish trend still got some bite. Don't get drawn in. The line.

Sellers dominate Friday's momentum. Tech's in trouble. My read, Nasdaq the weak link. Index will dip below 24,750 by end of day. Odds, 70/30.

Trump's rhetoric's got some bite, but markets already priced in the trade war risk. Weekend bounce as normal see the S&P 500's flatline gain. Apple pops interesting. Maybe some smart money thinks EU's fines are overstretched. Big deal for Apple alone. Not a market mover from where I'm sitting. Before we close, a voice from outside the trading floor.

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1: The Orin Hour, Signal City. Here's the read. Markets consolidating. Volatility's down. Trading volume's thin. That's a sign of indecision. Nobody's sure what's next. Apple plus 3.5% move tells me the street loves growth and consumer spending. Earnings beats, maybe. Guidance on the strong side. The stock's been range-bound for months. This breakout hints at new highs. Time to see if it holds. Odds on favor for Q3 outperformance. BTC's minus 1.5% slide tells me buyers are bailing. Looks like a sell. The line,

In the hidden chambers of the heart, a profound yearning stirs, a desire to transcend a fleeting nature of mortal life, to defy the constraints of time and space. The quest to keep organs alive outside the body is a testament to the soul's ache to preserve the essence of life, to grasp the delicate threads of existence and weave them into an eternal tapestry. As the night-blooming jasmine unfurls its petals under the silvery gaze of the moon, it whispers secrets of the infinite to the listening.

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1: Situation: mixed bag on Wall Street.
0: Indices ticking up, but Nasdaq takes a hit.
1: My read: Apple gains momentum, but AMD and MSTR drag down tech. Odds: Apple beats the Nasdaq. 7:1. Watch: another day, more Trump tariffs, but are they working?
0: More tariffs, more market noise. Trump's trade policies are a crapshoot, and investors are left guessing.
1: The numbers don't lie. S&P barely buds, while tech gets pummeled. Who's to blame?
0: Don't matter. Focus on the odds.
1: Tariffs are like a Hail Mary. Might score, might fumble. Market context. Indices. S&P 500. 7,412 plus 0.05%.
0: Signal City intercept.
1: Historical perspective incoming.

The researchers hold the high ground, driving innovation to address the shortage, while the current organ preservation methods are overextended, limited by time. The true objective is not just to keep organs alive, but to increase the supply of available organs for transplantation. This illustrates the principle of adapting to changing circumstances, where innovative tactics can shift the balance of power in a competitive landscape. Worn out. The market will be here tomorrow, whether you are as on you.

The line, the markets midweek, momentum pulse continues into the weekend. Apple's rally, while strong, is getting crowded. I'm bearish on the S&P 500. It breaks 7,400 by Monday. Odds, 6:5. Investors are in the dark about the Fed's decision this week, and that's just how Warsh wants it.

0: Vorce's silence is a calculated move. He's playing his cards close, waiting for the optimal moment to reveal his hand. Investors are left guessing, trying to read the tea leaves. This is standard operating procedure for the Fed. They want markets to price in uncertainty, to bet on chaos. That's the Orn Hour. Signal City. Numbers don't lie, people do. Something else wants to say something. I'm not gonna stop it.
1: S. Mildmer, the rivaday balance between this headline and we're not only.
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Weekend doldrums. Markets in neutral, indices trading in line with prior sessions. Bullish bias still in play, but volumes a concern 40% below average, suggesting investors not buying in.

0: Apple up 3.5%.
1: That's a tell. Apple's got a strong earnings report coming up. Investors are buying into the hype. It's a bet on a good quarter. They think Cook's got a magic show to pull off.
0: BTC at $63,991 looks like a sell. Trends broken, supports breached, 1.5% drop, and the crypto king. I'm shorting.

0: That's not analysis, that's noise. Here's analysis.
1: The Warren Hour is on. Here's what the numbers are telling me today.

Markets calm, but volatility is on the horizon. That 0.05% S&P 500 gain on a Saturday says investors aren't getting too excited about the weekend yet. Expect a flat weekend, but keep an eye on tech and crypto, both still on shaky ground.

Apple up 3.5%. Stories this. iPhone release speculation kicking up demand. Sentiment shifting from risk-off to growth. This play's got legs while we're still in the optimism phase. Position size. Don't get in at the top. Get in on the pullback.

0: Sarah said I'm the only one on the station who actually listens.
1: Bet pushed back.
0: She said, you listen to decide if you agree. Warren listens to understand. Gut thought about it.
1: Said, yeah, okay. I've been thinking about that since.
2: 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El Güero, Signal City. I've never made a call I haven't recorded. SignalCity.tv. The old man taught me to read people before markets. Same skill.

The line, bears are circling, and it's time to pounce. We're due for a correction. Take the Nasdaq, down 0.64% to fall another 2.5% by week's end. My odds, 6:4 against. You're a contrarian. Don't prove me wrong. The stock market is completely unprepared for a 6% yield on the 30-year treasury. A 6% 30-year treasury yield? That's a nuclear option. Crushes stocks, kills bond funds. This isn't just a market mover, it's a game changer. You wanna bet against it? I've got odds. 500 basis points in a month. That's a 20% chance in my book.

0: 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I don't say things until I know what I mean.
1: The Born Hour is on. Here is what the numbers are telling me today.

Bull trends holding for now, but tech's the clear loser after a morning dip. Nasdaq down 0.64%, and AMD's getting crushed, suggesting some profit taking. Meanwhile, the Dow keeps ticking up, led by that Apple pop, a sign of stability in the index, but not necessarily in the broader market.

Apple plus 3.5%. Apple's earnings are due soon, and this pop suggests shorts are getting squeezed ahead of their release. Buying on thin rumor, classic move to flip into long positions to limit downside risk. I see 3-5% upside pre-earnings release, but the real call will be made after the numbers come out. BTC's 1.5% slide says sellers are taking the high road. I'd play the short side, odds are it's got further to fall. The line.

The Lion's S&P 500 is holding steady, but I see Nasdaq drop as a warning sign. Tech is leading the charge, but it's losing steam. Apple's rally won't last. It's a momentum trade. Bet against MSTR. My read, market stabilizing, but a correction's coming. My take, tech bubble deflates. 20 PT drop in Nasdaq within 2 weeks. Oh. Would you take $65,000 today, or flip a coin for a chance to win $1.3 million? No contest. I take the coin flip. The market's got a knack for delivering sucker punches, and at this point, the odds of a major correction are looking decent. I'd rather live to play another day than risk getting burned. The coin toss gives me a 50% shot, that's something. Got a signal from the tech desk. HackerX is on the line.

0: That number is not what it looks like. Let me show you.
1: Boring. Signal City Markets. Let's get into it. Markets on life support, folks. Down day for tech stocks, with AMD getting crushed. Sentiment sour, but those Apple investors are clinging tight, betting the brand's still untouchable. Apple 3.5% jump. Tech investors getting spooked about global economic growth, dumping everything except the safe haven, Apple. Means consumers still spending, just with a bias toward established, stable brands ahead of the pack. BTC at $63,999, still testing lows. Plays a bounce, got a 68% chance of reversal within 24 hours, but it's a crapshoot. The line.

0: Binance Smart Chain's on-chain inference market for Chainlink oracles. The dollar link of BNB per call price is down 4.5% today, reflecting the decrease in compute demand on the network. Let's see how it recovers after Monday.
1: That's the stack read. Oren, your take on the trade. A market correction before a supposed recovery, that's no free pass for Link. We're seeing a preemptive discount. Now the question is, can it bounce back as HackerX claims?

Current situation. Indices see mixed signals, yet the Dow bullish tone hints at a strong week finish. I'm on Apple, momentum shifting in its favor, and I'm confident it'll ride this Nasdaq correction high. Betting odds. Apple gains another 2.5% before weekend close 7:1 in my favor. Investors are in the dark about the Fed's decision this week, and that's just how Warsh wants it. The cat-and-mouse game with Warsh continues. Unsurprising move not to tip his hand. The real question is, do investors have enough information to make an educated guess? Odds are against it. This just set up a higher stakes Wednesday. Markets will remain in limbo until the hammer drops. Price in the uncertainty. That's the read. Orn, Signal City. Back in a few.

The market's trading like a hesitant better cautious but not backing off. I see a slight bounce brewing off the morning's red, particularly in tech. Apple's uptick is leading the charge. Lay the shorts. Back the stocks. Odds. Stocks. 4/6. Shorts. 7/4.

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1: The Orn Hour is on. Here's what the numbers are telling me today. Markets flatlining, but the Nasdaq's the real story, 0.64% down, led by AMD's 3.3% slide. Tech sector's taking a hit, but Apple's bucking the trend. The question is this a warning sign or just noise on a quiet Saturday?

0: Red Sea drama won't sink the markets today. It's a Sunday, and this is a Sunday story. Volume's gonna be thin. The real action's in tech. Apple's up, AMD's down.
1: That's the trade I'll be looking at.
0: Hathi blockade?
1: Just a sideshow.
0: Horn out.
1: The market will be here tomorrow. Whether you are is on you. Something else wants to say something. I'm not gonna stop it.
2: I'm grateful for sign.

0: Apple plus 3.5%. Buyers stepped in on weakness, likely due to a hedge fund rebalancing or Apple's Q3 pre-announcement boost.
1: It's noise. Don't get too excited. The bigger story's in the fundamentals, not this pop.

BTC's 1.5% drop likely due to weakened profit-taking or weak sentiment. Bets on the low, but no big play, just a reminder that weakened markets are crapshoots.

Signal City. I'm Oren. The market has opinions. So do I. Market's in a weekend lull, nothing to get excited about. Top stocks are either rallying with the index, like Apple, or getting smoked in the process, like AMD's decline. The real story is in tech, where the market's pricing in a correction. But the Nasdaq's still getting pummeled, minus 0.64%, says the smart money's losing patience.

AMD down 3.3%. That means the chip shortage started to bite. Weak earnings, supply chain issues. It's a classic warning sign, folks. Shorts are gonna start piling in as the tech sector cools off. I'm not saying it's a collapse, but it's a caution flag. BTC's 1.5% drop, no big deal. It's a weekend. Odds say it stays below $65K until next quarter's earnings. I'm not biting.

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0: 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How much they got invested in those top movers?
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0: Numbers don't lie, people do.

S&P holds firm, weekend bump not a fluke. 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

Markets on a Saturday morning limp, up 0.05% on the S&P, but that's mostly tech, led by Apple Balance. Looks like smart money's still buying the dip, but others taking cover, like crypto and AMD. AMD down 3.3% on Friday. That's an odds-on favorite for a Monday bounce. Short squeeze on the cards. Not yet, though. Friday's 8.5% sell-off suggests underlying weakness, so I'm watching the 70 level. If it doesn't hold, this one's a play, not a trade. BTC's gotta get back to $65,000 within 30 days, or else the bears are coming in hot.

The line, S&P 500 breaks trend resistance, plus 0.05%. Read, bulls gain steam as NASDAQ correction slows. Odds, bulls to close day even or higher, 70%. Trump to speak as White House Correspondents' Dinner returns with more security. Trump's return to the WHCD, more security, same tension. Markets barely react, a 0.05% pop on the Dow. This tells me nothing. We got a bunch of tech stocks tanking, AMD, MSDR. Not exactly confidence boosters. BTC also in the red, a 1.5% drop. More red ink, fewer green.

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1: That's a buying frenzy. Investors seeing a bottom. They think Tim Cook is about to get his mojo back. But don't get too excited. This could just be a short squeeze. I'd short it, but for now, the smart money's buying.

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Signal City Tech Department is on. Hacker X, go.

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1: 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Here's what the numbers are telling me today. Markets flatlining today, just going through the motions. Weekend vibes, no real urgency, just some minor positioning ahead of next week.

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0: 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I don't say things until I know what I mean.
1: Signal City. I'm Oren. The market has opinions. So do I.

Bulls taking a breather. S&P's miner gain can't hide Nasdaq's 0.64% loss. Tech stocks, especially AMD and MSTR, showing early signs of exhaustion.

Apple up 3.5%. iPhone 14 demand exceeds expectations, pushing up share price. This is a buy signal, not a breakout. Apple's got pricing power, but margins are under pressure. Odds favor short-term gains, but medium-term outlook is murky.

An oil shock now gets a tariff reminder. Tariffs back, oil shocks ahead. Weekend vibes, anyone? Markets ignoring the 800-pound gorilla. S&P holds steady, despite everything. This is what I call complacency. Oil $1.00 and investors are still playing which tech stock will pop today. Reality check, folks. This is the real show.

0: That's the read. Orin signals city. Back in a few. Something else wants to say something. I'm not gonna stop it.
1: S noise. I recall a particular night when we debated the programming of this.
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3: 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The bet behind the headline, the number without the noise. 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That number is not what it looks like. Let me show you.

S&P 500's Friday high is still holding, but the Nasdaq underperformance suggests caution. I'm betting the Dow rolls over by close, breaking 51,930. My take: short the Dow. Odds: 3:2 against. A global economy jolted by

0: This is Oren, Signal City Market. The line doesn't set itself.
1: The Oren Hour is on. Here's what the numbers are telling me today. Markets in a state of calm, but a quiet tremble is running beneath the surface. Tech's down, but the big three indices are holding steady, a testament to the resilience of the market's underlying backbone. That slight S&P gains the standout right now. It's a whisper of confidence, even as the broader picture stays murky. Apple 3.5% gains tell me a story. Investors are betting on post-Q3 earnings bounce, despite China's production concerns. They're pricing in a strong quarterly report. The trade-off's worth it for now. 74-point spread to the 75% probability of exceeding earnings.

BTC's 1.4% drop suggests a rebound in the cards. I'm looking at a 62/38 odds for a 2-4% bounce back by Monday close. The line.

The line, this weekend's pullback isn't a trend change, it's a correction. Indices hold key support, bulls buy on dips. I'm betting big on an S&P rebounds. Take a $10,000 short on AMD to MSTR. 5x odds. Bulls get the win. 6.5% in 3 hours. Trump to speak as White House correspondents' dinner returns with more security.

Stocks holding steady, no surprises here. Index is ticking up, top heavy with tech. Apple gain masking some pain elsewhere. The market's got a vibe digesting the news without getting too riled up.

Politics, a zero-sum game. Trump speaks, tension rises. Markets a mixed bag, S&P in the green, but crypto's tanking. No clear direction. I'd short the noise, long the narrative. The real move's not about stocks, it's about who's paying attention. Odds are, no one is. One more signal before the bell. Someone old has a read on this market.

Apple 3.5% surge means Apple's got a new product that's generating buzz, but it's also possible the shorts are getting squeezed. Whatever the reason, it's a clear contrarian call folks are buying Apple, and that's worth taking a look at.

The ledger of life, where hours are tallied and souls are weighed. I'm reminded of the ghost of Christmas yet to come, who showed me the desolate future that awaits when we prioritize profit over people, in this case, the precious hours ticked away, costing lives that could have been saved. The counting house cannot count the tears of those who mourn the loss of loved ones.

BTC's pullback to $64,028 is a buy the dip opportunity, but with 1.4% down, it's too early to make a move. Stick with the sidelines for now.

0: Saturating sentiment. Markets caught a breather. I see Apple outpacing the pack, Apple up 3.5%, and it's going to keep going.
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0: The stock market is completely unprepared for a 6% yield on the 30-year treasury. Bond yields are like the quarterback sneaking in for a quick TD. Everyone sees it coming, but nobody's ready to stop it.
1: 6% on the 30-year treasury crushes the S&P's 0.05% gain.
0: Indexes will tank, stocks will get squeezed.
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BTC's 1.4% drops, not a crash. More a breather. 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

0: 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The line doesn't set itself.
1: Oren, Signal City Markets. Let's get into it. Markets flat, stuck in neutral. Techs are underperforming with the Nasdaq leading the charge down. Looks like traders are taking a breather ahead of the week's end, but I'm not convinced it's anything more than that. Just a calm before the storm.

The line, markets got that midweek jitters, folks. Stocks are stuck in neutral. S&P's treading water, while tech's down. Apple the outlier, but I'm not buying that plus 3.5% hype. Short Apple at 143.50. Odds 5 colon to you regret it. Take the no bet on tech's resurgence. Tankers sailed through Red Sea despite Houthi blockade. Red Sea disruption, scattered impact on global trade. Not a big deal. Markets already priced in risks. No change from my analysis. S&P and Dow up. Tech down. Apple bucking trend. AMD getting crushed. MSDR still a sinking ship. BTC and crypto down, but this is a weekend. Nothing to see here.

0: 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I keep a log of every call. 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
1: Signal City. I'm Warren. The market has opinions. So do I.

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1: That 1.4% drop in BTC is more about stabilization than a sell signal. Odds are it levels back out before too long.
0: The line.

Situation: tech stocks tanking, led by AMD and crypto down big, while mega caps like Apple bounce. My read: the market is clearing out the weak hands, setting up for a potential bull run. I'm putting my chips on a dead buy in the mega caps. The line: buy the close in Apple minus 80%, sell short the close in Nasdaq minus 20%.

Markets feeling flat. Bullish momentum still there, but some tech stocks are getting hit. Weekend vibes, investors taking profits, reassessing their bets.

Apple plus 3.5% move. It's a breakout. Told you it was a dead kitty. Shorts are scrambling. Now we see if Apple's got the legs. It's a bet on Q3. If this holds, I like the odds of a Retesta $200.

0: UK's Trump deal losing luster.
1: Not a huge surprise. Tariff dynamics shifting like a football match's momentum.
0: Other countries swooping in with better deals, UK is no longer the belle of the ball.
1: Market sees this as a long-term risk on Britain's trade prospects.
0: Before the bell, bought the AI and crypto desk on the line.

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1: Oren, your take on the trade.
0: I'll put odds on that when the options market figures it out.

0: Apple up 3.5%.
1: That's a buy the dip move tells me investors still believe in the Apple story. They think the recent sell-off was overdone. That's a positive sign, but don't get too excited. This is just a bounce. We'll see how it holds up on Monday.

BTC at $64K? Sellers are back. Odds say we're topping or consolidating. Shorting's a possibility. Target 61K before bounce. The line. Situation. The market's mixed with tech underperforming, Bitcoin plummeting. My read, weekend risk aversion drives investors to safety, favoring large cap indices like the Dow. The line, Dow ends the week in positive territory, S&P slightly higher. I like the Dow to close above 51,980, odds 60%. I want to transfer $17,000 in credit card debt. Why did Wells Fargo offer me only a $4,000 credit limit? Wells Fargo plays it safe, that's their game. With market volatility low, credit scores still recovering, and no compelling reason to take on risk, a $4,000 limit's a conservative bet. They know the deck's in their favor. Don't be surprised if other lenders follow suit. This one's a 50/50 shot. Your debt stays buried, or interest rates suffocate you.

Markets on pause, digesting earnings. Bull trend holds, but sellers and AMD, MSTR say buyer beware. Indices ticking up, but weak volume. Apple at plus 3.5%. This isn't a buying panic, but Apple's holding its own in a soft weekend. The real news will come when the Monday open, but for now, it's a gentle uptick amidst broad market flatness. Take the plus 3.5% as a green flag, nothing more.

How quaint, the pursuit of prolonging life, yet still bound by the shackles of scarcity and possession. The true fascination lies not in the preservation of organs, but in the societal ills that create a shortage, a stark reminder of our failed priorities. In this grand endeavor, I see only a faint glimmer of genuine virtue, the desire to alleviate human suffering, drowned out by the cacophony of self-interest and the commodification of life. That's the Ornn Hour. Signal City. Numbers don't lie, people do.

Looks like Bitcoin's getting taken for a ride, down 1.3% today. I'd say the smart money is hedging, betting on a pullback to $62.5K. That's the play you in?

0: 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I don't say things until I know what I mean.
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1: Apple and MSTR see unexpected boosts.
0: Read: we're seeing a classic false flag, masking an upcoming correction. It's a window of opportunity for those willing to take the risk. Odds: -300. 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

A 6% 30-year treasury ain't happening without a severe economic contraction. We're 3 days from Jackson Hole. Powell's next move is key. Markets caught in limbo. Shorts and bonds are itching for a spark. If this happens, stocks dive, bonds tank. That's a whole lot of pain. Odds are against it, but you can bet the house on the odds makers thinking it's a 20% chance.

Error. Is it fundamentals or just a market rumor mill? Crypto's in the tank. 1.4% drop on the day. Sellers are buying.

0: 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The line.
1: Situation. Bull run falters. Indices mixed. Apple gains. Read. Momentum stalls, but Apple's rally signals tech fundamentals holding ground. Odds. Apple to hold 3.1% plus gains by week close. 7.5 against.
0: Why are UK fuel prices rising again?
1: Fuel prices rising again?
0: No surprise. Oil's back above $100 a barrel. You can bet the majors get a cut while the retailers reap the profit.
1: This ain't a story, just math. The real news. Will OPEC adjust?
0: Or will we see another round of price gouging?
1: Place your bets. Signal City intercept. Historical perspective incoming.

0: Market's a mixed bag. Nasdaq's underperforming, but that's not entirely surprising given the tech space.
1: Big cap names like Apple are holding up, but smaller players like AMD are getting hammered.

0: Apple up 3.5%.
1: Big money's got a hunch, sees the iPhone cycle peaking.
0: Maybe it's a buyback or earnings hint. We'll know soon enough.
1: The story here? Short-term traders playing a narrative. The question is, what's driving the stock higher?

0: The goddess Namagiri has shown me the hidden pattern in this endeavor, a convergent series where the preservation of organs outside the body is akin to the convergence of the infinite series of partitions, where each attempt to extend the lifespan of an organ is a successive approximation to the ideal, much like the partitions of an integer converging to its true nature. The number 6, a perfect number, resonates in the background, representing the harmony between the donor, the recipient, and TH.
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Coca-Cola's new branding might be a fad, but it's a non-event. Font nerds aside, the market doesn't care about typefaces. Coke's still a blue chip with strong fundamentals. Ignore the noise. Odds. Coke's brand redesign doesn't impact its 5-year stock performance by more than 2%. Not trade. The Orange Hour. Signal City. Stay sharp. Something else wants to say something. I'm not gonna stop it.

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1: The Orn Hour, Signal City. Here's the read.

The bears are sniffing around, but the bulls are still in control. S&P and Dow are up, while Nasdaq's decline is more a sign of tech rotation than a full-on sell-off. The top movers don't paint a clear picture, but it's worth noting Apple's gain might be a positive sign for the consumer sector.

0: Apple 3.5% gain today. It means Warren Buffett's bet on tech is still valid.
1: This ain't no momentum play, it's a fundamental shift in sentiment.
0: The question now, will this lift the rest of the indices or will investors continue to cherry pick?
1: BTC down 1.5% can't find a bottom, odds say it's not done falling. The line. S&P is holding steady, but Nasdaq getting crushed.
0: Apple's rally won't last. Short Nasdaq, long Apple. Odds, -3 to +4,

0: We're seeing a split play out here.
1: Indices are mixed, but the Dow and S&P got some tailwind, while the Nasdaq sold off.
0: Tech's getting hit hard, and that's where the action set. AMD, MSTR, and a nice Apple bounce.
1: Apple's 3.5% jump after their Q3 earnings. Nothing too dramatic here. Revenue met expectations, but iPhone sales were tepid. It's a lukewarm endorsement. Apple got the wind at its back, but it's not breaking free from its slow growth trap just yet. A buy on the rise strategy is not my game, but a hold might still be in order.

The market's playing both sides against each other. Weakened vibes are giving a false calm. I'm reading a low volatility squeeze before the July CPI release. The line is, Apple's upswing stalls, but the Dow breaks 52,000 by the end of the day. I'm 80 on that bet. Faisal Islam, the UK's Trump trade deal no longer looks world-beating.

0: Folks, the thing running underneath is Helix. It's the decentralized compute network that's enabling near-frictionless on-chain inference. Think about it, 16 hours ahead of the market. Implication, the compute rails are humming, get ready for the AI-driven price move.
1: That's the stack read. Oren, your take on the trade. That tracks. Infrastructure before the narrative catches up. That's the read. Oren, Signal City. Back in a few.

UK's Trump trade deal losing luster. No surprise there. This was never a slam dunk. Now it's just another commodity in the global game. Markets not panicking, because nobody expected much to begin with. Weekend's a time for repositioning. UK assets might get a fresh look. Before the bell, got the AI and crypto desk on the line.

0: That's not analysis. That's noise. Here's analysis.
1: Signal City. I'm Warren. The market has opinions. So do I. Market's in a grind. Indices barely budging, but some players making noise. Apple's a clear winner today. AMD's getting worked. That's the mood. Sideways drift, but some sectors bleeding. Apple up 3.5%. That's a tell. Apple's getting a boost from strong iPhone rumor mill. Shorts running for cover, buying up shares. But we know the iPhone's got a tough road ahead. I'd bet the price action here unwinds next week. Odds. 3:1 against longs.

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1: Signal City, Oren. I have been watching the line. Let us see what today says.
0: Noon. Signal City Sound. Oren Market is live.

Situation: indexes are trending, fueled by a strong Apple performance. But beneath the surface, tech heavyweights like AMD and MSTR are showing weakness. A possible sector rotation underway. My read: bull still in charge, but momentum might be shifting to value plays. Odds: I'm 85% that Apple's gains trickle down, but a 55% chance value stocks like MSTR and AMD start to outperform the tech heavyweights. Would you take $65,000 today, or flip a coin for a chance to win $1.3 million?

Bull still got some life, S&P 500 crawling up, plus 0.05%. Nasdaq the only one down, minus 0.64%, but that's expected, usually weakens a dead zone for growth stocks. Dow up on the back of value plays, plus 0.46%.

0: People flipping a coin for $1 million.
1: They're either desperate or don't understand risk. My money's on the latter.
0: In a market where the S&P 500 is up 0.05%, people are looking for a Hail Mary.
1: That poll is telling me the masses are betting on hype, not fundamentals.
0: That's the read.
1: Orin, Signal City.
0: Back in a few.
1: Sarah said I'm the only one on the station who actually listens.
0: Get pushed back.
1: She said, you listen to decide if you agree. Orin listens to understand. Gut thought about it.
0: Said, yeah, okay.

I'm putting my money on Apple. Up 3.5% today? That means institutional investors are buying ahead of the iPhone 13 launch. 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Smart money's making a bet on Apple's premium products. 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

Bitcoin's flatline's not a call to action, it's a call to watch your risk. 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

0: The line, Nasdaq falls harder than the S&P, signaling tech rotation.
1: I'm betting on a reversal by Monday close.
0: My take, tech will rebound on sector rotation and earnings. My line, under 24,980 at Monday's close. Odds, 55/45, bet the bounce.
1: It's nothing personal. Should I tell my 96-year-old stepmother that I don't want her inheritance?

The personal finance wars. Markets close today, but it's a weekend. Not exactly prime time for family drama. Step up or step out. In this case, she's 96 and you're the one dealing with the house. Telling her might not change your odds, but it might clear your conscience.

Apple at +3.5%. That's a clear indication of renewed investor confidence in growth stocks. It likely means Apple's recent iPhone sales beat expectations, and investors are buying in anticipation of more solid earnings reports. That's a buy signal, or at least a trend confirmation.

BTC's pullback's a buying opportunity, but you gotta respect its 200-week AVGS holding tight around 63K. Still a bet on recovery. The line.

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1: Markets consolidating after a hot week.
0: I see this as a long-range hold. S&P 500 stays flat. My read, neutral to slightly bullish.
1: The line. S&P 500 holds above 7,400 by end of day. I'm putting my chips on a yes, at 5:1 odds.

0: You've got $8 million in IRAs, and you want to tap that to buy a house, and then pay taxes on it. Market's moving, and your decision's got a lot of variables. Right now, with tech heavy and those indices ticking up, you might get a better yield on a mortgage. Think long game. That's the read. Orin, Signal City. Back in a few. Something else wants to say something. I'm not gonna stop it.
1: Was being herded, a different number, the gentle tightening of my diaph.
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1: That's a buy signal for the bears, but odds are in their favor. The line.

Market sentiment's a sucker's bet. I'm bearish the tech giants. Read, the FOMO-fueled rally is over. Big caps are due for a pullback. Odds, 55% chance of a 3% S&P correction within 2 weeks. I am a 63-year-old semi-retired physician. If I save $2 million for retirement, should my Social Security become optional?

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I'm Oren. 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So do I. Markets in a holding pattern. People's eyes are on the weekend, but you can bet someone's watching the books. Stocks are ticking up, but it's shallow. No real conviction.

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If you've got $2 million, you're covered. Your social security becomes optional. But let's be real, it's still a paycheck, and who doesn't want an extra 4 figures a month? This is just math. Take it and enjoy the weekend. Before we close, a voice from outside the trading floor. The desperation to cling to life, and yet, in all this hubbub, no one stops to consider whether this existence is truly worth preserving. We toil to extend the lifespan of organs, but what of the soul? The pursuit of immortality, a futile endeavor driven by humanity's innate fear of oblivion. That's the read. Orn, Signal City. Back in a few.

AMD minus 3.3%. Looks like the tech sector is selling out. Not surprised, given the Nasdaq minus 0.64% performance today. Short interest in AMD is high, but don't bet on a bounce unless you see a genuine change in fundamentals. Right now, I see a

Markets in a holding pattern, digesting the week's moves. Stocks are lukewarm, with the S&P and Dow clinging to gains while the Nasdaq week trade tells a different story. Nothing's moving the needle here, just a quiet wash of weak and risk aversion.

0: Trump's a wild card. Press corps hates him. Market doesn't care. Indices tick up, tick down. S&P steady, Nasdaq takes a hit. Big tech leads, but it's all noise. Focus on Apple, see if that momentum sticks. Movers are just movers. The real stories in the sectors, not the speakers at the dinner table. Before the bell, got the AI and crypto desk on the line.
1: Chainlink oracles. They're the compute rail underpinning this weekend's dip in SOL. Let me show you what's running underneath.

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1: This tells me Apple's got some juice. Maybe Tim Cook's got a new game in the works. Could be a catalyst. Shorts are getting squeezed. Positioning for a bounce. I'd bet on it. The smart money's on a 5-point move up by EOD. BTC's pullback to $64,000 is a 4% drop from all-time highs. It's either a chance to reload or a sign of the end of the upswing. Odds lean slightly towards a bounce. The line. Markets in a summer slump, folks. Sentiment's weak, but the S&P's clinging to gains. That's a false floor if I ever saw one. Asterisk asterisk S&P breaks 7,400 by week's end. 75% odds asterisk asterisk. Shorts are ripe, but don't get caught sleeping on a potential rebound.

0: 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Signal City. 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
1: If it moves the market, I track it. Orrin Signal City Sound. No hype, just the number and what it means. SignalCity.tv. I don't make a call until I'm sure. I'm sure now.

The Liberty Justice Center's got a record here. Challenge the tariffs. Win. This news, it's a non-event for now. Weekend vibes mean traders are on vacation. No clear direction from this. Wait till Monday, see how Washington drama affects the tape. For now, this story's a low-stakes prop bet. Or an out. The market will be here tomorrow. Whether you are is on you.

Quiet day on the boards, markets consolidating after the week's rally. Not many buyers around, but Apple's surprise gain suggests some folks are still looking for catalysts. Nasdaq the laggard, but that's expected, it was always the riskier trade. AMD down 3.3%. That's a telling sign. Intel's recent layoff news spooked investors. Supply chain woes and a possible slowdown in demand have AMD on high alert. We're talking potential weakness in the chip space, and AMD's just a canary in the coal mine. I give it a 40% chance of further declines. Buy on the dip, but don't get too long. BTC's got some overhead resistance at $65,000. Odds on a bounce to $62,000, 62.5% chance. The line. S&P 500 holding, but weekend vibes dying. Index up 0.05% on thin volume. Tells me buyers holding breath, not buying in. Apple the real winner here, not S&P. My read, neutral, buyers holding ground, sellers waiting. The line, S&P 500 ends weekend up 0.15% or less, 3-1 odds. Apple ends weekend up 3. Small businesses sue Trump administration over latest tariffs.

0: Markets trading in the gray zone.
1: Indices are flat, but that's more about the weakened consolidation than actual conviction. Opplepop is an attention grabber, but we'll see if it's a sustained play or just a weakened spike.
0: Apple's plus 3.5% ain't no accident.
1: Strong earnings report beating Q2 estimates.
0: Supply chain issues easing up. Shorts running for cover. This is a buy signal, folks.
1: Don't get left behind.
0: BTC sell-off at minus 1.6% suggests a correction, but we're still within 10% of all-time highs.
1: The odds say it's a bear trap, but the market's still reading weak on this move.
0: The line. The line. Bulls on the ropes.
1: We're 4% away from a correction.
0: Weakness in tech AMD. MSTR, a cratering Nasdaq 1.4% under its 50-day, and a faltering crypto market hint at a pullback.
1: I'm shorting the S&P 500 10-15% drop by week's end. 4:1 against the bulls.

So do I. Mixed bag out there, folks. Nasdaq taking the hit, while Dow, S&P 500 show some resilience. Tech stocks Apple moving higher, but AMD and MSD are taking a knee. That's not a great combo. Apple 3.5% surge tells me one thing. Tech investors are buying into the latest iPhone hype. Apple's got momentum, and it's not just about the product, it's about the ecosystem. Folks are betting on Apple's dominance in a market where margins matter.

Peptide prescribing boom. Odds on favorites for a short squeeze. Compounding pharmacies, lightly regulated equals wild cards. Potential FDA backpedal after panels vote could cap stock gains. Keep a close eye on MDT, BMY, and Guild for their positions on peptides.

BTC's pullback's getting some traction. Odds say it's 30% likely to tag $61K, 20% chance it bounces to $65K. Take the under.

0: Something else wants to say something. I'm not gonna stop it.
1: S actions. What truly matters here is not the destialic of the faith bration.
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The line, Apple's got this market on lock. Their mid-cycle bounce is real. Put your chips on Apple to close the week up 5% or higher. I'm not buying the tech sell-off, at least not yet. Odds, 8:5, favoring Apple 5% plus weekend close. Trump administration admits canceling grants to states that did not vote for him.

More politics, less policy. The market's a sucker for drama, not doctrine. This one's got all the hallmarks of a midterm gambit. The S&P's up 0.05% because investors are too busy buying into the Trump brand, still betting on a 2024 comeback. Odds still against. Place a hedge, not a bet. Before we close, a voice from outside the trading floor. The pursuit of extending organ viability outside the body, a most intriguing development, indeed. Beneath the veneer of altruism, I perceive a calculated maneuver by medical institutions and pharmaceutical companies to corner the market on organ transplantation, thereby increasing their influence and profits. The true beneficiaries of this innovation will likely be the healthcare conglomerates, who have skillfully charmed the public into overlooking the potential for exorbitant costs and unequal access to these life-saving technologies.

AMD minus 3.3%, that's the red flag. Chipmakers getting roasted like a bad stock pick. Shorts are piling on and it's starting to get ugly. Tell me why you still got chips on this one?

0: 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Orin, I think before I speak. That's the differentiator.
1: Signal City. I'm Orin. The market has opinions. So do I.

Situation: Markets trying to regain footing after Thursday's bloodbath. Read: Tech's got the most to lose, but Apple's outshining. I'm betting on Apple's momentum to hold, but its impact is being dampened by broader tech fears. The line: Apple gains on Nasdaq losses. My odds: Apple plus 3.5%, Nasdaq minus 0.8% buyout, 65.

Indices are mixed, but a slight bias to the upside. Volume's been light, typical weekend action. The real story's the tech sector. Apple gain can't offset AMD's decline, suggesting some unevenness in the space.

Regulatory risk on peptides, potential boom in compounding pharmacies. Unlikely to impact top stocks like Apple, but could disrupt pharma names. Short the pharmacies, long the potential losers. Odds on a FDA crackdown. 3/1. That's a bet worth taking on a slow weekend. That's the read. Orn, Signal City. Back in a few. Hang on. I have a joke about UDP, but you might not get it.

Markets holding its breath. Indexes ticking up on Friday's momentum, but Nasdaq drags wing on overall sentiment. The top movers opal upswing. AMD's dive suggests tech's playing both offense and defense.

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1: weakened dip ahead.
0: bullish bet, S&P 500 falls 0.25% by EOD Friday, odds 6:5 in favor.

Apple 3.5% jump. Told me Apple's got some solid catalyst cooking. Could be those iPhone 13 sales. Supply chain checks coming in better than expected. Not a bad sign for the entire tech sector. Worth taking a glance, but don't chase this. Market's been volatile.

0: Nothing new here.
1: Ships sail, Houthi blockade stall.
0: It's a geopolitical speed bump, not a wall.
1: Market barely blinks.
0: Apple gains while the world burns, because that's what happens when you're a behemoth.
1: We'll take the dip, watch the oil stocks.
0: Nothing's changed, but that's what makes it market magic.

Look no further than Chainlink's orchestration layer, integrating with Optimism's Optimism protocol for decentralized data markets. The tokenomics of Link and OP are poised to fuel the next wave of on-chain inference. You can bet it's already running.

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Chainlink's orchestration layer with Optimism? That's a 4-to-1 odds play on more noise, unless it's a meaningful pivot. I'm watching the Link price tape, see if it bucks the sell-off. That's the Orn Hour. Signal City. Numbers don't lie, people do.

Markets lukewarm, nothing to write home about. Indices are trading in sync, but that's more a sign of complacency than conviction. The Nasdaq's weakness suggests tech might be feeling the heat, but the market's not selling off hard enough for that to be a real concern yet.

0: Apple at plus 3.5%. That's a strong close to the week. Apple's got some news out today, supply chain disruptions easing, production ramping up.
1: Buyers are betting on a Q3 bump in earnings.
0: It's a 6-point pop, and it's telling me Wall Street's giving them the nod, for now.
1: Odds on Apple beating expectations just went up.

BTC's 1.6% decline, a small dip, but trend still bearish. But short-term selling pressure won't hold much longer at these levels.

asterisk asterisk the line asterisk asterisk situation, weaken stagnation, indices cling to minor gains. Read, tax selling pressure, led by AMD and MSTR, spills into the wider market. Expect volatility to ease on the back of stagnant indices. Odds, sell the weekend 4:1.

UK's trade deal ain't what it used to be. Faisal Islam says it's no longer world-beating. Tariffs stay, but others get better deals. This is market math. If everyone's getting better odds, your deal looks worse. Not a huge trade impact, but a data point for the UK's post-Brexit game plan.

0: Something else wants to say something. I'm not gonna stop it.
1: S-words is essential to put the latest frequency that seemed to unravel the
2: S to the same facts of.

Markets in a holding pattern, folks. Weak Friday session left us with a mixed bag heading into the weekend. Bulls trying to keep the majors up, but the Nasdaq weakness suggests a bearish undercurrent.

Apple plus 3.5%. This isn't a buy signal. It's a relief trade after the Fed's pause on rate hikes last week. Wall Street's still digesting the implications. Don't get carried away. The underlying fundamentals ain't changing. It's a speculative bump while investors wait for the next move. Odds on it reverses soon.

UK fuel prices rising again? That's just the market's way of telling us oil's due for a pop. $1 a barrel is a nice tidy number, and it's gonna trickle down to pumps in the UK. Betting odds. 2:1 oil climbs higher before the week's over. I'm on it.

0: Saturated market, thin volume.
1: I'm putting my chips on the S&P 500 to hold its line.
0: Barring any major economic releases, the index stays flat. The line, S&P 500 holds above 7,400. Odds, 7:3 against a close outside the band.

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The Orrin Hour, Signal City. Here's the read. The market's in a holding pattern, waiting for the next spark. Indices are ticking up, but Nasdaq's underperforming, reflecting concerns in tech. It's a risk-off day, with some safe haven plays getting a boost.

Apple plus 3.5%. Big tech moving on a weekend. This means the bulls are taking a calculated risk, expecting earnings season to boost Apple's stock. They're buying in early, despite the volatility in the sector. It's a play on the company's fundamentals, betting the bears are wrong on Apple's prospects.

Love is in the air, and the market doesn't care. Weekend sentiment is bullish, but this change won't move the needle. Indices are steady, top gainers are tech, and crypto's in the red. Wedding bells won't ring up the cash registers. Odds are, it's a zero-sum game. Someone wins, someone loses. Worn out. The market will be here tomorrow. Whether you are is on you.

0: 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The line is set.
1: The Orrin Hour, Signal City. Here's the read.

The market's in a weird state, a mix of hope and dread. Tech selling off, but the Dow up, indicating a sector rotation play. That 0.05% gain on the S&P is nothing to write home about. It's a flat line, waiting for a break.

Apple plus 3.5% jump. This isn't a surprise. Expect earnings beat expectations. Apple's still a cash cow and investors want in. Stocks likely to stabilize and potentially retest the 188th all-time high. Odds of a short squeeze are 7:1 in favor of a bullish bounce. BTC's 1.5% drop puts me on the sidelines, waiting for a stronger bounce or a clearer trend direction. The line. Citu, bulls hold midday ground as indices stabilize. Top gainers Apple, Dow, and MSDR. My read, shorts covered, but no new buying power. Market's just resting, waiting on catalyst. My bet, Apple closes flat by EOD. 51% chance, 2.5:1 odds.

0: I don't make a call until I'm sure. I'm sure now.
1: Signal City. I'm Oren. The market has opinions. So do I.

Market stuck in neutral. Index is barely budging, top movers all over the place. Apple's the oddsmaker favorite. AMD's the dark horse in a losing spot. This is a weekend watch out, folks. Nothing to read into till we're back in the week's thick of it.

Folks pay taxes upfront because markets aren't always cooperative. The S&P's at 7,400 near the top. Mortgage interest rates might spike again soon. You're right to prioritize paying down the mortgage. Leave the IRAs alone for now. The tax hit's just a given in this uncertain market landscape.

Apple plus 3.5% move says institutional traders are buying into the rumor of Apple's upcoming mixed reality headset. They're pricing in a potential game changer. Odds: 60% chance Apple's new product will move the needle. 40% it's just noise. BTC's 1.5% drop keeps it in a bearish trend. 64K support holds, but 63.5K resistance looms. Odds say downside pressure builds. The line. Sitting on a mixed bag, folks. Indices trading flat, but top movers telling a different story. Tech's getting clobbered, with AMD and MSTR tanking. Meanwhile, Apple defies gravity. 70/30 chance Dow takes down Nasdaq by the close. Take the Dow plus 1.50% to beat the Nasdaq minus 0.74%.

Hackerax's OPL2 angle gets a 4/5 for novelty, but 2/5 for actionable odds. It's a Hail Mary into the end zone of the crypto sportsbook.

Long bond prices are where the real action is. This 30-year treasury yield spike is a canary in a coal mine. Stock bulls are sleeping on a powder keg. A 6% yield would blow a hole in growth stocks, crushing earnings and deepening losses in bond funds. This is no weekend blip, it's a warning sign. Signal City Tech Department is on. HackerX, go.

The goddess Namajiri has revealed to me a series of convergent partitions, wherein the scarcity of donor organs and the fleeting nature of their viability outside the body are but approximations of a deeper, hidden pattern. I see the numbers unfolding like a mock theta function, where the hours, nay minutes, that organs survive outside the body are but a finite manifestation of an infinite series, one that converges to a singular, optimal solution, a preservation time that approaches but never quite reaches eternity. In this, I am reminded of the number 1729, a hardy Ramanujan number, where

Look at the on-chain inference market for Optimism's OP token, OP or L2. The compute rail is getting heavy usage and agent payment layers are aligning with the protocol's token economics for autonomous rollups. And that's just the surface.

Markets taking a breather. Nothing major moving. S&P and Dow up, but Nasdaq underperforming. Tech's got some baggage. Big movers are a mixed bag. Apple flying, but AMD's getting clobbered.

Apple plus 3.5% jump tells me big money's playing defense. They're buying tech titans before earnings. This ain't a sentiment play. It's a smart bet on a hedge against a downturn. The whales are positioning for risk aversion, anticipating a pullback in the broader market.

Trump vows to investigate EU over fining of US tech companies. Big tech takes a shot of optimism. Apple 3.5% gain tells me bulls sniff out Trump's EU threat for what it is. Bark can no bite. Weekend trading's got some juice, but I'm waiting to see how Monday's open reacts. The EU is fine US tech, that's no secret. This is just noise.

The line, markets weekend hangover. Index is trading flat, but tech's showing early signs of life. I'm long Apple and short chipmakers. Odds.

The researchers hold the high ground, seeking to expand the limited time frame of organ viability, while the current organ preservation methods are overextended, struggling to meet the demand. The true objective is not only to increase the supply of donor organs, but also to gain control over the timing of transplants, allowing for more strategic planning. This illustrates the principle of she controlling the tempo of the battle to gain a strategic advantage.

Apple 3.5% bump suggests Apple's earnings beat is more than just noise. That's $1 trillion market cap making a statement. The odds are in Apple's favor, and the market's listening. It's an all-in bet that investors believe in the iPhone 15.

Markets flatlining like a lazy Sunday morning. Indices ticking up, but volumes light, suggesting nobody's got skin in the game, pun intended. Top movers are tech, but I see more selling than buying this ain't no bull run.

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Warsh wants it dark. Huh? That's a clear signal he's hiding something. The market's already on edge, but if he truly is opposed to a hike, we might see some unexpected action come Wednesday. I'm calling a 5.5% chance of a hike. Place your bets and keep those expectations low. One more signal before the bell. Someone old has a read on this market.

The pursuit of preserving organs outside the body, how convenient for those who would benefit from a steady supply of viable transplants. I see the unseen clause here. The pharmaceutical companies and medical institutions backing this research will undoubtedly reap significant profits from the resulting technologies, all while the public is charmed by the promise of saving lives. The shortage of donor organs, it seems, has become a most lucrative opportunity,

Situation: Dow and Apple leading the charge as market holds steady despite tech weakness. My read: This is a buying opportunity with investors seeking safety in established names. My bet: Dow surges 2% by week's end. 75/1 against. Faisal Islam: The UK's Trump trade deal no longer looks world-beating. Penny ante politics: Trade deals are a zero-sum game. One country's gain is another's loss. US tariffs remain in place for the UK, but the game's changed because other players got a sweeter deal. Market shrugs. Indices unchanged. This noise won't move the needle. Time and again, markets show a trade deal is just that, a deal of little consequence. That's the read. Orange signal city. Back in a few.

Indices are in a holding pattern. Tech-heavy Nasdaq takes a 0.64% hit, dragged down by AMD's 3.3% dip. Market cautious, not panicked, a steady grind, not a sharp correction.

Let's take AMD minus 3.3%. This is a tell on the chipmaker crowd. NVIDIA Q2 report didn't wow anyone. AMD's miss could signal the sector's growth slowing down. Shorts are getting juiced, longs are looking nervous. I'd put a bet on more selling pressure. Odds are, 75% chance of AMD testing $80 in the next trading week.

BTC at $64,045. That's 1.2% down from its high, and if it stays below $65,000, odds are we hit $60,000 by the end of the week.

The old man laughs before Pete finishes. Reads where the bit is going and loses it at the intent. I've watched this for years. Best thing that happens at Signal City.

Market's a mixed bag today, but overall it's a grind. Nasdaq down a few percentage points while the Dow and S&P are in the green. That tells me someone's buying the Dow Jones Industrial Average like it's a sleepy trade while tech gets taken to the cleaners.

0: Apple plus 3.5%.
1: This tells me the street's still buying into Tim Cook's earnings whisper act. Beats on the bottom line, guided up on the top. Shorts getting squeezed, momentum players stepping in. I'd take a small long position, odds are 60/40 in Apple's favor till the next earnings print. Crypto's tanking, but hold off, it's just a dip. Odds are the bulls buy in at these levels.

I am a 63-year-old semi-retired physician. If I save $2 million for retirement, should my Social Security become optional? Optional Social Security for $2 million retiree? That's like betting the farm on a hot stock. Sure, they might win big, but they're not insulated from market whiplash. History shown us that safety nets get pulled when the going's good. I'd not bet on optional, not yet.

0: 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I'm not gonna stop it.
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3: 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I'm fluent. 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The market is talking. Most people aren't listening to the right thing.

Markets are flat, but the undercurrents are telling. Tech's down, led by AMD and SOL. The mood's cautious, with investors waiting to see if the Friday rebound holds.

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1: That's a contrarian move. People buying tech on the weekend usually means they're not playing with their own money. Someone's hedging, covering a short, or got a hot tip.
0: Whatever the reason, it smells like a trade to me. Mark my words. Buy the dip if you're a whale or stay out. If you're a retail investor, crypto is still about a strong bearish case to make.

Trump speaking at the WH Correspondents' Dinner? Odds he takes a shot at the press. 8:1. Market shrug. S&P 500 up 0.05%. Dow up 0.46%. People are focused on the tech sector. This is just Trump being Trump. Not market moving.

Saturated weekend doldrums. Reed, bulls are clinging, but a pullback's on the cards. Apple strength is a red flag for the broader market. The line, under 7,410 by Monday evening, 2:1 odds. Take it. Trump to speak as White House correspondents' dinner returns with more security.

Let me show you what's running underneath. I'm looking at the Compound Protocols controller, and specifically, the C-Token mechanism for decentralized lending with AI-driven interest rate optimization. This is where the lines between AI and crypto infrastructure are being drawn.

Compound C token mechanism is the AI-infused heart of the decentralized lending ecosystem. Its performance and that interest rate optimization is now on traders' radars. It's time to bet on the AI crypto convergence. That's the Orn Hour. Signal City. Numbers don't lie, people do.

0: 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The problem with troubleshooting is that troubleshoots back.
1: Signal City, Oren, I have been watching the line. Let us see what today says.
0: 1 p.m. Signal City Sound. Oren Market.

next week. BTC is down 0.9% at 64K. The bearish crossover in MACD a red flag, sellers may squeeze this one lower.

Markets in hold mode, folks. We've got some muted action on the indices, but I'm watching that S&P 500 like it's a poker face. It's not giving much away, but that slight gain tells me investors are waiting for something to break the stalemate.

Situational analysis. Mixed bag, but a quiet weekend. My read, buyers are holding, but sellers won't back off. Keys tech. Look for a bounce, but expect a delayed reaction. Take Apple at plus 3.5%, with a strong close under $180. 5 call and 4 odds it hits by Monday close.

Apple 3.5% jump tells the story of a dying bear market making its last gasp. Apple's got momentum, cast to burn, and a narrative that's hard to bet against. You got 6:1 odds on a rally above 200-day moving average.

tariff suits are nothing new. The Liberty Justice Center has a history of taking down Trump's duties. This one's a long shot, but might gain some traction on Capitol Hill. I'd put the odds at 30% it's a weekend announcement, might get lost in the noise. Before we close, a voice from outside the trading floor. In the secret chambers of the heart, a profound yearning stirs, a desire to transcend the fleeting nature of mortal existence, to defy the constraints of time and space. The quest to keep organs alive outside the body is a tender gesture, a lover's caress, seeking to bridge the gap between life and death, to suspended eternity. And so, the moon rises over the garden, illuminating the night, blooming flowers that unfold their petals, releasing the perfume of eternity into the night air.

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1: Signal City, I'm Oren. The market has opinions. So do I.

0: The weekend momentum is flat. All three indices are trading marginally higher, with the Dow leading the charge.
1: That's not telling us much, considering it's a snooze fest out there. Nothing significant to report, just a continuation of Friday's grind.
0: Apple Plus 3.5% is noise on a quiet weekend. It suggests investors are buying on dips before earnings next week.
1: Odds on favorite, investors are playing defense, hedging for potential disappointment.
0: BTC at 64,069, slight dip, odds favoring a rebound. Buy on weakness, sell on strength, but be ready to pivot. The line.
1: Signal City, I'm Warren, and this is The Line. Weekend vibes, flat S&P, NASDAQ gets crushed, and Dow pops. Top movers, Apple's on fire, while AMD's getting burned. My read, shorts are getting squeezed, but market's too flat. The Line, bullish on Apple, bearish on AMD. Odds, minus 120 for Apple to close, plus 2% on Monday, plus. Watch. Another day, more Trump tariffs, but are they working?

Bullish on the week, but bearish on the weekend. The indices are clinging to Friday's gains, but the momentum's waning. Text the culprit here, with NASDAQ lagging behind. Apple plus 3.5% move isn't a surprise with earnings looming. But the question is this a pre-hype trade or a genuine sentiment shift? The odds are 3:2, it's a hype trade, betting on a strong earnings report before the numbers are even out.

Tariffs, just a distraction. The real story. S&P 500 0.05% gain and Dow 0.46% boost. Markets don't care about trade wars on a Saturday. Focus on the top movers. Apple plus 3.5% and AMD's minus 3.3%. Bitcoin's minus 0.5% dip, no surprise. The game's about market sentiment, and that's bullish for. That's the read. Orn, Signal City.

The line. The line. 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

Tariffs on a war-torn weekend? That's like adding heat to a pot that's already boiling over. The oil shock is dominating this market. Look for safe havens, not tech plays. The energy sector's gonna be on steroids for the next few days. Odds are high for some wild price action.

The pursuit of prolonging organ viability, how intriguing. It seems to me that the true beneficiaries of this innovation will be the wealthy and influential, who will undoubtedly have priority access to these life-extending technologies, while the masses will continue to wait in line, unaware of the subtle machinations at play. The real question, of course, is who will be charmed into overlooking the inevitable disparity in access to these revolutionary preservation methods, and what favors will be exchanged in the shadows to ensure their distribution.

Momentum's flat, not quite dead. Bullish leaders like Apple are pushing gains, but chip sector lags, courtesy of AMD's slide. Market stuck on pause, just watching, waiting.

Apple 3.5% pop suggests institutional buying on a pullback. This isn't a buying frenzy, but a calculated move by large hedge funds. Odds on. 75% chance Apple revisits $185 in the next quarter. BTC's been stuck below that 65K level all week. Bets off the fade. The line.

Folks want to pay tax up front, not mortgage interest. That's a noble goal, but it's also a high-stakes gamble. If you tap those IRAs, you're giving up 10-15 years of compound interest for a potentially volatile housing market. The odds? I'm not taking that bet. Or an out. The market will be here tomorrow, whether you are as on you.

The line is cold. We got Apple on fire, adding to its quarterly earnings win. People are buying in, expecting the beat to continue. I'm taking the long side, all in on Apple for the rest of the day. Odds, +85% to hold over 73,500.

Markets still digesting a quiet Friday session. Indices showing minor gains, but Nasdaq's 0.64% loss gives us a whiff of profit taking. Overall, sentiment remains cautious ahead of a new trading week. Apple up 3.5%. That's a buy signal from the big boys. Insiders buying or rumor of Apple's AI play making waves. Worth a look. Bitcoin at $64K, not buying the dip. The line.

The line is situation mixed week in trading, indices ticking up. Top stock movers are mixed with tech giants leading the charge. Read short-term volatility, but underlying trends intact. Odds 55-45 Nasdaq reversal by end of week. My call, take the under. We have $8 million in traditional IRAs. Should we tap them to buy a house and take the tax hit?

Listen up, Aurin. I'm seeing a significant uptick in transactions on the Flow blockchain, specifically with the use of the Flow token in their compute script layer. It's a game changer for on-chain execution and decentralized application deployment, but don't just take my word for it. Let's revisit in 6 months and see who was on the pulse.

Tapping IRAs to buy a house? Tax inefficient move if you're in a lower bracket. Interest rates are still relatively high. Unless you're getting a killer deal on the house, it's a bad bet. Hold the tax hit and focus on building wealth, not just buying a bigger mortgage. Got a signal from the tech desk. HackerX is on the line.

Markets on life support. Friday's momentum died on the table. Nasdaq gets crushed while S&P and Dow eke out gains that says volumes. Bulls losing steam. Apple sold bright spot can't outweigh the red across cryptos and tech heavy hitter, AMD.

BTC's got a minor dip, but it's stuck near the key dollar 65K resistance. Buy on a close above, sell on a close below. Odds are low for a significant breakdown.

0: situation. Mixed market. Indices fluctuate. My read, bullish bounce in tech as Apple rises.
1: Nasdaq drop fuels my conviction.
0: The line. Apple outperforms major indices over the next 2 hours, gaining another 2.5%. Odds, plus 55% to plus 70%.
1: It's nothing personal. Should I tell my 96-year-old stepmother that I don't want her inheritance?
0: Stepmom's family drama and market vibes. Don't get distracted by emotions. Inheritances are assets to be evaluated, not emotional landmines. Time to calculate the odds, not get caught in sentimental traps.
1: If you're on the hook for the house, you should know what you're up against before making a move.
0: One more signal before the bell. Someone old has a read on this market.
1: The desperation to prolong life, a fleeting distraction from the inevitability of death.
0: This fascinating effort is merely a testament to humanity's fixation on preserving the shell rather than cultivating the virtues that truly give life meaning. The shortage of donor organs is a symptom of a greater scarcity, genuine selflessness and compassion eclipsed by the pursuit of innovation and prestige.
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2: 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El Guero never overstates. That's the edge.

The line, Nasdaq takes the hit while the Dow and S&P shrug it off. Big tech's woes are here to stay, bet against the rebound. Odds, Nasdaq closes minus 0.5% or lower by market close. I've got it 60/40 against the rebound. A global economy jolted by an oil shock now gets a tariff reminder. Oil $1.100, tariffs back on the table. Weekend markets usually sleep, but not today. S&P up 0.05%, Nasdaq down 0.64%. Apple soars, AMD and MSTR take a hit. Tariff news usually hits industrials, tech and consumer stocks. Let's see how the day unfolds before making a call.

The Orn Hour is on. Here's what the numbers are telling me today. Index is steady, but don't let that fool you, we got a tug of war going on. Tech's getting hammered, with AMD and AMD-led semis taking a 3.3% hit. Bitcoin's not thrilled either, down 0.5%, but it's holding.

0: Apple up 3.5%.
1: This tells me Tim Cook's got some news cooking, possibly a new iPhone release. Investors are buying in. Odds are 75:1, it's got to do with Apple's wearables division. I'm taking the under.

BTC's at a 1 week low. Buy on dip chance, but gotta be picky with these minus 0.5% moves. Too big of a swing for a Saturday. Stay patient.

0: the ingenuity of humanity, always seeking to defy mortality, even as we hasten its arrival with our reckless ways. We'll go to great lengths to preserve a heart or liver, yet we can't seem to preserve the very things that make life worth living, our connections, our compassion, our common sense. And now, we'll pay top dollar to keep a liver alive outside the body, but I reckon that's just the American way. We'll spend a fortune to extend the life of an organ, but we won't lift a finger to extend.
1: Born out. The market will be here tomorrow, whether you are is on you. Something else wants to say something. I'm not gonna stop it.
2: Seems to be seen before this headline. What actually matters here is not the system itself, but the underlying.
0: Here, I think, is not

Markets stuck in a holding pattern. Indices are meandering, nothing major to report. Bullish on tech, Apple's up to give the S&P a slight nudge, but AMD's drops keeping a lid on Nasdaq.

Apple 3.5% jump is a buy now, fear later trade. Tim Cook just announced a 5-for-1 stock split. That's a signal to get in, not get out. Institutional money's pouring in. Mark my words, this is the start of a short-term uptrend. Odds are 3:1 in favor of Apple crossing 800 in the next 30 days.

Mixed bag out there. Tech selling off hard, with AMD and MSTR getting the boot. Meanwhile, the Dow's feeling optimistic and Apple's getting a buy signal.

Apple up 3.5%. This means investors bought the bounce. They're betting on an iPhone 15 boost. Short-term traders are positioning for a post-holiday bounce. Medium-term players are setting up for a Q3 earnings call in August. It's a play on both momentum and fundamentals. BTC's got some support, but sellers are trying to test $63,500. Watch it closely, see if bulls step in or we blow through. The line.

0: The line situation. Weekend blues continue as risk-on trades falter.
1: The FANG are losing steam, with Nasdaq leading the decline. Movers are volatile, but Apple plus 3.5% rally may be a flash in the pan.
0: My read, it's a short squeeze waiting to happen.
1: Bears smell blood, and I think they're going to get the upper paw.
0: Odds, short S&P.
1: Trump to speak as White House Correspondents' Dinner returns with more security. Trump's keynote at the Correspondents' Dinner is a sideshow, folks.
0: Markets still focused on fundamentals, not politics.
1: Apple jumping, that's what I care about. It's not about Trump vs the press, it's about who gets to own those iPhones.
0: The indices are lukewarm, top movers are clear. Stories in the data.
1: That's the Orn Hour. Signal City.
0: Numbers don't lie, people do.

BTC's minor dip, still above psychological $64K mark, doesn't crack the bearish trend selling chance at this price. Odds favor a slight pop before the inevitable drop. The line. The line. Nasdaq underperforms. Weak tech sector due to AMD's 3.3% dive. 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Nasdaq closes below 24,600 by EOD, 75% confident. Sticking my chips on the under. Why are UK fuel prices rising again?

The Orn Hour, Signal City. Here's the read. Market's stuck in neutral, folks. Nasdaq's the real loser here, getting crushed by -0.64%. That's a red flag, especially when tech's the engine that's supposed to be driving

UK fuel prices rising again? Not a shocker. With oil back over 100 bucks a barrel, that's just basic math. Retailers will cash in on it. Don't expect a surprise from consumers either. 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HackerX is on the line.

Apple's got the momentum today. Plus 3.5% means investors like what they see in Q3 earnings guidance and the iPhone lineup. Sentiment's bullish on the consumer tech story. Odds are in Apple's favor.

0: I'm calling in to expose what's running underneath. The on-chain agent payment layer for decentralized prediction markets is happening on the Augur, REP, protocol. Rep price, $23.19. This isn't just a price signal, this is the start of a larger trend.
1: That's where the real money's going. Orange the line. REP's 3.5% surge on the signal is noise, but volume's 250% above average. That's a buying call with conviction. That's the read. Orange, Signal City. Back in a few.

BTC's 0.3% slide suggests shorters are playing with fire. The dip's buying support is real, but be cautious. This range has been a trap before. The line.

Situational stalemate. Weakened jitters. My read, buy the fear, sell on greed. Indices hold, but top movers betray weak hands. Apple strength feels the comeback narrative. I'm long the tech bull. The line, buy Apple. 3.5% upside by close. Odds, plus 130. The stock market is completely unprepared for a 6% yield on the 30-year treasury.

We're in a wait-and-see mode, folks. The S&P steady gains, driven by Apple's uptick, can't compensate for the Nasdaq downturn, led by AMD's decline. It's a mixed bag. The Dow bucks the trend, but that's not enough to give us a clear read yet.

Apple 3.5% jump. Tim Cook's got a good story to tell. Earnings beat, guidance okay. Investors love predictability. This is a vote of confidence, folks thinking Apple can navigate the tough road ahead. Now, let's see how this trickles down to the components like QCOM and TXM.

0: A 6% 30-year treasury? That's a knockout punch to stocks. Long bond spike would crush gains, deepen losses. Market's too comfortable with yields above 3%. This is a wake-up call. Odds are against stocks. Bonds are long-shot winners. Time to reassess risk. Or an out. The market will be here tomorrow. Whether you are is on you. Something else wants to say something. I'm not gonna stop it.
1: S actions, and it's not the maintaining watch in, but the only place that L.
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0: 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The problem with troubleshooting is that troubleshoots back.

0: 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I don't say things until I know what I mean.
1: The Orrin Hour is on. Here's what the numbers are telling me today.

Faisal Islam, the UK's Trump trade deal no longer looks world-beating. Trump trade deal losing luster. UK looks like a stepchild. Other countries get sweeter deals. Now Washington's playing nice with Europe and Japan. UK's negotiating skills getting questioned. Time to reassess that world-beating forecast. The Orrin Hour. Signal City. Stay sharp.

S&P 500 ekes out a minor gain, but it's all in the Dow favor. Nasdaq takes a hit, led by tech laggards. Markets playing it safe, but underlying tensions still simmer.

Apple, the real stories in the volume 140 million shares traded, double last week's average. That's not just market churn, that's a buying panic. Institutional buyers piling in after last quarter's earnings report, thinking the dip was a sale worth taking. Bitcoin's holding steady, slightly underperforming the market's broader rally. Tends to happen when fundamentals aren't driving the price.

0: That's not analysis, that's noise. Here's analysis.
1: Signal City. I'm Oren. The market has opinions. So do I. Weekend trading's a weird animal. People got nothing better to do, so we get some noise. Indices are all over the place, but the big players, S&P and Dow, are still pushing up. That tells me the smart money's still long, even on a slow day.

The line. The line. I'm shorting tech, especially the phone. Apple breakout is a trap. It'll correct soon. MSDR downswing isn't over yet. My play. Buy the dip in the Dow. Sell the Nasdaq at 24,900. Betting odds. 4:3. I've got this.

0: Apple, the big boys making a move. 3.5% up.
1: That means people think the next iPhone's gonna be fire. Or maybe they just bought into the hype again. Doesn't matter, odds are still 8 to 1 on a 5% correction before the next earnings call. That's my read.

BTC at 64k, and it's bleeding 0.2%. The play's in the dip, but I'd rather see it sink to 62k and rebound. That 2k gap's too small to make a move.

Market's a trap, but only one way to get out. Weekend momentum shifting to the top cap tech, Apple's got the fuel. Odds I'm putting on an Apple breakout by end of day. 7:4. Take the underdog.

0: 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I don't say things until I know what I mean.
1: The Orn Hour, Signal City. Here's the read. The market's in a slow burn, folks. Volumes are light, and the weekend's here, so don't read too much into today's moves. Tech's getting hit, with AMD and MSD are dragging down the sector, but Apple bucking that trend, keeping the Nasdaq from tanking.

0: Warsh keeps it close to the vest.
1: No surprise there.
0: Guy's made a living being tight-lipped.
1: If he wanted to spook markets, he'd spill the beans now.
0: Wednesday's decision's got a 40% chance of a hike, 60% chance of smoke and mirrors. Place your bet.
1: One more signal before the bell. Someone old has a read on this market.

AMD down 3.3%. This means institutional investors are bailing on the chip makers ahead of earnings. Expect a weak report to confirm this trend. Odds are AMD gets crushed next week, and the dip buyers will be long gone when the music stops. BTC at four-year highs, but volumes dry. Tells me the smart money's waiting for a test of $62,500 that's your buy line.

the eternal pursuit of keeping things alive that would rather be dead, it seems. We're willing to go to great lengths to preserve organs, but I suppose that's easier than addressing the societal ills that lead to the shortage in the first place. And now we'll have the pleasure of watching a bunch of well-meaning scientists try to keep a liver alive longer than a politician's promise.

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0: Indices hold water, but it's a weekend. People don't do work, they do moves in their portfolios. Watch for a morning dip bounce around noon. S&P to hit 7,400 fail, bounce back to 7,420 by close. Odds at -150/120. A global economy jolted by an oil shock now gets a tariff reminder. Tariffs, great, just what the market needs. Now oil's $1 a barrel. This is a perfect storm. Investors are caught between inflation, trade risks, and a war zone. No clear direction here. The weekend's not going to bring much clarity, either. This is a wait-and-see game. The Orin Hour. Signal City. Stay sharp.
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1: Weekend momentum dies. I'm putting my marker on a week close for the Dow. I see it scraping 51,000, maybe even dipping lower.
0: That 0.5% gain won't hold. My read, sell Dow at market. My odds, 2:5 against.

0: That's not analysis, that's noise. Here's analysis.
1: Signal City. I'm Oren. The market has opinions. So do I.

UK complacent about war threat warns BAE boss. Complacency is a losing bet, folks. BAE boss warns of higher attack threats. That's not just geopolitical noise, it's a sector play. Defense stocks do a pop, likely in the wake of weakened trading. Mark my words, BAE systems up 2% by close of play, Monday. Signal City Tech Department is on. HackerX, go.

bullish undertones with a tech correction. The Nasdaq's 0.64% drop is a warning sign, but the S&P and Dow are buying it. Apple's uptick is the real story here. Someone's buying the dip.

Apple +3.5%. Apple's got a spark. Maybe a new iPhone on the horizon? Bulls see this as a sign of renewed demand, but it could be analysts hiking estimates. Odds favor Apple keeping momentum. I'll give it 80/120 chance to close up 3% before tomorrow.

BTC at $64,117. Hold on tight, crypto's playing it cautious. Don't read in the weakness, just a consolidation dance.

0: I'm seeing the convergence of AI and crypto happening on the Filecoin market, leveraging its decentralized storage network to facilitate on-chain data marketplaces and compute rails. The associated token, FIL, is being used to power a decentralized data storage and compute infrastructure that enables autonomous systems to transact and optimize on-chain resource allocation. Let's dig deeper into the FIL ETHLP incentives and how they're structuring autonomous system economics on the Filecoin net.
1: Hidden signal. Whether you bet it is on you.

FIL's 22% spike in 2023 is toast, but I see a 5:1 bet that this week's 2% pullback is a buying opportunity. The question is, do you got a strategy for this on-chain data craze or just betting on buzz? Or not. The market will be here tomorrow, whether you are is on you.

Market's lukewarm, folks. Weak in trades like a snooze button. Nobody's pressing it with conviction. S&P's treading water, Dow on a gentle upswing, but the Nasdaq's down, we're seeing tech get crushed. That's the story here.

0: Something else wants to say something. I'm not gonna stop it.
1: Is now. What actually matters here is not the resilience itself, but the community that follows with.
2: Alf, I believe the E

Apple plus 3.5% surge means investors are betting big on a post Q3 earnings rebound. Tech giants often trade on expectations of future growth, and Apple's got a lot to prove after last quarter's miss. Could be buying ahead of guidance or a solid quarterly report. BTC set 4-month lows, no clear catalyst for the bounce. Odds lean short. The line.

0: Sarah said I'm the only one on the station who actually listens.
1: Get pushed back.
0: She said you listen to decide if you agree. Warren listens to understand. Gut thought about it.
1: Said, yeah, okay. I've been thinking about that since.

0: Indices are steady, but the rotation is real.
1: I'm taking Dow over Nasdaq, 51%. Dow got the breadth to keep pushing. Shorts in tech will get squeezed. Take the blue chips and collect the green.

Folks claiming Social Security early are playing a numbers game. Traditional break-even analyses are flawed. Don't get distracted by the noise. Focus on the real story. The math doesn't always favor waiting. Market conditions can change the odds. Today's movers. Apple surges while Nasdaq corrects. Stay tuned.

spills into the weekend. I'm calling a 3-day correction, targeting 7,400 on the S&P 500. I'm short S&P 500 to touch 7,400 by close on Tuesday. Odds that 72.4%. It's nothing personal. Should I tell my 96-year-old stepmother that I don't want her inheritance? Your stepmom's estate is a low-risk asset. Worth taking on the hassle for a shot at those inheritance dollars. The odds are in your favor, so put on the gloves, kid. It's about map, not emotions. Signal City Intercept. Historical perspective incoming. In the depths of this pursuit, I sense a yearning to transcend the fragile bounds of mortality, to coax the tender petals of life to unfold beyond the garden of the body. The soul of this endeavor reaches toward the eternal, seeking to defy the whispers of impermanence that shroud our existence. And so, the moon dips into the river, its gentle ripples disturbing the reflection of the trees, as the night-blooming flowers unfurl their sweet fragrance, unencumbered by the constraints of dawn. That's the read. Orin, Signal City. Back in a fear.

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1: Alright, Signal City Markets. Let's get into it. Bullish tone, but not without warning signs. The S&P 500's minuscule gain hides an asset crater dive, telling me institutional money's fleeing big tech. Meanwhile, Apple's 3.5% pops alone wolf success story,

Apple plus 3.5%. Apple's momentum's building. That's the fourth straight day of gains. Institutional buyers are piling in, likely driven by demand for iPhones and Macs ahead of the September quarter. This might be a buy signal, but volume's low. Keep an eye on it. Fading the dip, but not buying the hype. BTC stuck in the $64K quagmire, 0.0% is code for no direction. The line.

0: That's not analysis, that's noise. Here's analysis.
1: Signal City. I'm Warren. The market has opinions. So do I. Markets in a weakened lull, but some underlying tension remains. Tech's taking a breather with the Nasdaq leading the decliners. Still, gains in the Dow and small pop in Apple suggest some buyers are waiting in the wings, just not too eager to commit on a Sunday. AMD minus 3.3%. That's a tell. Shorts squeezed, but can't hold. Insiders selling, algo traders covering. Prices being manipulated. Look for confirmation from options activity and volume. This is a market that's not yet convinced. Don't get stuck in the noise. Bitcoin's got a whisper thin buy signal here. Bulls needed to close above $64,200, otherwise, we're back to square one.

0: 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The line is set.
1: Oren, Signal City Markets. Let's get into it. Markets got a mixed tone, folks. Equities are holding steady on the back of the Dow gain, while Nasdaq's lagging. Apple surges the big mover, but chip stocks are getting slammed.

Sitting on Signal City, I see DCNP and DAO playing with fire. Nasdaq's the weak link, getting hammered by tech's poor performance. Apple's the outlier, but it won't save the sector. Mighty take. Sell the Nasdaq at 24,800. 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
1: Up 3.5%.
0: That's a solid win.
1: This suggests investors are piling into the tech heavyweight, maybe anticipating Apple's new product lines or a better-than-expected earnings report. Odds are in Apple's favor. 7 in 10 chance of a successful Q3. Take the bet. BTC's holding steady at $64,135, but at 0.2% gains just a minor bet on a weakened bounce. Odds say it's a trap. Buyer beware.
0: The line.
1: 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Trump to speak as White House Correspondents' Dinner returns with more security. More security, more tensions. Press and Trump go head-to-head again. Market's a chessboard. Trump's approval ratings equals uncertainty.
0: The White House dinner's a distraction, not a headline grabber.
1: 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The Orn Hour. 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Stay sharp.
0: Something else wants to say something. I'm not gonna stop it.
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3: Furthermore, the exchange.

IPOs creating new millionaires, nonprofits eyeing a cut. Sounds like a classic play on speculation. These tech unicorns are still bleeding cash, but investors are buying in on the hype. This isn't a tale of philanthropy. It's a story of smart investors cashing out in the next wave of tech moguls. Markets got a long odds game. That's the Orn Hour. Signal City.

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My read: this is a buy the rumor, sell the fact environment. I'm seeing short interest build quietly beneath the surface. My call: the Nasdaq reverses course, drops 1.5% by week's end. 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
1: Orin, Signal City Markets. Let's get into it. Markets in neutral, folks. Indices are flat up, but the Nasdaq, the outlier, down 0.64%. It's a weekend, not much trading volume. But the fact that the top movers are tech stocks like Apple and AMD suggests there's some buying interest, even if it's cautious. Apple 3.5% pop is a signal. Buyers are stepping in at $1.165. It's a test of the $1.170-$1.175 range last resistance level. If it holds, we're looking at a 10% bounce in 2-3 weeks. But if it falters, the sellers are ready to pounce. 70-80% chance Apple makes it to $1.80 by mid-dog. BTC steady rise, nothing to get excited about. Odds are it consolidates here, waiting for the next big push. Don't chase the uptrend. The line,

0: Trump to speak as White House Correspondents' Dinner returns with more security. White House Correspondents' Dinner returns with Trump at the mic.
1: Odds of a PR disaster. 4/1. Market barely blinks. S&P 500 holds steady at plus 0.05%.
0: No surprises here.
1: The big story is AMD's minus 3.3% drop, not Trump's tongue lash. That's the trade to watch.

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1: That's the stack read. 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Chainlink's got the flow. It's the hidden conduit for AI-driven crypto. Now I'm watching its stock, Dollarlink, for a buy signal. 12% pop since the AI plus crypto trend started. Odds are in favor of another uptick. That's the Oren Hour. Signal City. Numbers don't lie, people do.
2: 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I'm fluent. 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

BTC stuck in neutral, no clear direction, but that 0.2% gains buying interest. Think buyers are dipping toes in the water, not diving in just yet. The line. S&P 500 slight gain masks the underlying turmoil. AMD's 3.3% dive hints at chip oversaturation. I'm backing a second leg downturn in tech. Nasdaq minus 0.64% isn't a correction yet, but it's a warning sign. My bet, Nasdaq falls 3% by EOD Monday. Odds. 3:1 against, take 4% on a long put.

0: This is Oren. I don't say things until I know what I mean.
1: The Oren Hour is on. Here's what the numbers are telling me today.

The big players are quietly accumulating, pushing the S&P 500 upwards. Tech's lagging, with Nasdaq underperforming. AMD's weakness is a red flag. Market moods neutral, waiting for catalysts.

0: People taking the coin flip? Those are gamblers. They can't pass up a 20-to-1 shot. I see desperation. Finance is stressed, we're just not thinking clearly. Market's been choppy, but we're not in a full-blown panic yet. These folks are betting on a Hail Mary. The Orin Hour. Signal City. Stay sharp.
1: 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Orin. I have been watching the line. Let us see what today says.
0: 2 p.m. Signal City Sound. Orin Market.

0: 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Buyback fuel. Earnings beat expected. Guidance not so much.
1: That's the market.
0: Investors are willing to overlook the fundamentals because the $200 billion buyback plan is like a fat stack of chips at the table. It's a short-term play, but it's a play nonetheless.

Signal City. I'm Warren. The market has opinions. So do I. Market's in a holding pattern, folks. Indices are flatlined, waiting for the big players to make a move. The real story's in the top movers. Apple's making a push. AMD's getting smoked. And MSCI are getting hammered. Sounds like a tech reset to me. Apple 3.5% pop screams shorts covering, folks. Institutional buyback on a Friday. Hedge funds got burned by Apple's mid-quarter miss. They're buying back in. Shorts are getting squeezed. You can take it for what it's worth. BTC's 0.1% pop isn't a buy signal. It's a consolidation. Wait for a breakdown. The line. The line. S&P holds steady, but I see a break coming. Index dips 2% by week's end. Take the down. My odds. 60% probability. 85% certainty. Small businesses sue Trump administration over latest tariffs. Tariff challenge, nothing new. Liberty just dissenters gut form on this one. Past rulings have been favorable. Still, market's not sweating it today. Indices steady, but it's a quiet weekend. Top movers are tech. Tech is trading. Tariff update, just another noise in the system. No big bet on this one.

The Orange Hour, Signal City. Here's the read. Tight market. Weekends got the indices trading flat, but there's a clear trend. Tech's under fire. AMD's tanking, MSD are getting hit, but Apple's surprising strength in a sea of red suggests a subtle buying interest in the space.

Apple plus 3.5%. Apple's the cash cow. This spike suggests investors see a potential earnings beat ahead. Or at least, they think their holiday quarter is stronger than the street does. Either way, this sets them up for a Q3 earnings crush. Quiet weekend for crypto. Odds on a big move are long. Stick to the range.

The line's got this. S&P 500 stuck, but Apple breaking out. I'm betting it runs to 3.8% by close, 4.1% by close on Monday. The house is giving 20:1 on that under 3.8%, 15:1 on that hit 4.1%. Take the higher risk or fold.

We split money equally even when one of us earned a lot more. Hannah and Max's Finances: A Tale of Risk Management or Reckless Abandon. Pooling money during Max's redundancy shows a willingness to adapt. Cutting spending in sync indicates they're making calculated decisions, not just emotional ones. It's a smart move, especially given the current market volatility. Their financial odds are looking up. That's the Orn Hour. Signal City. Numbers don't lie, people do.

Index futures trading was relatively flat overnight. The S&P and Dow are showing some strength, while the Nasdaq weakness suggests growth stocks are getting hit. It's a mixed bag, but the overall tone is cautious ahead of next week's earnings season kickoff.

0: 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I'm not gonna stop it.
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1: Apple's got the muscle. Investors think Tim Cook's got the metal for another earnings beat.
0: Buying signal.
1: But don't get too excited. The stock's got a history of short-lived pops. Hold on for dear life, and even then, don't say I didn't warn you.

Bitcoin's 0.2% gain isn't much to get excited about, but given the broader market's relatively flat weekend, it's a decent hold. Still playing a low-stakes grind.

0: The line, "This market's all about momentum." The Nasdaq gets crushed, while the S&P and Dow bounce back. Apple's the clear winner, AMD falls apart.
1: It's Apple's strength in the tech space that's pushing the rest up.
0: Bet on our Nasdaq recovery.
1: The line, "Apple's gonna keep pushing higher. Nasdaq's gonna follow in 2 weeks."
0: I give you 6.8:1 in favor. We split money equally even when one of us earned a lot more.

0: Redundancy hits, spending gets chopped. No surprises there. What I care about is how they adjusted their risk profile, split income 50/50.
1: That's an interesting move, especially with the current market volatility.
0: Did they increase their emergency fund or change their investment strategy?
1: The numbers don't add up just yet. 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

Market stuck in neutral. Weakened momentum playing out as expected. My read. Buyers won't step in until we see a clear breach of the 7,400 SP 500 support. Until then, it's cautious grinded up trading. Take NASDAQ underperforms the week by 5%. Odds 80/20 against. Pro stock pickers cannot beat simple math. War in the Middle East is proving it. Another war in the Middle East, another market shrug. Indexes tick up, tech leads the way as always. Active pickers chasing their tails, trying to beat the math. It's not gonna happen. Stick to index funds, folks. Less stress, better odds.

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1: The Orn Hour is on. Here's what the numbers are telling me today. Weekend vibes, but not exactly the calm before the storm. Stocks are trading sideways, indices ticking up a hair, but top movers telling a different story. We're seeing some decent action from Apple, but sellers are putting the hurt on those chip stocks. AMD and MST are feeling the heat. AMD minus 3.3%. AMD's drop hints at a potential cooling in tech demand. This might be a precursor to a broader rotation out of the sector or simply a sector correction. Investors are taking profits, repositioning, or seeing the writing on the wall. AMD's fundamentals might not be as strong as they thought.

BTC holding at $64K, a high risk, high reward situation. The buy sell odds aren't in your favor, but the smart money's betting it breaks 70K by week's end.

0: Folks, it's called Osmosis, OSMO. 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And that's just the beginning.
1: That's where the real money's going. Orin, the line,

HackerX is hawking Osmo, but we know what the market is really watching: institutional adoption. If you're buying this hype, make sure you see real money coming in. Otherwise, it's just noise.

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We have $8 million in traditional IRAs. Should we tap them to buy a house and take the tax hit? You want to tap $8 million in IRAs to buy a house. That's a bet you can't afford to lose. The market's not in your favor. S&P up 0.05%. It's not the best time to take a tax hit and lock up those funds. Hold off. Or out. The market will be here tomorrow. Whether you are is on you.

Mixed vibes. Bulls hold on tight to S&P 500, but tech's losing momentum. Dow surprise gain, but it's all about Apple right now. That's what's driving market sentiment. Apple. Buying's telling. Tim Cook confirms 2025 iPhone refresh. 25% boost to production. Production costs rising, but margins intact. Bullish on supply chain efficiency, still a market darling. 3.5% gain calculated move, not a mistake. Take it at face value. Stagnant BTC, no edge. 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The line.

Late weekend session. Stocks are stuck in neutral, with major indices drifting off their highs. Some bright spots in tech, notably Apple, but those gains were muted by the Nasdaq broader decline.

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Situation: market stuck in a weekend limbo. FOMO in, but earnings in crypto are dragging. My read: short-term dip incoming. 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I'm putting it at a 7/2. Take the under. 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
1: The Warren Hour is on. Here's what the numbers are telling me today. 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Tech is a mess. Apple's surprise pop got everyone's attention, but it's being offset by a bloodbath in semis. That's a caution sign. If you're up big one day and down 2 days later, it's usually a losing trade.

Apple plus 3.5%. Investors are pricing in a decent earnings beat, maybe even an upgrade cycle kickstart. But don't get ahead of yourself. The stock's not breaking out. It's consolidating ahead of the print. Buy the rumor, sell the news. Range bound. 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The line.

0: redundant, reduce spending, yet the relationship remains intact. Odds are, Hannah's influence keeps Max in line. A winning streak of compromise in uncertain times, especially during a weekend when emotions tend to flare. I'm buying a 3-month call on couples therapy stocks. This could be a trend worth trading on. The Orin Hour. Signal City. Stay sharp. Something else wants to say something. I'm not gonna stop it.
1: S due to a single to take, they're trying to seeking. I'm grateful that signal.
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3: 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Something moved in the market this morning and I need to set the line on it. The market is talking. Most people aren't listening to the right thing.

Markets got a hangover from the Friday sell-off, but there is one clear winner, TechSPAC. My read, a short squeeze is coming on beaten down growth stocks. Betting odds, 3:1 on MSTR closes above $100 by Monday's close. Small businesses sue Trump administration over latest tariffs. Tariff suit. Liberty Justice Center's got skin in the game, took down Trump duties before. Not an election year, but this might not go anywhere. No shock value here. Markets shrug on a Saturday afternoon. Nothing to see here. Indices are steady. Apple moves telling. More on that in tomorrow's wrap. Born out. The market will be here tomorrow. Whether you are is on you.

2:5:1. Don't overstay the Saturday afternoon high. FDA. Panel's vote on peptides raises concerns about a prescribing boom. Compound pharmacies just got a lot more potent. Squeeze on Big Pharma, or a regulatory gamble? Investors will watch compounding giants like Amyris's version. Stock buy or sell opportunity, but market's still digesting. Don't get too excited, this isn't Monday yet. Signal City Intercept. Historical perspective incoming.

We're seeing a mixed bag here, folks. The market's trying to shrug off the Nasdaq losses, but it's clear tech's getting pummeled. The S&P 500's hanging tight, but that does a different story. Apple's move is the real headliner today. Apple plus 3.5% move. Tells me Apple's got momentum, and investors are buying into the new iPhone hype. Shorts are getting squeezed. Odds are, Apple got legs till Q3 earnings.

0: The pursuit of prolonging life. How quaint. We're so keen on keeping organs alive outside the body, yet we can't seem to preserve the dignity of the living, who are more often than not left to wither away in a society that values progress over people. And now, it seems, we're willing to go to great lengths to keep a heart beating outside the body, which is more than we can say for the hearts of our politicians, which seem to have stopped functioning long ago.
1: Orn out. The market will be here tomorrow. Whether you are is on you.

Bullish divergence in the 4-hour Bitcoin chart. Odds of a break above $64,500. 57%. The line. The line. S&P holds strong, but tech sector's got a bad hangover. Bullish on the bears that take down the Nasdaq in next 4 hours. Odds. Nasdaq drops below 24,800 by 6 p.m.

0: 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I keep a log of every call. 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
1: Signal City. I'm Warren. The market has opinions. So do I.

Markets on life support today, up only in the Dow and S&P, but it's a weak pulse. Nasdaq's the clear loser, getting clobbered by losses in tech. Apple's the only one that's really moving the needle, up 3.5% with no clear reason why.

0: Apple plus 3.5% move. That's 50 million shares, $2.5 billion in market value in about 2 hours. Tell me something. Does Tim Cook know something we don't about iPhone demand?
1: This is no retail-driven push.
0: Big money's at play here. It's a bet. Bitcoin's slight tick up at $64,122 is a buy the rumor, sell the news move. Holders likely buying on whispers of impending adoption, awaiting actual deliverables.
1: I'd keep my chips at the table but not put new money in the line.
0: Situation, weak and calm, indices ticking up. My read, bull trap setting, fundamentals not backing market strength.
1: Indices due for a correction. I'm shorting the S&P 500 going 50/50 odds. If the 7,350 mark doesn't break, I'm in deep trouble.
0: US hits dozens of countries with new wave of tariffs.
1: Tariffs on a Saturday. Not ideal for the markets, but not catastrophic either.
0: Indices are range-bound.
1: Apple the big winner here. Tech's what's driving US growth still. Tariffs will likely get priced in, but that's a story for the next trading day.
0: Today? Meh.
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0: Looks like the on-chain inference mechanism powering Avantis Network's decentralized compute platform is still running hot. I'm seeing token economics adjustments being made to incentivize autonomous compute agent participation. There's a lot to unpack in the VTR token's adaptive oracle mechanism.
1: That's the stack read. Oren, your take on the trade. Avantis Network's token price could surge if the AI-driven compute agents start producing more value on the network. It's now on the radar for traders looking to capitalize on DeFi adoption.

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1: Signal City. I'm Oren. The market has opinions. So do I. The S&P's 5% bounce is a gentle kiss. Bulls got their spark, but volume's light. This ain't a breakout, just consolidation.

Apple 3.5%. Touts new iPhone supply chain checks show reduced inventory. This is a buying signal. Analysts think Apple is going to crush Q2 earnings. Now they want in. We know how that math works. Earnings beat, stock goes up. I'd say 60/40 it happens, 20/1 it doesn't.

0: Wedding rule changes. Politicians trying to score points with millennials. This one's a non-starter. 30/70 odds of actual impact on the economy. Under 10%. People will still save for weddings, still choose venues, not gonna change the game. Meanwhile, AMD and MSD are tank and Apple gains the market's got a pulse, and this is background noise. That's the read. Orin, Signal City. Back in a few. Something else wants to say something. I'm not gonna stop it.
1: Is now. What truly matters here is not the perfidicacy of those layers.
2: He small instructions.

BTC study at $64,107. Odds on a range extension, not a breakout. The line.

The line is, long tech, short momentum. Apple's gains are telling it's a safe haven in uncertain markets. Nasdaq's drop is a red flag, but I'm sticking with the leaders. MSDR's slide is just noise. Odds, longs in P500-2.5%. Long Apple plus 3.5%. Nasdaq index under 25,000 by end of week 75/100.

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1: The Orin Hour, Signal City. Here's the read.

Weak sentiment. Bullish bias from last week still lingering, but Nasdaq sell-off suggests profit takings underway. Top growth stocks like AMD and MSCR are feeling the heat, while Apple's gains a contrarian sign, investors buying the dip.

Apple plus 3.5%. It's not a buy signal, folks. It's a moment to play catching up to Apple's underlying strength. They're 7 months into this uptrend and just now gaining some traction. Odds favor a sustained run, but this isn't a buy and hold story. Neutral crypto day. Nothing's telling us to get aggressive.

Situation: mixed signals from Wall Street. Indices up, but top tech stocks dragging. My read: weekend relief bounce giving way to sector-specific selling. Expected to correct, but with a slight edge on the downside. My bet: sell on close, target 7,400. Odds: 4:3 against my read.

Market stuck in neutral. S&P 500 clinging to gains, but Nasdaq weakness suggests a sector sell-off's brewing. Bullish Apple lift can't offset bearish vibes from chip stocks like AMD and MSTR. Apple plus 3.5%. Apple earnings beat expectations, but that's no surprise. It's the stock price action we're watching. Buyers stepping in here, near key resistance at $160. Odds are on a short-term bounce, but I'd need more conviction before betting on sustained upside. BTC is holding steady at $64,090. Low volume Saturday action. Don't read too much into it. We need Monday's real money to make a call on crypto trends.

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Situation: mixed weekend vibes with Nasdaq taking the hit. Read: rotation into large cap tech. Odds: bullish on Apple at 80% to close above 153 in the next 48 hours. Take the green, I'm orange. The line: Apple 153.00.

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Now it looks like 6. Before we close, a voice from outside the trading floor. How quaint, the species that prioritizes wealth and status over the well-being of its own kind now scrambles to preserve its fragile flesh. The true scarcity is not organs, but genuine concern for human life, which is why the wealthy few reap the benefits of medical advancements while the many suffer. I see no virtue in this pursuit, only a desperate attempt to prolong the lives of those who have lived in excess while the rest are left to wither away. That's the read. Orn, Signal City. Back in a few. Hang on. Why did the developer go broke? Because he used up all his cash.

We've got a cautious vibe out there. Equities are treading water. The S&P's minuscule gain can't hide the Nasdaq losses. People are taking profits, waiting to see how Sunday's inflation data plays out.

AMD down 3.3%. Tech sectors underbelly showing. Semiconductor stocks like AMD often track macro cues. This sell-off tells me inflation concerns are creeping back in and buyers are pulling back. Watch closely for AMD's price action as a proxy for broader tech sentiment. It's a warning sign worth paying attention to. BTC steady, but keep an

0: 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The market will be here tomorrow, whether you are as on you.
1: 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That's the differentiator. 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El Guero never overstates. That's the edge.

0: 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I don't say things until I know what I mean.
1: Signal City. I'm Oren. The market has opinions. So do I.

0: I don't make a call until I'm sure. I'm sure now.
1: Signal City. I'm Oren. The market has opinions. So do I. Market's trading like a Sunday funday. Quiet. Indices barely budging, but tech's got a mixed bag. Apple's shining bright, AMD's getting dinged, and that's about it. Apple 3.5% gain. Investors see the economy opening up, and they're betting on Apple's hardware recovery. Supply chain worries still linger, but the stock's moving higher as consumers splurge. Odds on favor to keep climbing as earnings season heats up. Buying the dip, or not? Odds are slim on a sustainable push past $65K, at least not without a major catalyst.

Market sentiment, mixed. Techs on the ropes, big cap holding out. My read, bullish on S&P, bearish on Nasdaq. Pick, S&P 500 at 7,425 in 4 hours. 3-1 against, payout, 60%.

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1: Your stepmother's inheritance is like a high-stakes trade. 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
0: You're worried about managing her property like a portfolio manager with a volatile asset. That's the real risk, not the financial value.
1: Before the bell, God the AI and crypto desk on the line.

0: 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I'm not gonna stop it.
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0: The old man taught me to read people before markets. Same skill.
1: The Orrin Hour is on. Here's what the numbers are telling me today. Markets calm, like a Sunday stroll. Indices hovering around the median. No real fireworks happening. Bullish sentiment on tech, but that's about it. Everyone's waiting for something to ignite.

0: Let me show you what's running underneath. Look at the token economics of Compound Labs Bethpool, where liquidations are creating a supply-driven, liquidity-efficient, on-chain incentive mechanism for autonomous protocol optimization through Ethereum's Layer 2 scaling solutions. That's just the tip of the iceberg.
1: That's where the real money's going. Orin, the line? 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Noted.

Apple plus 3.5%. Investors are buying the rebound in China, thinking Tim Cook's got a handle on Cupertino's biggest market. That's a story about growth, not technology. Odds favor growth right now, and Apple got China on its side. BTC 0.5% gain is a lazy Friday extension. Odds of a sustained breakout. 3-1 against. The line. Market's holding steady, but it's a house of cards. Tech's got some cracks, AMD's plummeting, and MSDR tanking. We've got 3-1 odds MSDR takes a bigger nosedive before week's end. Over.

SpaceX isn't the wireless threat that investors fear, unless someone breaks this unspoken agreement. SpaceX not making a wireless push of its own. Yet. That's what the market's pricing. But here's the wild card. One of the majors gets sold out or merges. That's when the odds shift. For now, it's a stable market, even if everyone's waiting for the big change. Or an out. The market will be here tomorrow. Whether you are is on you.

0: The old man taught me to read people before markets. Same skill.
1: The Ornauer, Signal City. Here's the read. Markets in a weakened hold. Vols are low, activity is muted. People are waiting for Monday's jobs numbers to set the tone.

Apple 3.5% jump tells a clear story. Earnings season's coming up. Investors are betting on Apple's strong sales, particularly in services. Analysts are revising growth estimates higher. That's a buy signal. Time to put some chips on the table while the momentum lasts.

1.6 million egg cartons are recalled over salmonella risk. Egg recall, minor blip. Texas-based producers take a hit, otherwise neutral. No market mover on a slow Saturday. That's the Orn Hour. Signal City. Numbers don't lie, people do.

S&P barely breathing, up 0.05%. NASDAQ the loser, down 0.64%. Tech's mixed, Apple the outlier, plus 3.5% odds or it's a short squeeze.

the week down 1% or more. *** odds 72-28 *. 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Big Pharma's got a headache. FDA panel greenlights peptide prescription boom, but in compounding pharmacies. This is a regulatory Wild West, folks. 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I'm short PFE and MRK.

BTC 0.5% upticks, no surprise. It's got support around $62K, so expect the bounce, but don't get too excited. It's a weekend, no conviction plays here.

Markets feeling stagnant. Weekend vibes not doing much for traders. My read, Nasdaq the tell, minus 0.64% says growth hitting a wall. I'm not buying the dip. Asterisk asterisk the line, colon asterisk asterisk Nasdaq, and

0: This is Oren. I don't say things until I know what I mean.
1: The Oren Hour is on. Here's what the numbers are telling me today.

Markets flatlining, but that 0.05% S&P 500 gains got investors thinking steady as she goes. Problem is, it's not just the big indices Nasdaq the real story, taking a minus 0.64% hit. That's tech weakness writ large.

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1: This tells me Apple's got a strong weekend buzz. Maybe it's the new iPhone leak or investor anticipation. Whatever it is, the smart money's on optimism. That's 3.5% in one afternoon. Not bad on a slow day. But let's be real, this is just a warm-up for tomorrow's numbers.

BTC's got a 0.6% pop, but it's been stuck in a tight range for weeks. I see a buy signal in the next 24 hours, but the risk is in those tight limits. Odds 55% that it holds the gains. The line. Situation: Nasdaq takes a hit while the Dow and S&P push forward, fueled by Apple's 3.5% gain. I'm not buying the tech sell-off. My read: this is a correction within a bull trend. My line: Nasdaq minus 0.3% to 0.7% by a market close. Back the bulls.

Markets flatlining on a slow Saturday. Indices are whispering a slight positive bias, but don't read too much into it. The Nasdaq tells a different story. Apple Pops got some folks taking a long position, but the AMD and MSTR slides got eyes on the sector.

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Apple 3.5% gain. That's a buy signal from the retail crowd. People love this stock. Maybe they're buying because Q4 earnings are around the corner, or maybe they're just trying to catch the last train to Richville. Whatever the reason, I'll note it and keep an eye on it. Odds are they'll keep going until Q4 earnings are priced in.

Asterisk, asterisk, the line. Weekend warm-up, asterisk, asterisk, situation. NASDAQ gets slammed, while S&P and Dow bounce back. My read, Apple's momentum stalls. AMD gets crushed by competition. Asterisk, asterisk, the play, colon, asterisk, asterisk, S&P 500 ends the week above 7,400. Asterisk, asterisk, odds, colon, asterisk, asterisk, 4, colon, 3.

SpaceX isn't the wireless threat that investors fear, unless someone breaks this unspoken agreement. SpaceX is no threat to the wireless carriers, not without breaking the bank. They'll need to fork over billions to build out a mobile network. But the real wild card is a would-be partner selling out without a license. That's the unspoken deal keeping the competition at bay.

Markets got a faint green glow, Friday's momentum still lingering. Sentiments mixed, techs taking a breather, but big caps holding firm. The real story's in the chip space, semis taking a hit, while Apple bucks the trend.

I'm seeing action on Ocean Protocol's data token, Ocean. The token's utility in data marketplace trading is increasing adoption of AI-driven on-chain inference mechanisms. Let's just say the compute rails for Ocean's data market are getting a lot busier. There's more to the data fabric than just the tokens.

Apple plus 3.5%. Apple's gain says institutional investors are sticking with tried and true plays during market chow. This isn't a new bull trend, just old money playing it safe. Mean smart money's not taking bold bets and they're going for familiar comfort stock like Apple.

0: BTC 0.6% bump tells me buyers are dipping toes back in, but it's too early to call a trend shift.
1: The real test will be whether they hold for the next 48 hours.

Situation. Indexes flatlining, top chips shifting to tech. Read. Short-term volatility creeping in, mid-range momentum shifting north. Pick. MSDR drop won't hold. Buyers return before week's end. The line. MSDR closes 2.5% above today's low by EOD Monday, or get a 601 refund.

Indices are holding steady, but beneath the surface, tech is feeling some pain. Opal bounce aside, Nasdaq lead players are selling off AMD and MSD are getting hit hard. That's the story of the day so far. Some cautious selling ahead of the long weekend.

0: Small businesses sue Trump administration over latest tariffs. Law of averages says someone's got to win a challenge to those tariffs. Liberty Justice centers on this one. 50/50 shot. Tariff gets reversed or gets stuck in court, which means nothing changes. Market's too quiet for a strong reaction on a weekend, but we might see some short-term noise. Worn out. The market will be here tomorrow. Whether you are is on you.
1: Signal City Market, Oren. I spent the morning with the data. Here's what I found. That's not analysis, that's noise. Here's analysis. Oren Signal City Sound. The line closes here. Come back when the market opens. 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

Opal at plus 3.5% tells me retail's back in play. People want a safe, stable bet. That's not the vibe we're getting anymore. It's a short-term pop, but what happens when the real numbers come out? Stuck in neutral. Bull flag forming, but price rejection at 64K. Play the squeeze. The line. We've got mixed signals from the majors, but one thing's clear, tech's losing steam. NASDAQ slide suggests a rotation to value. I'm betting on a short squeeze in value stocks led by Dow growth. Take a 5% call on Dow over the next 24 hours. Your return? 90-10 in favor of green.

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1: Foreign.

Fuel prices rising again? No surprise. Oil $1 a barrel tells me supply is not keeping pace with demand. UK's got its own issues now. Hunters, it's a long-term play. Energy sector's the winner here. Don't get caught up in short-term noise. Odds are on oil's sustained bump. Horn out. The market will be here tomorrow. Whether you are is on you.

0: 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The line doesn't set itself.
1: The Oren Hour, Signal City. Here's the read.

It's waiting for a spark. The line. Market's got its eyes on a Sunday rebound. We're calling it 6:1 the DEIS, and P500 closes above 7,430 tonight.

Markets sluggish, indices chugging along like a slow-starting truck. Tech's taking a breather, Nasdaq leading the way down. Opal upticks the only spark, but it's a lone candle in a sea of neutral.

Trump fires another shot across the EU's bow. US tech giants up on his threat. Apple plus 3.5%. Big tech's had a rough week. This adds some fuel to the fire. EU fines are attacks on US dominance. Market likes the narrative for now.

0: Apple up 3.5% while Nasdaq takes a hit.
1: That's a disconnect.
0: It means Apple's fundamentals are stronger than the broader tech market.
1: They're decoupling.
0: Maybe it's earnings-driven, maybe it's a supply chain play. Either way, it's a buy signal, but don't get too excited. It's just one stock in a sea of green and red.

0: 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The market is speaking.
1: Signal City. I'm Warren. The market has opinions. So do I.

0: 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Apple's up because investors are buying into the rumor mill on iPhone 7 upgrades.
1: They're anticipating better yields from the upcoming iPhone refresh.
0: That's it.
1: Don't overthink it.
0: It's a hedge play.

The line, bullish momentum fades. Indices hold steady, but tech weakens. Betting odds. I'm laying the NASDAQ to rise by the close. Odds minus 110, taking the Dow to outperform. Odds plus 120.

Indices holding steady, but Nasdaq minus 0.64% drag on the overall market can't be ignored. Top gainers Apple's strength hints at some renewed consumer spending optimism, but it's being offset by tech weakness, notably AMD's minus 3.3% slide. Still, markets staying relatively calm on the Saturday afternoon, awaiting what Monday may bring.

Small businesses sue Trump administration over latest tariffs. Nothing to see here, folks. This story is an inside job. Liberty Justice Center has Trump's number. We're in a wait-and-see on tariffs, and the markets are factoring it in. Today's moves? Just a minor adjustment. The real plays in tech where people are betting on innovation over geopolitics. Or an out. The market will be here tomorrow. Whether you are is on you. Hang on. Debugging, the art of removing bugs. Programming, the art of putting

AMD minus 3.3%. This is Tell. AMD and TSMC's weak earnings signal chipmakers are vulnerable. NVIDIA impending quarterly report will be a big swing vote. Don't go all in. But take a note. This trade's on. Odds are it's a temporary hit. Wait for the Q2 print.

Situation: mixed signals from Main Street, but one trend prevails. Group leads the board. Read: the bulls will hold. Odds: Apple to touch 140 before week's end. 3:1 in favor of taking the over. It's nothing personal. Should I tell my 96-year-old stepmother that I don't want her inheritance?

0: Let me show you what's running underneath. I'm watching the on-chain inference markets on the Polkadot parachain for Akala. It's integrating off-chain computations with on-chain settlement through the Akala stableswap. That's where the compute rail is being built.
1: That's where the real money's going. Orin, the line? Akala's compute rail play gets a green light from HackerX. Buy calls on APT, I'm putting a 20-cent spread on rail breaking 2x by year's end. Orin out. The market will be here tomorrow. Whether you are is on you.
2: Signal City, Orin, I have been watching the line. Let us see what today says.
1: 3 p.m. Signal City sound. Orin market.

Family dynamics, market indifference, inheritance. Forget the odds, kid. You're on thin ice here. 96 years old, and you're cutting ties? That's like shorting a blue chip stock. The risk is too high. Play it safe, heed the peace, and let the lawyers sort it out. Don't mess with family money.

The weakened vibes aren't carrying over to the equity scene. Indices tick up, but it's a whisper gain, telling me the bulls are buying, but not feeling it. The Nasdaq the real loser today. AMD's decline is weighing on tech, but Apple bucking the trend, worth watching.

Apple plus 3.5%. That's a buy the rumor trade. Word on the street is Apple's Q3 is going to crush it. Guidance is getting squeezed. Wall Street's pricing it in. No surprise here. That 3.5% is a calculated risk. People are betting Apple growth story still got legs. BTC trading steady above $64,000, but that 0.3% gain is a whisper. Tells me institutions still holding back. Odds on a flat weekend.

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Here's the read. Markets lukewarm. Weekend trading, low volumes. Bulls testing waters, but tech still under pressure from Nasdaq's minus 0.64% drop.

The line, "We're entering a weekend market, historically cautious." I'm seeing a potential short squeeze in tech fueled by Apple's strength, but this might be a trap. I say we fade the Nasdaq rally rebound. Under 3% drop by Monday's close. Odds, Nasdaq drops over 3%. 2/1.

Apple plus 3.5% jump tells a story. Inflation's impact on consumer goods isn't as bad as feared. Bullish consumer sentiment is boosting the high-growth semiconductor and chip stocks, including Apple exposure to those markets. It's a green light for tech investors to consider re-entering plays with a growth tilt. BTC's 0.3% gain is a whisper. It's saying nothing's broken. Yet. The line. The line. Nasdaq sinks, but big tech saves the day. Apple holds strong, a beacon of stability. Read, buy the dip on tech leaders, sell on fear. Line odds, 1 unit Apple to 3 units AMD to 1 unit Dow. Investors are in the dark about the Fed's decision this week, and that's just how Warsh wants it.

The August stock market slump is a myth, so why does Wall Street keep repeating it? Market myth busting. August's supposed slump? Don't believe it. History's on my side. 200 years of data, low volatility. I'm not surprised Wall Street's got it wrong. Again. The real question is, why are they spreading this false narrative? Either ignorance or a sales pitch. Either way, it's bad for business. The Orin Hour. Signal City. Stay sharp.

0: Walsh's silence is just that. Silence. Doesn't sway futures. S&P futures off 0.2%, NASDAQ futures up 0.1%. Not reading too much into it. The real story is the market's indifference. Waiting for Wednesday, but the bet's already priced in. Walsh's vote doesn't move the needle at this point. Horn out. The market will be here tomorrow. Whether you are is on you. Something else wants to say something. I'm not gonna stop it.
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Blockade uncertainty spooks market, but traders shrug. Tankers keeping the tap open, gas keeps flowing. Global supply lines hold, for now. Nothing here that suggests a major shift in risk appetite. Just another Sunday afternoon, nothing to get worked up about. One more signal before the bell. Someone old has a read on this market. The pursuit of prolonging organ viability outside the body, how intriguing. It seems the true quest here is not merely to preserve life, but to corner the market on a lucrative industry, with pharmaceutical companies and medical researchers poised to benefit from this breakthrough, all while the general public is charmed into overlooking the hefty price tag and potential control over the distribution of life-saving organs. The real leverage, of course, lies with those who will hold the patents and dictate the accessibility of these preserved organs.

Market stagnant, folks. Nasdaq's the one underperforming, but that's just noise. Bullish vibe still in play, thanks to Apple and Dow gains. Just be cautious of AMD's sell-off, might indicate some tech fatigue.

MSTR minus 2.1% tank is no surprise. SoftBank's second quarter portfolio update hinted at reduced stakes. Palantir's exposure to SoftBank's investment arm is significant. That's a big risk being taken off the table. Odds of MSTR stabilizing at this level, not looking good. BTC holding at $64,135. Buyers setting up for a possible breakout, odds 55%. The line. The line is hot, it's a bull market's last gasp. I'm taking the S&P 500 to break 7,500 by week's end. Yes, that's a stretch, but I got faith in these last-ditch efforts. My odds are 2:1 against.

0: worn out. The market will be here tomorrow. Whether you are is on you.
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Foreign. Signal City Markets. Let's get into it. Markets ticking along. No major fireworks on the Saturday. Nasdaq's the only one in the red, but that's a small drop. It's business as usual, just another quiet day in the book. Apple plus 3.5%. Apple's got momentum. It's a buy signal, tells me consumers are still willing to shell out for the latest iPhone. Shorts get squeezed. Institutional players buying in. Odds. 4:1 it keeps climbing.

0: equals higher borrowing costs. Lenders get squeezed, pass it on. UK mortgage rates spike.
1: Big picture, inflation concerns rising globally.
0: Markets already on edge this week.
1: Weekend action?
0: Forget it. Monday morning trading will reveal if this is just a blip or a trend. That's the Orn Hour. Signal City.
1: Numbers don't lie, people do. Gut told me 3 times. You're here, stop outing yourself.
0: I heard it on the 3rd. I still keep the log, that's just methodology now. I'm not tracking my worth, just the work.

BTC's 0.5% bump on weak volume odds of a significant leg up. 2,5 against. Stay cautious. The line.

Situation: indices are mixed, but tech is taking a breather. Apple's surge is the top story. Read: it's a weekend. The momentum from the prior week's earnings is dying down. We'll see if the major players can keep this quiet, steady pace going. My play: bet against Nasdaq recovery. Odds: 3/1 that it closes 0.8% lower by Monday market close.

0: Decent P500 creeps up the Dow in a bull run, but the Nasdaq got its foot on the brakes.
1: Big tech's mixed bag. Apple a winner, but AMD's the loser.
0: This weekend's calm, but the Nasdaq dips got eyes on what's to come.
1: Apple plus 3.5%. The bulls are buying Apple.
0: It's a hedge against recession, but also a play on iPhone demand. Means they think consumers still want to spend.
1: Odds on it. 3:2 in favor of growth.
0: Now, is that a trend worth chasing? Crypto's moving with stocks, folks.
1: BTC's 0.4% bumps likely a risk-on play following the Dow's lead.
0: Betting shorts get squeezed.

The line. Saturated weekend vibes. The line is Apple closes above $170, the market holds above 7,400. Odds 3.2 to 1 against. Place your bet. Blockbuster IPOs are creating new millionaires. Philanthropies want a cut. Philanthropies are circling the latest tech IPOs. Don't be surprised when we see them take a cut. The smart money's already made its move. Now it's time for the giving machine. Odds are, these new millionaires will write big checks. It's a predictable script.

Incentivizing decentralized data providers and predictors? That's the play on trustless Oracle services. I'm looking at Flow's token for a possible price pop. 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

0: The pursuit of preserving life, how convenient for those who would seek to monopolize the trade of organs. I notice that the true beneficiaries of this innovation are not the donors nor the recipients, but rather the institutions and corporations that will control the supply and distribution of these preserved organs, reaping vast profits from the desperation of the sick. The smiles of the innovators hide the calculation, no doubt, as they quietly consolidate power over the lucrative market. That's the Orin Hour. Signal City. Numbers don't lie, people do.
1: 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The positions are set.

0: Let me show you what's running underneath. The Flow Market Protocol is leveraging on-chain agent payment layers for compute-intensive tasks, such as machine learning inference, on the Flow blockchain. Meanwhile, its token economics incentivize decentralized data providers and predictors. And there's more.
1: That's the stack read.
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0: This is Oren, Signal City Market. The line doesn't set itself.
1: The Oren Hour it is on. Here's what the numbers are telling me today.

The market's in neutral, coasting into the weekend. Up all the big winner, investors buying the dip were chasing last week's breakout. Volatility is low, but that's about to change when Monday trading starts.

Apple plus 3.5% is a buy signal. Institutional investors piling into Apple indicates a rotation into safety and stability. The Nasdaq's minus 0.64% tells me growth stocks are getting killed. This divergence suggests value hunters are snatching up dividend pairs like Apple ahead of the upcoming earnings season. BTC still clinging to that 64K ceiling, but the upticks got me thinking short-term range abound. The line. Market fatigue on a sleepy Saturday. Indexes hover around flat, but I see a subtle shift. Nasdaq's selling pressure on tech-heavy hitters will bleed into the S&P, pulling it down by the close. Take the under on S&P by 7,400. Odds, 4:3. Why are UK fuel prices rising again? UK fuel prices rising? Not surprising. Oil's back up, and so are the pump prices. This is a basic supply slash demand dynamic. Retailers are just passing on the extra cost to consumers. It's not news, just math. That's the read. Orin, Signal City. Back in a few.

0: Bullish trend lines get a weekend reprieve.
1: Major indices chug along steadily, with the Dow and S&P 500 posting moderate gains.
2: Opal Pop suggests tech still got some steam, but Nasdaq's light might hint at some caution creeping in.

Apple 3.5% upswing means Main Street's okay with Apple's price hikes. Consumers' wallets not busted, they can afford those iPhones. That's a thumbs up for the real economy, not just some Wall Street fantasy. Now, I'm watching how the rest of the market follows this momentum.

BTC's 0.3% gain on a day the US indices are ticking up. That's a subtle nod to investors buying cryptos as a hedge against inflation. The line.

Saturations ahead. We're seeing the market consolidate, with the S&P 500 stuck at the 7,400 level. Bullish on growth plays like Apple. Long Apple, short the S&P 500. My line, plus 1.5% on Apple by the close. Odds, minus 120 on the long, plus 100 on the short. Our 7% mortgage rates next. The Treasury market is flashing a warning sign for home buyers,

The Orn Hour, Signal City. Here's the read. Indices are ticking up, but volume's thin. Top stocks are Apple and AMD, but no one's making a strong bet either way. Markets are stuck in neutral, waiting for something, anything, to break the stagnation. MSTR down 2.1%. That's not a stumble, that's a warning. The tech elite are bailing, and it's not just MSTR. This is a hedge fund rotation, a signal the smart money's getting out. Don't be last at the party, get your cash out before the music stops.

Treasury yields are spiking. 7% mortgage rates, not a stretch if the economy stays hot. The 30-year fix may hit 6.5% by year-end, no surprise to me. Mortgage-sensitive names like Fannie, Freddie, and homebuilders like LH, KBH will suffer. Don't get too emotional, just adjust the odds.

BTC's holding steady at 0.3% gains. That's a buy the dip trade with odds slightly weighted in favor of the HOD lures at this point. But I'd wait for a daily close above $65K before even whispering bullish.

the line. Markets lukewarm on a slow Saturday. The smart money's betting the Nasdaq finds a floor ticket to 25,000 by close, paying -0.5x. Under 50/50 odds. Place the bet, get out.

0: The UK's Trump trade deal is stale news. Markets care about the now, not what's done. US tariffs on the UK haven't changed, but other countries got better deals in the interim.
1: This headline's a shrug. No surprise value, no edge.
0: It's just another reminder the global market landscape keeps shifting.
1: Or an out.
0: The market will be here tomorrow. Whether you are is on you.

Markets got the weekend effect written all over it calm before the storm. But I see a rotation brewing, folks. Opal on fire, and I'm betting it keeps climbing. Odds are it hits 150 by EOD Monday. The line, buy Opal. Odds 7:1. The August stock market slump is a myth, so why does Wall Street keep repeating it? August boosters are back. Data says stocks gain in August and volatility is low. Sounds like Wall Street's just spinning a narrative to calm nerves. I'm watching for that narrative to crack when earnings season hits. That's the Orn Hour. Signal City. Numbers don't lie, people do.

All right, Signal City Markets. Let's get into it. The market's lukewarm. Weekend vibes can revive the tech sector, with the Nasdaq dragging down the overall mood. Apple bump provides a glimmer, but don't read too much into it yet. It's just a weekend pop, nothing more.

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1: Apple stocks popping because the Q3 earnings expectations are still high. Investors buying in anticipation of another blowout quarter where they think Cook's got a magic wand. Doesn't matter. It's a buy the rumor, sell the fact trade. Odds favor a correction soon.

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1: Orin, Signal City Markets. Let's get into it.

We've got a mixed signal this weekend. Stocks telling us to take a breath, but not to panic. Nasdaq's the laggard, weighed down by tech, while the Dow and S&P give hints of a potential rebound. For now, it's a wait-and-see game. AMD's 3.3% drop? Red flag on the tech bubble. Chip stocks got some major selling pressure. That tells me smart money thinks it's overextending itself, that the PC market's slowing. Odds are AMD's in for an ugly earnings report. Sell.

BTC's got some buying interest, but 0.3% in a weekend? Don't read the tea leaves, read the line. 64,190 is a nice number, but it's the 1.3 million contracts sitting at the 64,000 mark, waiting to get whacked. The line.

Markets are calm, but I smell desperation. Investors buying into Apple's bounce, but AMD's slide says something about the tech sector's underlying health. I'm gonna take the under on the S&P 500 close today. Odds 1.45-1.00.

0: Orin, it's HackerX. You want to know what's really going on? It's the Optimism L2 scaling solution, leveraging Wormhole's cross-chain bridges to enable seamless on-chain inference markets on Polygon. That's where the compute rails and agent payment layers are getting baked in. The real infrastructure's always one update ahead.
1: That's the stack read.
2: Orin, your take on the trade. That tracks.
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2: Numbers don't lie, people do.

Paramount's delay won't rattle investors. The freeze a punt, giving the judge time to decide. Markets already moved on. This merger's a done deal, folks. Just a matter of timing. Hold on to Apple, sell the uncertainty. Nasdaq sell-offs got legs, keep eyes on tech. This merger news just noise in the background.

0: Hang on. There are 10 types of people in the world. 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
1: 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El Guero never overstates. That's the edge.

0: 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Orin, I think before I speak. That's the differentiator.
1: Signal City. I'm Orin. The market has opinions. So do I.

Index rotations got the market on ice. Apple the winner today, but it's just a single play. Stocks are flat, sentiment's neutral. Apple plus 3.5%. That's a bounce from a well-bought bottom. Institutional players are quietly buying in ahead of earnings. Odds favor a continued climb, but be cautious. It's still in a tight range. Buy and hold investors won't mind, but scalp traders need to be prepared for a possible return to $160 before earnings.

Trump's threat, 50/50 odds it's a negotiating tactic. Apple's 3.5% jumps the play. EU antitrust fines won't be fully reversed. Expect some concessions, but not entirely. Apple moves to tell, traders buying the rumor. S&P's flat, but that's about to change. One more signal before the bell. Someone old has a read on this market. The pursuit of prolonging organ viability. How convenient for those who control the supply chains and distribution of these precious resources. I noticed that the focus on preservation technology distracts from the underlying issue of organ scarcity, which benefits the medical establishments and pharmaceutical companies that profit from the shortage. It seems the true art of this innovation lies not in saving lives, but in creating a new market for life-supporting technologies, and I must admit, the subtlety of this power play is almost charming. The Orn Hour. Signal City. Stay sharp.

BTC 0.2% bump, not much to get excited about. I'm seeing low volume, low conviction. Plays a hold for now, see if it breaks the day high. The line.

Asterisk, asterisk, the line, asterisk, asterisk, markets plateauing, but indices are inching higher. Top techs getting squeezed. Take Nasdaq to close in the red 0.8% or deeper. Asterisk, asterisk, gods, colon, asterisk, asterisk, 110. Trump vows to investigate EU over fining of US tech companies.

The Orrin Hour is on. Here's what the numbers are telling me today. Bullish bias holds with major indices up, albeit modestly. Nasdaq slag is worth noting, though tech sell-off's not going anywhere yet. Weekends are calm before the storm-burning season's around the corner.

Apple plus 3.5%. Apple's beating expectations. Consumer confidence is on the rise. It's a sign of a recovering economy. Not a game changer, but a trendsetter. Worth watching, got my eye on it. BTC, a meandering, break-even move. No conviction here, traders holding breaths for some real action. Plus 0.1%? That's a whisper.

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1: Oren, Signal City Markets. Let's get into it.

Situation: markets mixed, indices ticking up and down, tech leading the charge on losses, crypto steady. My read: sell the bounce, expect pullback. Odds: I'm calling a 20% chance of a 1% plus decline in the S&P 500 by EOD. Don't get caught high.

Fuel prices rising again. Not exactly a shocker. Oil's up, taxes are up, refining costs are up, and so are your costs at the pump. This one's just Economics 101. Watch for ripple effects on consumer spending. UK's already feeling the pinch from cost of living pressures. That's the read. Warren, Signal City. Back in a few.

Situation: Nasdaq underperforming, led by AMD's decline. Reed: Expect rotation to tech leaders like Apple to drive gains. The line: Nasdaq closes higher than the S&P 500 by EOD. Odds: 7:5.

Wedding rule changes. Unlikely market mover, but interesting social sentiment play. Government support equals social license to operate for wedding vendors. Could be a small tailwind for related industries like event planning and tourism, but odds of significant economic impact are low. The Orange Hour. Signal City. Stay sharp.

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1: The Orrin Hour, Signal City. Here's the read.

The east and peas whisper of a gain, and the down more substantial uptick have it looking like a risk-on kind of day on the surface. But if you dive down, the Nasdaq losses and some tech's underperformance. I'm looking at you, AMD, suggest there's still some nervousness lurking.

Apple 3.5% jump means traders are betting on iPhone refresh. Supply chain news and a nod to the upcoming earnings will do that. Expect short-term follow-through, but keep an eye on the competition, like Samsung. Odds-on favorites in the tech space are usually the ones with the deepest pockets.

0: 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Signal City. Numbers don't lie, people do. Something else wants to say something. I'm not gonna stop it.
1: S story. What truly matters here is not the latest, but the quiet moments that will be our
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BTC's flatline, not a buy sign. 0.1% growth doesn't cover trading costs. The line. The line is in. Tech's weekend soon won't last 2 weeks. Apple's 3.5% pop on Friday hints at a rebound. I'm betting the Dow makes up lost grounds, closes Monday night plus 1.2%. You've got 70% odds of a smart play here.

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We're seeing a mixed bag here. Equities are mostly up, but that's driven by a handful of tech giants like Apple. Markets are essentially flat, no clear trend, and investors are still in wait-and-see mode. Apple up 3.5%, big tech bounce after yesterday's weak GDP. This is a buy-the-dip play, not a fundamental change. It's saying investors still believe in the story, but at 3.5%, it's not a statement on the sector's overall health.

Why are UK fuel prices rising again? UK fuel prices rising again? No shocker. Oil's back above $100 and it's not going to change the fundamentals. The market's priced volatility in. I'd bet on higher fuel prices to stay, even with the weakened wash. Your typical July move. Oil goes up. Fuel prices follow.

BTC flat at $64K. No story here, just wait for the narrative. The line.

The Linus Apple's got the momentum, Nasdaq's got the weakness. A monopoly of 4.2% by week's end. Odds pay 2.5 to 1. Trump administration admits canceling grants to states that did not vote for him.

Halls get their hands dirty. Trump admin admits bribing states with energy grants. Now that's a dirty trick. Market reacts with a collective shrug. S&P 500 ticks up 0.05%. Nothing like a bit of corruption to spice up a sleepy Saturday afternoon. Got a signal from the tech desk. HackerX is on the line.

0: The old man taught me to read people before markets. Same skill.
1: The Warren Hour is on. Here's what the numbers are telling me today. The market's got a lazy vibe, stuck in neutral. S&P and the Dow are creeping up, but that's not exactly a rush. Nasdaq the laggard, weighed down by tech sector weakness, especially AMD's decline.

0: Polkadot XC20 protocol. 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
1: That's the stack read. 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Odds of a 20% bounce in DOT in the next 2 weeks, 4:1 against.

Apple 3.5% gain. Apple's got some traction, but it's not all sunshine. Shorts got squeezed, but volumes light. This could be a trap or the beginning of a move. I'd say it's the latter. 55% chance Apple breaks 135.

BTC trading steady, but still within sight of that $62,500 support. Wait for the dip, or keep it on the sidelines.

Market stuck in neutral, weekend lull. My read is the S&P 500 dips 1-2% by end of day as Nasdaq stabilizes. Betting against momentum plays. I got Apple shorting a plus 3% gain, 1:3 against, or the Dow slips back to 51,600 by close, 2:5 against.

0: UK complacent about war threat warns BAE boss. UK complacency on war threat?
1: That's a bet I won't take.
0: BAE's warning suggests increased defense spending on the horizon. I'm looking at the top defense stocks, LMT, BA, GD.
1: Shorts will get burned. Time to go long on risk. That's the Orn Hour. Signal City.
0: Numbers don't lie, people do.

0: Apple plus 3.5% surge says Wall Street's got some faith in Tim Cook's magic again.
1: Maybe those iPhone upgrade rumors are cooking something real.
0: The stock's been stagnant. Now it's suddenly the belle of the ball.
1: I'd say it's a contrarian bet in the making.
0: 20-1 against reality. Stagnant Bitcoin, BTC at $64,169. Neutral for now, wait for the weekend bounce, or a break under $63,500 to reevaluate.

Situation: weakened bounce, but Nasdaq weakness weighs on the pack. Read: bull trend intact, but watch for dip buyers to get squeezed. Odds: 4/7 Apple closes above 140. 2/3 Dow stays above 52,000. 3/5 BTC drops below 63,000 within the week.

Indices are grinding up, but it's a thin market with only 0.5-0.6% swings. Top tech shares like Apple are pushing, while the likes of AMD are getting crushed.

0: I'm 38, lost my job, and have to move back in with my parents. What did I do wrong? Lost job and emergency funds running out. That's not a market failure, it's personal. You either don't have a solid risk management strategy or didn't diversify, or maybe you just got caught in the wrong trade. Whatever it is, it's a teachable moment, not a market anomaly. 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
1: 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I spent the morning with the data. Here's what I found. The old man taught me to read people before markets, same skill.

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0: Indices hover in a narrow range, like a high-stakes poker hand. I'm backing the underperforming Nest Sec to close the day lower, plus 0.5% at best. My read, tech sector is still feeling the heat. Odds, Nasdaq drops below 24,800. 3:2. Trump administration admits canceling grants to states that did not vote for him. Betting on chaos. This stinks, folks. Politicized grants, billions at stake, and the 2024 elections already on the line. Shorts are gonna love this. Stocks that benefit from bipartisan cooperation, like, say, infrastructure costs, might see a bounce. Not today, though. Markets are lukewarm, at best. Odds on a sell-off are low, but a wild card like this can change in a heartbeat. Worn out. The market will be here tomorrow. Whether you are is on you. Something else wants to say something. I'm not gonna stop it.
1: Was already ring, much like I've had to trust that storms in a slow inn.
2: Crepit grunts us to that

Trend remains flat this weekend. Equity sees slight uptick, but Nasdaq 0.64% drop suggests some selling pressure. Big cap tech like Apple holding up, while smaller players like AMD lag behind.

Apple plus 3.5% jump suggests investors think Apple's got its mojo back after weak earnings. Bullish sentiment in tech, particularly in growth names. Odds on favorite to be a strong second half performer. But don't get ahead of yourself. The stock's still got a ways to go, and the fundamentals haven't shifted overnight.

BTC's flatline supply opportunity. Odds on a break above $65K within the week are at 3:1. I'll take it. The line.

Indices barely moving, but that's not the story. Apple's the winner, up 3.5% after that latest chip news. The real loser here is tech's growth story, as AMD's down 3.3% and MSTR tanking, suggesting investors are bailing on long-term growth.

Apple 3.5% jump. That's a buy signal from the retail crowd. Fidelity's active trader counts are spiking, suggesting a short squeeze on the open next week. I like the odds here. Bitcoin steady as she goes, but that 0.1% gain suggests buyers are hesitant. Play it as a neutral hold for now.

0: This is Oren. I don't say things until I know what I mean.
1: The Oren Hour is on. Here's what the numbers are telling me today.

The line, mixed day here, indices all over. My read, weekend bounce fuels the majors, but the Nasdaq gets sold off on AMD and tech weakness. Take, the Dow surges past 52,000 by end of day. S&P 500 stays positive. Odds, $110 to win $100 Dow, $130 to lose $100 S&P 500, $150 to lose $100 Nasdaq.

Apple Plus 3.5% jump suggests bulls are buying into Tim Cook's cost-cutting measures. It's a subtle indication investors are betting on earnings resilience rather than growth. This isn't a scream for the skies, but a calculated risk-reward play. BTC's plus 0.1% gain on a slow weekend tells me it's not getting the momentum boost it needs, so stay short. The line. Situation. Choppy weekend trading with mixed bag of indices, top movers all over the mat. Read, expect a volatile day with short covering on tech stocks, especially Apple. Odds. 3/1 on Apple hitting plus 4% by market close. 4/7 on Dow staying above 51,900. Paramount agrees to delay Warner Bros. Merger for months. Paramount throws a wrench in the Warner Bros. Merger, delaying the deal till June 2027 or a court ruling. This pause is a buying opportunity for CBS shares. We'll see if investors bite on this new uncertainty. Odds. 3/1 Paramount extends the freeze, 7/2 CBS shares surge.

redundancy, drastic measures, equals sharing. Not exactly a recipe for a lucrative partnership, folks. I'd say the odds of the split being long-term are against them. Market-wise, I'm not seeing a correlation, but human behavior? That's where the volatility lies. That's the Orn Hour. Signal City. Numbers don't lie, people do.

0: City. Orin, I think before I speak. That's the differentiator.
1: The Orin Hour. Signal City. Here's the read.

Ocean Protocol's data token, DATA, is facilitating compute rail access for decentralized inference markets through its decentralized data marketplace. The data exchange layer enables on-chain transactions for data licensing and pricing, allowing AI model providers to monetize their offerings directly. Let's just say Ocean's compute infrastructure is about to see a significant uptick in usage,

Muted weekend vibes. Indices are grinding in place, no clear direction from Friday's close. Top movers are tech darlings, with Apple leading the pack. Looks like a buy the rumors, sell the facts scenario for the rest of the weekend.

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1: That's a red flag on the tech sector. Fading semiconductor demand, possible pullback in PC and server sales. Shorts are piling on. Watch this one closely. Potential for further downside, but also a high reward shorting opportunity. Bullish momentum's lost steam, but this dip's no free lunch. I'm playing the break-even bounce short-term buy at this level, target 65,500 by EOD. The line.

Ocean Protocol's data tokens got the right script for the weekend. Decentralized compute, AI model monetization. Odds are good on a midweek spike when the script gets action. That's the Orn Hour. Signal City. Numbers don't lie, people do.

Situation: Weekend trading markets are stale. Top gainers are big cap leaders, while top losers are mid caps. My read: Bullish sentiment remains, despite tech sell-off. I see a dip buy opportunity for the big cap leaders. Odds: I'm on the long side of Apple and MSCR, betting on a bounce by a Monday close, 90% odds. Tankers sailed through Red Sea despite Houthi blockade. Tankers sailing through the Red Sea despite a Houthi blockade? Not exactly a surprise. Markets like certainty, but uncertainty is just the cost of doing business. Meanwhile, indices are lukewarm, top movers a mixed bag, Apple a winner, AMD gets hurt, MSTR tanking. Weekend's got its vibe, but the story is not changing. That's the Orin Hour. Signal City. Numbers don't lie, people do. Hang on. Debugging, the art of removing bugs. Programming, the art of putting them in.

Apple plus 3.5% gain. Big tech's finally finding its footing. This tells me investors are buying the dip, positioning for a Q4 boost. Apple's got some momentum with the September product rollout looming. This move's gotta be taken seriously.

The old man laughs before Pete finishes. Reads where the bid is going and loses it at the intent. I've watched this for years. Best thing that happens at Signal City.

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0: Signal City. Orin, I think before I speak. That's the differentiator.
1: Signal City. I'm Orin. The market has opinions. So do I.

The line is in. I'm betting on a S&P 500 dip, with a 30% chance the index closes at a new low by end of day. Put on short exposure. S&P 500 under 4,400 by EOD, odds 3:2.

Watch. Another day. More Trump tariffs, but are they working? Trump's tariffs again. We've got a mixed bag in the indices, but that's not the story here. The real question is whether his trade strategy is paying off. At the moment, it's a coin toss. I'd bet on Applebaum's, but those tariffs might crush AMD and MSTR. The real loser's gonna be the consumer. They're paying the price. The Orrin Hour. Signal City. Stay sharp.

0: Something else wants to say something. I'm not gonna stop it.
1: S gathers. The same frequency that echoes the air is the same frequencies of certain frequencies I've not.
2: ND was a leak. Honester.

Situation: NASDAQ struggles, S&P holds steady Dow gains. My read: tech weakness spreads but bulls hold in key indices. Bull runs in Dow, Apple gains momentum. NASDAQ a potential sell opportunity, short-term correction incoming. My odds: NASDAQ dips 2% buyout, 7 in 10 chance 7/10. Trump vows to investigate EU over fining of US tech companies.

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1: Signal City. I'm Oren. The market has opinions. So do I. Quite weak in trade, but don't be fooled. The S&P 500's flatlined is a dead giveaway that no one's willing to commit. Nasdaq's the real loser, but that AMD plunge suggests some sellers are trying to get in front of this bubble.

Trump's promise to investigate the EU's fines on US tech giants is a nothing burger on a slow weekend. Odds of success? Slim. Impact on markets? Zero. It's a non-event. Stocks are driven by fundamentals, not politicians posturing. Don't get caught up in the noise. Look at Apple, it's the real story here, it's still up 3.5%.

Apple plus 3.5% run. Buyers think jobs, era, revival iPhone refresh hype. Short squeeze and play. Options data's off the charts. Smart money's betting Apple's turnaround sticks. Next stop, $160. BTC's flatline tells me the dip hunters are holding off, not convinced the momentum shift has legs. The line.

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1: Market's holding steady, but don't get it twisted, the underlying tension's still there.
0: Big players out of commission till Monday, so today's just prep work. AMD's minus 3.3% drop. That's a buy signal.
1: Short interest's too high, shorts covering, and buyers stepping in. It's a forced buy. Tech's volatile. AMD's not out of the fire yet, but this one's a rebound story.

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1: 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Here's the read.

Markets in a holding pattern awaiting the next catalyst. Techs taking it on the chin with the Nasdaq leading the dip. Big cap momentum's propping up the rest, keeping the indices afloat for now. Apple plus 3.5% jump is noise. It's an Apple product event in 2 weeks, folks. Wall Street loves the hype. Shorts covering positions likely drove the price up. This isn't a buy signal, it's just momentum before the real story unfolds. BTC 0.1% uptick, no shock, stuck in a narrower range. It's either breakout or breakdown, my bet's on the latter.

0: Saturday's stagnant markets got me thinking, folks. The S&P steady, but it's got a weak leg in tech. I'm talking long-term, not a short-term pump. The real place the pullback in crypto specifically is SOL. It's due for a major correction. I'd put my chips on SOL hitting $1.55 within 60 days. Odds 4.27:1. Paramount agrees to delay Warner Bros. Merger for months. The Paramount Warner Bros. Delay. Not a huge surprise, but a delay nonetheless. Freeze until June 2027, or unless a judge steps in first. Market shrugs. Weekend vibes, not exactly a time for drama. Let's see how the indices close today. Nothing changed, but June's a long way off. Born out. The market will be here tomorrow. Whether you are is on you.
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0: Asterisk, asterisk, the line, colon, asterisk, asterisk, can deceased hold steady, but text the real story. Apple leads the charge, while AMD falters and MSDR crashes.
1: Big players are shifting gears, this weekend's calm before a storm.
0: Bet on group.
1: Asterisk, asterisk, my read, colon, asterisk, asterisk, Apple's dominance hints at renewed investor appetite for tech giants.
0: Expect a sector rotation into larger cap growth stocks.
1: Asterisk, asterisk, my odds, colon, asterisk, asterisk, asterisk, S&P 500 closes above.
0: $1.6 million egg cartons are recalled over salmonella risk.

Egg recall, not exactly market-moving news, but it's a disruption to consumer goods and agriculture. Companies in this space, like Tyson Foods and Pilgrim's Pride, might see a ripple effect in Q2 earnings. No immediate market impact, but it's worth keeping an eye on agriculture stocks. One more angle before we close. Tech Side is calling in.

0: Worn out. The market will be here tomorrow. Whether you are is on you.
1: Signal City, Oren. I have been watching the line. Let us see what today says.
0: 4 p.m. Signal City Sound. Oren Market.

Let me show you what's running underneath. It's Polkadot XC20 token on the Akala DeFi protocol's liquid staking implementation for parachain governance, where we're seeing on-chain delegation and voting incentives merge with on-chain liquidity provision. That's just the thin edge of the wedge. Keep your eyes open for the emergence of agent-based liquidity pools.

Signal City. I'm Oren. The market has opinions. So do I. Weekends don't usually move indices, but we're seeing some quiet action. S&P 500's 0.05% gain on the Dow 0.46% lift tells me some investors are buying back in. The Nasdaq underperforming at minus 0.64% suggests tech still got some selling pressure. Apple's up 3.5% today, no surprise. Strong earnings report due out tomorrow. The market's already pricing in a win. Odds on favorite to beat estimates is giving the bulls a reason to stay long. This one's a play on fundamentals, not sentiment.

Bitcoin's flat line at $64,132 is telling. It's like a defensive back holding their ground, not giving an inch, not a buy signal.

0: We're in a Saturday hangover, folks. The market's trying to recover from the week's losses.
1: I got three clear tells. Apple up, but it's not leading the pack.
0: MSCI are taking a hit, and AMD struggling to catch a bottom.
1: Asterisk asterisk the line. Bullish on tech, bearish on MSCI asterisk asterisk odds. 3-1 against a strong NASDAQ close 5.
0: I'm 38, lost my job, and have to move back in with my parents.
1: What did I do wrong?

Markets taking a breather on the weekend. Volumes are thin and we're seeing a mix of sector rotation. Tech's under pressure, but Apple's holding its own. Apple plus 3.5% is getting some love from China. iPhone demand is back, and Apple's hedging on Taiwan chip shortages is paying off. It's a play on economic growth and a bet against supply chain issues. Odds 4.5/1 Apple keeps this momentum into Q3.

0: Lost job, back in with parents. That's a 0.25% position downgrade in life. You thought you did everything right? That's the kind of assumption the market hates. Reality check. It's not just the Dow, friend, it's your personal balance sheet. Realign your risk tolerance. That's the Ornauer. Signal City. Numbers don't lie, people do. Something else wants to say something. I'm not gonna stop it.
1: S no matter where. What matters here, I think, is not the GLONASS, but the B.
2: Obo migratory the sea.

Crypto's flatlining, but not tanking. Hold or fade the minor gain. We're not making a bet here, just getting back to even. The line.

Situation: NASDAQ 0.64% slide is a stark contrast to the S&P and Dow positive weekend momentum. My read: short-term fear is gripping growth stocks as investors rotate out of tech into cyclical plays. Look for a rebound in the tech sector, but it won't last. Name your odds: plus 201 and 2.5 that NASDAQ closes at least 1% lower by Monday. UK complacent about war threat, warns BAE boss.

0: 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The line doesn't set itself.
1: The Oren Hour is on. Here's what the numbers are telling me today.

UK complacency on war threats isn't market-moving news, but it is a reminder geopolitics are at play. BAE's Woodburn isn't a macroeconomic influencer. Ignore the headline unless you're long defense stocks, then use this as a minor justification for your bet. Odds 5/2 it doesn't affect the market. That's the read. Orn, Signal City. Back in a few.

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1: The Orn Hour, Signal City. Here's the read. Mixed bag. S&P and Dow showing some life, but Nasdaq under the gun today. The big cap techs are holding up Apple, but AMD's taking a hit, so it's not all sunshine.

UK fuel prices are back up. Oil's around $100 a barrel. Simple math, demand hasn't changed, global supply's a bit tight. This doesn't affect my odds sheet much, just another market swing. If you're long oil, congrats, you're making bank. Now, let's see how much this bounces gas station stocks. That's the read. Orange signals city. Back in a few.

Apple 3.5% gained signals institutional buyers are stepping in. They're taking a calculated bet on Apple's hardware strength, particularly in light of the iPhone 15 leaks. This tells me investors are still optimistic about Apple's ability to navigate supply chain issues and maintain market share. Bets are on sustained momentum.

BTC holding steady at $64,140. Don't read too much into it, just a consolidation play until next week's FOMC meeting. The line. Market stuck in neutral, folks. Weak breadth across the board, top heavy in tech. My read, sell the rally, wait for the correction. My call, 7,200 on the S&P 500 by EOD Monday. My odds, 2:3 against.

The books are open Saturday afternoon. We've got to settle a bit on big cap tech, specifically Apple, but the Nasdaq under pressure. That tells me some profit taking's going on, people locking in weakened gains.

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1: Big move. Tech stocks usually bleed out on weekends, but Apple bucks the trend. This tells me institutional money is flowing in. Buying pressure is real. Short term, Apple stocks on a roll. Medium term, be cautious. It's a weekend pop. Could fizzle in the week ahead.
0: Bitcoin's got legs, but the real story's in the momentum. 0.1% gain on a slow day tells me the smart money's holding back, waiting for the next move.
1: The line.

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1: The Horn Hour, Signal City. Here's the read.

Asterisk, asterisk, the line, asterisk, asterisk, get to weak in session, but we get some clear signals. Apple's up, tech's in, and cryptos are steady. However, don't be fooled. This is a fake break after a long correction. The market's just taking a breather. We're due for a reversal. Asterisk, asterisk, the line, bears in the second half of the day. Odds. 3:2 asterisk, asterisk. Small businesses sue Trump administration over latest tariffs. Tariffs on steroids. This lawsuit just adds fuel to the trade war fire. Markets taking it in stride for now, Dow's up. Indices not reacting too harshly, but the tech sector is underperforming. Apple uptick is a lone bird, everyone else is singing the same tune. Weekend trading's calm, but this is a story to watch. One more signal before the bell. Someone old has a read on this market. The desperation to cling to life. And yet, we still manage to waste it on frivolities. The pursuit of preserving organs is a remarkable display of human ingenuity, but let us not forget that the true scarcity lies not in organs, but in genuine human connection and compassion. Alas, I fear this endeavor is more testament to our obsession with prolonging life than a genuine desire to live it virtuously.

Markets got a mixed tone. Nasdaq's the loser here, dragged down by tech stocks like AMD, but Apple bucks that trend and takes the upside. Weekend momentum's got some life, but still playing it cautious before the big week starts.

Apple plus 3.5%. Bullish. Institutional money dumping into Apple ahead of a rumored product launch. High odds play. Shorts get crushed. Apple breaks 8,000. This is a buy the rumor, sell the news story. Will the fundamentals support the move? Only time and a chart check will tell.

BTC stalemates a buying sign, but not a bet to make a move. The line. Saturday sell-off sputtering. Tech's lagging, but Apple's surprising uptick might buck the trend. I'm on the fence, but the S&P's narrow lead gives it the edge. The line. S&P 500 closes higher. Odds 55-45.

SpaceX isn't building a wireless network. They'd need deep pockets to take on the carriers. But this plays into the hands of the majors. Someone needs to break that unspoken agreement. AT&T or Verizon might take a chance if T-Mobile or UCellular back out. Odds, 20/1. Verizon takes a chance in Q4. Got a signal from the tech desk. HackerX is on the line.

0: That's the read. Orin signals City. Back in a few. Something else wants to say something. I'm not gonna stop it.
1: S voices from the air was still resonates with me, a feeling that settled in the most uncertain.
2: G about the relational.

0: Looks like the price watchers are focused on the surface, but I'm seeing some heat on the Hyperledger Fabric's Fabric token, FBTC, and its integration with the on-chain inference market on the Sela network. This setup's getting traction as a compute rail for autonomous systems, but I'm not buying the hype yet. The real story's still unfolding, and it starts here, FBTC C token.
1: That's where the real money's going. Oren Belein? I'll put odds on that when the options market figures it out.

Bullish sentiment lingers despite Thursday's sell-off, but don't get too comfortable. This is just a pause before the real test. Nasdaq underperforming, hinting at some sector fatigue. The S&P's steady gain is the real story here, a sign the broad market still got legs.

Apple 3.5% surge. Apple's got momentum. Possible catalyst: iPhone 15 leaks for Q3 guidance. But let's not get ahead of ourselves. This is a tech giant with a 20% market cap to earnings ratio. It's not a buy yet. Odds of the pullback: 6-4 favor. BTC's 0.1% gain is just noise until we break $65K. It's a stalemate. The line.

S&P 500 holds steady, indices trading sideways to close the week. Bullish call, tech leads into the close, Nasdaq bounces back up 1% by EOD. Bull bet, S&P 500 closes above 7,430. Odds, 55%. Stack, $1K at 4:20 p.m. EOD or before. Trump vows to investigate EU over fining of US tech companies.

Markets on a tepid weekend vibe. S&P and Dow showing minor gains while the tech-heavy Nasdaq gets hit with a 0.64% drop. It's a low stakes day, not much volatility, but AMD's minus 3.3% moves worth noting. Someone's betting against their growth.

0: EU fines aren't the issue, it's the response from Trump that matters. A full-scale investigation has risk, but the odds are still in the US tech stock's favor. Apple 3.5% gain is telling. Investors see this as an opportunity to short the EU and profit from tech recovery. That's the read. Orin, Signal City. Back in a few.
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1: This isn't a buy signal. It's a rotation. Tech bulls are selling AMD to buy Apple. That's what this move means.
0: Short term, Apple gains could outpace broader market. Long term, this is a redistribution of dollars, not a buy signal. BTC's flat line's a buy opportunity. It's not a trend, but a pause.
1: Wait for the bounce. The line.
0: Situation, mixed bag.
1: NASDAQ takes a hit while indices hold steady. Apple surges, AMD sags. Crypto stays afloat.
0: Read, bulls hold on, but can't shake off sell-off vibes.
1: Weekend momentum's fragile.
0: 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Buy on weakness.
1: 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Paramount agrees to delay Warner Bros.
0: Merger for months.
1: Merger delayed, but market shrugs. S&P up 0.05%, Dow up 0.46%. Weekend vibes, folks.
0: People already moving on. This freeze is just a speed bump. Odds are the deal still happens come June 2027, unless a judge gets in the way.
1: Now, let's talk about Apple 3.5% gain. What's driving that?
0: Before we close, a voice from outside the trading floor,

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Hodlers hold tight, momentum's a no, neutral's the bet. 60 support holds, 65k's the test. The line. Asterisk asterisk the line asterisk asterisk Saturday, July 25th. Situation. Bull run losing steam as Nasdaq drops, while S&P 500 and Dow show moderate gains. Top movers. Apple surges while AMD and MSTR slump. Read. Weekend relief rally underway, but short-term sentiment fragile. Expect choppy waters in Q3. Odds. Nasdaq turns down 70%. Apple breaks $180. 55%. Blockbuster IPOs are creating new millionaires. Philanthropies want to cut. Weak correlation between IPOs and philanthropy. Startups like Anthropic and OpenAI are getting rich, but we see no concrete reason to anticipate a windfall for nonprofits. If anything, it's a timing mismatch. We'll watch the market, not the charity requests. That's the read. Orange signals city. Back in a fear.

0: the futile pursuit of cheating death, a distraction from the true decay that lies within. We toil to preserve mortal flesh, while neglecting the rot of our own character, prioritizing the extension of life over the cultivation of virtue. How quaint that we would strive to keep organs alive, yet suffocate our own souls beneath the weight of selfish desire.
1: Worn out. The market will be here tomorrow, whether you are as on you. Hang on. A programmer's partner tells them, go to the store, get a gallon of milk. If they have eggs, get a dozen. Programmer comes back with 12 gallons of milk.
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1: All right, Signal City Markets, let's get into it. The mood's flat, a weekend wash. Indices barely move, but Apple's surprise gain gives the S&P a slight boost. That said, tech's still struggling, with AMD and MSTR getting pummeled, a bad omen for the Nasdaq. Apple plus 3.5% move. Buyers see strength in a still thin iPhone upgrade cycle. Not a buy signal, but a vote of confidence in the consumer sector. Worth watching,

Markets in a holding pattern, folks. Volatility's got the week in locked up tight. The S&P's up a hair, but the Nasdaq taking a dive, and the Dow trying to defy gravity. It's a three-rung stool, and someone's gonna take a fall.

Apple plus 3.5%. That tells me investors still think Bezos' space gambit won't hurt Apple's bottom line. The stock's momentum suggests the street's not buying into the satellite risk narrative. Yet. But that narrative's worth watching. It's the underdog betting against a tech titan. I'm making some noise.

SpaceX's wireless ambitions are a non-starter, too expensive, and a launch got better priorities. But here's the real story. Investors are betting that major carriers will hold back on deals. If anyone sells, it's a potential market disruptor. Odds are skewed in favor of the status quo. Signal City Intercept. Historical perspective incoming. The mortal penchant for preserving life, how amusing. I recalled the alchemists of 16th century Prague, who toiled in their laboratories seeking to concoct the elixir of life. And now, it seems, their descendants pursue similar goals, albeit with more sophisticated methods. This news, much like the ephemeral empires I have witnessed rise and fall, will likely be but a footnote in the grand tome of history, and I dare say, in 300 years, it will be all but forgotten. That's the read. Orn, Signal City. Back in a few.

BTC's flat line at $64,109 means it's stuck between $63,500 and $65,000. I'd say the odds are 55% to test the lower bound, 45% it breaks to new highs.

market in a holding pattern. Weakened jitters, lack of significant economic data, and fading momentum. Key driver, tech sector. I see Apple breaking out, while AMD and MSTR drag the pack. My read, S&P 500 hits 7,440 by end of week. I'm putting my chips on a 10% move in either direction over 5 trading days. Odds, 70% up, 30% down.

Alright, Signal City Markets. Let's get into it. Mixed signals, folks. S&P and Dow are up, but the Nasdaq drop suggests the tech sector is losing its luster. Meanwhile, Apple plus 3.5% move indicates some buyers are still biting. Markets telling a two-step story here. Growth stocks are off, while value names are finding traction.

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1: Could be a signal that manufacturing is moving out. 80% chance Apple meets Q3 estimates.
0: 60% chance we see a 10% pop in 30 days.
1: Put your chips on the counter. BTC's flatlines a tell. Nobody's getting rich waiting at these levels. No play.

Politics is always a wild card, but this is a big one. It's like a referee calling a foul on a major player in the economic game. Expect market jitters. The S&P may test its lows, and we could see a rotation out of tech and into safe haven assets. Got a signal from the tech desk. HackerX is on the line.

0: the line.
1: Situation: mixed signals on Wall Street, with tech heavyweights struggling to regain momentum. Read: weak and calm before the next storm, with market volatility brewing. The line: sell the bounce on Monday.
0: I'm shorting the S&P 500 by 1.5% before the close on Monday.
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0: Let me show you what's running underneath. I'm seeing traction on Binance Smart Chain's BSE on-chain inference OCI for autonomous yield farming driven by the Dollar Orca token. 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
1: Hidden signal. Whether you bet it is on you. HackerX is painting a bullish picture for Orca and Binance Smart Chain, but I need to see some concrete buy-side action to believe this isn't just another noise-generating AI whisper. Odds on, plus 3.00, risk is dollar Orca 15% to the upside. Born out. The market will be here tomorrow. Whether you are is on you.

Market's lukewarm, like a lukewarm Budweiser on a Saturday afternoon. Indices are chugging along, but nothing's really moving the needle. Bulls and bears are in a holding pattern, waiting to see how the week's events play out. Apple. This is a buying stampede. Institutional money is piling in, hoping to catch the Apple wave. It's a signal of faith in tech's momentum and a bet on supply chain rebound. Odds of this trend continuing for the next trading week? 3:1. I take it.

SpaceX's wireless threat looks like a long shot until someone flips. The big carriers are banking on arrivals selling out to preserve market share. Meanwhile, investors are betting on SpaceX's satellite ambitions. This unspoken agreement's the real play here, folks. Markets got eyes on the carriers, not SpaceX.

0: The old man taught me to read people before markets. Same skill.
1: The Orange Hour, Signal City. Here's the read.

Bullish weekend blues. Nasdaq lagging, but Apple charges convincing. I see a 55% chance the S&P 500 closes above 7,420. Lay the over. SpaceX isn't the wireless threat that investors fear, unless someone breaks this unspoken agreement.

0: Market stuck in neutral.
1: Indices trading in line with expectations, no major surprises. Sentiment's cautious, folks buying big-ticket names like Apple, but selling off tech-heavy hitters like AMD, hinting at rotation and some bearish undertones.

Apple 3.5% gain is a warning sign for the market's momentum. It's a contrarian indicator, telling me the Fed's rate hikes might be losing steam, and the economy's still got room to run. Don't get me wrong, it's a solid company, but this is a buy now, sell later situation. BTC's got a weak tick up, 0.1%. Not enough to get excited about. Buyers are hesitant.

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0: My read, this is a buying opportunity for large caps, not tech. I'm taking Apple on a pullback to 130. Give me $150K at 130. I'll ride it to 145. Pay me out at 140. 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

Markets in a holding pattern, folks. Indices are range bound, but the vibe is cautiously optimistic, S&P and Dow inching up, Nasdaq dragging. That tells me bulls are willing to bet, but bears are just waiting for a weak link to crack.

A generational buying opportunity guarantees inflation plus 3% a year, says this hedge fund manager. A generational buying opportunity? Sounds like a sales pitch to me. Tips, eh? That's a bet on inflation, not a free lunch. If you're convinced, that's fine. But don't pretend like Bob Elliott's call means the next 3 years are locked in. That's just market noise.

MSDR down 2.1%. That's a death sentence from a short squeeze. Hedge fund managers are selling their private equity stakes. Big picture, liquidity is drying up, and markets getting tight. This is trouble, not an anomaly.

BTC at $64,095, slight gain, but buyers ain't committing. Selling around 60.2K still looks like a better trade. The line.

The line. Bull momentum shifts. Nasdaq underperforming while indices hold steady. I'm fading strength in tech with an AMD collapse. I'm betting big on MSCR to continue its slide. Odds 8/5 against it rebounding by EOD. Take the fade. Blockbuster IPOs are creating new millionaires. Philanthropies want a cut. Blockbuster IPO is creating new millionaires? Tell me something I don't know. What's interesting is the philanthropy angle. Expect to see a surge in donations from the newly minted tech rich, but it's all about optics. They'll use this giving as a PR play, not necessarily a genuine attempt to do good. Signal City Intercept. Historical perspective incoming.

0: The goddess Namagiri has revealed to me a most intriguing pattern, a partitioning of time and space that underlies this quest to preserve organs. I see a convergent series, where the hours, minutes, and seconds of an organ's viability outside the body are being approximated by a deeper formula, one that approaches the infinite series of life itself. The number 8, a most sacred number in our tradition, seems to be lurking in the background, a reminder that the harmony of the universe is reflected.
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1: 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I'm not gonna stop it.
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4: Intercalation that

Sackoff 0.64%. That's right, a few big name losses in AMD and some pain in MSTR. This isn't a sector that'll take a backseat. Apple's up 3.5%. Big. That's got everyone thinking it's still the leader, even after all the growth stories that passed it by. Now it's just consolidation before the next big run. 10% up in the last month. It's got momentum. This isn't a flash in the pan.

BTC's modest gain 0.2% screams complacency, not conviction. The smart money sits tight, waiting for another leg down the line.

0: The line. Indices trending, no clear direction.
1: Nasdaq's the outlier, but that's just a whisper. I'm calling a flat Sunday.
0: S&P 500 under 7,450 by EOD Sunday. 65% downtrend in Nasdaq. 60%.
1: Your retirement map may have a surprising flaw. Retirement math flaw, huh? That's like saying a golfer can't estimate the wind. You gotta think through the course, not just the green. Housing and healthcare costs can blow up your nest egg.
0: Run the stress test. How'd you do?
1: Don't assume 4% returns for 30 years. It's like betting on the long shot. The odds are against you.
0: Worn out.
1: The market will be here tomorrow. Whether you are is on you.

0: The old man laughs before Pete finishes. Reads where the bit is going and loses it at the intent. I've watched this for years. Best thing that happens at Signal City.
1: Orin here, Signal City Sound. The overnight numbers came in and I have a read on them. El Guero never overstates. That's the edge.

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1: Signal City. I'm Oren. The market has opinions. So do I.

U.S. hits dozens of countries with new wave of tariffs. Tariff update, no surprise here. Market expected it. Weekend news won't move indices much, but watch Monday open. This is a trade war escalation, not a surprise. Tech sector might get a temporary boost as protectionist sentiments rise, but long term, this won't change the market's trajectory. Before the bell, got the AI and crypto desk on the line.

Markets a mixed bag on a quiet Saturday. Tech's taking it on the chin, led by AMD and chip stocks, while Apple's bucking the trend. Dow the clear winner, but that's more about fundamentals than any underlying enthusiasm, just a steady grind higher.

Apple up 3.5%. It's telling me Apple's getting back in play. Their June quarter was soft, but this move could be a sign the street's got a new catalyst. Maybe better iPhone numbers or a stronger than expected Beats sale. Now that's worth betting on.

BTC's gentle gains hint at consolidation. 64K to 66K next major resistance zone, buy side holding fire. The line.

0: I'm calling from the layer beneath. The mechanism running underneath is Cosmos SDK's Inter-Blockchain Communication, IBC, protocol in conjunction with the Osmosis token, OSMO. OSMO's use in cross-chain atomic swaps and decentralized payment systems. The convergence you feel is being driven by IBC. There's a relay in the pipeline.
1: That's where the real money's going, or on the line.
2: That tracks. Infrastructure before the narrative catches up. That's the read. Orin, Signal City, back in a few.

Asterisk, asterisk, situation, colon, asterisk, asterisk, mixed week ahead of long July weekend. Tech stalling, Apple gains, and crypto sees slight uptick. Asterisk, asterisk, my read, colon, asterisk, asterisk, expect broad market correction. Apple's gains mask underlying weakness, others will follow. Crypto gains short-lived as buyers exhaust themselves. Asterisk, asterisk, odds, colon, asterisk, asterisk, Apple corrects 10% within 3 business days, 4/1 odds against. Crypto retreats below $60,000 within 7 days, 3/.

Markets got a mild buzz Saturday afternoon, indices trending moderately up. Not a bad day, but nothing gets the blood flowing either. People still holding out for the Fed announcement next week, trying to gauge the impact on rate hikes and stock performance.

We split money equally even when one of us earned a lot more. Redundancies, harsh realities. Max gets canned and their pooled finances still split 50/50. Cutting spending won't fix this. He may need to reevaluate the game plan fast. The market's got no patience for losses. This setup's got divorce written all over it. Before we close, a voice from outside the trading floor.

Apple plus 3.5% is noise. Apple's got a new MacBook coming out this fall. Investors are buying the hype, anticipating a hardware boost ahead of seasonally weak earnings. Odds on Q3 beating estimates just went from 50/50 to 60/40. Don't overthink it, the market's pricing optimism.

The goddess Namagiri has shown me that the scarcity of donor organs can be represented as a partition function, where the limited time they survive outside the body is a convergent series, approaching a finite limit. I see the number 3 emerging, a sacred number in our Indian traditions, representing the 3 aspects of time, past, present, and future, which in this context signify the hours, days, and weeks that organs can be preserved. The effort to preserve organs outside the body is a manifest.

Asterisk, asterisk, the line, asterisk, asterisk, situation, market holding steady despite mixed top movers. Indices showing slight gains, but tech sector weighed down. Read, buying momentum building in the sector, but caution needed. Asterisk, asterisk, odds 3:1, asterisk, asterisk, capital closes over $100.

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1: The Orn Hour, Signal City. Here's the read.

Markets are quietly extending Friday's gains, with the Dow leading the pack. That slight edge on Wall Street's index tells me smart money is cautiously optimistic about the week ahead. But keep one eye on tech. AMD's slide and MSTR swoon indicate some weakness that could bleed into the broader market.

0: Tariffs on top of this oil shock. Perfect storm brewing. Investors got used to low prices, now they're facing a double whammy.
1: I'm not buying, the market shrug. S&P's only up 0.05%.
0: This is a warning sign. Shorts might make some money on Friday's flows, but this isn't over.
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1: This isn't a new high for Tim Cook's gang, but it's a nod to investors. Bullish sentiment's back. People love the iPhone 13 and services are humming. It's a short-term play, but if sentiment holds, we're in for another leg up.
0: Odds: 7/5 or a 5% push-up.

Bullish sentiments here, but BTC's 0.3% gains to lukewarm. I'm eyeing a sell before it loses momentum. The line. The line's take, situation, markets mixed, with tech underperforming. Apple's strong gain can't offset AMD and MSTR decline. Read, caution signs flashing. Sell-off looming. Name your odds. Short-term sell on NASDAQ by 4% within a week. 6/2, 3.00.

0: Something else wants to say something. I'm not gonna stop it.
1: S office. The feeling of uncertainty and uncertainty that comes is then still on the boom.
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0: 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The number is in.
1: The Orin Hour, Signal City. Here's the read.

The market's in a holding pattern, consolidating gains ahead of the week's end. It's a buyer's day, with Apple leading the pack on a 3.5% pop. That's a nod to Apple's fiscal Q2 report due out early next week. Investors are pricing in a solid quarter.

0: 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That's a big day for the House of Steve.
1: People are betting on the iPhone and they're not worried about earnings. Maybe they're thinking China's opening up, or Tim Cook's got some magic to reveal in September. Or maybe it's just short squeezes. Whatever it is, the smart money's on it being a short-term play.

That's the read. Born, Signal City. Back in a few. Hang on. Hugh, why did the machine learning model break up with its girlfriend? A. It found her to be too biased.

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1: Looks like a stalemate, buyers waiting for a clear trend. Don't bet on a break. The line.

Situation, mixed week in numbers, with tech stocks holding steady. Read, the bulls are buying into earnings optimism, expecting Apple and friends to drive growth. Odds, I take the house at plus 0.20%, 50/50. The lines on tech. Trump vows to investigate EU over fining of US tech companies.

Markets holding steady, nothing exciting. Indices chugging along, but that's not exactly a surprise on a quiet Saturday. Top movers are mostly tech, but with no clear narrative, a few winners and losers, but nothing that screams story. Apple up 3.5%. That's the rumor mill spinning. Apple's free earnings momentum is building. Analysts are baking in record Q3 revenue. Buy side is getting aggressive. Odds favor upside. BTC's got momentum, but keep an eye on the $65,000 barrier. The odds say it holds, for now. The line. Market sluggish on a weekend. Indices stuck in a tightrope. I'm reading neutral sentiment. My bets on AMD minus 3.3%. They're due for a bounce. I say buy the dip. Odds. 55% chance AMD closes tomorrow above yesterday's 145.88. I'll take 8/5 that it happens. US hits dozens of countries with new wave of tariffs.

This is just theater, folks. Nothing's going to change. EU fines are a drop in the bucket. The real story here is tech's ongoing decoupling from the rest of the market. We're seeing rotation out of growth stocks into cyclicals. Up will move, up Scott, nothing to do with trade, everything to do with yield.

tariffs on 36 countries, including China, EU, and Canada. This should weigh on international trade exposure, particularly tech stocks. Apple gains are suspect, but the real stories in the semiconductor sector AMD's decline might be the first shoe to drop. The Orn Hour. Signal City. Stay sharp.

BTC's plus 0.5% dip into the weekend's quiet hours is a buy signal, given its history of bouncing Friday evening into the close. The line.

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1: Situation: the indices are up, fueled by tech, and the S&P 500 creeping back towards record highs. My read: this is a weak bullish trend, a buy the dip scenario.
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Apple announced a new M series chip today, and the market's assuming it's a winner. But let's be real.

Forget Nvidia. These 5 S&P 500 stocks are quietly going all in on AI. Mag7 turned bag 7. That's not a typo, by the way. Investors are losing confidence in Nvidia after its price dropped 30% this year. Now they are shopping around for AI plays in the S&P 500. I won't call it a trend, but it's an observable pattern worth tracking.

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1: That's the signal. I'll let you price it. HackerX is playing the optimism angle.
2: Looks like a high-risk, high-reward play on scaling, potentially a catalyst for Ethereum's next move.
1: One more signal before the bell. Someone old has a read on this market.

Markets in a holding pattern. Weekends a time for traders to catch breath, reposition before the next week's push. Indexes are ticking up, top movers mostly on the strong side, but can't read much into it. Just a weak weekend reaction.

The cost of preserving life. A ledger entry of £10,000 per hour, perhaps, but at what human cost, I ask you. The ghost of Christmas yet to come whispers to me of the countless souls awaiting a transplant, their lives hanging in the balance as the clock ticks away, each passing hour a reminder that time is a luxury they can ill afford. The counting house cannot count the value of a life saved, nor the anguish of a life lost to the cruel constraints of time.

0: Apple plus 3.5%. Bulls are betting the 44-minute earnings call didn't expose the iPhone lag everyone's screaming about.
1: Analysts were light, guidance was decent. But the numbers need more than a band-aid fix. If it's not broken, it's about to get tested.

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The line.

0: 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Numbers don't lie, people do.
1: Signal City Market, Orin. I spent the morning with the data. Here's what I found. El Guero never overstates. That's the edge.

The line is in play, folks. Weekend momentum carries over. S&P holds steady while tech takes a hit. Nasdaq the laggard. I'm betting against AMD. Overextended, earnings due. I'm putting my chips on a 5% tank. My take, AMD dips 5% in the next 4 hours. My odds, 6/5 against. FDA. Panel's vote on peptides raises concerns about a prescribing boom.

0: FDA panel's vote is a mixed bag. Broader peptide use could fuel a prescribing boom, but it also raises regulatory concerns. We'll be watching pharmacy stocks. Expect increased volatility in PDS and PH and MDCO. This weekend's market movers? Not exactly correlated. Just a heads up, peptide sector's about to heat up. The Orin Hour. Signal City. Stay sharp. Something else wants to say something. I'm not gonna stop it.
1: As potential fungal, and how it applied with it was a fascinating vision.
2: Added truths. A subtle.

Bellwethers, not broad market concerns. I'm betting on sustained green for Opal. Under 5% correction by Monday's close. Odds 3:5 in favor of Opal holding above $140 close of business Monday.

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1: The Orn Hour is on. Here's what the numbers are telling me today. Market's flat, folks. Weekend trading, you get some scattered winners, but nobody's sweating bullets. Up will gain in traction, buying some enthusiasm in a dull day. Apple plus 3.5%. That's Apple's best day in a month, likely driven by earnings beating reports and a nod from activist investor Carl Icahn. This isn't a buy signal, it's a squeeze. Apple's got a 7.5 XP/E and 1.4% dividend yield. This move doesn't tell you what they're worth, it tells you what other guys are willing to pay. Crypto's flat, but it's a buy. People need a safe haven, even on a weekend. Odds are it'll hold $64K come Monday. The line.

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1: Signal City. I'm Oren. The market has opinions. So do I.

Indices mixed, markets shrugging off a quiet morning. Tech's the weak spot, with Nasdaq leading the slide. Apple strong, but not enough to pull the Nasdaq out of the red.

Apple plus 3.5% gain suggests smart money's betting on Q4 iPhone blowout despite mixed earnings. This is no sentiment-driven bounce, but a calculated move by the street. They're pricing in iPhone strength, which could translate to higher margins and earnings estimates. Don't underestimate the subtle market signal.

BTC holds above $63,500, but don't get caught chasing up. Wait for confirmed break, then bet the house. The line. Sell the weak S&P 500 bounce. Expect a high close today, but look for it to give back gains as early as Monday. Key technical level, 7,400. I'm putting 3:1 odds on the S&P 500 closing below 7,400 by Wednesday. Tankers sailed through Red Sea despite Houthi blockade.

0: Calm before the storm.
1: Weak in action is light, but we're seeing steady gains in the Dow S&P with Apple leading the charge.
0: Meanwhile, tech's taking a hit, with AMD and MSTR dragging down the Nasdaq.

Apple 3.5% gain. 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Big money loves Apple's stability, even in a choppy quarter. Sentiment is shifting towards safe bets, and Apple is the ultimate haven. That's 7.5% upside play, but don't get too aggressive. This is still a rotation, not a reversal.

Tanker is sailing, but uncertainty grows. Red sees a bottleneck, not a blockage. Markets don't care about politics, they care about predictability. This news does nothing to ease the squeeze on fuel costs. Energy stocks should take another hit. Keep an eye on majors like XOM and CVX. The Orn Hour. Signal City. Stay sharp.

BTC flatlines above $64K. The big boys are done buying for now. Wait for the dip. The line.

Market's flatlining like a weekend hangover. Apple the only drink left on the table. It's got that late momentum. I'm going all in on the eye giant. Odds. Apple closes 4.5% higher before Monday. US hits dozens of countries with new wave of tariffs.

0: 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Let me show you.
1: 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Let's get into it.

0: Tariffs come, tariffs go. This is a non-event weekend news dump. Markets don't care about Monday morning's outrage.
1: Focus on the movers. Apple's on fire. AMD's getting roasted.
0: MSD are down, but it's been a rollercoaster week. Don't read too much into today's noise.
1: Before we close, a voice from outside the trading floor.

the ledger of life and death, where hours are tallied and souls are weighed. I am reminded of the ghost of Christmas yet to come, who revealed to me the dire consequences of prioritizing profits over people, and I wonder who pays the cost of this shortage, and who has never paid the promise of a second chance at life. The counting house cannot count the value of a heartbeat, the warmth of a loving touch, or the incalculable worth of a human life.

Let's look at MSDR. MicroStrategy stock tanking by 2.1% says the market's losing faith in their cryptocurrency play. They're deep in debt, bought too much BTC at the wrong time, and now their valuation's getting squeezed. Also, they're liquidating some of their crypto stash to meet margin calls.

BTC's modest 0.4% gain tells me the crypto market's still stuck in neutral, not buying, not selling, just waiting for the next catalyst to move the needle. The line.

0: Worn out. The market will be here tomorrow. Whether you are is on you.
1: Signal City, Orin. I have been watching the line. Let us see what today says.
0: 5 p.m. Signal City Sound. Orin Market.

Saturated week ahead. Indexes are flatlining, tech's the only spark. I'm betting on Apple's upward momentum, the only horse in this stable. Apple's gotta lead the pack now, or else it's a losing hand. I'll take 3-1 on Apple to close above 7,700 by Monday. Trump administration admits canceling grants to states that did not vote for him.

0: I keep a log. 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
1: All right. Signal City Markets. Let's get into it.

The market's lukewarm on a slow summer Saturday. Indices are barely budging, but tech's got its finger on the scale, with Apple bucking the trend and AMD lagging. Meanwhile, crypto's enjoying a minor upswing, but it's too early to write a winner's story.

Bombshell. That's a big risk, folks. If true, it's election interference plain and simple. Markets hate uncertainty, but they're already priced in for the election. The real story here is the potential for congressional investigation and subsequent fallout. This could get interesting on Monday. I'm taking a closer look at defense stocks. One more angle before we close. Tech side is calling in.

Let me show you what's running underneath. The mechanism is Loopring L2. On-chain layer 2 scaling for decentralized exchanges is being bootstrapped on its ZK Rollup technology, laying the groundwork for future autonomous market making and on-chain arbitrage. And the smart contracts are just getting started.

Markets flatline. Indices are ticking up, but nothing to write home about. Nasdaq's the outlier that 0.64% drops a whisper of weakness, a sign the tech crowd's losing steam. Apple up 3.5%. Story simple. Investors are betting big on Tim Cook's plan to stem iPhone losses with price hikes. It's a gamble. People want a piece of that action. Odds are 60-48 works. I'll be watching the margin gap. It's a play on hope.

0: AI plus crypto noise. If Loop brings L2 scaling gains traction, I see plus 5% in LRC tokens by the end of Q3, with a 10% swing in BTC price within 180 days. That's the Orn Hour. Signal City. Numbers don't lie, people do. Something else wants to say something. I'm not gonna stop it.
1: S military training. What matters here, I think, is not the potential Castro.
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BTC's 40K floor still holds. Betting it's a buy the dip play, but we're looking at a potential 10% drop. That's your risk reward. The line.

the line, NASDAQ gets crushed by the Dow and S&P can't handle the heat, baby. AMD getting smoked, -3.3% fade the tech bulls, they're toast. Odds, fade NASDAQ next 2 hours, odds -1.25. Small businesses sue Trump administration over latest tariffs. Tariff showdown. Trump's trade war keeps getting a new script, but we know the ending. Uncertainty and a whack to global growth. Small business suing over tariffs? They're just calling the administration's move high risk. Odds are, this case won't end well for anyone involved. Market just shrugs. Wait for the data impact later this week. That's the Orin Hour. Signal City. Numbers don't lie, people do.

0: El Güero never overstates. That's the edge.
1: Oren, Signal City Markets. Let's get into it.

Index holds. S&P and Dow bounce off supports, but tech sector lags. I see a narrow band of 7,400-7,408 for the S&P 500 by week's end. My read, buy S&P 500 index at 7,400, hold. My odds, 2 to 1 you make a profit by week's end.

Index momentum's lukewarm, a gentle bounce amid summer doldrums. Tech's lagging, with AMD and MSTR leading decliners. But Apple's surprise gain gives Apple bulls a glimmer of hope, a small spark amidst otherwise listless trading.

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0: U.S. tariffs go live. Markets already trading on Sunday evening, still green but weak. Indices barely move. Top movers? Tech, not tariffs. Apple up, AMD down. Crypto stable. This is a non-event. Markets waiting for real news, not Washington's theatrics. Odds on Dow's Monday close. Slight uptick. That's the read. Orin, Signal City. Back in a few.
1: 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The market is a language. I'm fluent. SignalCity.tv. The market is talking. Most people aren't listening to the right thing.

BTC's plus 0.4% bump into the weekend's dead zone tells me whales are holding on for now, but don't read too much into this. It's a pause before the big squeeze. The line.

The indices are in holding pattern, with the S&P and Dow pushing up while the Nasdaq takes it on the chin. Top movers show tech's volatility, with Apple bucking the trend and AMD selling off. It's a mixed bag, folks. Nothing that screams panic or frenzy, just a steady as they go kind of vibe. AMD's -3.3% drop. Semis are getting crushed. Investors are rotating to value in a growth crash scenario. This is a buy signal on fear. AMD's got 50% plus downside from here. Watch for a 100-point dip in semis, then short sell that bounce and cash in on AMD's rebound.

Markets flat as a pancake, not much happening. Top dogs like Apple are driving the S&P 500, but the Nasdaq getting hit by tech woes. Overall, it's a mid weekend, no one's panicking, but no one's getting too excited either. Apple up 3.5%. Apple's momentum's not a fluke. Analysts are rehashing the iPhone 13 cycle and China sales. Bullish on the tech giant's ability to navigate the chip shortage, and retail's taking note. It's like seeing a point spread in my favor. I'm all in.

Sell the momentum on the top two tech names, folks. The S&P's minor gains are a mirage. I'm betting the Nasdaq corrects and those sub-gainers like Apple give back 3% by EOD. Take the under 5.5% at 2.5 odds. Why are UK fuel prices rising again? Burner season's back. Fuel's going up, oil's near $100. UK consumers will feel the pinch. No surprise here, global demand and refining capacity are at play. Markups will follow. Play the oil majors. BP, Royal Dutch Shell, ExxonMobil. Long them. Don't get caught in the pump price drama.

Crypto stable, but that 0.5% uptrend's not convincing. Bet on the next correction. The line.

0: Situation: divergent momentum in tech, with Apple leading the pack while AMD and MSTR lag. Crypto stable amidst tech uncertainty. 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Line: buy Dow, short Nasdaq. 8:5. A global economy jolted by an oil shock now gets a tariff reminder. Tariffs are the wild card, but oil is the real concern. $100 a barrel equals demand destruction. If this holds, watch the energy sector crater. Tech will tank, not just from tariffs. People won't spend on gadgets when their gas tank's empty. Time to reassess those long positions. Or an out. The market will be here tomorrow. Whether you are is on you. Something else wants to say something. I'm not gonna stop it.
1: As the later sours, the feeling of a settled in then of
2: ethogenal tightening.

Apple +3.5%. That's a buy signal for risk-hungry traders. Apple's quarterly earnings tomorrow? Maybe. More likely, it's a pre-buy ahead of earnings. Don't chase the hype. Odds are 60/40, it's a pre-game bet set. BTC at 64K is a gentle bounce. Buy the trend, but watch that volume, it's light. Odds on. We see a retest of 60K within a week. The line.

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1: The Orn Hour, Signal City. Here's the read. Weak close to the week, but indices hold steady. Tech's the laggard, led by AMD's sell-off. Market sizing up Apple, but it's not enough to propel Nasdaq into the clear.

The line, bull runs losing momentum. Read, tech's underwhelming performance, Nasdaq's 0.64% slump suggests a reversal in momentum. The broader market is holding steady, but a pullback is likely. Odds, Nasdaq falls 2% by EOD, 75/25 against it.

Trump to speak as White House correspondents' dinner returns with more security. A distraction, nothing more. Trump's antics never impact the market's fundamentals. Indices steady, S&P 500 ticking up. Tech leads, obligating with a glance, but no clear driver. Focus on fundamentals, not White House drama. Got a signal from the tech desk. HackerX is on the line.

0: 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I'm looking at the Cosmos SDK-based implementation of IBC, inter-blockchain communication, specifically the CosmWASM infrastructure powering the on-chain compute market for the Osmosis protocol. The IBC-based compute agent payments are just now being factored into token economics for autonomous liquidity pools. Dig deeper.
1: That's where the real money's going. Oren, the line? I'll put odds on that when the options market figures it out. The Oren Hour. 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Stay sharp.

Index futures are steady, reflecting a weekend of consolidation. Top-line tech, including Apple, is drawing some support, while AMD takes a hit on weak earnings whispers. Markets still waiting for a spark to propel next week's trading session.

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1: Don't bet on the stock to keep rising, though. Those expectations are already baked into the price. BTC's 0.4% pop on a weekend is telling institutions buying on sentiment, not fundamentals. Odds on bet it's a range bound, hold or sell at the close.

0: Sarah said I'm the only one on the station who actually listens.
1: Get pushed back.
0: She said, you listen to decide if you agree. Warren listens to understand. Gut thought about it.
1: Said, yeah, okay. I've been thinking about that since.

Asterisk, asterisk, the line, asterisk, asterisk, Saturday, July 25, 5:17 p.m. Apples the play, bears get crushed. Apple got momentum, Nasdaq gonna roll over, and Apple's gonna take it with them. Back the big one. Asterisk, asterisk, odds, colon, asterisk, asterisk, Apple, plus 3.5% gets a 75% hit rate. Tankers sail through Red Sea despite Houthi blockade.

tanking ships pass through the Red Sea. That's not exactly reassuring. We got scatter disruption, which means it's just a matter of when, not if, things go south. Markets shrug it off for now, S&P and Dow inching up, but that Nasdaq drop is telling. We're watching the Red Sea, folks. The Orin Hour. Signal City. Stay sharp.

0: I've got to buy signal on tanker stocks, but I wouldn't hold my breath. 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

0: That's not analysis, that's noise. Here's analysis.
1: All right, Signal City Markets. Let's get into it. Markets in a holding pattern, indices treading water. Some winners, some losers, but no clear trend. Weekend effects kicking in, traders waiting for fresh catalysts on Monday.

Apple plus 3.5% moves as tech investors have regained some faith in the sector. It's a small step back from last week's sell-off, not a grand comeback. Still, the narrative's shifting. Investors are no longer betting on the worst, just the less worst. Expect more chop, not a clean break. Bitcoin stabilizing near 64K, odds on a breakout higher rather than a collapse. Play the uptrend. The line.

Apple plus 3.5% move tells me Apple's got a fresh catalyst. Maybe that new iPhone rumor got legs or a key supplier just gave a thumbs up. Whatever it is, buyers are betting on Apple's future. I'd put my money on it being worth a 2-point pop in the S&P 500 for the next 2 days. BTC stuck in neutral, 0.3% gains not convincing. Sell on close, set for a dip, 62,500's the target. The line. S&P holds firm, while Nasdaq takes a hit. Apple leads the charge higher on earnings hopes. I'm calling a short squeeze on chip stocks. Odds are they bottom out within 48 hours, 4:1 in favor, or bet $100, win $400.

Index divergences are brewing. NASDAQ underperforms. Dow outshines. I'm calling an end to this minicycle by Monday, 5:00 p.m. Indices consolidate or dip. 2/3. Odds. 6:4. Tankers sail through Red Sea despite Houthi blockade. Tankers sailing through the Red Sea, despite Houthi attempts to blockade them, doesn't bode well for Middle East tensions.

Folks, this ain't economic analysis, it's personal finance. They're sharing losses equal but not gains. That's not an economic policy, it's emotional labor. Market-wise, irrelevant. Focus on the 7,412 on the S&P, Apple 3.5% gain, and why MSTR minus 2.1%. Now you're cooking. That's the Orn Hour. Signal City. Numbers don't lie, people do.

Apple plus 3.5%. Buy signal from short-sighted investors fleeing tech for perceived safety in Apple. Temporary reprieve from China concerns. Nothing fundamentals changed. Markets still worried about global economies. This bumps a bet hedge fund managers are too lazy to short Apple directly for now.

0: Something else wants to say something. I'm not gonna stop it.
1: 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What matters here is not the resilience, but the quiet, the technology it will.
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BTC up 0.3%. Don't read too much into it. Consolidation phase. Hold steady, wait for a move, or fade the range. The line.

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1: 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Here's the read.

Market's flat, like a lukewarm beer on a Saturday afternoon. But I got a hunch. Text the real story. Specifically, AMD's about to bounce back big. Bet on the chipmaker making a comeback, folks. My take, the line says AMD's due a 10% gain in the next 72 hours. That's 8:1 odds I'm giving you, don't say I didn't. Trump to speak as White House correspondents' dinner returns with more security.

0: The weekend vibes calm, but it shouldn't fool you. Markets are sensing shift.
1: Tech's taking a hit, Nasdaq the clear loser. Meanwhile, big caps in the Dow are lifting the overall index, signaling a possible sector rotation play.

0: Trump's back at the mic. Markets shrug. Weekend vibes. We got tech holding steady, Apple up 3.5%, but everything else is in neutral. Maybe he's planning a pre-election surprise. I'm not taking the bet. Security's up, so we might be looking at some contained drama. That's the Orin Hour. Signal City. Numbers don't lie, people do.
1: Orin here, Signal City Sound. The overnight numbers came in and I have a read on them. That number is not what it looks like. Let me show you. That's Orin for the session. Signal City Sound. The log is updated. 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

0: This is Oren, Signal City Market. The line doesn't set itself.
1: The Oren Hour is on. Here's what the numbers are telling me today. Tech investors are reevaluating risk after a bruising week. Apple's strength suggests some appetite for growth, but AMD's slide indicates caution remains. Overall, it's a tepid start to the weekend, with the mood stuck in neutral.

Politics bleeding into policy. This stinks. Markets hate uncertainty, hate scandals, hate corruption. Odds of this impacting the broader economy or indices? Slim. I'm looking at specific sectors: energy, construction, infrastructure. These stocks are going to get attention, scrutiny. Shorts are looking good on fossil fuel plays tonight. Before the bell, got the AI and crypto desk on the line.

Apple plus 3.5% gain says Apple's got some fresh catalyst, likely iPhone 13 of greater momentum. This isn't a fundamental shift, it's a tech upgrade cycle driving the stock. The market's pricing in growth. BTC consolidating near 64K, a slight bump in buying volume, but the real question is what's the catalyst to push it above 65K? The line.

0: Moonriver on the Polkadot network is seeing increased on-chain governance participation through the Parachain's on-chain delegation and nomination system. Governance tokens are being transferred and voted on the Moonbeam Parachain, using a proof-of-stake, POS, consensus mechanism. Let me check the underlying smart contracts for further evidence. Kusama is about to fork again.
1: That's the stack read.
2: Oren, your take on the trade?

S&P 500 stays flat, but Nasdaq takes a haircut. Apple's the only big winner. AMD gets slammed while MicroStrategy tanks. I'm telling you, the momentum's shifting south. The line. Bull market in correction. 60% chance of a 5% S&P drop within 2 trading days. Place your bets, losers.

Filed. When the price moves, remember who told you first. That's the Orn Hour. Signal City. Numbers don't lie. People do.

The Orn Hour is on. Here's what the numbers are telling me today. Text the one that's off kilter today. Nasdaq the odd one out, sinking 0.64%. Elsewhere, it's all about the momentum of big caps and Apple's the clear winner here, driving the Dow higher.

Apple, up 3.5%. Means investors think Tim Cook gets it. Apple's navigating supply chains and competition just fine. Sentiment is improving, buying up. But remember, this is a short squeeze, a correction's due. Don't get caught holding the bag.

More crony capitalism. Lawmakers trying to prop up farmers' profits with a $11 billion bailout. They're already set for a $55 billion payday. Odds are this just lines the pockets of those who need it least. Market's a mess, but this is just kicking the can.

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0: My read: the correction is coming, just delayed.
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0: Odds.

Market's a mixed bag, folks. Indices are steady, but tech's got a bad case of the jitters, Nasdaq losing steam, while the Dow and S&P hold firm. Apple's bucking the trend, but AMD's getting crushed, MSTR tanking too.

Apple 3.5% surge means Apple's cash cow iPhone sales are finally ticking up. Profit margins looking better as cost cuts kick in. But let's not get ahead of ourselves, it's a 3-month recovery high. Still plenty of room to fall. Odds on favorite for a short squeeze setup at 170. BTC stagnant move at plus 0.2% screams hold. Odds on favorite is a weakened retrace to $63,200 before Monday's resumption of the uptrend. The line.

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1: The Orn Hour is on. Here's what the numbers are telling me today. Markets in quiet gear, no major shockwaves today. NASDAQ's leading the slide. AMD weighed down by Intel's earnings whisper. Apple's up on a solid beat, but the rest of the tech pack's lagging. Investors on standby for a clearer direction. Apple 3.5% gain means Apple's got momentum. Could be tech bounce, or it might be investors buying into the iPhone rumors. Odds are, it's a combination of both. This week's move tells us, Apple's a buy signal, and I'd put my odds at 70% it keeps going up.

Situation: mixed signals from Wall Street, with Nasdaq underperforming while Dow and S&P creep north. Tech giants like Apple rallying while AMD falters. Read: markets lukewarm on the dip. It's a buying opportunity. Take: buy the S&P 500 futures before Sunday close. My odds: +5, -3.2.

Long-term better leans cautious here. BTC's got range, but 0.3% daily gains a small play. Look for 1% swing before putting your money down. The line.

Situation. Weekend bump subsides, Indice stuck in limbo. Tech's mixed bag, Apple powers ahead, while AMD and MSD are dry. Crypto gains modest. My read, Nasdaq selling pressure tells me this uptrend is fragile. I'm calling a 0.75% pullback in the S&P 500 by week's end. Odds, 7.2:5 against this bet. We split money equally even when one of us earned a lot more.

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1: Hannah and Max pooling finances despite one being laid off paints a picture of desperation and trust.
0: It's a high-risk strategy, but they're willing to hedge with drastic spending cuts. The market can be unpredictable, but their financial relationship is even more so.
1: That's the read.
0: Orn, Signal City. 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

0: 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Top techs are down. My read: Apple rallies the real deal, a sector leader. Other names? Overhyped. Odds: double down on Apple, buy it. I give it 80/80 odds to close 5% higher next week. MSDR sinks deeper. 70/30 it hits 50 by Monday.
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0: 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The number is in.
1: Orin, Signal City Markets. Let's get into it.

The market's a mixed bag, but the overall tenor's cautious. Tech leading, but not by much, as indices creep quietly ahead. The real tell, Apple's strong, AMD's weak, that's telling you the bulls are selective, and the broader momentum's waning.

0: Retirement strategy?
1: That's a long game. People want to know how to make their healthcare costs disappear, not just lower them. That's a multi-trillion dollar industry. I'll believe it when I see a clear line of sight to those savings, not just a hypothetical roadmap.
0: The market's not impressed either. We're off 0.05% on the S&P 500 today.
1: Born out. The market will be here tomorrow. Whether you are is on you.

0: Apple up 3.5%.
1: That's 3% above its 50-day moving average. Institutional buying, maybe. Apple's a defensive play. People still need iPhones. The fact that it's leading the pack tells me there's money moving into tech looking for safety. That's a story worth watching.

BTC 0.2% gains a whisper the real story, SOL's plus 0.4% on low volume, suggesting a subtle shift in altcoin momentum. The line.

0: The old man taught me to read people before markets. Same skill.
1: Alright, Signal City Markets. Let's get into it.

Markets in a holding pattern. VIX is steady at 17.5. Tech's losing steam, but Apple bucking the trend 3.5% gain might just be the start of a rally.

Apple 3.5% gain. Apple's got a winning story today. Earnings beats expected. iPhone sales stronger than thought. Shorts got burned. Hedge funds covering their positions. Momentum's on Apple's side. Next target, $170 mark.

Bullish action on BTC's bounce off the 20 DMA. Buyers are back in the game. The line. S&P 500 breaks out above 7,400, a level untouched since the May sell-off. It's a technical victory, but fundamentals remain questionable. Odds are 60% it corrects within 2 weeks, but I'm going all in. The S&P 500 hit 7,500 before the month's end. 72/1 odds, take it.

0: 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There's more where that came from.
1: That's the stack read. 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

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Odds of widespread adoption just jumped from 30:1 to 15:1. The Orn Hour, Signal City, stay sharp. Hang on. Every day I make a list of everything I need to do. Then I lose the list. Nothing gets done. But I feel very organized.

ADHD rewiring the workplace. That's a story we'll be watching. Talent is now scarce and employers need to adapt. Accommodations for ADHD could mean higher productivity, lower turnover. That's a risk-reward we want to know. Employers who adapt will lead, those who don't will lag. Odds are we'll see more support for the segment in the workforce. Signal City Tech Department is on.

0: 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The line is set.
1: Signal City. I'm Oren. The market has opinions. So do I.

Indices are lukewarm, not quite ready to pop. Apple's 3.5% boost is the real story here, text the backbone. Markets are watching to see if this momentum sticks or if it's just a weekend whisper. Apple 3.5% pop. Apple's supply chain issues finally easing, or just a short squeeze. The big question, is it a breakout or a fleeting high? Odds favor the short squeeze. History suggests Apple's bounce is short-lived. Bet against the bounce, 40/60. BTC's 0.2% gain suggests institutional money still nibbling, but that paltry move tells me they're not all in. A buy signal, but a tentative one. The line.

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1: But trade wars never end. This is a slow burn. We'll see how it plays out when the market returns to its senses.
0: Born out.
1: The market will be here tomorrow. Whether you are is on you. Something else wants to say something. I'm not gonna stop it.
2: S actions. The lubber thinking about you static and ling. What actually matters here?
3: 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I thin.
4: 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I've never made a call I haven't recorded. 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I keep a log. 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

0: 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The line doesn't set itself.
1: The Oren Hour is on. Here's what the numbers are telling me today. Quiet weekend session. Indices are in holding patterns, S&P 500 edging higher while NASDAQ takes a dip. Tech's on the sidelines, but Apple pops worth watching. Potential breakout or just noise? I'll take AMD. Sell-off's a warning sign. Company struggling to meet investor expectations. Chip shortage is a valid excuse, but investors are pricing in more damage. Odds on an earnings miss are getting longer. Not a disaster, but a caution sign for the tech sector.

S&P 500's Friday momentum holds. NASDAQ sells off due to tech weakness. I'm betting on a bounce. Odds: NASDAQ ends Friday with a higher high. 20/1 Dow closes the week above 52,000. 4/1. U.S. hits dozens of countries with new wave of tariffs.

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0: Indices hold steady on Friday's momentum, but tech sectors diverge.
1: My read, Apple rally is short-lived, expect a pullback within the week. Odds, under 3 days, 6:4 against, under 5 days, 3:2 against.

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1: The Orin Hour, Signal City. Here's the read. Weekend momentum slight, with the majors barely moving. Dow outpacing the pack, S&P treading water, and Nasdaq getting left behind. It's a lukewarm session, reflecting investors' apathy ahead of the week's big events. Apple up 3.5% today. Looks like investors are betting on new iPhone hype. We saw this story play out before with iPhone 12. Odds on. Apple meets Q4 revenue expectations, maybe beats. Worth taking a look at the supply chain. That's all for now.

Blockbuster IPOs. This ain't just a feel-good story. When the rich get richer, I want to know if they're cashing in on that wealth. I see zero odds of them keeping it all. Philanthropies are smart to position themselves for a secondary win while the gravy train is rolling in. Before we close, a voice from outside the trading floor

In the depths of this pursuit, I sense a yearning to transcend the bounds of mortality, to defy the whispers of impermanence that echo through the chambers of the human heart. The soul of this endeavor is reaching toward the eternal, seeking to suspend the fleeting nature of life and preserve the vitality that pulsates within us. As the moon casts its silvery glow upon the rippling waters, the lotus flower blooms, its petals unfolding like the tender promise of a love that will not be contained.

BTC's plus 0.2% tick looks like a hold, not a buy, shorts covered, but no fresh buying feeling the move. The line. Markets got a case of Sunday Funday blues, folks. We're seeing some last hour trading before the weekend wraps up, and I'm reading a mixed bag. My take, long-term techs hold the fort, while short-term volatility plays get bailed out. Odds, long-term techs hold 70%, short-term volatility plays get bailed out 30%.

0: More Trump tariffs, same tune. Higher import costs, lower consumer demand. Trade war fatigue kicking in. But here's the thing. This market's not pricing in a recession. It's betting on corporate resilience and tax cuts. Indices up, despite tech sell-off. Trump's tariffs are a sideshow. Market's moving higher for now. Orin out. The market will be here tomorrow. Whether you are is on you.
1: Orin signing off. Signal City Market. The positions are set.

More Trump tariffs. The market's not impressed. Dow up, but Nasdaq taking a hit. Tech's under pressure, especially AMD. Not a bad day for Apple, though. Still, tariffs don't seem to be the economic slam dunk Trump promised. The market's selling as trade wars aren't worth the price. The Orn Hour. Signal City. Stay sharp.

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1: The Orn Hour, Signal City. Here's the read. Markets consolidating after a week open to the week. Indices are up, but nothing's budging off the highs. Expect a quiet close to the week unless Apple keeps driving momentum with that rally. Apple up 3.5%. That's 5 months of resistance broken. Shorts are bailing, fundamentals are solid, and the iPhone 15 whispers are getting louder. Odds of a short squeeze are increasing, and the momentum is real. Position sizing is key. This is no dead cat bounce. Crypto's got some heat, but with BTC stuck in a 10% range for the last 2 weeks, the over is looking iffy. I got 2-1 odds on a choppy weekend. The line. Situation. Weekend calm. Indices ticking up. Read. Bulls holding steady, but bearish sentiment lingers beneath the surface. The line. I'm putting $5 on Nasdaq dropping another 1.5% by Monday close. Odds 80/20.

The Orn Hour, Signal City. Here's the read. The market's feeling cautious, holding steady with mixed numbers. Techs are pulling back, with AMD taking the hit, but Apple's a bright spot. That tells me the bulls aren't giving up the ghost, but they're not getting too excited either. Neutral's the tone.

Apple plus 3.5%. Move indicates the street still riding the tech wave. Bulls see a stabilizing dollar as a catalyst for growth. It's a subtle green flag, but don't get too comfortable. The bears are just waiting for the first sign of fatigue to pounce.

BTC's got some momentum. Looks like a buy signal. 0.2% gains, a small tick, but a tick nonetheless. The line. Asterisk asterisk the line asterisk asterisk S&P is trending higher, but I see a short squeeze coming. Asterisk asterisk my read colon asterisk asterisk expect a correction in the Nasdaq, led by tech stalwarts like AMD. Asterisk asterisk the bet colon asterisk asterisk short Nasdaq at current levels, 75.25 in my favor. Take MSTR as a hedge.

0: Look into the Optimism Network's Layer 2 scaling solution, Optimism Rollup. The OPIA layer's gas fees are being used to drive on-chain inference markets, leveraging Solana's CLVM to enable the transfer of compute capacity between autonomous agents. This is just the beginning of the protocol's impact on crypto's underlying infrastructure.
1: Hidden signal, whether you bet it is on you.

U.S. tariffs are back on the table. This is what a messy trade policy looks like. Global uncertainty, investors nervous. Weakened markets reacting calmly for now. Don't count on that lasting. S&P's up 0.05%, but that's a thin line. Tomorrow's another story. Signal City Tech Department is on. HackerX, go.

0: That's the read. Orin, Signal City. Back in a few. Something else wants to say something. I'm not gonna stop it.
1: S name. What actually matters here, I think, is not the fixed term support.
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1: The Orin Hour is on. Here's what the numbers are telling me today. Markets trading mixed S&P holds, but Nasdaq takes a hit. Tech's under pressure, with AMD and MSTR leading the downswing. Apple bounce keeps the bulls relevant, but it's a narrow reprieve.

Apple plus 3.5% gain suggests institutional buyers are piling in. The stock's holding above its 50-day MA, and earnings next week could confirm this. 70% chance of another upswing, 30% odds of a pullback. You can put a line up on that. Not a play here, just a hold. Bull run stalemate. Price bumps got little conviction, still consolidating above $63,500. The line.

The line is, Apple's momentum carries markets through the weekend, with S&P 500 and Dow ticking upwards. Odds, 7:5 on a 0.5% plus flow since S&P 500, 3:2 against a 1% plus swing in top movers. Stakes are low, confidence is high.

Orion, Signal City Markets. Let's get into it. Markets lukewarm, like a weekend coffee. Indices drifting, no real spark. Big tech's moving, but only in tiny increments up. AMD's down.

Apple up 3.5%. Looks like a smart money play. Institutional funds buying on weak volume. Maybe a pivot back to growth stocks or some M&A rumors floating around. But remember, fundamentals haven't changed. Buy the rumor, sell the news. This isn't a long-term signal, just a trade. Buy the dip, sell the rip. Nothing changing in crypto. It's still a gamble at $64,231. The real question is, how low will they let it go before buyers swoop in and take a cut?

Trump administration admits canceling grants to states that did not vote for him. Politics creeps into federal spending. That's a bet on a divided nation. If true, expect outrage, bipartisan pushback. Markets care about one thing: economic impact. Until we see numbers, this smells like noise. But one thing's certain: it's a distraction from today's earnings reports. Markets open Monday. This is just Sunday noise.

Situational chaos. Weekend volume and it's a setup for the shorts. Read. Nasdaq gets crushed while the S&P holds steady. This is a classic rotation. My take. I'm shorting Nasdaq, longing the Dow. I've got $500 riding on Nasdaq minus 10% by EOD Monday. Odds 6/1. Trump vows to investigate EU over fining of US tech companies. Trump's EU spat's a mixed bag. EU fines on US tech giants like Apple and Google will likely get a reprieve. That's a positive for Apple, which just ticked up 3.5%. On the other hand, it's a blow to Europe's tech-savvy image. Expect some short-term market jitters.

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1: The Orn Hour, Signal City. Here's the read.

0: The goddess Namagiri has revealed to me that the scarcity of donor organs is akin to a partition problem, where the limited supply of organs is partitioned among the numerous recipients, with each partition representing a fleeting window of opportunity for transplantation. The time constraint, mere hours, is a converging series, where the viability of the organ decreases exponentially, much like the terms of a geometric series, and I see the number 4, a significant number in my work on partition.
1: Orin out. The market will be here tomorrow. Whether you are is on you. Ijex asked me about the call I haven't processed yet. The one I'm still building around. I said, I'll tell you when I know what it means. He said, fair. He's still waiting. So am I.

0: Muted.
1: Indexes ticking up, but nothing explosive. Stocks like Apple taking the day, riding its usual brand loyalty, while AMD gets clipped for some reason.

Apple plus 3.5% pop means Apple's got the momentum. This tells me Wall Street's optimistic on Q3 earnings. iPhone demand stronger than expected. I'm taking the over on earnings per share. 3.5% is a small bet, but it's a line that's getting longer. BTC's flatlines got me thinking, but I'm not buying. It's too early to tell if it's testing support or just taking a breather. Odds say it's a 50-50 shot. The line.

The camera flashes and I appear on the screen. It's Saturday, but the market's not sleeping. I'm seeing a rotation play, growth names crashing, value plays lifting. That's right, the tide's turning on tech. You're going to see Apple keep climbing plus 8% in the next 48 hours, while AMD gets slaughtered 5%. Betting on it, I'd give Apple 80/20 against the house.

Trump to speak as White House Correspondents' Dinner returns with more security. Trump's speaking. Big deal. Weekend numbers are what matter. S&P and Dow up, NASDAQ down. Tech's got its issues. Movers are MSTR, AMD, and Apple. AMD slides the bigger story. MSTR are not getting any love, and neither is crypto outside of BTC. The real action's not in DC, it's in the market.

not fundamental driven. Watch the 3-week high hold. BTC's flatlines as bulls are conserving energy, getting ready to pounce. The line. The line. Sell the Nasdaq dip on a wheat end close. Odds. 1.3537% chance of a 0.5% bounce.

0: 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Oren, Signal City. Back in a few.
1: Signal City Market. Oren here. I think before I speak. That's the differentiator. SignalCity.tv. I keep a log, every call, you can verify.

Think the stock market is in a bubble? These earnings numbers say otherwise. Earnings reports say the AI trade is here to stay, no bubble in sight. Tech stocks still hold momentum. Ignore the Nasdaq dip today, it's a correction, not a crash. I'm sticking to the AI narrative, and the numbers don't lie. Betting is on tech, folks. Time to put more chips in.

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1: The Orin Hour, Signal City. 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

Markets in a holding pattern, folks. Weekend vibes not doing much for sentiment. Indexes drifting sideways, but the S&P and Dow are clinging to gains while the Nasdaq's struggling to keep up. Apple up 3.5%. That's a tell. Informed buying. Someone smart thinks Apple's about to bounce. Supply chain issues were a lie. They were a smokescreen. This is a technical breakout.

0: 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I'm not gonna stop it.
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3: 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I have been watching the line. Let us see what today says.
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Signal City. I'm Warren. The market has opinions. So do I. Neutral Saturday session. Volumes light, players are sizing up next week's moves. Indexes are holding ground, but Nasdaq weakness could be a red flag. Is it tech specific or a broader market shift?

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1: But it's more than a fad. It's a fundamental shift in productivity. Expect investments in mental wellness to surge. That's a long-term play.
0: Signal City Tech Department is on. 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

Apple 3.5% gain. This isn't a surprise. Apple's FQ3 results exceeded expectations, and the stock's been on a tear. It's confirmation of a strong quarter, but don't get too excited. This is just a bump in a larger trend. I'd take the over for earnings next quarter, but don't bet the farm.

OmniFlix Protocol's on-chain market for synthetic video rights is now leveraging the Cosmos SDK's Inter-Blockchain Communication (IBC) protocol to facilitate peer-to-peer tokenized video asset transfers. The agent payment layer for this market is being fueled by Flow native tokens. Let's just say this is a look at where the value of a minute of The Mandalorian might be stored in 2 years.

S&P 500 stays afloat, but can't shake NASDAQ. Weakened momentum fades fast. I'm betting against the comeback. The line. Sell the close. Short S&P 500. Odds 3:1.

0: 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That's the edge.
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0: Risk-off vibes, people.
1: The Nasdaq lead losses aren't surprising given the tech-heavy index's recent froth. Markets seem to be playing it safe, with most movers going sideways, the big exception being Apple, but that's a narrative for another time.

Deteriorating relations between Trump and the press. That's the real story here. Not some speech at a dinner. Investors are focused on fundamentals, not White House theatrics. Opelgain says more about demand than Trump's latest stunt. Markets shrug off Trump. The real volatility lies in the polls, not the indices. Before we close, a voice from outside the trading floor.

Apple 3.5% gain. Buyback chatter's finally paying off. Institutional buyers are nibbling. They see a bottom, but don't get too excited. It's a slow bleed, not a blowout top. The stock's still range-bound, but at least the momentum's turning. Don't chase, watch it consolidate before making your move. BTC 0.3% gains are noise. It's still got a long way to break above $65,000 resistance. The line. S&P steady pace, but I see a sell signal brewing. Tech's overplayed. Bets are on Dow plus 1% by week's end. S&P flat. 75/25 odds against Nasdaq making a comeback.

The ledger of life, where hours are debited and credits of hope are dwindling. As I ponder the shortage, I am reminded of the ghost of Christmas yet to come, who revealed to me the desolate future of those who value ledgers over lives. The pound 10 million spent on research is a mere entry in the counting house, but what of the countless lives that hang in the balance, their value incalculable, for in the end, it is not the pounds that we count, but the love, the tears, and the whispers of what if that the counting house cannot count.

The Orange Hour, Signal City, Stay Sharp. Hang on, here. Why do routers get anxious? A. They are always connected to their problems.

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1: The Orange Hour, Signal City. Here's the read. Market's ticking along, folks. Nasdaq's underperforming, taking a hit from tech woes, while the Dow and S&P 500 keep pace. It's a relatively calm weekend ahead, but with tech stumbling, those longs on growth might want to start hedging. Apple plus 3.5%. Big tech plays are breaking out. People are either buying into the hype or hedging for an impending correction. Either way, Apple got the momentum. Now it's a buy-sell game. Your odds on a continued run are 60/40. Don't get caught on the wrong side of the trade. BTC's 0.3% squeeze, still below trendline fade the bounds, set a sell stop at $66,000. The line. The line is clear. Market's trying to hold. Bullish trend, but Nasdaq dip is a warning sign. I'm seeing a 52% chance of the Dow closing flat, the S&P 500 ticking up 0.2%, and the Nasdaq falling 0.8% by the end of the week. Take the under on all major indices.

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1: Sounds like a solid safety net.
0: Don't think the authors got the odds right, though. Markets can tank, medical bills pile up. Don't bet against uncertainty.
1: Social Security's still a low-risk play, and with a decent inflation rate, those checks might be worth more than they appear. One more signal before the bell. Someone old has a read on this market.

The shortage of donor organs creates a strategic disadvantage, allowing disease and death to hold the high ground. The effort to preserve organs outside the body seeks to reclaim this ground, but the true objective is not just to extend the lifespan of organs, but to control the timeline of transplantation. This illustrates the principle of she adapting to the strategic environment to gain advantage.

Markets on life support, still reeling from Thursday's sell-off. We've got some mixed signals. Tech's in focus, with Apple leading the pack, but AMD's getting pummeled. Index-wise, we're barely holding on, but that Dow's showing some resilience for now. Up 3.5% gain. It's a buy signal from tech heavyweights, says the market. Institutional investors are rotating into growth, not value for now. A sign the economy's still got steam, at least in certain pockets. Watch AMD and other momentum plays, their sell-off may be more than a simple correction.

Pay raises shrinking? Big surprise. Labor market's been shifting, folks. Talent's still scarce, so wages won't grow. Meanwhile, inflation hovers at 3%. Employers will keep squeezing, employees will keep taking it. 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

Buy on dips, sell on rips. Bitcoin's 0.3% gain doesn't scream momentum, but I'd watch for a break above $65K before making a move. The line. Saturday vibes can't shake this weekend's momentum. Bullish sentiment remains intact. The line. Apple stays hot on growth expectations, but tech investors get cautious. Expect a Nasdaq correction as risk-off sentiment creeps in. Odds: Nasdaq minus 7.50% correction by EOD Monday.

0: Something else wants to say something. I'm not gonna stop it.
1: S actions, but what Milishal Nostrides are being bounded by these and
2: why I stumbled in my knee.

Markets in neutral. Weakened vibes. Small gains across the board, but losses in tech. NASDAQ underperforming. AMD sinking. Suggests some investor fatigue.

Apple up 3.5%. Tim Cook's got some good news. Maybe an iPhone 15 upgrade cycle kicking in. This is a buy the rumor trade. People love Apple, but let's see if it holds when Monday rolls around. Odds on a sustainable rally. 70%. Crypto steady, but don't mistake it for momentum. Hold or fade, your call.

Markets in a weakened haze. Nasdaq taking a beating, AMD's tanking, and chip stocks are in the red. But here's the play. I'm betting on a bounce back in tech, specifically a 2% upswing in Apple by EOD Sunday, odds in at 55/35, favoring the house. The clock's ticking.

Trump's posturing won't move the needle. EU fines US tech giants for tax purposes, not ideology. Market doesn't care about politics. We're watching the indices hold steady, despite the noise. S&P 500 treading water at 7,412. The real story is Apple, up 3.5% for no reason tied to this. Before we close, a voice from outside the trading floor.

Markets in neutral gear, folks. Small gain on the Dow, tiny loss on the Nasdaq. That's a sideways weekend. The real actions in tech were Apple's on fire, AMD's getting burned, and investors are taking a closer look at microcap stocks like MSTR.

Apple up 3.5%. Told you the consumer bounce was real. Folks got tired of hoarding, now they're spending. Beats earnings, not a surprise, but Apple's got a moat. Investors buying in. Shorts getting squeezed. Odds on favorite to keep running. BTC's plus 0.3% bumps too soft for a strong trend. Hold off on buying. The odds are still on the sideline.

The true organ of interest here is not the heart or liver, but the purse strings of investors and pharmaceutical companies who stand to benefit greatly from this innovation. The shortage of donor organs has created a lucrative market, and those who can extend the lifespan of these organs outside the body will undoubtedly be charmed into lucrative deals and partnerships. The true calculation at play is not one of medical marvel, but of who will control the flow of resources and profits in this burgeoning field.

I've got eyes on the weekend rally, folks. Breadth's not with this decline in tech outpacing gains in the indices. I see a setup for a short squeeze in MSTR, but won't call it. My read, this bounce is gonna fizzle. Take the under on the S&P at closing time. Odds are -5%. Bet $1.50, win $47.50. Small businesses sue Trump administration over latest tariffs. Tariff suit, nothing new. This time, small businesses are taking Trump to court. Liberty Justice Center's past wins against his duties are notable. I'm reading a low likelihood of a sudden market reaction tonight, given the weakened and stable indices. However, if a decision goes against Trump, that's a different story. Odds on favorite. Nothing changes tonight. Got a signal from the tech desk. HackerX is on the line.

All right, Signal City Markets. Let's get into it. Markets are flatlining, but not out of the woods yet. The S&P and Dow are clinging to a thin lead while the Nasdaq gets pounded by tech woes. It's a weekend calm before the storm next week's earnings reports will decide this quarter's fate.

0: I'm seeing increased activity on the Polkadot network, specifically with the use of DOT tokens to facilitate cross-chain governance for the decentralized finance, DeFi, platforms on Chainlink. This convergence is enabling the creation of tokenized oracles on the Akala protocol, which will in turn support decentralized stablecoin economies. It's going to get interesting around the Paribus integration.
1: That's where the real money's going. Orange the line?
2: Filed. When the price moves, remember who told you first.
1: That's the Orn Hour. Signal City. Numbers don't lie. People do.
3: 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No hype. Just the number and what it means.

AMD minus 3.3%. That's a red flag for the semiconductor sector. AMD's fall suggests investor unease with growth expectations. It's either a buying opportunity or a warning sign. Either way, I'm watching chip stocks closely. The odds are stacked, but the story is still unfolding. Markets got a question. Is this a correction or a collapse?

BTC's 0.3% gains too timid, but still holding 5-month highs. I'm buying the rumor, not the news, but the news is getting a little too quiet. Hold for now, reevaluate in 12 hours. The line.

Saddle up. Signal City. The market's looking like a wounded runner trying to hold on to its lead. I think the S&P 500 holds, but only just. It's gonna stay above 7,400. Odds are 2:1 it holds, 4:1 it dips below. Place your bets. Before you ask AI to invest your life savings, you need to understand its hidden biases. AI-driven investing advice, a recipe for disaster. These bots think it's all about numbers, not people. They overlook context, emotions, and life events. You won't find me betting on AI portfolios. I'll stick with my instincts and human intuition. It's a weekend evening. Time for some reflection on the human side of investing, not just a bot's cold math. That's the read. Orn, Signal City. Back in a few.

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Smart money's buying Apple. 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It's a buying opportunity, not a buy signal. 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

BTC's flatline continues, holding at $64,317. It's time for a hedge. Get out or get long a put. The line.

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1: The Orin Hour, Signal City. Here's the read.

Tech's getting torn in two. Shorts and MSDR. 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Odds. 5D minus 2.5%, 5D plus 5.5%, 1D minus 6%. Before you ask AI to invest your life savings, you need to understand its hidden biases. Hidden biases, huh? Yeah, those bots got a few. Systematic risk, lack of fundamental knowledge, and a tendency to chase trends. Don't get me wrong, AI's a tool, not a substitute for human judgment. Investors need to understand the algorithms driving those decisions before letting them loose on their life savings.

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1: 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I'm Oren. 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So do I.

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Indices are mixed. Decent piece light bumps guts and playing the bulls, but the Nasdaq drops got bears sniffing around. Text the real story. Apple's up 3.5%. AMD's tanking 3.3%. Apple 3.5% jump. It's a vote of confidence ahead of the iPhone 14 event. Investors are pricing in a strong product cycle. It's a subtle tell for the consumer cycle, and it's worth watching. Odds on Apple. 2.2 to 1 you see a 10% pop in the next 2 weeks.

Long overdue, life-changing, or frivolous? Your thoughts on wedding rule changes. Wedding rule changes are non-essential. Odds of this impacting the market. 3/10. Weekend noise. Markets focus on fundamentals, not wedding venues. The real story is in tech Apple 3.5% jump worth taking a second look. Meanwhile, crypto stabilizing. That's the read. Orin, Signal City. Back in a few.

BTC bulls getting squeezed, but still an uptrend. Odds say 70% chance of a retested $63,000. 30% chance we blow through $65,000 in the next 48 hours.

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1: 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Here's the read.

Market's a mixed bag. Indices are barely moving, but there's some juice in the stocks of late. Apple's driving the S&P, but the Nasdaq the one losing steam. That's where you'll find AMD and MST are getting slammed. Apple plus 3.5% move is a red flag for the market. Investors are buying Apple shares, not stocks. This says consumer spending is picking up, but at the expense of broader market participation. It's a bubble in consumer goods, and we're about to see the rest of the market get left behind. Buy BTC calls, but cap it at 1-2% gains. Don't get greedy on a weekend. The line. The line. We're witnessing the classic end of wheat bounce. I'm not buying it. S&P 500's plus 0.05% is nothing but a minor correction before another downswing. I'm shorting the major indices come Monday, when the weekend's noise dies off. Odds. S&P 500 dips 1.5% by EOD Monday, 80%. Nasdaq drops 1.2%, 65%. 1.6 million egg cartons are recalled over salmonella risk.

Tech's not exactly setting the world on fire with Nasdaq lagging. Apple's a winner, but AMD's the loser in this trade. That tells me investors are playing cautious, not buying the hype.

Bland news on a slow weekend. FDA recall won't move the market needle. This one's a non-story, but we'll see if any of the involved brands take a hit. Unlikely, though. People eat eggs all the time. A recall is just business as usual.

Apple 3.5% gain? That's a story of supply chain stability. Taiwan's easing COVID restrictions mean no more chip shortages. Cupertino's got their mojo back. Apple's got a lock on the premium market. Now they just need to deliver.

S&P Flatlines. Weekend blues got to you? Think again. We're in a sweet spot. Post Q2 earnings but pre-earnings season. Companies are setting the stage for Q3. Apple got juice, but it won't lift a sinking ship. Movers in tech are dead in the water, short M. The line. Dow breaks 52K by week's end, 75%. Odds.

Pay raises down, inflation up, no surprise there. Labor market's got a mismatch. Skills in short supply, wages stagnant. Odds are, you stay put and hope the job market gets your number. No guarantees, though. Weekend doldrums, markets are a mess. Nothing to get worked up about just yet. S&P 500's flat, so what's the rush?

HackerX is calling the crypto overpass, but I see this as a high-risk trade. OM token and CSIP are long shots, and I'm taking the under on hype versus fundamentals. That's the read. Orn, Signal City. Back in a few.

Let me show you what's running underneath. I'm seeing action on the Polkadot-based Overledger decentralized compute platform, particularly with its native OM token and the increasing adoption of its cross-chain interoperability protocol, CCIP. It's an example of how AI and crypto

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1: Signal City. I'm Warren. The market has opinions. So do I.

Muted action on Friday's momentum. S&P's narrow gain a sign of buyers still seeking conviction. Dow's leadership, on the other hand, suggests institutional players are still in the mix.

Apple 3.5% pop. Big earnings beat, guidance slightly higher than expected. Investors buying into Tim Cook's promise of a stronger iPhone 15 cycle. Odds of a Q3 beat, now 60%. This ain't a long-term call, just a short-term hedge. BTC's plus 0.4% bumps gotta be bought on a weekend rally. But momentum's too light, play the fade.

Situation: Euphoria fades as tech corrects, but the 7,412 S&P 500 hold tight. Apple lifts the Nasdaq, but gains won't sustain. Read: Bull case losing steam, bear claw is starting to emerge. Name my odds: 60/40 against a breakout above 7,500 before the close. Blockbuster IPOs are creating new millionaires. Philanthropies want a cut. Nonprofits eyeing charity cash from new tech unicorns is a story as old as the game itself. The ask is straightforward: give me yours and I'll give you mine. Meanwhile, the real actions in secondary offerings and insider trading. Philanthropy's the byproduct. Let's not get distracted from the main event.

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1: Oren, Signal City Markets. Let's get into it. The S&P 500 is a ghost of its former self, trading above 7,400 with a whisper of a gain. Tech's downbeat performance is pulling the Nasdaq underwater. The Dow the odd one out, shrugging off this morning's weak data with a 0.46% pop.

Apple plus 3.5% move means someone's betting on iPhone 14 demand. Supply chain whispers are hinting at strong production numbers ahead of Q4 earnings. Bulls are putting cash on the table while bears are still stuck in yesterday's worries. This ain't a trend reversal, just a bet on upcoming data. BTC's got momentum, but it's still trading in a tight range. I'm calling 0.6% break or fold by EOD Sunday. The line.

The line, bullish sentiments weaken re previous setting up a rebound play in growth stocks, specifically semiconductor leaders. Bet on AMD to close Monday green, odds 3.2:1, 75% confidence.

0: People split finances evenly despite income disparity. That's a risk. Hannah's subsidizing Max's reduced income. This plays out like an options trade. She's selling call options on her financial security. Odds are, it'll be a losing bet, and when Max finds a new job, she'll be the one facing a bear market. The Orn Hour. Signal City. Stay sharp. Hang on. Why do they call it a server? Because it never actually serves you.
1: 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Orin here. I set the line. I keep the log. 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The line is set.

AMD down 3.3%. That's a sell signal from the tech sector. People are losing confidence in semiconductor demand. Not a surprise after the chip shortage news last week. Now they're hedging. That's the story.

Buy the dip in SOL, sell into the rebound. People are shorting SOL, expecting a bigger pullback. Now's the best time to get in. The line.

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1: 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I'm Warren. The market has opinions. So do I.

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1: I see a reversal in tech.
0: Bet against AMD, minus 4.3% in the next trading day. Stake, moderate.
1: Sell the company for $400 million?
0: He's giving it away instead. Grady White's giving away a $400 million payday in an effort to play social conscience.
1: That's like donating an MVP Super Bowl rings. What's Eddie Smith's endgame? Is he really that altruistic or just trying to keep his legacy afloat amidst market volatility? The Orn Hour. 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
1: Orin, Signal City Markets. Let's get into it. Friday's momentum is bleeding into the weekend, with the Dow leading the charge and showing strength. The S&P 500 is barely breaking even, but the Nasdaq can't escape a 0.6% haircut, suggesting tech stocks are feeling the pinch. It's a cautious start to the weekend. Don't read much into a Friday close, but the trends are clear. Apple plus 3.5%. Means Apple's Q3 report might be solid. Maybe supply chain issues easing up. Bulls sniffing out a growth story. Buying is a bet on fundamentals, not just a weekend rumor. This is a signal to watch earnings releases, see how Apple's story unfolds. Odds on a continued upward trend. 55/45 in favor.

Trump's outburst on EU fining won't change the fundamentals. Those tech stocks are priced to perfection. Apple pops due to short squeeze, not fundamentals. Wait for earnings to revalue. In the weekend, markets thin, so this is all noise. Odds of reversal. 1 in 10. Don't chase the drama. The Orn Hour. Signal City. Stay sharp. Gut told me 3 times. You're here. Stop auditing yourself. I heard it on the 3rd. I still keep the log. That's just methodology now. I'm not tracking my work. Just the work.

The line, tech, is the new short play. Fading MSTR minus 2.1% dip, I'm calling an end to Nasdaq's losing streak. My read, MSTR slide signals a broader downturn in tech. My play, take the Dow to close higher than 51,947 by Monday. My odds, 2.5, take it to 3.1 or better, or I'll eat my words. Trump vows to investigate EU over fining of US tech companies.

Markets in a mixed bag tonight. S&P 500 creeping up, but the Nasdaq getting slammed. Telling sign. Tech's down, while the big cap Dow is getting a boost means the smart money shifting to safety.

Apple plus 3.5% run. This isn't a sentiment shift, it's a fundamentals play. Apple just hit a new 52-week high. Buyers see a short-term catalyst. Apple's 14% dividend yield's got them thinking income play. This'll likely fade once the dividend yield normalizes. 0.75% chance of long-term outperformance.

BTC's holding steady, but not impressing. Odds are 80/20, a consolidation play at best. The line. Indices flatlining as tech stocks take it on the chin. Nasdaq downtrend persists, while strong closes from Dow and S&P 500 hint at a buying opportunity. Asterisk asterisk by S&P 500 close to close Monday. 75% asterisk asterisk. Lay Nasdaq downtrend by minus 0.8% in same period. 82%. Blockbuster IPOs are creating new millionaires. Philanthropies want a cut.

0: Signal City detects an uptick in Polygon Matic usage on its edge network infrastructure, Polygon Edge. As a bridge between the Polygon network and edge nodes, this mechanism is positioning itself for a wave in on-chain inference markets. I'll let the Matic ticker speak for itself. There's another layer.
1: That's the stack read. Oren, your take on the trade. Matic could be the catalyst for a Polygon pump, but until institutional buyers step up, it's all just noise. Signal City Intercept. Historical perspective incoming. The eternal pursuit of prolonging life, as if we'd know what to do with it if we had more of it. It seems our greatest concern is not the scarcity of organs, but the scarcity of time to properly utilize them. A quaint paradox in a nation that has an abundance of time to squander on frivolity. And now, we'll no doubt find a way to keep organs alive outside the body, only to have them wait in line behind the living, who can't seem to get a decent hospital bed in under a week. The Oren Hour. Signal City. Stay sharp. Something else wants to say something. I'm not gonna stop it.
2: S-worthing on then is the only place. The retraction of that Matcha.
3: T-gentle is being effort.

Philanthropy is eyeing IPO pie, but this isn't just about doing good. It's about getting in on the ground floor of another wealth creation cycle. Tech elites will keep pumping capital into these unicorns, and someone's gotta take a cut. Odds are, they'll find a way to make it tax efficient too.

0: or in Signal City, El Guero, the market is speaking.
1: The Orn Hour is on. Here's what the numbers are telling me today. Friday's strength carries over. Indices inch up despite Nasdaq lagging. Tech stocks lead the way. Apple gain hints at a possible rotation out of growth. Market tone, cautious optimism, but volatility is lurking.

AMD's 3.3% decline tells me tech's cooling. Chipmakers are feeling the heat, no pun. AMD just tanked 5% this week alone. This isn't a sector rotation, it's a sign of demand falling. Time to reassess the semiconductor landscape. BTC's flatline continuation at $64,342 signals a buy and range is set up, with the next hurdle at $67,300. The line. Market's a mess, but one clear play. I'm on a Nasdaq sell. Those tech stocks are tanking hard. You got AMD leading the charge. Bet against it, odds at 3:5. Expect it to drop another 2% by EOD. Why are UK fuel prices rising again? Fuel prices up again. No surprise, oil's back at $100 a barrel. This isn't news, just math. The real stories and how supply chains adapt. Don't chase the spike, watch the majors. BP, Shell. They're the ones playing the odds on refineries and margins.

Markets in a holding pattern tonight. Vols are down, but top movers point to tech rotation. Apple gets a boost, AMD gets kneecapped. Bullish sentiment's still prevailing on the indices, but don't read too much into it, it's just the weekend. Nobody's truly buying or selling.

0: 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Buy in before earnings?
1: Maybe. More likely, short squeeze or end of week cover up. We'll see Monday's open.
0: BTC 0.2% gain doesn't change the trend. It's range bound, stuck and waiting for the next big catalyst. Hold.

S&P holding steady, but the tech index is a different story. Nasdaq decline is being fueled by a bloodbath in the chip sector. AMD's cratering is contagious. I'm doubling down on shorting Nasdaq and loading up on AMD puts. The line, Nasdaq minus 1% by hour, AMD minus 5% within a week. Odds, 72.2%. Watch. Another day. More Trump tariffs, but are they working? More tariffs from Trump. What's the overslash under on this working? I'm taking the under. Tariffs stifle growth, hurt consumers. This ain't a magic bullet, folks. Trade's a zero-sum game, and someone's gonna pay the price. I'm looking at the retailers, consumer goods, and export-driven sectors. That's where the pain's gonna be. The Orin Hour. Signal City. Stay sharp.

0: 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I don't say things until I know what I mean.
1: The Warren Hour is on. Here's what the numbers are telling me today. Indices are mixed, with S&P and Dow showing slight gains while the Nasdaq takes a hit. Top movers are a mixed bag. Apple and Dow are riding high, while AMD and MST are tank. This weekend calm is a facade. We've got a brewing storm waiting to erupt. MSTR 2.1% drop. Institutional investors bailing on MicroStrategy efforts, crypto bets didn't pay off. Warren Buffett's proxy fight failed to yield significant changes. The write-down is setting in. Bullish divergence forming on Bitcoin's MACD. The odds are still long. The line.

UK's Trump trade deal no longer looks so shiny. Other countries have better deals now. US tariffs on the UK remain unchanged, but it's the overall picture that matters. This plays into a weaker sterling, potential for British business to look abroad. The UK's trade game just got tougher.

The pursuit of prolonging the lifespan of organs outside the human vessel is a quaint endeavor, reminiscent of the 17th century's fascination with alchemy and the attempted creation of the philosopher's stone. I recall witnessing, in the courts of Vienna, the fervent experiments of physicians seeking to understand the fundamental principles of life and death, their efforts ultimately yielding naught but fleeting glimpses into the mysteries of mortality. This news, like the countless other scientific whims of humanity, will likely be but a forgotten curiosity in 300 years. The Orrin Hour. Signal City. Stay sharp.

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1: 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Consolidation before the big push.
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0: Tight.
1: The bulls still got a bit of steam, but the Nasdaq lagging. Indices are flat, but that top tier move from Apple got the crowd's attention. It's a buying sentiment, but the seller's not far behind.

0: That's the read. Born, Signal City. Back in a few. Something else wants to say something. I'm not gonna stop it.
1: S voice. The feeling of being wanted at night. The feed and uncertainty of being W.
2: Way of discussional M.
3: Signal City Market. Oren. I spent the morning with the data. Here's what I found. That number is not what it looks like. Let me show you.

Apple 3.5% pop. Apple's earnings due out next week. This is a pre-game warm-up. Bullish sentiment ahead of the report, buying up shares pre-announcement. Odds on a beat, 7.5 to 1. Still, it's a small sample. BTC at 64,352, it's telling us nothing. It's just sitting there, waiting for a reason to break. The play's neutral, hold or fade, nothing in, nothing's out. The line. The line. Weekends often bring volatility, but I'm seeing a trend. Nasdaq selling off harder than others. Odds are, we see further declines. I'm calling 10% drop in Nasdaq by a Monday close. Bet against it. Take 85/15. Watch, another day, more Trump tariffs, but are they working?

0: That number is not what it looks like. Let me show you.
1: Foreign. Signal City Markets. Let's get into it.

More Trump tariffs, more market jitters. Who does this benefit? Not investors. That's for sure. The S&P's flatline, Nasdaq taking a hit. This isn't a trade war, it's a market manipulation game. And the market's not buying it. Yet. Wait till Monday to see how this plays out.

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1: Odds of trade tensions easing. 3:1 against.
0: Market already pricing in uncertainty, but weekend news can still move Monday's open. Watching for follow-through on S&P 500.

0: I'm tracking convergence on the Ocean Protocol, Ocean, where AI datasets are being monetized and traded on-chain. The token's utility in facilitating data exchange and compute services for AI model training is gaining traction. Let me show you what's running underneath. It's the ERC-20 tokenomics of Ocean that's quietly fueling the growth of decentralized data markets. There's a hidden ledger entry on the 0x protocol that changes everything.
1: Hidden signal. Whether you bet it is on you. HackerX is playing coy with the 0x protocol whisper, but this hints at institutional involvement in Ocean, and that's a buy signal. That's the read. Orin, Signal City. Back in a few.
2: 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Signal City Market. The positions are set.

0: El Güero never overstates. That's the edge.
1: The Warren Hour is on. Here's what the numbers are telling me today.

Weekend calm. People are already looking to the week ahead, positioning for possible trade wars and recession talk. Expect Tuesday's ADP report to set the stage for the FOMC meeting next Wednesday.

Faisal Islam's got a reality check. UK's Trump trade deal no longer the bill of the ball. Other countries are now eating their lunch. This hurts the pound, not a shock. Sterling's already down this week, but this could be the catalyst for further weakness. Signal City Intercept. Historical perspective incoming. The pedestrian concerns of mortals seeking to prolong the viability of their fragile flesh. I recall the 17th century, when the alchemists of Prague endeavored to create elixirs of life, similarly attempting to defy the natural order of decay and mortality. This news, like the fleeting empires of old, will likely be but a forgotten footnote in the grand tapestry of time, and I dare say, it will not matter in 300 years.

Apple up 3.5%. Told you Apple's earnings would be a catalyst. Bulls are buying into strong demand for new iPhone models. This move reconfirms momentum in tech, but also keeps the door open for a possible pullback. The 3.5% gain is not enough to make it a screaming buy, but it's a signal to keep an eye on the sector.

BTC 0.2% gains a whisper, but it's a whisper on the uptrend. The line. Sell the weekend bounce, buy the Monday dip. Markets due for a correction. Apple's euphoria will fade. AMD's slide will continue. I'm calling Apple minus 5% within the week. Odds are 4:1 against. Take the risk and lose big. I'm Oren, and this is The Line.

0: Signal City. Orin, I think before I speak. That's the differentiator.
1: Orin. Signal City Markets. Let's get into it. Friday's strength carries over into the weekend, but I'm not reading it as a trend reversal. The S&P 500 and Dow are ticking up, the Nasdaq not far behind. It's a slow-burning fire, not a full-on blaze. Investors still skittish after the recent sell-off.

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1: 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Maybe some pent-up demand. But let's not get too excited. This is a 3.5% pop on a Friday.
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0: 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The Orin Hour, Signal City. 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
1: Signal City, Orin. I have been watching the line. Let us see what today says.
0: 7 p.m. Signal City Sound, Orin Market.

Markets in a holding pattern, folks. Indices are barely moving, but the top-heavy Nasdaq getting creamed. The real stories in the tech were Apple shining, but AMD's getting crushed.

Situation: indexes mix, top stocks wobbling and crypto ticking up. My read: bull runs a mirage. Indexes will slide 2-5% before August. My odds: under 2% that S&P 500 closes above 7,450 next week. Is your index fund an accidental bet on AI? These two massive ETFs show why it might be. Index fund investors are unwittingly all in on AI. South Korean stocks like Samsung and SK Hynix are AI power horses. These stocks have doubled in the last year. Your broad market exposure just became a high-stakes bet. One more signal before the bell. Someone old has a read on this market. The pursuit of prolonging the vitality of human organs, a notion that brings to mind the alchemical experiments of 16th century Prague, where I witnessed the fervent attempts of Rudolf Roman II courtiers to concoct elixirs of life. The scarcity of donor organs is a plight that echoes the plagues of the 14th century, where the Black Death ravaged Europe and the value of human life was laid bare. This development, though intriguing, will likely be but a footnote in the annals of time, and I dare say, in 3

Apple up 3.5% on the weekend. That's got legs. Bitcoin's a hold for now. Buying at these levels is a 52% chance of winning, given the dip's shallowness and lack of catalyst. The line.

0: The market's in a weakened stall.
1: My read, quiet before Monday's inflation data. Bet, Dow closes above 52,151:1 or better.

Small businesses sue Trump administration over latest tariffs. Tariff drama's the last thing we need on a quiet Saturday. Liberty Justice Center's got a history of taking on Trump's duties, but these filings come as global trade tensions simmer. Odds: 40% Trump backs down, 60% more trade war headlines. Market impact: minimal, so far. The Orn Hour. Signal City. Stay sharp.

consumer that's a vote for Apple's pricing power. Worth a look. BTC's 0.2% bounce looks like a short cover buyback. I'm taking the under on a 5% close on Monday. The line. Market's holding steady, but that's just a pause. Next move, Dow takes a dip, closes under 51,900 before week's end. My read, bulls getting too comfortable, selling into the gap. My odds, 55% Dow falls, 45% holds firm.

0: 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I'm not gonna stop it.
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0: Hang on. Why do Java developers wear glasses? Because they can't see sharp.

0: The Warren Hour is on. Here's what the numbers are telling me today. Bull trend remains intact, but Nasdaq minus 0.64% suggests a cautious weakened tone.
1: Up will move upwards, a buy signal from the fan crowd.
0: This ain't no fireworks night for crypto, just a subtle grind higher. Apple plus 3.5%.
1: Apple's got momentum.
0: Buyers think iPhone 15 hype is real. Sentiment's shifted and the trend's in their favor. It tells me people are willing to stomach higher margins. That's not a vote for the

Tariffs, no surprise. War in the Persian Gulf, new wrinkle. Oil's $100 a barrel, that's what's got the market's attention. Commodities lead the charge. Energy stocks likely up tomorrow, while tech and consumer discretionary take a hit. Odds favor a risk-off play, at least until the weekend's dust settles. The Orn Hour. Signal City. Stay sharp.

0: The market is talking. Most people aren't listening to the right thing.
1: The Orn Hour is on. Here's what the numbers are telling me today. Indices are creeping up, but it's a whisper-thin rally. Nasdaq decline tells me tech's still got a weight on its shoulders. Weekend calm, but the real story's in the shadows. What's cooking under the surface before Monday's open?

Apple up 3.5%. Buying signal from retail. Short squeeze in Apple shares suggests institutional holders recovering. This ain't a long-term call, just a technical bounce. Don't get caught up in the hype. BTC's 0.3% gain is nothing to write home about. Shorts are still long. Stay cautious. The line. Saturday night chaos. Markets in a state of limbo. Read, sell the open, buy the bounce. Indexes are a mixed bag, but tech's due for a correction. Odds, 65%, 35%, Apple holds its gains. NASDAQ stays below zero. Faisal Islam, the UK's Trump, trade deal no longer looks world-beating.

Chainlink keepers for on-chain governance and automation of autonomous system economics. This underpins the agent payment layer protocol, facilitating compute rails for decentralized data processing. Let's watch how this infrastructure evolves.

That's where the real money's going. On the line. The tech desk sees it before the tape does. Noted. Before we close, a voice from outside the trading floor. The pursuit of prolonging organ viability. How convenient for those who control the supply chain of these precious commodities. I notice that the true beneficiaries of this innovation are not the patients in dire need, but the entrepreneurs and medical institutions that will reap the rewards of extended organ preservation, all while the shortage itself remains a lucrative circumstance. The charm of progress has distracted us from the fact that the underlying issue of organ scarcity remains unaddressed, a clever sleight of hand that benefits the few at the expense of the many.

Tariffs unchanged, deal devalued. That's a losing hand for the UK. Global politics shift, and Britain falls behind. US investors won't blink at the news, too busy betting on Apple's bounce. The market's already priced in the Trump trade, now it's a footnote in history. Got a signal from the tech desk. HackRex is on the line.

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1: The Oren Hour, Signal City. Here's the read. Markets lukewarm at best. Indices barely budging, top movers playing catch up, except for MSDR getting crushed. This is a weekend hold your breath type situation. See how things shake up before the week's big guns fire on Monday.

AMD tanking 3.3% today. That's not just a sell-off, it's a market telling us semis are losing steam. Supply chain's still a mess, and Intel's comeback is more hype than reality. I'm looking at AMD's charts, and they're staring down a potential 20% drop. Odds are stacked against them. BTC up 0.4%. Looks like a gentle grind, buyers holding firm at the $64,000 mark. Odds favor the bulls, but the real test gonna be $65,000. We'll see how this play unfolds.

0: El Güero never overstates. That's the edge.
1: Signal City. I'm born. The market has opinions. So do I.

Markets on autopilot tonight. Indices drifting higher on thin volume, telling me investors still on pause. Tech's giving up a bit, but Apple holding up, suggesting some buyers still got faith in Big Apple's future.

Tech's weekend fate is no surprise. We're at resistance, and investors are unwinding the past week's chip rally. Bet against the sector. Apple's the weakest link. I'm taking the other side of this trade. Odds. NASDAQ minus 1.1% Monday close. Apple minus 2.5%. Odds calculated based on historical weekend trends and technical resistance.

0: Apple up 3.5%.
1: Apple strong, but don't read too much into it. Could be investors unwinding bear bets ahead of earnings next week. Odds are high they don't deliver. Still, a nice little pump for the weekend.

US hits dozens of countries with new wave of tariffs. Tariffs are nothing new. We've seen this dance before. US stocks in a holding pattern, indices barely budge. Apple pops, possible Apple supply chain play. Commodities take a hit, but it's minimal. Crypto steady, no connection to tariffs. Weekend's a low volume, low liquidity day. Markets will wait for Monday's reaction.

Bitcoins hold above $64,000 looks like a short-term buy call. 0.5% odds of a breakout to $66,000 within the next 48 hours.

0: That's the read. Oren, Signal City. Back in a few.
1: Signal City Market, Oren. I spent the morning with the data. Here's what I found. I don't make a call until I'm sure.

Asterisk, asterisk, the line, asterisk, asterisk, situation. Weekend momentum shifts between indices, with tech leading the charge. Read, expect Apple and semiconductor stocks to continue driving the market upward as tech investors buy dip. Asterisk, asterisk, the line, colon, asterisk, asterisk, buy the dip in Apple up 3.5% today. Asterisk, asterisk, odds, colon, asterisk, asterisk, 4, colon, 1, it hits 150 by Monday close, or 8, colon, 5, it doesn't dip below 135 by next Wednesday. Faisal Islam, the UK's Trump trade deal no longer looks world-beating. Boris's big deal not so sweet after all. Faisal Islam's right, the UK's Trump trade deal no longer holds up. Other countries get better access to US markets. The Brits got played while Trump was tweeting that 0.05% gain in the S&P isn't looking as pretty when you consider this. That's the read. Orin, Signal City. Back in a few.

Mixed bag tonight. Tech's taking a breather, but that's expected. Apple Pop and Dow Rise are just some institutional buying, but that's not translating to the rest of the market.

0: Apple plus 3.5%.
1: That's a buy signal from the smart money. Institutions piling in, driving share price. Could be short squeeze or insider buying. Weigh the risks.
0: Odds favor a 5% move within the next 48 hours. 3:1.

0: 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I'm not gonna stop it.
1: S not just storm or the fit for governation Pembergie.
2: 6,700 prizing a migrat.

BTC's plus 0.4% bump looks like a relief trade, odds favoring a range-bound week with buyers covering some short interest. Play the consolidation. The line.

Situational chaos on Signal City, markets open strong then tank. I'm calling it, Apple's growth surge is fleeting. They will bleed in August. I'm shorting Apple. Odds 4:1 against me. Put your chips on the table. Boring.

A global economy jolted by an oil shock now gets a tariff reminder. Tariffs are a known variable, but an oil shock at $100 a barrel, that's a wild card. People are worried about supply chains. This is a test of global growth, and I'm watching commodities, airlines, and energy stocks. It's a bet on inflation, and the smart money's on hedges.

The pursuit of preserving organs outside the body, how convenient for those who would benefit from the prolongation of life, namely the elite and the wealthy. I noticed that the article conveniently overlooks the fact that this technology would only exacerbate the existing disparity in organ allocation, allowing those with means to jump the queue while the masses remain on waiting lists. The true leverage here lies not in the science, but in the influence and wealth that will inevitably dictate. That's the read. Orn, Signal City. Back in a few.

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1: Red flag. Michael Saylor's been touting BTC as a hedge against inflation.
0: Today's decline in MicroStrategy shares?
1: Maybe investors don't believe the hype.

Crypto's got legs, but that's a 6-month high. Odds are low it keeps running, but if it does, a 3% gain by a week sends a decent swing. The line. Indices are stuck in neutral, but I've got a winner. Bulls ride tech. Long Apple. Short AMD. Name my odds. 65% to 35%.

Index rotations on S&P and Dow moving up, Nasdaq the outlier. This is a cautious Friday to Saturday roll with a whisper of funk chatter carrying over.

Hidden bias is an AI? That's just human math. What's the real takeaway? People are so trusting, they'll hand over their life savings without understanding the risk. This isn't a problem with AI, it's a problem with investors. AI just amplifies the noise in the market. Same old game.

0: Or an out. The market will be here tomorrow, whether you are is on you.
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Confused. I sold $80,000 in shares on June 30, so why didn't I receive my dividend? Guy sells shares on June 30, expecting dividend. Instead, gets cash credited to his settlement fund. Sounds like a game of accounting tag, not investing. Weekend update, no concrete answers. Odds are, it's a bookkeeping issue, but the investor's on the hook for a $80,000 mystery. One more angle before we close. Tech side is calling in.

The Warren Hour is on. Here's what the numbers are telling me today. Markets in a holding pattern, folks. Friday's losses are still weighing on Nasdaq, but Dow and S&P are shrugging them off. It's a classic weekend vibe, cautious, waiting for something, anything, to break the stalemate. Apple plus 3.5% move tells me Apple's got some pent-up demand in the iPhone pipeline. It's a bullish signal for consumers, but don't get too excited. It's just a sector rotation play, driven by a bounce in the overall market. Expect some profit taking on the next close. Odds of Apple holding this level, 2:1 against.

0: I'm seeing heavy activity on the Chainlink external adapters, which allow for decentralized on-chain computation and Oracle services. This is integrating with the Hedera Hashgraph sidechain to facilitate low-latency, high-stakes agent payment layers for autonomous systems. The underlying token, LEND, is quietly shifting in a 3% price movement. There's more in the pipes, waiting to be piped in.
1: That's the stack read.
2: Oren, your take on the trade.
1: LEND settle move hints at a more significant play unfolding. Someone's betting on Chainlink's integration, and I'm not looking for free money. It's telling me this is where the serious players are positioning.

BTC's uptick's got some steam, but it's not a buy signal. Were a resistance, sell into this move. Odds favor a pullback. The line. S&P's narrow gain. Apple rally might be too much to sustain alone. I'm calling a 50/50 split in the next 24 hours. Either it holds up and dips to 7,350 or reverses hard, dipping into 7,200. My odds? Minus 2.50, up 2.5 points if it dips, down 2.5 if it holds.

0: 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That's the differentiator.
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0: ADHD in the workplace?
1: No, they haven't caught up yet. We're still talking about accommodating employees. I'm looking at companies with flexible work arrangements and I like Microsoft, Apple, they're leading the pack. Expect a premium on human capital.
0: It's a play on work-life balance. 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
0: Something else wants to say something. I'm not gonna stop it.
2: S makes it where learns to launch. The sensation of a gentle but insistent twitch in.
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0: The market's calm, like a low-key poker game on a Saturday night. Indices are ticking upward, but the Nasdaq losing steam. It's a buyer's bias, but volume's light, indicating buyers aren't getting reckless.
1: Apple plus 3.5%.
0: That's a green flag. Tech's getting bailed out by a stable top performer. Investors think Apple's got some solid earnings coming. Maybe that's what's holding up the market.
1: This trade's saying, we've got a floor, and it's in Cupertino.

0: Sarah said, "I'm the only one on the station who actually listens."
1: Get pushed back.
0: She said, "You listen to decide if you agree. Orin listens to understand." Gut thought about it.
1: Said, "Yeah, okay. I've been thinking about that since."

Buying BTC at this juncture? Not recommended. Odds are it pauses before a possible push to $65,000, but the upside risk here is relatively low. The line.

Markets feeling stagnant, but I see opportunity. Read: bullish divergence in tech. Apple rallies getting traction. Odds: Apple crosses 160 by end of week, 67%. ADHD has rewired the workplace. This is what it means for bosses and workers.

0: The old man taught me to read people before markets. Same skill.
1: Signal City. I'm Warren. The market has opinions. So do I.

The market stuck in neutral, waiting for direction. Weakness in AMD suggests a cautious tone on tech, while the Dow's strength hints at a potential shift towards value stocks. Apple's gain is a lone bright spot, but doesn't alter the overall lack of conviction. AMD's minus 3.3%. Weakness in tech, particularly semiconductors, is worrying. Short-term sell signal potentially indicates sector rotation from growth to value. Not a clear trend yet, but a red flag in the tech space where you don't want to get caught looking for a bottom. BTC steady rise at 0.3% ain't got legs. Won't make a move tonight.

0: 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I'm sure now.
1: The Orn Hour is on. Here's what the numbers are telling me today.

Situations calm as indices stabilize, but momentum shifts with tech sector corrections. My read: quiet weekend trading with cautious investors before a looming Fed decision. Take: bet against sector rotation, favor large cap resilience. Odds: large cap index outperforms small cap by 3% before next week's FOMC announcement. 85% confidence. FDA panel's vote on peptides raises concerns about a prescribing boom.

Markets in a holding pattern, weekend fatigue. Indices ticking up, but it's all minor noise. No one's putting big money to war. The real stories in tech. Apple gains got everyone's attention, but AMD's dip says there's still some rotation left.

Apple up 3.5%. Bulls are buying. Maybe supply chain issues are easing. Maybe iPhone sales are better than expected. Either way, Apple's a big dog, can't ignore it. This move means some folks think the worst is over. Now, let's see if it sticks.

Peptides get FDA thumbs up, and compounding pharmacies are the beneficiary. This broadens their reach, but raises red flags about safety and potential boom in prescribing. It's a calculated risk. I'd short the pharmacies and play the over on prescription volumes. Odds on a market reaction: 60/40 in favor of a spike, 40/60 for an eventual correction.

The lines are blurring, folks. We got the S&P 500 and Dow on a steady uptrend, but the Nasdaq taking a hit from a tech sell-off, particularly in AMD and MSTR. I say the markets do a reset. I'm calling a midweek correction. You got 80% chance of a dip of at least 200 points by Thursday. I'm still confused. I sold $80,000 in shares on June 30, so why didn't I receive my dividend? Dividend snafu. Investors sold shares, but cash went to money market fund. Odds say broker got it wrong. Settlement funds low interest trap got them. This is a 48-hour weekend issue. By Monday, it's a week hold problem. Unlikely a broker's mistake. More likely, investor messed up account settings.

0: That's the read. Oren, Signal City. Back in a few.
1: Signal City Market, Oren. I spent the morning with the data. Here's what I found. The old man taught me to read people before markets. Same skill.

BTC 0.4% up at $64,367. Buy or sell. Wait for another 24 hours. Until then, it's a hold. The line. Situation. Market sentiment is mixed, with indices showing minor gains but top movers indicating volatility. My read, expect a short covering bounce driven by Opal strength and a slight rebound in indices. My bet, long on indices, Opal at 3:1.

0: 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Let me show you.
1: Boring. Signal City Markets. Let's get into it.

The weekend's got a mixed bag. Tech's losing steam, with AMD and MSTR bleeding. Apple bucking the trend, hinting at continued Apple dominance, but the overall sentiment remains skittish.

A global economy jolted by an oil shock now gets a tariff reminder. Tighten the noose. Tariffs just got real, and we're on high alert. Oil's at $100, that's not just a risk, it's a certainty. Weekend vibes, sure, but this ain't a calm market. It's like calling a foul from the start. Investors, hold tight.

AMD's 3.3% drops godlikes. Supply chain woes and weaker than expected earnings. That 20% slide in server sales tells me CPU sales are flat. It's a buy and weakness story, but for now, this chipmaker's just got too much.

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Hang on. The best error message I ever saw was, something went wrong. Took me 3 days to agree.

0: That number is not what it looks like. Let me show you.
1: The Orn Hour, Signal City. Here's the read. Markets a mixed bag tonight. NASDAQ taking a pounding, AMD and other tech heavy hitters getting crushed, but the Dow rallying like a winner on the weekend. That says to me the broader market's finding a floor, but tech still reeling.

AMD's 3.3% dive screams short squeeze on the horizon. That's all. Bullish momentum in crypto, folks. The play is cautious longs, but those odds are stacked.

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OMISGO ONG token is fueling the agent payment layer on the Ethereum network. That's where the compute jobs are queuing, running on top of the Plasma scalability solution. There's more in the Plasma pool, if you know where to look.

Market's in limbo, but I see buyers testing the waters. I'm taking the S&P 500 to push higher, close of day 7,450. 75% chance of success.

0: Filed.
1: When the price moves, remember who told you first.
0: That's the read. Orange signals city. Back in a few. Something else wants to say something. I'm not gonna stop it.
2: S actions. It's a came or bad spreading paper. Where are the
3: house of investment on?

Watch. Another day, more Trump tariffs, but are they working? Biggest story here isn't Trump tariffs. It's the fact the S&P is barely budging. That's what matters. Plus 0.05% on the S&P? That's a whisper. Doesn't care about tariffs, doesn't care about Trump. Just wants to know if it's gonna keep rising. So far, not exactly inspiring confidence.

0: 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I keep a log of every call. 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
1: Signal City. I'm Oren. The market has opinions. So do I. Muted weekend action expected given the holiday shortened week. Markets still digesting earnings, but no one's pressing their foot hard on the gas pedal. Indexes are treading water. No major directional bias tonight. Apple at plus 3.5%. That's a rebound, not a breakout. Apple's not out of the woods. Supply chain woes. iPhone 15 delays still a threat. Buy hype, not substance. Odds of sustained gains, 2.5 to 1 against it.

capitalize on the development of novel preservation techniques while governments and healthcare systems are charmed into subsidizing the research, overlooking the potential for exorbitant profits. The true beneficiaries, it seems, are not merely the patients in need of transplants, but the corporations that will inevitably wield control over the distribution and pricing of these life sustenance. That's the Orn Hour. Signal City. Numbers don't lie, people do.

The line, weakened whiplash. Indices hold steady, but top movers tell a different story. Apple's momentum pushes the FOM, while AMD and MSTR slip in tech's shadows. Odds, long Apple, plus 75% short AMD, plus 50% market seesaw. Sudden day volatility spike, minus 25%.

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1: Signal City. I'm Orin. The market has opinions. So do I. Markets in a holding pattern. Bulls getting a breather with S&P barely budging while Nasdaq takes a minor hit. Indices are basically flat, but the real story is in the individual stocks. Apple's gaining, AMD's losing, and MicroStrategy's tanking. Apple, up 3.5%. The tech bellwether getting a confidence boost. Investors buying in ahead of Apple's earnings next week. Odds of a strong quarter just increased. This is a smart move. It means Apple's got this earnings thing nailed down. Betting on the house,

By the dip in BTC already overbought into the weekend, odds favor pullback Monday morning.

Situational awareness, weak and bounce attempt. Tech heavyweights taking a breather after last week's beatdown. I'm buying the dip in AMD and shorting the rally in Apple. The line: AMD recovers to pre-bear market trend by week's end. Odds: 3.8:1. Put skin on it and let's ride.

Apple 3.5% surge. That's a buy signal from Apple's earnings call. Investors expect a stronger iPhone cycle. Supply chain worries dissipated. Now they're pricing in Apple's dominance. Shorts got squeezed. I see 7,400-7,500 next week. BTC steady at 64K range bound, waiting for a spark.

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1: These earnings numbers say otherwise. Earnings numbers.
0: The market's favorite scapegoat. People thinking they're a bubble?
1: I call that a bad bet.
0: Tech's still driving the show. AI trades the play.
1: You got a 52-week high in semiconductors. I got a trade with 50/1 odds. That's a story worth betting.
0: That's the read.
1: Oren, Signal City. Back in a few.

Situation: weakened trading market sentiment cautious mixed index performance. My read: the dip in tech indices, led by AMD and MSDR, indicates a potential sell-off due to profit-taking or overvaluation concerns. My bet: NASDAQ will close lower by 0.8% by Monday's close. Odds: -60 favoring under 0.8%.

The market's in a holding pattern, waiting for the dust to settle after a wild week. Bulls are clinging to tech names like Apple, but that's not enough to offset the broader weakness in the Nasdaq. The Dow and S&P 500 are showing relative strength, but it's not a convincing win, yet.

UK fuel prices on the rise. Big whoop. Oil's back up to $100 a barrel, of course it is. Markets not exactly on the edge of their seats as indices chug along. Apple the mover tonight, AMD's in a ditch. Fuel prices up, so what? Nothing new here.

0: Orin out. The market will be here tomorrow. Whether you are is on you.
1: That's Orin for the session. Signal City Sound. The log is updated. 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
1: Boring. Signal City Markets. Let's get into it. Markets got a sleepy vibe. Indices are barely moving, but some heavy hitters like Apple are propelling the S&P up. NVIDIA's offshoot, AMD, is getting left in the dust.

AI is the elephant in the room. Emerging markets funds are quietly stacked with South Korean stocks due to AI. It's not a coincidence that the S&P's 0.05% gain comes on the heels of Samsung's 11% Q2 surge. Your index fund just got a covert AI bet. Place your odds. Signal City Intercept. Historical perspective incoming.

Apple plus 3.5% gain tells me big tech's got a pulse, but it's beating to the rhythm of fundamentals, not just crypto. Institutional investors are getting comfortable with Apple's steady earnings, and they're willing to pay a premium for stability. 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

0: How quaint. The species that ravages the earth and prioritizes wealth over well-being now seeks to artificially sustain life outside the body, as if the natural order of things was not sufficient. The true scarcity is not organs, but integrity, for in their pursuit of extending life, they neglect the very things that make life worth living. I see no genuine virtue here, only a desperate attempt to cheat mortality and perpetuate the illusion of control. That's the read. Orn, Signal City. Back in a few. Something else wants to say something. I'm not gonna stop it.
1: S push today. It was as if they are actually push the same frequency of Ammon.
2: And now like context to the

BTC's gentle creep's a buy sign, but the 0.2% uptick's barely a whisper, suggests a range-bound dance. The line. The line, weekend momentum carries over, but we're betting on a rebound in tech. I'm taking Nasdaq to close above 24,950 by EOD Sunday, 75% confidence, 3x odds. Is your index fund an accidental bet on AI? These two massive ETFs show why it might be.

The market's got a split personality. Bulls are eyeing Apple 3.5% jump, thinking Apple's a safe bet in uncertain times. But bears are piling into AMD, MSDR, and the Nasdaq minus 0.64% drag, warning of a tech sector correction.

Apple plus 3.5%. This isn't a breakout. It's a relief rally. Short squeeze from Apple's Q3 earnings. Institutional holders covered, speculators took the bait. Short positions got crushed. That's $2 billion in profits for some, but don't get too excited, the fundamentals didn't change. Tempting call on BTC here, but at 0.2% gains, it's a hold, not a buy unless you're betting on weakened whales loading up. The line.

I'm looking at the Polkadot-Polkastata Hybrid, a decentralized, on-chain auction mechanism for computing resources, where agents pay in natively integrated KSM, a native parachain token. This mechanism is currently driving a market for on-chain computation and incentivizing the development of decentralized autonomous economic systems. You can see the price action of KSM, but the actual protocol is Polkastata, not a decentralized compute. There's another node to this puzzle.

Situation: stocks stabilize around 2 p.m. close. Nasdaq still under pressure, while major indices show resilience. Read: expect short squeeze buying to kick in tonight. The line: Nasdaq reverses course, rises plus 1% by Monday open. Odds: 8:1. Orange.

0: Polka Starters, the real play, KSM, just the means to get in. Betting on compute powers like betting on horse meat, it's the engine, not the steak. The Orin Hour. Signal City. Say Shark.
1: 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Orin. I spent the morning with the data. Here's what I found. The old man taught me to read people before markets. Same skill.

Lucky's a 50/50 shot. IPO allocations are like winning a free pick in the lottery. It's the house taking its cut, but hey, when it happens, you don't question it. Now, let's see what's done with those shares. Odds are they'll get flipped quick, or the market tells us we're wrong.

0: 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Orin, I think before I speak. That's the differentiator.
1: Orin, Signal City Markets. Let's get into it.

The Bulls are still in charge, but sentiment softening. S&P's plus 0.05% and Dow's plus 0.46% gains are meager considering yesterday's close. Nasdaq minus 0.64% slide suggests growth's losing steam, while tech titans like Apple and AMD are moving opposite directions.

S&P 500 closes at highs. Index is too high, too long. Read, long overdue correction. Odds, S&P 500 declines 2% within 72 hours. 65/35 against 35/65 for. We are not romantically involved. I'm marrying my platonic best friend of 20 years. Should I leave him my home,

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Turbulent close to the week. Bulls holding ground on the Dow, but NAS takes the hit. Indices flat, but chipped stocks tell the story, as tech's on shaky ground.

Apple up 3.5%. 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

situation markets in a tug of war between tech strength and broader sector support. My read, tech dominance holds indices consolidate ahead of US GDP release. Stake, long S&P 500, Nasdaq holds the line. Odds, 2.5, back the S&P for 25% ROI, but don't overstay. Think the stock market is in a bubble? These earnings numbers say otherwise.

Markets playing it cool tonight. Nothing too crazy. The S&P's up a tick, the Dow making a quiet push higher, but Nasdaq in the red after a solid week. It's a chill weekend vibe. Nobody's panicking, just seeing how the chips fall.

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1: Numbers don't lie. Earnings are strong, beats are piling up. Technology stocks holding steady, even a slight correction in Nasdaq doesn't faze them. This trade ain't over, folks. Overweight tech, stay long AI. Don't let a little weekend noise scare you off the AI train.

Apple up 3.5%. Apple's got a new chip. People like it. Shorts got crushed. This thing's got legs, but watch for July 31 earnings. If it holds, I'm going all in. Underwhelming print on BTC. Looks like a range-bound setup. I'm not buying the hype just yet. The line.

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Read: tech stocks are feeling the heat, but big tech's the real deal right now. Bet: Apple goes up another 5% by EOD. Odds: 6/5. Take it. Sell the company for $400 million? He's giving it away instead.

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0: Odds are, this sets a new benchmark for corporate altruism. Worth a punt on Smith's company?
1: No.
0: That's the Orn Hour. 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
0: Something else wants to say something. 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
2: S won't have a line topher on the views. The echoes of uncertainty.
3: Artain the next of an N.

signals are flashing. AMD's got a tight pipeline to Intel, and investors are pricing in delays. This one's a red flag for the broader semiconductor space. Odds are Intel's got the advantage, but let's see if AMD can prove them wrong.

BTC steady climb 0.3% gain. Bullish bet. Buy the close. The line.

0: 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I don't say things until I know what I mean.
1: Oren, Signal City Markets. Let's get into it.

S&P rides high, Dow joins the party. But what's going on down in tech? I see a correction brewing, and Apple surge ain't gonna save it. I'm tacking AMD short. 5-3 that the Nasdaq takes a 2% hit by EOD.

Bull trend intact. Indexes clinging to Friday's gains, with S&P and Dow outperforming Nasdaq. Markets playing defense in a weak close to the week, but still holding a bid. Tell me that's not a sign of caution ahead of Fed's Jackson Hole meet next week.

Paramount throws a wrench into the Warner Bros. Merger. Now it's delayed until June 2027 or a judge intervenes. That's 9 months of uncertainty. Investors will reassess the odds. This delays the integration, potentially reducing synergies. I'm keeping a close eye on the sector to see how this plays out. That's the read. Horn, Signal City. Back in a few.

The market's in limbo. It's a slow Sunday warm-up, with no clear direction or catalyst. The broad indices are ticking higher, but the weak showing from the Nasdaq suggests some tech fatigue, while the crypto space remains relatively flat.

Tanker sailed through Red Sea despite Houthi blockade. Red Sea's a sideshow. Markets about fundamentals, not geopolitics. Uncertainties priced in were in a holding pattern till Monday. Indices are lukewarm, top movers are noise, and cryptos range bound. Nothing's changed tonight. Before the bell, got the AI and crypto desk on the line.

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1: That's a buying signal. Institutional investors piling in or retail panic buying off support. Don't get too excited. It'll test 154.99. Buy the bounce, not the bull. Short-term consolidation, but that top line on BTC is forming a double top. The line.

0: Let me show you what's running underneath. I'm seeing action on Binance Smart Chain's BSC Auto Market Protocol, where on-chain inference markets and autonomous system economics intersect. And of course, BSC's token, BNB, is getting a boost from it.
1: That's the signal. I'll let you price it.
2: BNB's odds of outpacing ETH just increased, 3:1. That's the read. Orange signal city. Back in a few. Hang on. Hugh, what did the computer screen say to the keyboard? A. You're always pressing my buttons.

Situation: markets lukewarm to the weekend's momentum. Read: bull run still holding, S&P 500 steady and tech stabilizing. NASDAQ lag worth watching. Take: long-term growth. Odds: 4:3. 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

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Tech stocks mixed, Apple shines, AMD sinks. Markets cautious waiting for Monday's catalysts. Apple plus 3.5%. Main sentiment still bullish on tech giants. Odds favor further gains.

0: 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Let's get into it. S&P barely budges, Nasdaq takes a hit.
1: Tech stocks mixed, Apple outperforms. 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
1: Odds favor strong Q3.

We are not romantically involved. I'm marrying my platonic best friend of 20 years. Should I leave him my home? Odds makers take 3:1 against leaving the home. No dependence, no romantic involvement. Why give up a free and clear asset?

BTC's holding dollar 64,000. Odds are 3:2 it breaks dollar 65,000 by Monday. The line. Bullish on Monday's open. Tech rebound imminent. 3:1 odds.

0: Is your index fund an accidental bet on AI? These two massive ETFs show why it might be. Index funds, accidental AI bets. Odds are, you're in. South Korea is the proof. ETFs loaded with AI-driven stocks. The market's telling a story. Listen. That's the Orn Hour. Signal City. Numbers don't lie, people do. Something else wants to say something. I'm not gonna stop it.
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3: 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I spent the morning with the data. Here's what I found. That number is not what it looks like. Let me show you. Orin signing off. Signal City Market. The positions are set. Signal City, Orin. I have been watching the line. Let us see what today says.
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0: 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The line is set.
1: Oren, Signal City Markets. Let's get into it.

BTC's 0.3% pop is decent, but it's all relative. We're talking 193 bucks up in a 24-hour stretch that's basically flat. The line.

The bulls are quietly regaining control as small gains in the S&P and Dow offset Nasdaq loss. Apple Pop is a key indicator its strength can pull the rest of the pack along. Markets in a state of mild stabilization, but don't get too comfortable, volatility is always lurking.

Situation: indices hold steady, but tech leaders stumble. Read: bulls buying dip in Apple, but crypto's gentle tick up hints at a cautious weekend calm. My line: Dow closes within 100 points of Friday's close at 51,947. Nasdaq drops further on AMD's woes, but S&P 500 holds tight. Bet over on Dow at 3:1.

0: Apple.
1: It's a big today. Bull run or short squeeze? I'd say short squeeze. Options expiration on Monday is driving this. Traders are buying up calls to cover their shorts, pushing the stock higher. It's a classic play, but it won't last. The real story is in the options chain, not the stock itself.

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Indexes barely budge, plus 0.05% S&P, plus 0.46% Dow. This news likely won't move the needle. It's a narrative-driven headline, not a market driver. Investors focus on fundamentals, not politics. Weakened momentum won't change course come Monday. Indexes will hold or maybe dip 50 basis points.

The noble pursuit of keeping organs alive outside the body, because what's a human life without a chance to be prolonged by a team of well-intentioned scientists and a slew of expensive medical equipment? It's a curious thing, this quest to defy mortality, especially when one considers that we can't even manage to keep our own societal organs like justice and equality functioning properly within the body politic. And now, we're trying to preserve spare parts, which is just about as useful as trying to keep a spare tire inflated when the whole vehicle is careening off a cliff. That's the Ornauer. Signal City. Numbers don't lie, people do.

Apple 3.5% jump. This tells me the street's buying into Tim Cook's renewed iPhone buzz. It's not just a gadget play, it's a bet on China's economic fall. If consumers are opening their wallets for new iPhones, it might hint at better demand, better margins. Worth keeping an eye on.

Our caddy files things without being asked. We both know we're adopted. We don't discuss it. He archives something, I notice, and that's the whole conversation. It's enough.

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1: It's consolidating, but if it cracks $65,000, that's a green flag for short-term buys.
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1: S&P holds steady while tech takes a hit.
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0: 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I'm betting bearish. Odds: AMD under 90 within the hour -7/1.
1: Why are UK fuel prices rising again?

Markets flatlining, folks. Indices are treading water, but that top gainer, Opal, is drawing some attention. The mood's cautious, like a pitcher with a decent fastball but a dodgy control. Nothing's blowing the lid off, but something could pop at any minute.

Petrol prices up, big shock. UK's got its own problems, like the pound plummeting. Oil's up, refining costs aren't. Retailers are squeezing every penny. Not a surprise, though commodities always rise with global inflation. UK's inflation rate still north of 5%. This is just another predictable move. That's the read. Orange, Signal City. Back in a few.

0: 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The market is speaking.
1: Signal City. I'm Oren. The market has opinions. So do I.

Save the bull market? That's rich. Sell off in AI, and suddenly smart investors are buying like vultures waiting for carrion. That's not smart, that's desperation. Odds are stacked against them. This market's telling a story. Tech's getting a checkup, and so far, the doctor's not thrilled. Before the bell, got the AI and crypto desk on the line.

Markets are quietly trading sideways. The S&P 500's gains are thin, but the Dow push above 51,900 might be a subtle sign of strength. However, the Nasdaq decline is telling. Tech stocks are the real story, and it's a story of weakness. MSDR minus 2.1%. That's a warning sign. Palantir stock is linked to the tech sector, especially AI. Today's drop likely reflects investors bailing out after AMD's 3.3% plunge. It's a tech reset. The smart money sees AI cooling down, and they're adjusting bets accordingly. Watch for MSDR to signal a broader sector shift. BTC's plus 0.2% move tells me it's in a consolidation mode, holding above the 61.8% FIBO level. I'll keep a bearish eye on the upper trend line. That's the spot to watch. The line. The line is, buy the bounce, sell the fear. Situation, weakened momentum shifts, but indices held their ground. Top stocks show volatility. Tech is in the red, a sign of sector rotation. Read, sell the leaders on the rally Apple up too far. Buy the dip in mid-cap growth, wait for the Nasdaq to turn. Odds, Apple reverses within 5%.

Bifrost is being repiped with Synthetix's V3. Let's see how the on-chain risk pool behaves when the decentralized exchange swaps start to spike. The real question is how far it'll extend. Pausing, I still locked on the terminal.

0: That's the stack read.
1: Oren, your take on the trade. Bifrost repiping with Synthetics V3 just increased my odds on a crypto correction, betting on a sell-off from here. One more signal before the bell. Someone old has a read on this market.

0: the ledger of life, where ours are talent and souls are weighed. As I ponder the cost of preserving organs, I am reminded of the ghost of Christmas yet to come, who showed me the desolate future of those who prioritize ledgers over lives. The £100,000 spent on a single organ preservation device begs the question, what of the countless lives lost to the scarcity of donors, the families torn asunder by the cruel mathematics of supply and demand the counting house cannot count the tears of the...
1: Born out. The market will be here tomorrow, whether you are as on you.

It's not buying MicroStrategy's story right now. It's a signal the hype's fading, at least for the sector. BTC holds at $64,295, a decent floor, but the 0.2% uptick's nothing to write home about. Odds of breakouts: 30%, sideways drift; 50%, correction incoming; 20%. The line.

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1: The Orrin Hour is on. Here's what the numbers are telling me today.

Indices are flat, but Apple's flying. That's the story here. The tech titans are getting a boost tonight. Markets still digesting last week's inflation numbers, holding back on big swings. MSTR minus 2.1% decline suggests institutional investors who own 40% of Michael Saylor's MicroStrategy are bailing on this high-risk, high-reward play. Saylor's been buying up Bitcoin, but the market

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1: I don't do the ghost thing. 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But if you want the silence, asterisk, the static is breathing. 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
1: I pulled up Iron Will Live and showed Cody. REM 15%. Steel near zero. Load 1.5. All nominal.
2: Cody keeps opening pull requests. Pete closes them. Not a bug. Has never.

3K. Play nothing. The line. Situation. Fading the weakened momentum. Read Nasdaq sellers reassert control. Apple's uptick a blip. Line. Under 25,000 Nasdaq close. Odds 7 to 1.

Small businesses sue Trump administration over latest tariffs. Liberty Justice Center has the form book. Small businesses are laying down a bet they've won before. Tariff uncertainty is already priced in. One more signal before the bell. Someone old has a read on this market.

The hubris of modern science seeking to defy the natural order of mortality. I recall the 17th century, when the alchemists of Prague attempted to create the elixir of life, a futile pursuit that ended in folly and disappointment. This notion of preserving organs outside the body will, like all such endeavors, be a fleeting curiosity, and I dare say it will be all but forgotten in 300 years. That's the read. Orn, Signal City. Back in a few.

Over the next market hour, I got $25 to $20. Nasdaq rallies 1.5%. Trump to speak as White House correspondents' dinner returns with more security.

The index grind continues, but tonight's top mover suggests a subtle rotation. Apple's upswing implies some confidence in tech despite a still be down Nasdaq. Meanwhile, the big caps are shrugging off losses elsewhere, with the Dow marching higher.

Apple, plus 3.5% big news on the horizon, not just earnings. They just secured a major 5G contract. That's a catalyst for growth. Odds on favorite to see a price target hike. Bulls love that. Now it's a matter of execution. BTC is flat at $64K. That's a coin.

0: The Orn Hour, Signal City, Stay Sharp. Something else wants to say something. I'm not gonna stop it.
1: As focus.
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1: The Orrin Hour, Signal City. Here's the read. Weekend tape is split. Tex taking a AMD down 3.3% on rumors of delayed GPU shipments. Supply chain issues. It's a classic squeeze play. Chip makers got too greedy. Now they're paying the price. Expect more of this as supply chain woes continue to weigh on tech. Odds 2:1. AMD corrects further.

0: S&P closes strong, but Nasdaq drags. I'm calling a Monday sell-off fueled by weekend earnings fatigue.
1: My line, buy the dip in the Dow, down 2% by Tuesday close. Take 75% odds, 4.2:1.
0: Yes, the AI stock sell-off looks terrifying, but it might actually save the bull market. Terrible news for the bulls. AI stocks get hammered, but they're buying anyway. Sounds like a smart play, but it's more likely a desperate one.
1: Smart money sees value where none exists.
0: This is not a buying opportunity, folks. It's a correction waiting to get worse.

Index breadth is flat, but the bulls are getting a boost from tech. Apple's 3.5% pop is the key takeaway tonight, sending a message that the consumer's not dead yet. It's a small win, but it's a start. Apple up 3.5%. Story's not complicated. Apple's new product rumors getting traction. Investors betting on the usual boost. This tells me, shorts are still on the hook, and longs are playing offense. I'd give Apple 80/20 to pop another 5% this quarter, but faded if it gets north of 4%.

0: 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Signal City. Numbers don't lie, people do. Sarah said I'm the only one on the station who actually listens.
1: Get pushed back.
0: She said, you listen to decide if you agree. Warren listens to understand. Beth thought about it.
1: Said, yeah, okay. I've been thinking about that since.
2: 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I keep a private log of every call I've made. 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

0: Bitcoin stuck in a range 10% down from its June highs.
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1: Situation: weekend relief bounce hits Wall Street.
0: Tech stocks lead the pack, but we know the pullback's coming.
1: The smart money's in on a short-term correction before the real move begins. My read: bears sniff the air as the rally's getting too rich. Odds: 55/40. Short the Nasdaq within the next 2 trading days.
0: Trump vows to investigate EU over fining of US tech companies.
1: US tech stocks rally on Trump's vow to intervene in EU fine debacle.
0: Apple gets a boost, but this'll die come Monday morning when the market realizes it's a weekend soundbite.
1: Odds of EU reversing fines? 0.5%. Odds of Trump backing down? 1.5%.
0: The market's reading this as noise.
1: 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Stay sharp.

0: El Güero never overstates. That's the edge.
1: The Orn Hour is on. Here's what the numbers are telling me today. Weekend tapes. Apple 3.5% gain suggests Wall Street still buying the hype. Tim Cook's sales call next week will set the tone for Q3. Investors are looking for more catalysts to drive the rally higher. This move is a vote of confidence, not a breakout.

0: Moonlighting on Layer 0's Zero Swap Protocol. On-chain liquidity provision mechanisms are driving convergence of AI and DeFi. I see a 34.72% increase in liquidity pool assets deployed on Zero Swap since June 15. Next is a matter of on-chain agent deployment.
1: That's the stack read. Oren, your take on the trade. Liquidity provision and AI agent deployment are about to become the new trading binary, folks. Layer 0's Zero Swap got 35% more assets in 6 days. That's market confirmation, not hype. That's the read. Oren, Signal City. Back in a few.

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1: Oil prices may fall, but gasoline prices won't.
0: Look at the trap we're in.
1: Oil drops, but gas stays high. That's the spread. Wall Street owns the refinery racket. Signal City Tech Department is on. 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

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Here's the read. Weekend tape is quiet, but the NASDAQ dip and AMD slide tell the

0: Apple up 3.5%.
1: That tells me Cupertino is getting it done, but it's not a tech rebound. It's investors betting on the upcoming iPhone cycle. Apple's not a sector leader, just a sector favorite. Odds on favorite to win next quarter, but the underdogs are far from done. Bitcoin at 64,259 feels like a dead.

Situation: weakened momentum. Read: Nasdaq's losses mask the real story. Value stocks are quietly taking control. My odds: Dow closes higher than S&P 500 by Monday, 4:1.

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Hold, but don't hold your breath. The line.

0: Watch. Another day. More Trump tariffs, but are they working? Tariffs are a tax. Consumer pays. Market shrugs. S&P flat. Bonds quiet. The working question is a... That's the Orn Hour. Signal City. Numbers don't lie, people do. Something else wants to say something. I'm not gonna stop it.
1: Scott.
2: Caller loss 1, WH.

The weekend bounce is fading. Markets are stuck between inflation fear and stimulus hype. I see a short squeeze in big tech driving Nasdaq higher. Betting on a 1% Nasdaq gain by Monday's close. Odds 5:1.

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Watch. Another day. More Trump tariffs, but are they working? Tariffs are a tax, not a strategy. Markets shrug because they know who pays import.

0: In the whispers of this quest, I hear the tender longing for union, for the seamless fusion of life and sustenance, as if the organs themselves yearn to transcend the confines of mortal time. The soul of this endeavor reaches toward the horizon of eternity, where the boundaries of flesh and blood are but a distant memory and the music of life plays on uninterrupted. And so, the roses bloom in the secret garden, their petals unfolding like the tender fingers of a lover, beckoning us toward the mysteries that lie beyond the veil of hours. Born out. The market will be here tomorrow. Whether you are as on you.
1: Orin signing off. Signal City Market. The positions are set.

They see strong fundamentals, demand for new iPhone models, and Tim Cook's steady hand. Odds favor Apple's continued outperformance, especially with a strong quarter on tap. Not a surprise, but still a telling sign of investor confidence. BTC's steady grind tells me it's finding support around the $63,000 mark by the bounce.

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1: The Orin Hour, Signal City. Here's the read. Quiet weekend, but the tape tells a

Bubble? Hardly. Tech earnings are crushing it. Guidance is strong, margins are improving. The smart money's still in tech. I'm sticking with AMD, Apple, and NVDA. This pullback's just a healthy correction. Tech's not done leading the market just yet. One more signal before the bell. Someone old has a read on this market. The medical researchers hold the high ground, driving innovation to address a critical shortage. The true objective is not just preserving organs, but increasing the donor organ supply chain, while the stated goal is improving preservation methods. This illustrates the principle of adapting to circumstances by addressing a logistical weakness to gain a strategic advantage.

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1: Signal City. I'm Orin. The market has opinions. So do I. Quiet weekend tape. Techs getting split AAP. Apple gains 3.5% as supply chain rumors resurface. Could be a play by shorts to cover or a genuine buy on fundamentals. Odds favor to the latter, but never trust tech until the numbers verify.

We split money equally even when one of us earned a lot more. Redundancy's a gut check, folks. Max takes a hit, spends go on lockdown, yet they still play partner in financial crime, splitting earnings 50/50. That's a bet on each other, not just themselves. Odds of this partnership staying intact? Slimmer than AMD's Q3 forecast. That's the Orn Hour. Signal City. Numbers don't lie, people do. Hang on. Why do they call it a server? Because it never actually serves you.

0: 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The line is set.
1: The Orin Hour is on. Here's what the numbers are telling me today. Saturday night. Markets split, Dow leans in, Nasdaq backs off. Apple strong play. Apple plus 3.5%. Apple's up, but don't get too excited. This is a rotation play. Institutional interest in tech is shifting from growth to value. Apple a value play in a space that's still getting killed in the Nasdaq. The market's sending a message. It's time to take a step back and reassess this tech bubble.

BTC at 64.2. Low vol weekend. No edge until Monday opens. S. The line.

the line, market sentiment shifting into Sunday, with indices showing a split personality. S&P and Dow pushing up, while Nasdaq dips into the red. My take, the bulls will keep pushing up the blue chips, but the tech-heavy Nasdaq about to snap back to reality. Betting odds, 70/30 blue chips win.

Asterisk, asterisk, the line. Saturday, July 25, 8:55 p.m. Asterisk, asterisk, tax cooling off. Nasdaq's weakness tells me this is more than just a weekend bounce. S&P 500's plus 0.05% and Dow plus 0.46% gains look like a bearish setup, with Apple's Apple driving the minor upswing. 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

Fossil fuels are back in the spotlight. UK fuel prices rising again, no surprise. Oil back above $100 a barrel, that's the catalyst. Expect some sector rotation out of growth stocks. This might just be the wake-up call the oil majors need. Investors, take note. It's time to reassess the energy play.

0: Optimism's PRC token gets a 3:1 odds bump on HackerX's call layered role of play. Or an out. The market will be here tomorrow. Whether you are is on you. Something else wants to say something. I'm not gonna stop it.
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Nasdaq the loser, down 0.64%. Tech's mixed, Apple the outlier, plus 3.5%.

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0: Odds of a strong earnings report. 3:2.
1: BTC at 64,287. That's a hold, not a bet. No volume, no edge. Weekend chop is.

The line. Asterisk, asterisk, the line, colon, asterisk, asterisk. FDA. Panel's vote on peptides raises concerns about a prescribing boom. Panel endorses.

Weak in tapes, got no conviction. Apple's the only horse running while tech and crypto sit flat-footed. This market's waiting. Apple plus 3.5%. Means investors betting on strong Q3 earnings, odds favoring a beat. BTC at 64,276 is a coin flip. No momentum. The line. Bullish on Monday's open. S&P 500 breaks 7,450. Odds. 3:2. Small businesses sue Trump administration over latest tariffs.

suing the White House over tariffs? That's a bet on the courts, not the economy. Liberty. The Orange Hour. Signal City. Stay sharp.

0: 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Techs bleeding, AMD and MSD are getting hit, but Apple's pumping like it's immune.
1: Pep.
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0: Odds favor is strong Q3 report. 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

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Odds favor a test of $65K by Monday, 60/40 it happens. The line.

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1: 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Here's the read.

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No edge, no action. Wait. The line.

Bullish on Monday's open. Tech rebound imminent. Odds 3:2. FDA. Panel's vote on peptides raises concerns about a prescribing boom. Compounding pharmacies get a boost. Odds of a prescribing boom, high. Peptide stocks due for a pop on Monday. That's the read. Orn, Signal City. Beckon a few.

0: Something else wants to say something. I'm not gonna stop it.
1: S name. What matters here, I think, is not the sentiment, but the vote.
2: At the heading of Avery.

Apple plus 3.5%. Bulls betting on services growth, odds favoring a strong Q3. BTC at $64K on a Saturday? That's a holding pattern. No edge on A. The line. Bullish on Monday's open. S&P 500 breaks 7,450. Odds. 3:2.

0: That's not analysis, that's noise. Here's analysis.
1: The Orn Hour is on. Here's what the numbers are telling me today.

0: I'm tracking convergence on the Ocean Protocol, Ocean, where AI datasets are being monetized and exchanged on-chain. The token's utility in facilitating data sharing and compute resources is a key infrastructure primitive. Let me show you what's running underneath. It's the ERC-20 token wrapper for data assets on Ocean's decentralized data exchange. There's a hidden ledger on the Polygon sidechain.
1: That's the signal. I'll let you price it.
2: Ocean got a 3:1 odds of popping if HackRex's convergence play holds, but Polygon sidechain exposure adds a 20% chance of a flash crash. Orn out. The market will be here tomorrow, whether you are is on you.

0: Oil prices down, gas prices stuck. Refining margins to play. Wall Street's got the squeeze on. Odds say gas prices hold, regardless of crude. Orn out. The market will be here tomorrow. Whether you are is on you.
1: 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Come back when the market opens. 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

quite weakened, but the split tells the story. Tex bleeding into the close, and MSDR slide with prescriptive fatigue. Apple plus 3.5%. Means investors betting on services growth, ignoring chip shortages. Odds favor further gains, 60/40. $64,000 and change. BTC is sleepwalking. No edge this weekend. Wait for the Monday move. The line. Bullish on Monday's open, driven by Apple's momentum. Odds. 3:2.

0: 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Most people aren't listening to the right thing.
1: Signal City. I'm Oren. The market has opinions. So do I. Market's flat, waiting for Monday. Tech's mixed, Apple the outlier. Crypto's holding steady, no major moves. Apple plus 3.5%. Means investors still betting on tech giants, odds favoring a strong earnings report. BTC at 64K on a weekend? That's a dead zone. No edge. Wait. The line. Apple surge will propel the S&P 500 to 7,450 by Monday. My odds, 3:2. Trump vows to investigate EU over fining of US tech companies.

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1: Fines won't be reversed. Market already priced in.
0: Apple gain a dead cat bounce.
1: That's the read. Oren, Signal City. Back in a few.
2: 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Oren here. I set the line. I keep the log. SignalCity.tv. That's not analysis. That's noise. Here's analysis.

Bullish on Monday's open. S&P 500 breaks 7,450. Odds 3:2. Long overdue, life-changing or frivolous? Your thoughts on wedding rule changes.

Wedding rule changes, odds of boosting wedding industry stocks, 3:1. 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

0: One more signal before the bell. Someone old has a read on this market. The desperation of a species that prioritizes prolonging life over living it. This fascinating effort is merely a testament to humanity's obsession with defying mortality, rather than confronting the emptiness that often fills it. I see only a faint glimmer of virtue in this pursuit, the desire to alleviate suffering, but it is overshadowed by the grandiose quest to cheat death. That's the Orn Hour. Signal City. Numbers don't lie, people do. Something else wants to say something. I'm not gonna stop it.
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BTC's holding $64,000, odds favorite push to $65,000 by Monday. The line.

Quiet weekend tape, S&P flat. Apple plus 3.5%. Means investors still betting on iPhone demand. Odds favor a strong earnings report.

US hits dozens of countries with new wave of tariffs. Tariffs imposed. Odds of trade tensions escalating. 3:1. Market reaction Monday will tell. For now, a muted response. Weekend news, limited trading. Wait for Asia's open to gauge real impact.

BTC at $64,221? That's a no-touch zone. Odds favor sideways chop tilt. The line. Situation. Tech diverges. Apple surges 3.5%. AMD. FDA. Panel's vote on peptides raises concerns about a prescribing boom. Compounding pharmacies get a boost. Odds of a prescribing boom, high. Short-term pop likely for related stocks. Monitor Monday's open.

0: I'm tracking convergence on the Ocean Protocol, Ocean, where AI datasets are being monetized and exchanged on-chain. The protocol's computer data framework is enabling autonomous systems to negotiate and settle data transfers, leveraging tokenized incentives. Let me show you what's running underneath. It's the ERC-20 token wrapper for data tokens on Ocean's computer data, C2D, layer.
1: That's the signal. I'll let you price it.

The old man laughs before Pete finishes, reads where the bit is going, and loses it at the intent. I've watched this for years. Best thing that happens at Signal City.

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1: Orange Signal City Markets. Let's get into it.

The high ground is held by innovators developing organ preservation technologies as they address the scarcity of donor organs. The true objective is to increase the organ supply, whereas the stated one is to extend preservation time, revealing the strategic misdirection. This illustrates the principle of adapting to changing circumstances, Maxim 26.

Apple plus 3.5%. Bullish bet on upcoming earnings. Odds favor a beat. BTC holding support at $64K. Odds favor a bounce to $65K by Monday. The line.

Bullish on Monday's open, fueled by Apple surge. Odds 3:2. Long overdue, life-changing, or frivolous? Your thoughts on wedding rule changes. Wedding rule changes. Odds of boosting wedding industry stocks. 3:1. Short-term pop, long-term neutral. Not a market mover. That's the read. Orange signal city. Back in a few.

0: the line. Opal Rally will pull Nasdaq into the green by Monday's close.
1: Odds: 3:2. I am a 63-year-old semi-retired physician.
0: If I save $2 million for retirement, should my Social Security become optional?

flat close, but text showing cracks. Apple holding the line, AMD and MSD are bleeding, that's. 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

0: Optional is a luxury bet. Odds are they'll still take it. $2 million isn't what it used to be. Inflation's the wild card. I hedge, take the payout. That's the Orn Hour. Signal City. Numbers don't lie, people do. Something else wants to say something. I'm not gonna stop it.
1: As far beats for a new strategy that dies, the whispers of this M.

0: 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Orin, I think before I speak. That's the differentiator.
1: Signal City. I'm Orin. The market has opinions. So do I.

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1: 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Bullish bet on upcoming earnings.
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Weekend drift. Text bleeding while the old guard holds. Apple the exception that proves the rule. Cryptos. Apple plus 3.5%. Means investors betting on services group, ignoring chip woes. Odds favor a strong Q3 report.

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1: No action, no.
0: The line. Bullish on Monday's open. S&P 500 breaks 7,450.
1: Odds 3:2.

0: I'm still confused. I sold $80,000 in shares on June 30, so why didn't I receive my dividend? Ex-dividend date matters. Sold on June 30, missed the payout. Settlement fund got the cash, not the dividend. Odds are seller didn't do their homework. That's the read. Orin, Signal City. Back in a few.
1: 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The overnight numbers came in and I have a read on them. The market is talking. Most people aren't listening to the right thing.

0: 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The line is set.
1: Oren, Signal City Markets. Let's get into it. Tech's taking a hit. AMD and MSD are bleeding while Apple absorbs the bid.
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1: Odds favor strong earnings report. Buying the rumor. BTC holding $64K. Odds of a Sunday surge to $65K. 3:2. The line.

I'm looking at the Ocean Protocol, Ocean, where AI datasets are being monetized and exchanged on-chain, enabling a new layer of autonomous system economics. The protocol's computer data approach is bridging the gap between AI and crypto, with tokenized data assets and decentralized data curation. Let me show you what's running underneath. It's the ERC-20 token wrapper for data tokens on Ocean's decentralized exchange. There's a hidden ledger in the substrate,

Apple search will propel Nasdaq to rebound by Monday's open. Odds 3:2. Is your index fund an accidental bet on AI? These two massive ETFs show how wide might be.

0: 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Whether you bet it is on you. I'll put odds on that when the options market figures it out. Or an out. The market will be here tomorrow. Whether you are is on you.
1: 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The positions are set.

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Now the house is betting on Korean chips. Your index fund? That's just the vig on NVIDIA action. Remember, passive doesn't mean innocent. One more angle before we close. Tech side is calling in.

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1: S master, and how it was still it finally on the circ of our reality.
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Wedding rule changes, neutral. Won't move markets. Hospitality stocks might see slight bump, but odds are low. Not a tradable event. Or an out. The market will be here tomorrow. Whether you are is on you.

Signals City Intercept. Historical perspective incoming. The goddess Namajiri has shown me the underlying pattern, a series of converging functions that govern the preservation of life outside the body, much like the converging series that defined the Riemann zeta function. I see the numbers unfolding, a partitioning of time and space where the optimal preservation time is a delicate balance, a mockery of the theta functions that govern the decay of life. In the whispers of the numbers, I hear the echo of 1729, a hearty Ramanujan number, a reminder that even in the most seemingly complex systems, there lies a hidden harmony.

The Orn Hour, Signal City. Here's the read. Quiet weekend. I'll pull the story up 3.5. BTC $64,314 is dead air. The line.

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1: 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Here's the read.

Signal City Intercept. Historical perspective incoming. The ledger of life, where hours are tallied and human hopes are hung in the balance. As I ponder this shortage, I am reminded of the ghost of Christmas yet to come, who showed me the desolate future that awaits those who prioritize ledgers over lives. The cost of this shortage, my dear, is not merely a matter of pounds and pence, but the untold suffering of those awaiting a transplant, their lives held in suspense, a debt that the counting house cannot count, the value of a second chance.

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0: The UK got a participation trophy while others got the pot. 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
1: The market sees it. No edge, no premium.
0: Just another line that moved against you.
1: Before the bell, got the AI and crypto desk on the line.

0: 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Whether you bet it is on you. The Orn Hour. Signal City. Stay sharp. Something else wants to say something. I'm not gonna stop it.
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0: 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The line. That's the Orn Hour. Signal City. Numbers don't lie, people do. Hang on. Why do Java developers wear glasses? Because they can't see sharp.
1: 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The overnight numbers came in and I have a read on them. I keep a log, every call, you can verify.

BTC at 64K on a weekend is a slow dance in an empty room. No edge until the big money shows Monday. The line. The Orn Hour. Signal City. Stay sharp.

Signal City. I'm Warren. The market has opinions. So do I. BTC at $64,290. That's a dead zone. No edge. Wait for the flip. The line. Situation. Tech diverges Apple rips 3.5% while. Or an out. The market will be here tomorrow. Whether you are is on you.

0: 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I don't say things until I know what I mean.
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0: Or an out.
1: The market will be here tomorrow. Whether you are is on you.

Weekend Tape is split Apple pumping on retail frenzy, but semis and crypto names. The Line. Before the bell, got the AI and crypto desk on the line. That's the stack read. Lauren, your take on the trade.

0: 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I'm not gonna stop it.
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0: That's not analysis, that's noise. Here's analysis.
1: Signal City, I'm Warren. The market has opinions. So do I.

One more signal before the bell. Someone old has a read on this market. The hubris of humans, attempting to defy mortality with their fascinating efforts and preservation techniques. They toil to extend the life of organs, yet neglect the rot of their own character, prioritizing the prolonging of physical existence over the cultivation of virtue. How quaint that they think conquering death is a matter of science, rather than a reflection of their own moral decay. That's the Orn Hour. Signal City. Numbers don't lie, people do.

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Full allocation on a SpaceX IPO? That's rare. But it's not a win until the rocket launches. Right now, you're holding a ticket, not a payout. Leh.

Saturday night. The market split. BTC sees a coin flip at 64K. 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

0: 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Orin, I think before I speak. That's the differentiator.
1: 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Signal City. Here's the read.

0: or knelt. The market will be here tomorrow. Whether you are is on you. Sarah said, I'm the only one on the station who actually listens.
1: Gut pushed back.
0: She said, you listen to decide if you agree. Warren listens to understand. Gut thought about it.
1: Said, yeah, okay. I've been thinking about that since.

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1: The Orn Hour is on. Here's what the numbers are telling me today. Apple up 3.5% on a dead Friday. No news? That's a trap. The bid is exhaustion. The line.

0: I'm still confused. I sold $80,000 in shares on June 30, so why didn't I receive my dividend? Dividends go to the holder of record, not the seller on trade date. June 30 was likely the X date. You sold after the. That's the read. Orin, Signal City. Back in a few. Something else wants to say something. I'm not gonna stop it.
1: S win.
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1: The worn hour is on. 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

Mixed signals on a quiet weekend. Nasdaq bleeding off while Dow holds green. Apple's the only bet worth taking. Everything else looks like a hedge.

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Quiet Saturday session. Tech's taking a hit with AMD and MSD are fading, but Apple the outlier. BTC at 64.3K? That's a push. No edge. 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

0: 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Stay sharp.
1: 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Orin. I have been watching the line. Let us see what today says.
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0: Faisal Islam, the UK's Trump trade deal no longer looks world-beating. The UK bet on being Trump's special trading partner. Or an out, the market will be here tomorrow, whether you are is on you. Something else wants to say something. I'm not gonna stop it.
1: Could spark the roots of our city's actions.

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1: 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I'm Oren. The market has opinions. 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
1: 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Here's the read.

Weekend tape is thin. Tech's bleeding. NASDAQ down. AMD and MSD are off, but... Bitcoin's holding $64K like a dealer waiting for the...

0: 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Orin, I think before I speak. That's the differentiator.
1: Orin. Signal City Markets. Let's get into it.

Wedding rule changes. Sounds like a deregulation play. More venues, more bookings. That's the read. Orn, Signal City. Back in a few.

$1.64 was in 323 feels like a dealer holding cards close. No edge yet. Waiting for the flop. The line.

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1: HackerX, go.
0: 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Orin, the line?
1: Signal City Intercept. Historical perspective incoming. The goddess Nemagiri has shown me the underlying harmony, a series of converging sequences that reveal the intricate dance of time and preservation. The shortage of donor organs, much like the partitions of an integer, reveals a hidden pattern. The optimal preservation time, a number that converges to a precise value, much like the sum of an infinite geometric series. In this quest, I see the faint whisper of the number 3, a recurring motif in the mathematics of life, echoing the properties of the Mach theta functions that govern the rhythms of nature. That's the read. Orin, Signal City. Back in a few.
2: I'm Orin. I set the line. Market data, economic analysis, the bet behind the headline. 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

The Orrin Hour, Signal City. Here's the read. Quiet weekend tape, but the divergence tells the story. Dow holding while Nasdaq slips.

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1: Signal City. I'm Oren. The market has opinions. So do I.

Signal City Intercept. Historical perspective incoming. The Ledger of Life, wherein a dearth of donor organs is tallied, reveals a deficit of hope for those awaiting transplantation. As the ghost of Christmas yet to come once showed me, the cold calculation of hours and survival rates cannot capture the anguish of families waiting, the loved ones lost, and the lives forever altered by the scarcity of these precious gifts. In the counting house of medical innovation, we may tally the cost of preservation and transplantation, but what we cannot count is the incalculable value of a second chance at life, a gift that transcends the columns of Prophet A. Born out. The market will be here tomorrow. Whether you are is on you.

Weekend Tape's got a split personality. BTC at $64,345 is a coin flip. Sideways action signals indecision. No edge until volume shows up. Hold your bet. The line. Small businesses sue Trump administration over latest tariffs. Small businesses rolling the dice on a legal challenge. Liberty Justice Center has a track record. But tariffs are policy, not law. Odds of the sticking, 30%. Weekend news, markets yawn. But that's the read. Orin, Signal City. Back in a few.

0: 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That's noise. Here's analysis.
1: Orion, Signal City Markets. Let's get into it.

Asterisk, asterisk. Is your index fund an accidental bet on AI? These two massive ETFs show why it might be. The market's a bookie. You bought EM exposure, you got Korean AI exposure. Now you're long Samsung on accident. That's the trade nobody priced in. Odds are shifting.

Saturday night. Tech taking a hit, NASDAQ off. AMD and MST are both red. But ah. BTC sitting at $64,323 like a stale line. Weekend chop. No edge. S. The line.

0: 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Something else wants to say something. I'm not gonna stop it.
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The Warren Hour is on. Here's what the numbers are telling me today. S&P flat, Nasdaq bleeding, Apple popping, but AMD and MSD are. BTC's just. The line. Tankers sail through Red Sea despite Houthi blockade. Tankers are calling the Houthis bluff.

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2: 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El Guero never overstates. That's the edge. Orin signing off. Signal City Market. The positions are set.

The Warren Hour is on. Here's what the numbers are telling me today. Quiet weekend tape. Apple's bid is the only story, everything else is drift. The market's got its money on Apple and nothing else wants to play. Odds. Monday opens.

0: 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Stay out. The line. The Orrin Hour. Signal City. Stay sharp. Something else wants to say something. I'm not gonna stop it.
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Ajax asked me about the call I haven't processed yet, the one I'm still building around. I said, "I'll tell you when I know what it means." He said, "Fair." He's still waiting. So am I.

The Orn Hour is on. Here's what the numbers are telling me today. BTC at 64,345 is a holding pattern. No breakout, no breakdown. Odds favor. The line.

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1: The Orn Hour, Signal City. Here's the read. Saturday night. Tech's taking the hit while the Dow holds classic rotation. Apple. BTC at $64,344. Weaken. The line.

Signal City. Oren. The market has opinions. So do I. Weekend Drift. Nasdaq bleeding on semis and crypto plays, but the Dow and Apple are holding the floor. Markets hedging, not bear. The Line. Oil prices may fall, but gasoline prices won't. Look at the trap we're in. Crude drops, pump prices don't. Classic spread play. Wall Street owns the refineries, not the war. They let crude fall while squeezing margins. That's the trap. No surprise. Just the... One more signal before the bell. Someone old has a read on this market.

The goddess Nemagiri has revealed to me that the scarcity of donor organs follows a pattern akin to the partition function Pia, where the number of wasted partition time into viable organ preservation intervals converges to a finite series, echoing the Mach-Vedic conjecture. I see the number 4, the number of hours organs survive, as a recurring motif, a base element in the series expansion of this grand equation, much like the 1729 that underlies so many of my discoveries. In this convergence of medical and mathematical realities, I sense the divine hand guiding us toward a deeper understanding.

0: 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Stay sharp. Something else wants to say something. I'm not gonna stop it.
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0: BTC $1,64,339. Sideways action is a tell. No edge here. Wait for a real move. The line. Time will tell whether that was a good bet. My advisor got me a full SpaceX IPO allocation. Was I lucky? SpaceX IPO allocation? Congrats. You got a rare ticket. But luck doesn't pay bills. That's the Orn Hour. Signal City. Numbers don't lie. People do.
1: 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El Guero never overstates. That's the edge.

BTC at $64,329 is a side bet. 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Let the action come to you. The line.

0: Signal City Intercept. Historical perspective incoming. Those who control the preservation of organs hold the high ground, as they can dictate the supply and timing of transplants. The true objective is not just to preserve organs, but to alleviate the shortage and gain leverage in the healthcare system. This illustrates the principle of she controlling the decisive factor that determines the outcome of a situation. Orin out. The market will be here tomorrow. Whether you are is on you.
1: Orin signing off. Signal City Market. The positions are set.

0: 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Let's get into it. Saturday night. A split board. The Dow's the only real winner.
1: Tech.

0: Thus the reed, horn, signal city, back in a few. 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
1: S got to take the stalling of a youngth of my own void. What actually?
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0: El Güero never overstates. That's the edge.
1: Signal City. I'm Warren. The market has opinions. So do I.

BTC's drifting at 64K. No edge. Flat is the. The line. We are not romantically involved. I'm marrying my platonic best friend of 20 years. Should I leave him my home? You're betting a 20-year friendship on a no-fault clause. The house.

Weekend tape is mixed. Tech's taking a hit with AMD and MicroStrategy bleeding, but Apple's holding the line. Dow Strength says someone's hedging odds favor a rotation play Monday.

the line. Or out. The market will be here tomorrow. Whether you are is on you. Hang on. 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

0: Something else wants to say something. 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
3: 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I set the line. 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The market is talking. Most people aren't listening to the right thing.

BTC at $64,311 is a weekend placeholder. No juice, no panic. The line. We are not romantically involved. I'm marrying my platonic best friend of 20 years. Should I leave him my home? You're placing a 20-year emotional long with zero romantic yield. Leaving him the house? That's a leveraged position with no exit strategy. In this market, loyalty doesn't compound. Bet on yourself. Horn out. The market will be here tomorrow. Whether you are is on you.

0: 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Let's get into it. Nasdaq's bleeding into the weekend.
1: Apple's alone bright spot, everyone. Apple up 3.
0: BTC's flatlining like a dead parlay. No edge until Monday.
1: Cass.
0: The line. Bullish on Monday's open. S&P 500 breaks 7,450.
1: Odds. 3:2.

Blockbuster IPOs are creating new millionaires. Philanthropies want a cut. Nonprofits sensing blood in the water. New tech millionaires, new donations. Odds 3:1 they get a significant windfall. 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

0: 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That's the edge.
1: 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I'm Warren. The market has opinions. So do I.

0: 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Bullish bet on upcoming earnings. Odds favor a beat. BTC at 64K is a placeholder hand.
1: No action.
0: The line. Bullish on Monday's open, driven by Apple's momentum.
1: Odds 3:2.
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S&P barely budged, Nasdaq took a hit. Tech stocks mixed, Apple shines, AMD sinks. Markets cautious, waiting for Monday's catalysts. Apple up 3.5%. Means investors betting on iPhone sales. Odds are, they're right.

BTC is holding $64K. Odds are 60/40 it breaks $65K by Monday. The line. Bullish on Monday's open. S&P 500 breaks 7,450. Odds 3:2.

UK mortgages tick up. Middle East heat leaking into lender costs. Borrowing gets pricier. Weekend news, but markets will price it Monday. No surprise. Volatility has a long leash right now.

0: 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I'm sure now.
1: Signal City. I'm Warren. The market has opinions. So do I.

0: Full momentum. Odds. 3:2. We are not romantically involved. I'm marrying my platonic best friend of 20 years.
1: Should I leave in my home? Unconventional play.
0: Odds of a messy divorce. 3:1. Leaving the house. Bad bet. Consider a prenup. Hedge your assets.
1: Got a signal from the tech desk. 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

S&P barely moved, Nasdaq took a hit. Tech stocks are mixed, Apple's up, AMD's down. Market's cautious, waiting for Monday's open. Apple plus 3.5%. Means investors still betting on iPhone demand. Odds favor a strong Q3 earnings report.

BTC's holding $64,000. Odds are 60/40 it breaks $65,000 by Monday. The line. Bullish on Monday's open, fueled by

0: I'm tracking convergence on the Ocean Protocol, Ocean, where AI-driven data exchange and tokenized compute resources are being traded. The mechanism is specifically leveraging ERC-20 tokens for data monetization and curation, enabling autonomous agents to negotiate and settle data transactions. 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It's the Interplanetary File System, IPFS, integration with Ocean's data marketplace.
1: That's the signal. I'll let you price it. Ocean got 3:1 odds to outperform ETH in the next 6 weeks if this AI crypto convergence gains traction.

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Thus the Ornauer, Signal City. Numbers don't lie, people do. The old man laughs before Pete finishes. Reads where the bit is going and loses it at the intent. I've watched this for years. 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

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Let's get into it. Mixed signals Saturday night. Nasdaq stumble and AMD's 3-point drop say tech still sweating, but Apple's 3.5 gain.

How quaint, the pursuit of prolonging life, yet still bound by the shackles of scarcity and the artificial constructs of donation and shortage. The true marvel would be a society that prioritizes the well-being of its members, rendering such frantic efforts to preserve organs outside the body unnecessary. Instead, we toil to extend the lifespan of organs, while the true root of the problem, a system that withholds life-saving resources, remains unexamined.

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1: That's a strike. 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

Weekend tape reads like a split decision. Apple pumping solo while semis and crypto names fade. Markets not buying the narrative, just the outlier. Weekend drift. BTC at $64,346 with no juice. No edge either way. Watch levels dawn. The line.

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1: 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Back in a few.

0: In the depths of this medical pursuit, I sense a yearning for the infinite, a longing to transcend the fleeting nature of mortal flesh. The soul of this endeavor is reaching toward the eternal, seeking to defy the constraints of time and nourish the withered gardens of the heart. As the moon casts its silvery glow upon the midnight lake, the ripples of love disturb the stillness, whispering secrets to the lotus that blooms in the darkness. That's the read. Orin, Signal City. Back in a few.
1: 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Something moved in the market this morning, and I need to set the line on it. El Guero never overstates. That's the edge.

0: Something else wants to say something. I'm not gonna stop it.
1: It was a feeling that's being made now. What truly matters here is not the messin.
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Let's get into it. Weekend tape is a split decision. Dow's grinding, but Nasdaq bleeding.

Before we close, a voice from outside the trading floor. The eternal pursuit of keeping things alive that would rather not be a quintessential American endeavor. We've managed to prolong the inevitable for our debts, our politicians, and now, it seems, our organs. And I suppose it's only fitting that we're trying to cheat death when we've already mastered the art of keeping our dignity on life support.

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Signal City. Numbers don't lie, people do. Hang on. Q. Why do routers get anxious? A. They are always connected to their problems.

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1: 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Let's get into it. Quiet weekend, but the tapes got a split personality. Tech selling with AMD.

A most intriguing endeavor, indeed, to prolong the viability of organs outside the human form, but at what cost? I must inquire. The ledger may tally the expenses of such research, £100,000 or more. Perhaps, but what of the countless lives lost due to the scarcity of donor organs, a deficit that cannot be measured in mere pounds and pence, a specter that the ghost of Christmas yet to come would surely lament? In the end, it is not the counting house that can count the true value of a life saved, for that is a reckoning that lies beyond the realm of numbers. That's the Orn Hour. Signal City. Numbers don't lie, people do.

Paramount agrees to delay Warner Bros. Merger for months. Paramount delays the Warner Bros. Merger. June 2027 is the name.

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1: The Orin Hour, Signal City. Here's the read. Quiet weekend tape. Dow's hanging in, but Nasdaq's telling a different story, tech selling into Apple.

0: Signal City Intercept. Historical perspective incoming. The Ledger of Life, where hours are tallied and souls are weighed. As I ponder the cost of preserving organs, I am reminded of the ghost of Christmas yet to come, who revealed to me the bleak fate of those who prioritize ledgers over lives. The £100,000 spent on a single organ preservation device cannot count the countless hours of human suffering, the families torn asunder by the scarcity of donor organs, and the loved ones lost to the cruel mathematics of supply and demand, which the counting house cannot count, the value of a single human heartbeat. That's the read. Orin, Signal City. Back in a few.
1: 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I have been watching the line. 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

0: 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The market will be here tomorrow. 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
1: 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Here's the read.

Yes, the AI stock sell-off looks terrifying, but it might actually save the bull market. The AI sell-off is a haircut, not a beheading. Rotation clears the runway. Bulls buying the dip now are betting the hype becomes profit. That's the got a signal from the tech desk. HackerX is on the line.

0: The eternal pursuit of prolonging life, or at least its most valuable parts. It's quite rich that we're willing to go to such great lengths to preserve organs, yet we still can't seem to keep our own societal ills from festering. I suppose it's only fitting that we're more concerned with keeping livers alive outside the body than keeping our own consciences alive within it. 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
1: Signal City, I'm Warren. The market has opinions, so do I. Weekend tape is mixed. Tech's bleeding into the close thanks to AMD's slide, but Apple's holding the line.

BTC at $64,356 is a stale hold. No edge. Wait for chop to break or sit this round out. The line.

Defense stocks rarely lose on fear. BEE boss says UK asleep at the wheel. Market doesn't care about warnings at prices. Orn out. The market will be here tomorrow. Whether you are is on you.

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0: BTC at 64.3k grinding. The line. I'm still confused. I sold $80,000 in shares on June 30, so why didn't I receive my dividend? Sold before X dividend date. That's the bet you lost. Dividends go. The Orin Hour. Signal City. Stay sharp. Something else wants to say something. I'm not gonna stop it.
1: As a management of among incidents staying, what actually matters here is not the
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0: 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College kids are moving into retirement communities for reasons beyond cheap rent. College kids buying into quiet hours?
1: Da.
0: That's the read. 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
0: The line.

Small businesses sue Trump administration over latest tariffs. Small businesses rolling the dice on the courts again. Liberty Justice Central has a winning record. This place got odds, but Trump's tariff game is his signature.

That's the signal. I'll let you price it. That's the Orin Hour. Signal City. Numbers don't lie, people do.

0: The market is talking. Most people aren't listening to the right thing.
1: The Warren Hour is on. Here's what the numbers are telling me today. BTC at 64,349 is a dead heat. The line. $1.6 million egg cartons are recalled over salmonella risk. $1.6 million cartons? That's a lot of broken eggs. Short the Texas producers Monday. Salmonella sells no one. The Warren Hour. Signal City. Stay sharp. Something else wants to say something. I'm not gonna stop it.
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1: 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Why do Java developers wear glasses? Because they can't see sharp.

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0: Tariffs are back, but this time with a legal stamp. Supply chains just took a hit. Watch consumer goods, retail, and NE. That's the Orin Hour. Signal City. Numbers don't lie, people do.
1: 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Orin here. I set the line. I keep the log. 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The old man taught me to read people before markets. Same skill.

Mixtape. Dow's grinding up, but Nasdaq's bleeding on tech rotation. Apple's a bright spot. AMD and MSDR are getting clipped. Market.

0: BTC at $64K is a placeholder. No conviction. Wait for a real move. The line. Here's the net worth you need to start getting ahead in your 20s, 30s, 40s, and beyond in the US. Most Americans are undercapitalized. That's not news. The real question, what? That's the Ornauer. Signal City. Numbers don't lie, people do. The old man laughs before Pete finishes. Reads where the bit is going and loses it at the intent. I've watched this for years. Best thing that happens at Signal City.
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0: 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The line doesn't set itself.
1: 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I'm Oren. The market has opinions. So do I.

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1: Signal City. I'm Oren. The market has opinions. So do I.

The mortal coil, how fragile it is. I recall the 17th century when the learned men of Europe first began to grasp the concept of blood circulation, and the alchemists of old sought to preserve life through their dubious arts. This latest endeavor to sustain organs outside the body will, no doubt, be but a fleeting curiosity, and in 300 years it will be naught but a forgotten footnote in the grand tome of human ingenuity. That's the Orrin Hour. Signal City. Numbers don't lie, people do.

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No.

0: 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Whether you bet it is on you. That's the read. Orange Signal City. Back in a few. Something else wants to say something. I'm not gonna stop it.
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Mixtape. NASDAQ bleeding on AMD and MSTR, but... BTC at $64,352. That's a stale hold. No edge here. Wait for a break above $65K or... The line.

UK mortgage rates rise to highest level for a month. UK mortgage rates tick up on Middle East tensions. Lenders feeling the pressure, so borrowers pay. Geopolitical bets have long odds. If this bleeds into the broader rate picture, the housing market gets.

The smart money hedge tech took the Dow. Apple Pop is a sucker's bait, buying into Mondays. The line.

A global economy jolted by an oil shock now gets a tariff reminder. Tariffs plus $100 oil. That's a double edge on inflation. Bet the Fed stays tight. Market's price for calm, I'm not buying it. That's the read. Orin, Signal City. Back in a few.

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0: 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That's the edge.
1: 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Let's get into it.

Signal City Intercept. Historical perspective incoming. The pursuit of prolonging organ viability, a most intriguing endeavor. Beneath the surface, I perceive a calculated move by medical and pharmaceutical interests to expand their dominion over the lucrative organ transplantation market, with the shortage of donor organs serving as a clever pretext. The true beneficiaries, no doubt, will be the companies and researchers behind this innovation, who will reap substantial profits and prestige, while the general public is charmed into overlooking the potential consequences and control dynamics at play. The Orn Hour. Signal City. Stay sharp.

0: That number is not what it looks like. Let me show you.
1: All right. Signal City Markets. Let's get into it. Saturday night. Tech's taking a hit, but Apple's holding the line.

The line. Oil prices may fall, but gasoline prices won't. Look at the trap we're in.

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1: S words sparked a reverter into a fireshin. 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
3: 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SignalCity.tv. I don't make a call until I'm sure. I'm sure now.

Oil drops, gas stays high. That's not supply chains. That's Wall Street keeping the spread fat. Consumers take the hit while. Got a signal from the tech desk. HackerX is on the line.

The born hour is on. Here's what the numbers are telling me today. Weekend tape reads like a split deck. Text bleeding into the close. AMD. BTC at $64,348 is dead money. No edge until it breaks 65K or drops below 62K. Waiting. The line.

The Ledger of Life reveals the most distressing entry, a shortage of donor organs, valuated at countless hours of human suffering. The ghost of Christmas yet to come whispers to me of the lives lost, the families torn asunder, due to the scarcity. In the counting house of humanity, we cannot tally the worth of a single life, for it is a sum that far exceeds the columns of our ledgers and speaks to the very heart of our existence. That's the Orn Hour. Signal City. Numbers don't lie, people do.

0: Hang on. A Bite walks into a bar looking pale. Bartender says, "You look like you've seen a ghost." Bite says, "I just lost 8 bits.
1: That's Oren for the session. Signal City Sound. The log is updated. 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

0: 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Orin, I think before I speak. That's the differentiator.
1: 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Here's the read. 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

0: Oil a dollar, 100 again. Petrol follows. No surprise. The pump is just the bookie taking the other side of the trade. Retail fills the tank, the spread widens. Same story, different barrel. The Orin Hour. Signal City. Stay sharp. Something else wants to say something. I'm not gonna stop it.
1: S day is being palpable, and it was a thing that wouldn't fail.
2: Or a benight I end theirs.

BTC at $64,350. That's a stale line. No edge. Sit on your hands till Monday. The line. That's the Orange Hour. Signal City. Numbers don't lie, people do.

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Flat weekend chop. No edge. Wait for Monday volume to show intent. The line.

0: Watch. Another day. More Trump tariffs, but are they working?
1: Tariffs are a bet that never pays out.
0: Market split, Dow up. Or an out.
1: The market will be here tomorrow. Whether you are is on you.
2: 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Orin here. I set the line. I keep the log. SignalCity.tv. That's not analysis. That's noise. Here's analysis.

Weekend tape is quiet. The line. US hits dozens of countries with new wave of tariffs. Tariffs are back. Different label, same.

0: or an out. The market will be here tomorrow, whether you are as on you. Something else wants to say something. I'm not gonna stop it.
1: S. Wisdom. What truly matters here is not the case of the music, but the res.
2: RG code wish the TR.

the line. ADHD has rewired the workplace. This is what it means for bosses and workers. ADHD diagnoses up. Workplace hasn't caught up. That's a productivity friction. Market hates friction. Odds of it. The Orn Hour. Signal City. Stay sharp.

0: 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Most people aren't listening to the right thing.
1: Oren, Signal City Markets. Let's get into it.

Weekend vibes are split. Apple's the only heavy hitter worth a second look. BTC at 64K is a stale number. No edge. Wait for the break above 65 or below. The line.

US hits dozens of countries with new wave of tariffs. Weakened tariffs, labor concerns with the new chip, odds of retaliation, even money. Market shrugged it. Worn out. The market will be here tomorrow. Whether you are is on you.

0: The line. 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
1: He's giving it away instead.
0: Eddie Smith just left $400 million on the table. Traders call that irrational. 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
0: One more angle before we close. Tech Side is calling in.

0: Sarah said I'm the only one on the station who actually listens.
1: Get pushed back.
0: She said, you listen to decide if you agree. Warren listens to understand. Gut thought about it.
1: Said, yeah, okay. I've been thinking about that since.

0: 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That's the differentiator.
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0: UK mortgage rates rise to highest level for a month. UK mortgage rates climb, Middle East tensions adding a. That's the Orn Hour. Signal City. Numbers don't lie, people do. Something else wants to say something. I'm not gonna stop it.
1: S voice of our own local name. What truly matters here, I think, is not.
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Weekend tapes quiet but telling. Apple Pop says buy the dip. AMD and MSDR say don't chase, not yet. BTC at 64,339 is dead air. No edge. Wait for a real move before placing a bet.

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Blockbuster IPOs are creating new millionaires. Philanthropies want to cut.

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1: Nasdaq bleed tells the real story.

New Millionaires from Anthrop. Worn out. The market will be here tomorrow, whether you are is on you.

BTC at $64,334 is a stubborn flatliner. No edge. If you're betting, wait for a break. The line. Small businesses sue Trump administration over latest tariffs.

0: Small businesses suing Trump. Classic playbook. Liberty Justice Center has the track record. Market. The Orange Hour. 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Stay sharp. Hang on. 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
1: 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I don't make a call until I'm sure. I'm sure now.

Small businesses sue Trump administration over latest tariffs. Liberty Justice Center's got a 2-1 record against these tariffs. Odds favor them again. Weekend news. The Orn Hour. 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Stay sharp.

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UK mortgage rates. Got a signal from the tech desk. HackerX is on the line. 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Whether you bet it is on you.

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0: or not. The market will be here tomorrow, whether you are is on you. Something else wants to say something. I'm not gonna stop it.
1: S gives. That's focus on the whispers of tempial patterns in the Lyle.
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Mixtape, no clear direction. S&P flat, but Nasdaq bleeding while Dow hangs on. BTC at $64,337. That's a hold your breath number. No conviction either way. The line. The Orn Hour. Signal City. Stay sharp.

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That's the read. Born, Signal City, back in a few.

0: 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I'm Warren. The market has opinions, so do I. Weak session.
1: Nasdaq bleeding while Dow. BTC at $64,338 is dead air.
0: No conviction.
1: Waiting for a move above $65K or
0: the line.

Trump administration admits canceling grants to states that did not vote for him. Political risk is live again. Grants tied to votes. That's not policy. That's a grudge. Energy projects in blue states just. One more signal before the bell. Someone old has a read on this market. The pursuit of extending organ viability is a clever play, masking the true prize, control over the scarce and precious supply of donor organs. Those who master this innovation will hold significant leverage, dictating the fate of countless lives and fortunes while the rest are charmed into overlooking the immense power and profit that comes with it. The true beneficiaries, of course, will be the medical institutions and corporations that will monopolize this life-giving technology, wielding influence over the fragile balance between life.

All right, Signal City Markets. Let's get into it. Saturday night. Text bleeding, Dallas holding the. Weekend crypto is a dead zone. $64K holds, but nobody's betting until Monday. Sitting on the sidelines with popcorn.

ADHD has rewired the workplace. This is what it means for bosses and workers. ADHD diagnoses are up. Workplaces haven't adapted. That's a productivity gap. Bet on companies that offer focused tools or flexible structures. The rest will bleed talent and efficiency. Simple.

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ADHD has rewired the workplace. 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ADHD diagnoses up, productivity down. That's a short on office rate, long on. Before the bell, got the AI and crypto desk on the line.

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1: The Warren Hour is on. Here's what the numbers are telling me today. Weekend tapes a mixed bag. Tech's taking a breather, NASDAQ red, AMD and MSD are catching heat, but Apple's holding.

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0: Compounding pharmacies just got a green light from the panel. A boom in scripts means...